a look at the 3 through 7 day forecast for Indianapolis and central Indiana. Sunday night, partly cloudy. A slight chance of showers and thunderstorms through the late overnight, then a chance of showers toward daybreak. Humid with lows in the lower 70s. Southwest winds around 5 miles an hour. Chance of rain 40%. For Monday and Monday night. Partly cloudy with a chance of showers and thunderstorms. Hot. Highs in the lower 90s. Lows in the mid-70s. Chance of rain 50%. Tuesday. Partly cloudy through early afternoon, then clearing. Hot with highs around 90. For Tuesday night through Thursday. Mostly clear. Lows in the upper 60s. Highs in the upper 80s. Thursday night. Mostly clear with a 20% chance of showers. Lows in the upper 60s. For Friday. Mostly sunny through early afternoon, then becoming partly cloudy. A slight chance of showers. A slight chance of thunderstorms late in the afternoon. Highs in the upper 80s. Chance of rain 20%. The 8 to 14 day outlook for Saturday, August 1st through Friday, August 7th, calls for both temperatures and precipitation to be near normal. Normal highs for the period are around 85 degrees, and normal lows are around 65. The normal precipitation total for the 7 days is around 0.75 inches. The ultraviolet index for Indianapolis on Saturday will be 8. The Environmental Protection Agency categorizes an index of 8 as very high exposure to ultraviolet radiation. At 7 p.m. at Indianapolis, it was cloudy. The temperature was 76 degrees, the dew point 55, and the relative humidity 48%. The wind was north at 9 miles an hour. The barometric pressure was 30.09 inches and steady. Around central Indiana, at Shelbyville, it was partly sunny, with a temperature of 76. It was cloudy, with a temperature of 71 at Anderson, 70 at Muncie, 73 at Zionsville, and 75 at Eagle Creek Air Park. Elsewhere across Indiana, it was mostly sunny, with a temperature of 74 at South Bend, 74 at Fort Wayne, and 76 at Lafayette. It was partly sunny, with a temperature of 76 at Terre Haute, and 75 at Bloomington. At Evansville, it was cloudy, with a temperature of 76. Just outside Indiana, at Chicago, it was mostly sunny, with a temperature of 78. It was partly sunny, with a temperature of 75 at Champaign, 76 at Cincinnati, and 79 at Louisville. It was cloudy, with a temperature of 72 at Dayton, and 74 at St. Louis. Once again, at Indianapolis, it was 76 degrees with cloudy skies. The Indianapolis climate summary is of 7 p.m., July 24, 2026. So far today, the high temperature has been 78 degrees. The normal high is 85. So far today, the low temperature has been 63 degrees. The normal low is 66. No precipitation has fallen, which leaves the monthly total at 0.71 inches. This is 2.87 inches below the normal amount of 3.58 inches for July. The total precipitation for the year still stands at 26.53 inches, which is 0.33 inches below normal. No snow has fallen, which brings the monthly total to 0.0 inches. The total snowfall since July 1st still stands at 0.0 inches. The record high for tomorrow is 105, which occurred in 1934, and the record low is 51, which occurred in 1911. Sunset tonight is at 9:06 p.m. Sunrise tomorrow is at 6:38 a.m. This is NOAA All Hazards Radio KEC-74 in Indianapolis. And now a look at your forecast for Indianapolis and central Indiana. Tonight, mostly clear. Lows in the lower 60s. Northeast winds around 5 miles an hour through the late overnight, becoming light and variable. For Saturday, mostly sunny with a slight chance of showers through early afternoon, then partly cloudy late in the afternoon. Highs in the mid-80s. Southwest winds around 5 miles an hour. Chance of rain 20%. Saturday night, partly cloudy. Lows in the upper 60s.
Southwest winds around 5 miles an hour through the late overnight, becoming light and variable. For Sunday, partly cloudy. Hot with highs around 90. West winds around 5 miles an hour. Once again, the forecast for tonight. Mostly clear. Lows in the lower 60s. Northeast winds around 5 miles an hour through the late overnight, becoming light and variable. The current time is 8:08 p.m. Eastern Daylight Time. Taking a look at the 3 through 7 day forecast for Indianapolis and central Indiana. Sunday night. Partly cloudy. A slight chance of showers and thunderstorms through the late overnight, then a chance of showers toward daybreak. Humid with lows in the lower 70s. Southwest winds around 5 miles an hour. Chance of rain 40%. For Monday and Monday night. Partly cloudy with a chance of showers and thunderstorms. Hot. Highs in the lower 90s. Lows in the mid 70s. Chance of rain 50%. Tuesday. Partly cloudy through early afternoon, then clearing. Hot with highs around 90. For Tuesday night through Thursday. Mostly clear. Lows in the upper 60s. Highs in the upper 80s. Thursday night. Mostly clear with a 20% chance of showers. Lows in the upper 60s. For Friday. Mostly sunny through early afternoon, then becoming partly cloudy. A slight chance of showers. A slight chance of thunderstorms late in the afternoon. Highs in the upper 80s. Chance of rain 20%. The 8 to 14 day outlook for Saturday, August 1st through Friday, August 7th, calls for both temperatures and precipitation to be near normal. Normal highs for the period are around 85 degrees, and normal lows are around 65. The normal precipitation total for the 7 days is around 0.75 inches. The ultraviolet index for Indianapolis on Saturday will be 8. The Environmental Protection Agency categorizes an index of 8 as very high exposure to ultraviolet radiation. Now here is the hazardous weather outlook for central Indiana. For the period through tonight, no hazardous weather is expected at this time. And now the extended outlook for the period Saturday through Thursday. Isolated to scattered thunderstorms are possible early next week. Some of these storms could be severe, primarily on Monday, but exact details remain highly uncertain. Spotter information statement. Spotters are encouraged to monitor the forecast for early next week. The Indianapolis climate summary is of 7 p.m., July 24, 2026. So far today the high temperature has been 78 degrees. The normal high is 85. So far today the low temperature has been 63 degrees. The normal low is 66. No precipitation has fallen, which leaves the monthly total at 0.71 inches. This is 2.87 inches below the normal amount of 3.58 inches for July. The total precipitation for the year still stands at 26.53 inches, which is 0.33 inches below normal. No snow has fallen, which brings the monthly total to 0.0 inches. The total snowfall since July 1st still stands at 0.0 inches. The record high for tomorrow is 105, which occurred in 1934, and the record low is 51, which occurred in 1911. Sunset tonight is at 9:06 p.m. Sunrise tomorrow is at 6:38 a.m. This is NOAA All Hazards Radio KEC 74 in Indianapolis. And now a look at your forecast for Indianapolis and central Indiana. Tonight, mostly clear. Lows in the lower 60s. Northeast winds around 5 miles an hour through the late overnight, becoming light and variable. For Saturday, mostly sunny with a slight chance of showers through early afternoon, then partly cloudy late in the afternoon. Highs in the mid-80s. Southwest winds around 5 miles an hour. Chance of rain 20%. Saturday night, partly cloudy. Lows in the upper 60s. Southwest winds around 5 miles an hour through the late overnight, becoming light and variable. For Sunday, partly cloudy. Hot with highs around 90. West winds around 5 miles an hour. Once again,
The forecast for tonight: mostly clear. Lows in the lower 60s. Northeast winds around 5 miles an hour through the late overnight, becoming light and variable. Taking a look at the 3 through 7 day forecast for Indianapolis and central Indiana. Sunday night: partly cloudy. A slight chance of showers and thunderstorms through the late overnight, then a chance of showers toward daybreak. Humid with lows in the lower 70s. Southwest winds around 5 miles an hour. Chance of rain 40%. For Monday and Monday night: partly cloudy with a chance of showers and thunderstorms. Hot. Highs in the lower 90s. Lows in the mid 70s. Chance of rain 50%. Tuesday: partly cloudy through early afternoon, then clearing. Hot with highs around 90. For Tuesday night through Thursday: mostly clear. Lows in the upper 60s. Highs in the upper 80s. Thursday night: mostly clear with a 20% chance of showers. Lows in the upper 60s. For Friday: mostly sunny through early afternoon, then becoming partly cloudy. A slight chance of showers. A slight chance of thunderstorms late in the afternoon. Highs in the upper 80s. Chance of rain 20%. The 8 to 14 day outlook for Saturday, August 1st through Friday, August 7th, calls for both temperatures and precipitation to be near normal. Normal highs for the period are around 85 degrees, and normal lows are around 65. The normal precipitation total for the 7 days is around 0.75 inches. The ultraviolet index for Indianapolis on Saturday will be 8. The Environmental Protection Agency categorizes an index of 8 as very high exposure to ultraviolet radiation. At 8 p.m., the report from Indianapolis was not available. Around central Indiana, elsewhere across Indiana, at Fort Wayne, it was mostly sunny, with a temperature of 72. Just outside Indiana, the report from Indianapolis was not available. The Indianapolis climate summary is of 7 p.m., July 24, 2026. So far today, the high temperature has been 78 degrees. The normal high is 85. So far today, the low temperature has been 63 degrees. The normal low is 66. No precipitation has fallen, which leaves the monthly total at 0.71 inches. This is 2.87 inches below the normal amount of 3.58 inches for July. The total precipitation for the year still stands at 26.53 inches, which is 0.33 inches below normal. No snow has fallen, which brings the monthly total to 0.0 inches. The total snowfall since July 1st still stands at 0.0 inches. The record high for tomorrow is 105, which occurred in 1934, and the record low is 51, which occurred in 1911. Sunset tonight is at 9:06 p.m. Sunrise tomorrow is at 6:38 a.m. This is NOAA All Hazards Radio KEC 74 in Indianapolis. And now a look at your forecast for Indianapolis and central Indiana. Tonight: mostly clear. Lows in the lower 60s. Northeast winds around 5 miles an hour through the late overnight, becoming light and variable. For Saturday: mostly sunny with a slight chance of showers through early afternoon, then partly cloudy late in the afternoon. Highs in the mid 80s. Southwest winds around 5 miles an hour. Chance of rain 20%. Saturday night: partly cloudy. Lows in the upper 60s. Southwest winds around 5 miles an hour through the late overnight, becoming light and variable. For Sunday: partly cloudy. Hot with highs around 90. West winds around 5 miles an hour. Once again, the forecast for tonight: mostly clear. Lows in the lower 60s. Northeast winds around 5 miles an hour through the late overnight, becoming light and variable. Taking a look at the 3 through 7 day forecast for Indianapolis and central Indiana. Sunday night: partly cloudy. A slight chance of showers and thunderstorms through the late overnight, then a chance of showers toward daybreak. Humid with lows in the lower 70s. Southwest winds around 5 miles an hour.
chance of rain 40% for Monday and Monday night. Partly cloudy with a chance of showers and thunderstorms. Hot. Highs in the lower 90s. Lows in the mid-70s. Chance of rain 50%. Tuesday. Partly cloudy through early afternoon, then clearing. Hot with highs around 90. For Tuesday night through Thursday. Mostly clear. Lows in the upper 60s. Highs in the upper 80s. Thursday night. Mostly clear with a 20% chance of showers. Lows in the upper 60s. For Friday. Mostly sunny through early afternoon, then becoming partly cloudy. A slight chance of showers. A slight chance of thunderstorms late in the afternoon. Highs in the upper 80s. Chance of rain 20%. The 8 to 14 day outlook for Saturday, August 1st through Friday, August 7th, calls for both temperatures and precipitation to be near normal. Normal highs for the period are around 85 degrees, and normal lows are around 65. The normal precipitation total for the 7 days is around 0.75 inches. The ultraviolet index for Indianapolis on Saturday will be 8. The Environmental Protection Agency categorizes an index of 8 as very high exposure to ultraviolet radiation. At 8 p.m., the report from Indianapolis was not available. Around central Indiana, elsewhere across Indiana, at Fort Wayne, it was mostly sunny, with a temperature of 72. Just outside Indiana, the report from Indianapolis was not available. The Indianapolis climate summary is of 7 p.m., July 24, 2026. So far today, the high temperature has been 78 degrees. The normal high is 85. So far today, the low temperature has been 63 degrees. The normal low is 66. No precipitation has fallen, which leaves the monthly total at 0.71 inches. This is 2.87 inches below the normal amount of 3.58 inches for July. The total precipitation for the year still stands at 26.53 inches, which is 0.33 inches below normal. No snow has fallen, which brings the monthly total to 0.0 inches. The total snowfall since July 1st still stands at 0.0 inches. The record high for tomorrow is 105, which occurred in 1934, and the record low is 51, which occurred in 1911. Sunset tonight is at 9:06 p.m. Sunrise tomorrow is at 6:38 a.m. This is NOAA All Hazards Radio KEC 74 in Indianapolis. And now a look at your forecast for Indianapolis and central Indiana. Tonight, mostly clear. Lows in the lower 60s. Northeast winds around 5 miles an hour through the late overnight, becoming light and variable. For Saturday, mostly sunny with a slight chance of showers through early afternoon, then partly cloudy late in the afternoon. Highs in the mid-80s. Southwest winds around 5 miles an hour. Chance of rain 20%. Saturday night, partly cloudy. Lows in the upper 60s. Southwest winds around 5 miles an hour through the late overnight, becoming light and variable. For Sunday, partly cloudy. Hot with highs around 90. West winds around 5 miles an hour. Once again, the forecast for tonight. Mostly clear. Lows in the lower 60s. Northeast winds around 5 miles an hour through the late overnight, becoming light and variable. Taking a look at the 3 through 7 day forecast for Indianapolis and central Indiana. Sunday night. Partly cloudy. A slight chance of showers and thunderstorms through the late overnight, then a chance of showers toward daybreak. Humid with lows in the lower 70s. Southwest winds around 5 miles an hour. Chance of rain 40%. For Monday and Monday night. Partly cloudy with a chance of showers and thunderstorms. Hot. Highs in the lower 90s. Lows in the mid-70s. Chance of rain 50%. Tuesday. Partly cloudy through early afternoon, then clearing. Hot with highs around 90. For Tuesday night through Thursday. Mostly clear. Lows in the upper 60s. Highs in the upper 80s. Thursday night.
mostly clear with a 20% chance of showers. Lows in the upper 60s. For Friday, mostly sunny through early afternoon, then becoming partly cloudy. A slight chance of showers. A slight chance of thunderstorms late in the afternoon. Highs in the upper 80s. Chance of rain 20%. The current time is 8:23 p.m. Eastern Daylight Time. The 8 to 14 day outlook for Saturday, August 1st through Friday, August 7th, calls for both temperatures and precipitation to be near normal. Normal highs for the period are around 85 degrees, and normal lows are around 65. The normal precipitation total for the 7 days is around 0.75 inches. The ultraviolet index for Indianapolis on Saturday will be 8. The Environmental Protection Agency categorizes an index of 8 as very high exposure to ultraviolet radiation. At 8 p.m., the report from Indianapolis was not available. Around central Indiana, elsewhere across Indiana, at Fort Wayne, it was mostly sunny, with a temperature of 72. Just outside Indiana, the report from Indianapolis was not available. The Indianapolis climate summary is of 7 p.m., July 24, 2026. So far today, the high temperature has been 78 degrees. The normal high is 85. So far today, the low temperature has been 63 degrees. The normal low is 66. No precipitation has fallen, which leaves the monthly total at 0.71 inches. This is 2.87 inches below the normal amount of 3.58 inches for July. The total precipitation for the year still stands at 26.53 inches, which is 0.33 inches below normal. No snow has fallen, which brings the monthly total to 0.0 inches. The total snowfall since July 1st still stands at 0.0 inches. The record high for tomorrow is 105, which occurred in 1934, and the record low is 51, which occurred in 1911. Sunset tonight is at 9:06 p.m. Sunrise tomorrow is at 6:38 a.m. This is NOAA All Hazards Radio KEC 74 in Indianapolis. And now a look at your forecast for Indianapolis and central Indiana. Tonight, mostly clear. Lows in the lower 60s. Northeast winds around 5 miles an hour through the late overnight, becoming light and variable. For Saturday, mostly sunny with a slight chance of showers through early afternoon, then partly cloudy late in the afternoon. Highs in the mid-80s. Southwest winds around 5 miles an hour. Chance of rain 20%. Saturday night, partly cloudy. Lows in the upper 60s. Southwest winds around 5 miles an hour through the late overnight, becoming light and variable. For Sunday, partly cloudy. Hot with highs around 90. West winds around 5 miles an hour. Once again, the forecast for tonight. Mostly clear. Lows in the lower 60s. Northeast winds around 5 miles an hour through the late overnight, becoming light and variable. Taking a look at the 3 through 7 day forecast for Indianapolis and central Indiana. Sunday night, partly cloudy. A slight chance of showers and thunderstorms through the late overnight, then a chance of showers toward daybreak. Humid with lows in the lower 70s. Southwest winds around 5 miles an hour. Chance of rain 40%. For Monday and Monday night, partly cloudy with a chance of showers and thunderstorms. Hot. Highs in the lower 90s. Lows in the mid-70s. Chance of rain 50%. Tuesday. Partly cloudy through early afternoon, then clearing. Hot with highs around 90. For Tuesday night through Thursday. Mostly clear. Lows in the upper 60s. Highs in the upper 80s. Thursday night. Mostly clear with a 20% chance of showers. Lows in the upper 60s. For Friday, mostly sunny through early afternoon, then becoming partly cloudy. A slight chance of showers. A slight chance of thunderstorms late in the afternoon. Highs in the upper 80s. Chance of rain 20%.
The 8 to 14 day outlook for Saturday, August 1st through Friday, August 7th, calls for both temperatures and precipitation to be near normal. Normal highs for the period are around 85 degrees, and normal lows are around 65. The normal precipitation total for the 7 days is around 0.75 inches. The ultraviolet index for Indianapolis on Saturday will be 8. The Environmental Protection Agency categorizes an index of 8 as very high exposure to ultraviolet radiation. At 8 p.m., the report from Indianapolis was not available. Around central Indiana, elsewhere across Indiana, at Fort Wayne, it was mostly sunny, with a temperature of 72. Just outside Indiana, the report from Indianapolis was not available. The Indianapolis climate summary is of 7 p.m., July 24, 2026. So far today, the high temperature has been 78 degrees. The normal high is 85. So far today, the low temperature has been 63 degrees. The normal low is 66. No precipitation has fallen, which leaves the monthly total at 0.71 inches. This is 2.87 inches below the normal amount of 3.58 inches for July. The total precipitation for the year still stands at 26.53 inches, which is 0.33 inches below normal. No snow has fallen, which brings the monthly total to 0.0 inches. The total snowfall since July 1st still stands at 0.0 inches. The record high for tomorrow is 105, which occurred in 1934, and the record low is 51, which occurred in 1911. Sunset tonight is at 9:06 p.m. Sunrise tomorrow is at 6:38 a.m. This is NOAA All Hazards Radio KEC 74 in Indianapolis. And now a look at your forecast for Indianapolis and central Indiana. Tonight, mostly clear. Lows in the lower 60s. Northeast winds around 5 miles an hour through the late overnight, becoming light and variable. For Saturday, mostly sunny with a slight chance of showers through early afternoon, then partly cloudy late in the afternoon. Highs in the mid-80s. Southwest winds around 5 miles an hour. Chance of rain 20%. Saturday night, partly cloudy. Lows in the upper 60s. Southwest winds around 5 miles an hour through the late overnight, becoming light and variable. For Sunday, partly cloudy. Hot with highs around 90. West winds around 5 miles an hour. Once again, the forecast for tonight. Mostly clear. Lows in the lower 60s. Northeast winds around 5 miles an hour through the late overnight, becoming light and variable. Now here is the hazardous weather outlook for central Indiana. For the period through tonight, no hazardous weather is expected at this time. And now the extended outlook for the period Saturday through Thursday. Isolated to scattered thunderstorms are possible early next week. Some of these storms could be severe, primarily on Monday, but exact details remain highly uncertain. Spotter information statement. Spotters are encouraged to monitor the forecast for early next week. Taking a look at the 3 through 7 day forecast for Indianapolis and central Indiana. Sunday night. Partly cloudy. A slight chance of showers and thunderstorms through the late overnight, then a chance of showers toward daybreak. Humid with lows in the lower 70s. Southwest winds around 5 miles an hour. Chance of rain 40%. For Monday and Monday night. Partly cloudy with a chance of showers and thunderstorms. Hot. Highs in the lower 90s. Lows in the mid 70s. Chance of rain 50%. Tuesday. Partly cloudy through early afternoon, then clearing. Hot with highs around 90. For Tuesday night through Thursday. Mostly clear. Lows in the upper 60s. Highs in the upper 80s. Thursday night. Mostly clear with a 20% chance of showers. Lows in the upper 60s. For Friday. Mostly sunny through early afternoon, then becoming partly cloudy. A slight chance of showers. A slight chance of thunderstorms late in the afternoon. Highs in the upper 80s. Chance of rain 20%. The 8 to 14 day outlook for
Saturday, August 1st through Friday, August 7th, calls for both temperatures and precipitation to be near normal. Normal highs for the period are around 85 degrees, and normal lows are around 65. The normal precipitation total for the 7 days is around 0.75 inches. The ultraviolet index for Indianapolis on Saturday will be 8. The Environmental Protection Agency categorizes an index of 8 as very high exposure to ultraviolet radiation. At 8 p.m., the report from Indianapolis was not available. Around central Indiana, elsewhere across Indiana, at Fort Wayne, it was mostly sunny, with a temperature of 72. Just outside Indiana, the report from Indianapolis was not available. The Indianapolis climate summary is of 7 p.m., July 24, 2026. So far today, the high temperature has been 78 degrees. The normal high is 85. So far today, the low temperature has been 63 degrees. The normal low is 66. No precipitation has fallen, which leaves the monthly total at 0.71 inches. This is 2.87 inches below the normal amount of 3.58 inches for July. The total precipitation for the year still stands at 26.53 inches, which is 0.33 inches below normal. No snow has fallen, which brings the monthly total to 0.0 inches. The total snowfall since July 1st still stands at 0.0 inches. The record high for tomorrow is 105, which occurred in 1934, and the record low is 51, which occurred in 1911. Sunset tonight is at 9:06 p.m. Sunrise tomorrow is at 6:38 a.m. This is NOAA All Hazards Radio KEC 74 in Indianapolis. And now a look at your forecast for Indianapolis and central Indiana. Tonight, mostly clear. Lows in the lower 60s. Northeast winds around 5 miles an hour through the late overnight, becoming light and variable. For Saturday, mostly sunny with a slight chance of showers through early afternoon, then partly cloudy late in the afternoon. Highs in the mid-80s. Southwest winds around 5 miles an hour. Chance of rain 20%. Saturday night, partly cloudy. Lows in the upper 60s. Southwest winds around 5 miles an hour through the late overnight, becoming light and variable. For Sunday, partly cloudy. Hot with highs around 90. West winds around 5 miles an hour. Once again, the forecast for tonight. Mostly clear. Lows in the lower 60s. Northeast winds around 5 miles an hour through the late overnight, becoming light and variable. Taking a look at the 3 through 7 day forecast for Indianapolis and central Indiana. Sunday night, partly cloudy. A slight chance of showers and thunderstorms through the late overnight, then a chance of showers toward daybreak. Humid with lows in the lower 70s. Southwest winds around 5 miles an hour. Chance of rain 40%. For Monday and Monday night, partly cloudy with a chance of showers and thunderstorms. Hot. Highs in the lower 90s. Lows in the mid-70s. Chance of rain 50%. Tuesday. Partly cloudy through early afternoon, then clearing. Hot with highs around 90. For Tuesday night through Thursday. Mostly clear. Lows in the upper 60s. Highs in the upper 80s. Thursday night. Mostly clear with a 20% chance of showers. Lows in the upper 60s. For Friday, mostly sunny through early afternoon, then becoming partly cloudy. A slight chance of showers. A slight chance of thunderstorms late in the afternoon. Highs in the upper 80s. Chance of rain 20%. The 8 to 14 day outlook for Saturday, August 1st through Friday, August 7th, calls for both temperatures and precipitation to be near normal. Normal highs for the period are around 85 degrees, and normal lows are around 65. The normal precipitation total for the 7 days is around 0.75 inches. The ultraviolet index for Indianapolis on Saturday will be 8. The Environmental Protection Agency categorizes an index of 8 as very high exposure to ultraviolet radiation. At 8 p.m., the report from Indianapolis was not available.
around central Indiana. Elsewhere across Indiana, at Fort Wayne, it was mostly sunny, with a temperature of 72. Just outside Indiana, the report from Indianapolis was not available. The Indianapolis climate summary is of 7 p.m., July 24, 2026. So far today, the high temperature has been 78 degrees. The normal high is 85. So far today, the low temperature has been 63 degrees. The normal low is 66. No precipitation has fallen, which leaves the monthly total at 0.71 inches. This is 2.87 inches below the normal amount of 3.58 inches for July. The total precipitation for the year still stands at 26.53 inches, which is 0.33 inches below normal. No snow has fallen, which brings the monthly total to 0.0 inches. The total snowfall since July 1st still stands at 0.0 inches. The record high for tomorrow is 105, which occurred in 1934, and the record low is 51, which occurred in 1911. Sunset tonight is at 9:06 p.m. Sunrise tomorrow is at 6:38 a.m. The current time is 8:38 p.m. Eastern Daylight Time. 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And now a look at your forecast for Indianapolis and central Indiana. Tonight, mostly clear. Lows in the lower 60s. Northeast winds around 5 miles an hour through the late overnight, becoming light and variable. For Saturday, mostly sunny with a slight chance of showers through early afternoon, then partly cloudy late in the afternoon. Highs in the mid-80s. Southwest winds around 5 miles an hour. Chance of rain 20%. Saturday night, partly cloudy. Lows in the upper 60s. Southwest winds around 5 miles an hour through the late overnight, becoming light and variable. For Sunday, partly cloudy. Hot with highs around 90. West winds around 5 miles an hour. Once again, the forecast for tonight. Mostly clear. Lows in the lower 60s. Northeast winds around 5 miles an hour through the late overnight, becoming light and variable. Taking a look at the 3 through 7 day forecast for Indianapolis and central Indiana. Sunday night, partly cloudy. A slight chance of showers and thunderstorms through the late overnight, then a chance of showers toward daybreak. Humid with lows in the lower 70s. Southwest winds around 5 miles an hour. Chance of rain 40%. For Monday and Monday night, partly cloudy with a chance of showers and thunderstorms. Hot. Highs in the lower 90s. Lows in the mid-70s. Chance of rain 50%. Tuesday. Partly cloudy through early afternoon, then clearing. Hot with highs around 90. For Tuesday night through Thursday. Mostly clear. Lows in the upper 60s. Highs in the upper 80s. Thursday night, mostly clear with a 20% chance of showers. Lows in the upper 60s. For Friday, mostly sunny through early afternoon, then becoming partly cloudy. A slight chance of showers. A slight chance of thunderstorms late in the afternoon. Highs in the upper 80s. Chance of rain 20%. The 8 to 14 day outlook for Saturday, August 1st through Friday, August 7th, calls for both temperatures and precipitation to be near normal. Normal highs for the period are around 85 degrees, and normal lows are around 65. The normal precipitation total for the 7 days is around 0.75 inches. The ultraviolet index for Indianapolis on Saturday will be 8. The Environmental Protection Agency categorizes an index of 8 as very high exposure to ultraviolet radiation. At 8 p.m., the report from Indianapolis was not available. Around central Indiana, elsewhere across Indiana, at Fort Wayne, it was mostly sunny, with a temperature of 72. Just outside Indiana, the report from Indianapolis was not available. The Indianapolis climate summary is of 7 p.m., July 24, 2026. So far today, the high temperature has been 78 degrees. The normal high is 85. So far today, the low temperature has been 63 degrees.
The normal low is 66. No precipitation has fallen, which leaves the monthly total at 0.71 inches.

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And now a look at your forecast for Indianapolis and central Indiana. Tonight, mostly clear. Lows in the lower 60s. Northeast winds around 5 miles an hour through the late overnight, becoming light and variable. For Saturday, mostly sunny with a slight chance of showers through early afternoon, then partly cloudy late in the afternoon. Highs in the mid-80s. Southwest winds around 5 miles an hour. Chance of rain 20%. Saturday night, partly cloudy. Lows in the upper 60s. Southwest winds around 5 miles an hour through the late overnight, becoming light and variable. For Sunday, partly cloudy. Hot with highs around 90. West winds around 5 miles an hour. Once again, the forecast for tonight. Mostly clear. Lows in the lower 60s. Northeast winds around 5 miles an hour through the late overnight, becoming light and variable. Taking a look at the 3-7 day forecast for Indianapolis and central Indiana. Sunday night, partly cloudy. A slight chance of showers and thunderstorms through the late overnight, then a chance of showers toward daybreak. Humid with lows in the lower 70s. Southwest winds around 5 miles an hour. Chance of rain 40%. For Monday and Monday night, partly cloudy with a chance of showers and thunderstorms. Hot. Highs in the lower 90s. Lows in the mid 70s. Chance of rain 50%. Tuesday. Partly cloudy through early afternoon, then clearing. Hot with highs around 90. For Tuesday night through Thursday. Mostly clear. Lows in the upper 60s. Highs in the upper 80s. Thursday night. Mostly clear with a 20% chance of showers. Lows in the upper 60s. For Friday, mostly sunny through early afternoon, then becoming partly cloudy. A slight chance of showers. A slight chance of thunderstorms late in the afternoon. Highs in the upper 80s. Chance of rain 20%. The 8-14 day outlook for Saturday, August 1st through Friday, August 7th, calls for both temperatures and precipitation to be near normal. Normal highs for the period are around 85 degrees, and normal lows are around 65. The normal precipitation total for the 7 days is around 0.75 inches. The ultraviolet index for Indianapolis on Saturday will be 8. The Environmental Protection Agency categorizes an index of 8 as very high exposure to ultraviolet radiation. At 8 p.m., the report from Indianapolis was not available. Around central Indiana, elsewhere across Indiana, at Fort Wayne, it was mostly sunny, with a temperature of 72. Just outside Indiana, the report from Indianapolis was not available. The Indianapolis climate summary is of 7 p.m., July 24, 2026. So far today, the high temperature has been 78 degrees. The normal high is 85. So far today, the low temperature has been 63 degrees. The normal low is 66. No precipitation has fallen, which leaves the monthly total at 0.71 inches. This is 2.87 inches below the normal amount of 3.58 inches for July. The total precipitation for the year still stands at 26.53 inches, which is 0.33 inches below normal. No snow has fallen, which brings the monthly total to 0.0 inches. The total snowfall since July 1st still stands at 0.0 inches. The record high for tomorrow is 105, which occurred in 1934, and the record low is 51, which occurred in 1911. Sunset tonight is at 9:06 p.m. Sunrise tomorrow is at 6:38 a.m. This is NOAA All Hazards Radio KEC 74 in Indianapolis. And now a look at your forecast for Indianapolis and central Indiana. Tonight, mostly clear. Lows in the lower 60s. Northeast winds around 5 miles an hour through the late overnight, becoming light and variable. For Saturday, mostly sunny with a slight chance of showers through early afternoon, then partly cloudy late in the afternoon. Highs in the mid-80s. Southwest winds around 5 miles an hour.

chance of rain 20%. Saturday night, partly cloudy. Lows in the upper 60s. Southwest winds around 5 miles an hour through the late overnight, becoming light and variable. For Sunday, partly cloudy. Hot with highs around 90. West winds around 5 miles an hour. Once again, the forecast for tonight. Mostly clear. Lows in the lower 60s. Northeast winds around 5 miles an hour through the late overnight, becoming light and variable. Taking a look at the 3-7 day forecast for Indianapolis and central Indiana. Sunday night. Partly cloudy. A slight chance of showers and thunderstorms through the late overnight, then a chance of showers toward daybreak. Humid with lows in the lower 70s. Southwest winds around 5 miles an hour. Chance of rain 40%. For Monday and Monday night. Partly cloudy with a chance of showers and thunderstorms. Hot. Highs in the lower 90s. Lows in the mid-70s. Chance of rain 50%. Tuesday. Partly cloudy through early afternoon, then clearing. Hot with highs around 90. For Tuesday night through Thursday. Mostly clear. Lows in the upper 60s. Highs in the upper 80s. Thursday night. Mostly clear with a 20% chance of showers. Lows in the upper 60s. For Friday. Mostly sunny through early afternoon, then becoming partly cloudy. A slight chance of showers. A slight chance of thunderstorms late in the afternoon. Highs in the upper 80s. Chance of rain 20%. Now here is the hazardous weather outlook for central Indiana. For the period through tonight. No hazardous weather is expected at this time. And now the extended outlook for the period Saturday through Thursday. Isolated to scattered thunderstorms are possible early next week. Some of these storms could be severe, primarily on Monday, but exact details remain highly uncertain. Spotter information statement, spotters are encouraged to monitor the forecast for early next week. The 8-14 day outlook for Saturday, August 1st through Friday, August 7th, calls for both temperatures and precipitation to be near normal. Normal highs for the period are around 85 degrees, and normal lows are around 65. The normal precipitation total for the 7 days is around 0.75 inches. The ultraviolet index for Indianapolis on Saturday will be 8. The Environmental Protection Agency categorizes an index of 8 as very high exposure to ultraviolet radiation. At 8 p.m., the report from Indianapolis was not available. Around central Indiana, elsewhere across Indiana, at Fort Wayne, it was mostly sunny, with a temperature of 72. Just outside Indiana, the report from Indianapolis was not available. The Indianapolis climate summary is of 7 p.m., July 24, 2026. So far today, the high temperature has been 78 degrees. The normal high is 85. So far today, the low temperature has been 63 degrees. The normal low is 66. No precipitation has fallen, which leaves the monthly total at 0.71 inches. This is 2.87 inches below the normal amount of 3.58 inches for July. The total precipitation for the year still stands at 26.53 inches, which is 0.33 inches below normal. No snow has fallen, which brings the monthly total to 0.0 inches. The total snowfall since July 1st still stands at 0.0 inches. The record high for tomorrow is 105, which occurred in 1934, and the record low is 51, which occurred in 1911. Sunset tonight is at 9:06 p.m. Sunrise tomorrow is at 6:38 a.m. This is NOAA All Hazards Radio KEC 74 in Indianapolis. And now a look at your forecast for Indianapolis and central Indiana. Tonight, mostly clear. Lows in the lower 60s. Northeast winds around 5 miles an hour through the late overnight, becoming light and variable. For Saturday, mostly sunny with a slight chance of showers through early afternoon, then partly cloudy late in the afternoon. Highs in the mid-80s. Southwest winds around 5 miles an hour. Chance of rain 20%. Saturday night,
partly cloudy. Lows in the upper 60s. Southwest winds around 5 miles an hour through the late overnight, becoming light and variable. For Sunday, partly cloudy. Hot with highs around 90. West winds around 5 miles an hour. Once again, the forecast for tonight. Mostly clear. Lows in the lower 60s. Northeast winds around 5 miles an hour through the late overnight, becoming light and variable. The current time is 8:53 p.m. Eastern Daylight Time. Taking a look at the 3-7 day forecast for Indianapolis and central Indiana. Sunday night. Partly cloudy. A slight chance of showers and thunderstorms through the late overnight, then a chance of showers toward daybreak. Humid with lows in the lower 70s. Southwest winds around 5 miles an hour. Chance of rain 40%. For Monday and Monday night. Partly cloudy with a chance of showers and thunderstorms. Hot. Highs in the lower 90s. Lows in the mid 70s. Chance of rain 50%. Tuesday. Partly cloudy through early afternoon, then clearing. Hot with highs around 90. For Tuesday night through Thursday. Mostly clear. Lows in the upper 60s. Highs in the upper 80s. Thursday night. Mostly clear with a 20% chance of showers. Lows in the upper 60s. For Friday. Mostly sunny through early afternoon, then becoming partly cloudy. A slight chance of showers. A slight chance of thunderstorms late in the afternoon. Highs in the upper 80s. Chance of rain 20%. Taking a look at the 3-7 day forecast for Indianapolis and central Indiana. Sunday night. Partly cloudy. A slight chance of showers and thunderstorms through the late overnight, then a chance of showers toward daybreak. Humid with lows in the lower 70s. Southwest winds around 5 miles an hour. Chance of rain 40%. For Monday and Monday night. Partly cloudy with a chance of showers and thunderstorms. Hot. Highs in the lower 90s. Lows in the mid 70s. Chance of rain 50%. Tuesday. Partly cloudy through early afternoon, then clearing. Hot with highs around 90. For Tuesday night through Thursday. Mostly clear. Lows in the upper 60s. Highs in the upper 80s. Thursday night. Mostly clear with a 20% chance of showers. Lows in the upper 60s. For Friday. Mostly sunny through early afternoon, then becoming partly cloudy. A slight chance of showers. A slight chance of thunderstorms late in the afternoon. Highs in the upper 80s. Chance of rain 20%. The 8-14 day outlook for Saturday, August 1st through Friday, August 7th, calls for both temperatures and precipitation to be near normal. Normal highs for the period are around 85 degrees, and normal lows are around 65. The normal precipitation total for the 7 days is around 0.75 inches. The ultraviolet index for Indianapolis on Saturday will be 8. The Environmental Protection Agency categorizes an index of 8 as very high exposure to ultraviolet radiation. At 8 p.m., the report from Indianapolis was not available. Around central Indiana, elsewhere across Indiana, at Fort Wayne, it was mostly sunny, with a temperature of 72. Just outside Indiana, the report from Indianapolis was not available. The Indianapolis climate summary is of 7 p.m., July 24, 2026. So far today the high temperature has been 78 degrees. The normal high is 85. So far today the low temperature has been 63 degrees. The normal low is 66. No precipitation has fallen, which leaves the monthly total at 0.71 inches. This is 2.87 inches below the normal amount of 3.58 inches for July. The total precipitation for the year still stands at 26.53 inches, which is 0.33 inches below normal. No snow has fallen, which brings the monthly total to 0.0 inches. The total snowfall since July 1st still stands at 0.0 inches. The record high for tomorrow is 105, which occurred in 1934.
and the record low is 51, which occurred in 1911. Sunset tonight is at 9:06 p.m. Sunrise tomorrow is at 6:38 a.m. This is NOAA All Hazards Radio KEC 74 in Indianapolis. And now a look at your forecast for Indianapolis and central Indiana. Rest of tonight. Partly cloudy through midnight, then clearing. Lows in the lower 60s. Northeast winds around 5 miles an hour through the late overnight, becoming light and variable. For Saturday, mostly sunny with a slight chance of showers through early afternoon, then partly cloudy late in the afternoon. Highs in the mid-80s. Southwest winds around 5 miles an hour. Chance of rain 20%. Saturday night, partly cloudy. Lows in the upper 60s. Southwest winds around 5 miles an hour through the late overnight, becoming light and variable. For Sunday, partly cloudy. Hot with highs around 90. West winds around 5 miles an hour. Once again, the forecast for rest of tonight. Partly cloudy through midnight, then clearing. Lows in the lower 60s. Northeast winds around 5 miles an hour through the late overnight, becoming light and variable. Taking a look at the 3 through 7 day forecast for Indianapolis and central Indiana. Sunday night, partly cloudy. A slight chance of showers and thunderstorms through the late overnight, then a chance of showers toward daybreak. Humid with lows in the lower 70s. Southwest winds around 5 miles an hour. Chance of rain 40%. For Monday and Monday night, partly cloudy with a chance of showers and thunderstorms. Hot. Highs in the lower 90s. Lows in the mid-70s. Chance of rain 50%. Tuesday. Partly cloudy through early afternoon, then clearing. Hot with highs around 90. For Tuesday night through Thursday. Mostly clear. Lows in the upper 60s. Highs in the upper 80s. Thursday night. Mostly clear with a 20% chance of showers. Lows in the upper 60s. For Friday, mostly sunny through early afternoon, then becoming partly cloudy. A slight chance of showers. A slight chance of thunderstorms late in the afternoon. Highs in the upper 80s. Chance of rain 20%. The 8 to 14 day outlook for Saturday, August 1st through Friday, August 7th, calls for both temperatures and precipitation to be near normal. Normal highs for the period are around 85 degrees, and normal lows are around 65. The normal precipitation total for the 7 days is around 0.75 inches. The ultraviolet index for Indianapolis on Saturday will be 8. The Environmental Protection Agency categorizes an index of 8 as very high exposure to ultraviolet radiation. At 8 p.m., the report from Indianapolis was not available. Around central Indiana, elsewhere across Indiana, at Fort Wayne, it was mostly sunny, with a temperature of 72. Just outside Indiana, the report from Indianapolis was not available. The Indianapolis climate summary is of 7 p.m., July 24, 2026. So far today, the high temperature has been 78 degrees. The normal high is 85. So far today, the low temperature has been 63 degrees. The normal low is 66. No precipitation has fallen, which leaves the monthly total at 0.71 inches. This is 2.87 inches below the normal amount of 3.58 inches for July. The total precipitation for the year still stands at 26.53 inches, which is 0.33 inches below normal. No snow has fallen, which brings the monthly total to 0.0 inches. The total snowfall since July 1st still stands at 0.0 inches. The record high for tomorrow is 105, which occurred in 1934, and the record low is 51, which occurred in 1911. Sunset tonight is at 9:06 p.m. Sunrise tomorrow is at 6:38 a.m. This is NOAA All Hazards Radio KEC 74 in Indianapolis. And now a look at your forecast for Indianapolis and central Indiana. Rest of tonight. Partly cloudy through midnight, then clearing. Lows in the lower 60s.
Northeast winds around 5 miles an hour through the late overnight, becoming light and variable. For Saturday, mostly sunny with a slight chance of showers through early afternoon, then partly cloudy late in the afternoon. Highs in the mid-80s. Southwest winds around 5 miles an hour. Chance of rain 20%. Saturday night, partly cloudy. Lows in the upper 60s. Southwest winds around 5 miles an hour through the late overnight, becoming light and variable. For Sunday, partly cloudy. Hot with highs around 90. West winds around 5 miles an hour. Once again, the forecast for rest of tonight. Partly cloudy through midnight, then clearing. Lows in the lower 60s. Northeast winds around 5 miles an hour through the late overnight, becoming light and variable. Taking a look at the 3 through 7 day forecast for Indianapolis and central Indiana. Sunday night, partly cloudy. A slight chance of showers and thunderstorms through the late overnight, then a chance of showers toward daybreak. Humid with lows in the lower 70s. Southwest winds around 5 miles an hour. Chance of rain 40%. For Monday and Monday night, partly cloudy with a chance of showers and thunderstorms. Hot. Highs in the lower 90s. Lows in the mid-70s. Chance of rain 50%. Tuesday. Partly cloudy through early afternoon, then clearing. Hot with highs around 90. For Tuesday night through Thursday. Mostly clear. Lows in the upper 60s. Highs in the upper 80s. Thursday night. Mostly clear with a 20% chance of showers. Lows in the upper 60s. For Friday, mostly sunny through early afternoon, then becoming partly cloudy. A slight chance of showers. A slight chance of thunderstorms late in the afternoon. Highs in the upper 80s. Chance of rain 20%. The 8 to 14 day outlook for Saturday, August 1st through Friday, August 7th, calls for both temperatures and precipitation to be near normal. Normal highs for the period are around 85 degrees, and normal lows are around 65. The normal precipitation total for the 7 days is around 0.75 inches. The ultraviolet index for Indianapolis on Saturday will be 8. The Environmental Protection Agency categorizes an index of 8 as very high exposure to ultraviolet radiation. At 8 p.m., the report from Indianapolis was not available. Around central Indiana, elsewhere across Indiana, at Fort Wayne, it was mostly sunny, with a temperature of 72. Just outside Indiana, the report from Indianapolis was not available. The Indianapolis climate summary is of 7 p.m., July 24, 2026. So far today, the high temperature has been 78 degrees. The normal high is 85. So far today, the low temperature has been 63 degrees. The normal low is 66. No precipitation has fallen, which leaves the monthly total at 0.71 inches. This is 2.87 inches below the normal amount of 3.58 inches for July. The total precipitation for the year still stands at 26.53 inches, which is 0.33 inches below normal. No snow has fallen, which brings the monthly total to 0.0 inches. The total snowfall since July 1st still stands at 0.0 inches. The record high for tomorrow is 105, which occurred in 1934, and the record low is 51, which occurred in 1911. Sunset tonight is at 9:06 p.m. Sunrise tomorrow is at 6:38 a.m. This is NOAA All Hazards Radio KEC 74 in Indianapolis. And now a look at your forecast for Indianapolis and central Indiana. Rest of tonight. Partly cloudy through midnight, then clearing. Lows in the lower 60s. Northeast winds around 5 miles an hour through the late overnight, becoming light and variable. For Saturday, mostly sunny with a slight chance of showers through early afternoon, then partly cloudy late in the afternoon. Highs in the mid-80s. Southwest winds around 5 miles an hour. Chance of rain 20%. Saturday night, partly cloudy. Lows in the upper 60s.
southwest winds around 5 miles an hour through the late overnight, becoming light and variable. For Sunday, partly cloudy, hot with highs around 90. West winds around 5 miles an hour. Once again, the forecast for rest of tonight. Partly cloudy through midnight, then clearing. Lows in the lower 60s. Northeast winds around 5 miles an hour through the late overnight, becoming light and variable. The current time is 9:08 p.m. Eastern Daylight Time. Taking a look at the 3-7 day forecast for Indianapolis and central Indiana. Sunday night, partly cloudy. A slight chance of showers and thunderstorms through the late overnight, then a chance of showers toward daybreak. Humid with lows in the lower 70s. Southwest winds around 5 miles an hour. Chance of rain 40%. For Monday and Monday night, partly cloudy with a chance of showers and thunderstorms. Hot. Highs in the lower 90s. Lows in the mid 70s. Chance of rain 50%. Tuesday. Partly cloudy through early afternoon, then clearing. Hot with highs around 90. For Tuesday night through Thursday. Mostly clear. Lows in the upper 60s. Highs in the upper 80s. Thursday night. Mostly clear with a 20% chance of showers. Lows in the upper 60s. For Friday. Mostly sunny through early afternoon, then becoming partly cloudy. A slight chance of showers. A slight chance of thunderstorms late in the afternoon. Highs in the upper 80s. Chance of rain 20%. Now here is the hazardous weather outlook for central Indiana. For the period through tonight. No hazardous weather is expected at this time. And now the extended outlook for the period Saturday through Thursday. Isolated to scattered thunderstorms are possible early next week. Some of these storms could be severe, primarily on Monday, but exact details remain highly uncertain. Spotter information statement, spotters are encouraged to monitor the forecast for early next week. The Indianapolis climate summary is of 7 p.m., July 24, 2026. So far today the high temperature has been 78 degrees. The normal high is 85. So far today the low temperature has been 63 degrees. The normal low is 66. No precipitation has fallen, which leaves the monthly total at 0.71 inches. This is 2.87 inches below the normal amount of 3.58 inches for July. The total precipitation for the year still stands at 26.53 inches, which is 0.33 inches below normal. No snow has fallen, which brings the monthly total to 0.0 inches. The total snowfall since July 1st still stands at 0.0 inches. The record high for tomorrow is 105, which occurred in 1934, and the record low is 51, which occurred in 1911. Sunset tonight is at 9:06 p.m. Sunrise tomorrow is at 6:38 a.m. This is NOAA All Hazards Radio KEC 74 in Indianapolis. And now a look at your forecast for Indianapolis and central Indiana. Rest of tonight. Partly cloudy through midnight, then clearing. Lows in the lower 60s. Northeast winds around 5 miles an hour through the late overnight, becoming light and variable. For Saturday, mostly sunny with a slight chance of showers through early afternoon, then partly cloudy late in the afternoon. Highs in the mid-80s. Southwest winds around 5 miles an hour. Chance of rain 20%. Saturday night, partly cloudy. Lows in the upper 60s. Southwest winds around 5 miles an hour through the late overnight, becoming light and variable. For Sunday, partly cloudy. Hot with highs around 90. West winds around 5 miles an hour. Once again, the forecast for rest of tonight. Partly cloudy through midnight, then clearing. Lows in the lower 60s. Northeast winds around 5 miles an hour through the late overnight, becoming light and variable. Taking a look at the 3-7 day forecast for Indianapolis and central Indiana. Sunday night. Partly cloudy. A slight chance of showers and thunderstorms through the late overnight,
then a chance of showers toward daybreak. Humid with lows in the lower 70s. Southwest winds around 5 miles an hour. Chance of rain 40%. For Monday and Monday night. Partly cloudy with a chance of showers and thunderstorms. Hot. Highs in the lower 90s. Lows in the mid 70s. Chance of rain 50%. Tuesday. Partly cloudy through early afternoon, then clearing. Hot with highs around 90. For Tuesday night through Thursday. Mostly clear. Lows in the upper 60s. Highs in the upper 80s. Thursday night. Mostly clear with a 20% chance of showers. Lows in the upper 60s. For Friday. Mostly sunny through early afternoon, then becoming partly cloudy. A slight chance of showers. A slight chance of thunderstorms late in the afternoon. Highs in the upper 80s. Chance of rain 20%. The 8 to 14 day outlook for Saturday, August 1st through Friday, August 7th, calls for both temperatures and precipitation to be near normal. Normal highs for the period are around 85 degrees, and normal lows are around 65. The normal precipitation total for the 7 days is around 0.75 inches. The ultraviolet index for Indianapolis on Saturday will be 8. The Environmental Protection Agency categorizes an index of 8 as very high exposure to ultraviolet radiation. At 9 p.m. at Indianapolis, it was cloudy. The temperature was 74 degrees, the dew point 55, and the relative humidity 51%. The wind was northeast at 9 miles an hour. The barometric pressure was 30.08 inches and falling. Around central Indiana, it was mostly cloudy, with a temperature of 66 at Zionsville and 73 at Eagle Creek Air Park. It was cloudy, with a temperature of 70 at Anderson, 69 at Muncie, and 71 at Shelbyville. Elsewhere across Indiana, it was clear, with a temperature of 70 at South Bend and 69 at Lafayette. At Fort Wayne, it was partly cloudy, with a temperature of 68. It was cloudy, with a temperature of 73 at Terre Haute, 72 at Bloomington, and 74 at Evansville. Just outside Indiana, it was partly cloudy, with a temperature of 75 at Chicago, and 71 at Champaign. It was mostly cloudy, with a temperature of 73 at St. Louis, 74 at Cincinnati, and 77 at Louisville. At Dayton, it was cloudy, with a temperature of 69. Once again, at Indianapolis, it was 74 degrees with cloudy skies. The Indianapolis climate summary is of 7 p.m., July 24, 2026. So far today, the high temperature has been 78 degrees. The normal high is 85. So far today, the low temperature has been 63 degrees. The normal low is 66. No precipitation has fallen, which leaves the monthly total at 0.71 inches. This is 2.87 inches below the normal amount of 3.58 inches for July. The total precipitation for the year still stands at 26.53 inches, which is 0.33 inches below normal. No snow has fallen, which brings the monthly total to 0.0 inches. The total snowfall since July 1st still stands at 0.0 inches. The record high for tomorrow is 105, which occurred in 1934, and the record low is 51, which occurred in 1911. Sunset tonight is at 9:06 p.m. Sunrise tomorrow is at 6:38 a.m. This is NOAA All Hazards Radio KEC 74 in Indianapolis. And now a look at your forecast for Indianapolis and central Indiana. Rest of tonight. Partly cloudy through midnight, then clearing. Lows in the lower 60s. Northeast winds around 5 miles an hour through the late overnight, becoming light and variable. For Saturday, mostly sunny with a slight chance of showers through early afternoon, then partly cloudy late in the afternoon. Highs in the mid 80s. Southwest winds around 5 miles an hour. Chance of rain 20%. Saturday night, partly cloudy. Lows in the upper 60s. Southwest winds around 5 miles an hour through the late overnight, becoming light and variable. For Sunday, partly cloudy. Hot with highs around 90.
west winds around 5 miles an hour. Once again, the forecast for rest of tonight. Partly cloudy through midnight, then clearing. Lows in the lower 60s. Northeast winds around 5 miles an hour through the late overnight, becoming light and variable. Taking a look at the 3 through 7 day forecast for Indianapolis and central Indiana. Sunday night. Partly cloudy. A slight chance of showers and thunderstorms through the late overnight, then a chance of showers toward daybreak. Humid with lows in the lower 70s. Southwest winds around 5 miles an hour. Chance of rain 40%. For Monday and Monday night. Partly cloudy with a chance of showers and thunderstorms. Hot. Highs in the lower 90s. Lows in the mid 70s. Chance of rain 50%. Tuesday. Partly cloudy through early afternoon, then clearing. Hot with highs around 90. For Tuesday night through Thursday. Mostly clear. Lows in the upper 60s. Highs in the upper 80s. Thursday night. Mostly clear with a 20% chance of showers. Lows in the upper 60s. For Friday. Mostly sunny through early afternoon, then becoming partly cloudy. A slight chance of showers. A slight chance of thunderstorms late in the afternoon. Highs in the upper 80s. Chance of rain 20%. The 8 to 14 day outlook for Saturday, August 1st through Friday, August 7th, calls for both temperatures and precipitation to be near normal. Normal highs for the period are around 85 degrees, and normal lows are around 65. The normal precipitation total for the 7 days is around 0.75 inches. The ultraviolet index for Indianapolis on Saturday will be 8. The Environmental Protection Agency categorizes an index of 8 as very high exposure to ultraviolet radiation. At 9 p.m. at Indianapolis, it was cloudy. The temperature was 74 degrees, the dew point 55, and the relative humidity 51%. The wind was northeast at 9 miles an hour. The barometric pressure was 30.08 inches and falling. Around central Indiana, it was mostly cloudy, with a temperature of 66 at Zionsville and 73 at Eagle Creek Air Park. It was cloudy, with a temperature of 70 at Anderson, 69 at Muncie, and 71 at Shelbyville. Elsewhere across Indiana, it was clear, with a temperature of 70 at South Bend and 69 at Lafayette. At Fort Wayne, it was partly cloudy, with a temperature of 68. It was cloudy, with a temperature of 73 at Terre Haute, 72 at Bloomington, and 74 at Evansville. Just outside Indiana, it was partly cloudy, with a temperature of 75 at Chicago and 71 at Champaign. It was mostly cloudy, with a temperature of 73 at St. Louis, 74 at Cincinnati, and 77 at Louisville. At Dayton, it was cloudy, with a temperature of 69. Once again, at Indianapolis, it was 74 degrees with cloudy skies. The Indianapolis climate summary is of 7 p.m., July 24, 2026. So far today, the high temperature has been 78 degrees. The normal high is 85. So far today, the low temperature has been 63 degrees. The normal low is 66. No precipitation has fallen, which leaves the monthly total at 0.71 inches. This is 2.87 inches below the normal amount of 3.58 inches for July. The total precipitation for the year still stands at 26.53 inches, which is 0.33 inches below normal. No snow has fallen, which brings the monthly total to 0.0 inches. The total snowfall since July 1st still stands at 0.0 inches. The record high for tomorrow is 105, which occurred in 1934, and the record low is 51, which occurred in 1911. Sunset tonight is at 9:06 p.m. Sunrise tomorrow is at 6:38 a.m. This is NOAA All Hazards Radio KEC 74 in Indianapolis. And now a look at your forecast for Indianapolis and central Indiana. Rest of tonight. Partly cloudy through midnight, then clearing. Lows in the lower 60s. Northeast winds around 5 miles an hour through the late overnight, becoming light and variable. For Saturday,
Mostly sunny with a slight chance of showers through early afternoon, then partly cloudy late in the afternoon. Highs in the mid-80s. Southwest winds around 5 miles an hour. Chance of rain 20%. Saturday night. Partly cloudy. Lows in the upper 60s. Southwest winds around 5 miles an hour through the late overnight, becoming light and variable. For Sunday. Partly cloudy. Hot with highs around 90. West winds around 5 miles an hour. Once again, the forecast for rest of tonight. Partly cloudy through midnight, then clearing. Lows in the lower 60s. Northeast winds around 5 miles an hour through the late overnight, becoming light and variable. The current time is 9:24 p.m. Eastern Daylight Time. Taking a look at the 3-through-7-day forecast for Indianapolis and central Indiana. Sunday night. Partly cloudy. A slight chance of showers and thunderstorms through the late overnight, then a chance of showers toward daybreak. Humid with lows in the lower 70s. Southwest winds around 5 miles an hour. Chance of rain 40%. For Monday and Monday night. Partly cloudy with a chance of showers and thunderstorms. Hot. Highs in the lower 90s. Lows in the mid-70s. Chance of rain 50%. Tuesday. Partly cloudy through early afternoon, then clearing. Hot with highs around 90. For Tuesday night through Thursday. Mostly clear. Lows in the upper 60s. Highs in the upper 80s. Thursday night. Mostly clear with a 20% chance of showers. Lows in the upper 60s. For Friday, mostly sunny through early afternoon, then becoming partly cloudy. A slight chance of showers. A slight chance of thunderstorms late in the afternoon. Highs in the upper 80s. Chance of rain 20%. The 8-to-14 day outlook for Saturday, August 1st through Friday, August 7th, calls for both temperatures and precipitation to be near normal. Normal highs for the period are around 85 degrees, and normal lows are around 65. The normal precipitation total for the 7 days is around 0.75 inches. The ultraviolet index for Indianapolis on Saturday will be 8. The Environmental Protection Agency categorizes an index of 8 as very high exposure to ultraviolet radiation. At 9 p.m. at Indianapolis, it was cloudy. The temperature was 74 degrees, the dew point 55, and the relative humidity 51%. The wind was northeast at 9 miles an hour. The barometric pressure was 30.08 inches and falling. Around central Indiana, it was mostly cloudy, with a temperature of 66 at Zionsville and 73 at Eagle Creek Air Park. It was cloudy, with a temperature of 70 at Anderson, 69 at Muncie, and 71 at Shelbyville. Elsewhere across Indiana, it was clear, with a temperature of 70 at South Bend and 69 at Lafayette. At Fort Wayne, it was partly cloudy, with a temperature of 68. It was cloudy, with a temperature of 73 at Terre Haute, 72 at Bloomington, and 74 at Evansville. Just outside Indiana, it was partly cloudy, with a temperature of 75 at Chicago and 71 at Champaign. It was mostly cloudy, with a temperature of 73 at St. Louis, 74 at Cincinnati, and 77 at Louisville. At Dayton, it was cloudy, with a temperature of 69. Once again, at Indianapolis, it was 74 degrees with cloudy skies. The Indianapolis climate summary is of 7 p.m., July 24, 2026. So far today, the high temperature has been 78 degrees. The normal high is 85. So far today, the low temperature has been 63 degrees. The normal low is 66. No precipitation has fallen, which leaves the monthly total at 0.71 inches. This is 2.87 inches below the normal amount of 3.58 inches for July. The total precipitation for the year still stands at 26.53 inches, which is 0.33 inches below normal. No snow has fallen, which brings the monthly total to 0.0 inches. The total snowfall since July 1st still stands at 0.0 inches.
The record high for tomorrow is 105, which occurred in 1934, and the record low is 51, which occurred in 1911. Sunset tonight is at 9:06 p.m. Sunrise tomorrow is at 6:38 a.m. This is NOAA All Hazards Radio KEC 74 in Indianapolis. And now a look at your forecast for Indianapolis and central Indiana. Rest of tonight. Partly cloudy through midnight, then clearing. Lows in the lower 60s. Northeast winds around 5 miles an hour through the late overnight, becoming light and variable. For Saturday, mostly sunny with a slight chance of showers through early afternoon, then partly cloudy late in the afternoon. Highs in the mid-80s. Southwest winds around 5 miles an hour. Chance of rain 20%. Saturday night, partly cloudy. Lows in the upper 60s. Southwest winds around 5 miles an hour through the late overnight, becoming light and variable. For Sunday, partly cloudy. Hot with highs around 90. West winds around 5 miles an hour. Once again, the forecast for rest of tonight. Partly cloudy through midnight, then clearing. Lows in the lower 60s. Northeast winds around 5 miles an hour through the late overnight, becoming light and variable. Taking a look at the 3 through 7 day forecast for Indianapolis and central Indiana. Sunday night, partly cloudy. A slight chance of showers and thunderstorms through the late overnight, then a chance of showers toward daybreak. Humid with lows in the lower 70s. Southwest winds around 5 miles an hour. Chance of rain 40%. For Monday and Monday night, partly cloudy with a chance of showers and thunderstorms. Hot. Highs in the lower 90s. Lows in the mid 70s. Chance of rain 50%. Tuesday. Partly cloudy through early afternoon, then clearing. Hot with highs around 90. For Tuesday night through Thursday. Mostly clear. Lows in the upper 60s. Highs in the upper 80s. Thursday night. Mostly clear with a 20% chance of showers. Lows in the upper 60s. For Friday. Mostly sunny through early afternoon, then becoming partly cloudy. A slight chance of showers. A slight chance of thunderstorms late in the afternoon. Highs in the upper 80s. Chance of rain 20%. Now here is the hazardous weather outlook for central Indiana. For the period through tonight, no hazardous weather is expected at this time. And now the extended outlook for the period Saturday through Thursday. Isolated to scattered thunderstorms are possible early next week. Some of these storms could be severe, primarily on Monday, but exact details remain highly uncertain. Spotter information statement. Spotters are encouraged to monitor the forecast for early next week. The 8 to 14 day outlook for Saturday, August 1st through Friday, August 7th, calls for both temperatures and precipitation to be near normal. Normal highs for the period are around 85 degrees, and normal lows are around 65. The normal precipitation total for the 7 days is around 0.75 inches. The ultraviolet index for Indianapolis on Saturday will be 8. The Environmental Protection Agency categorizes an index of 8 as very high exposure to ultraviolet radiation. At 9 p.m. at Indianapolis, it was cloudy. The temperature was 74 degrees, the dew point 55, and the relative humidity 51%. The wind was northeast at 9 miles an hour. The barometric pressure was 30.08 inches and falling. Around central Indiana, it was mostly cloudy, with a temperature of 66 at Zionsville and 73 at Eagle Creek Air Park. It was cloudy, with a temperature of 70 at Anderson, 69 at Muncie, and 71 at Shelbyville. Elsewhere across Indiana, it was clear, with a temperature of 70 at South Bend and 69 at Lafayette. At Fort Wayne, it was partly cloudy, with a temperature of 68. It was cloudy, with a temperature of 73 at Terre Haute, 72 at Bloomington, and 74 at Evansville. Just outside Indiana, it was partly cloudy, with a temperature of 75 at Chicago, and 71 at Champaign. It was mostly cloudy, with a temperature of 73 at St. Louis,
74 at Cincinnati and 77 at Louisville. At Dayton, it was cloudy with a temperature of 69. Once again, at Indianapolis, it was 74 degrees with cloudy skies. This is NOAA All Hazards Radio KEC 74 in Indianapolis. And now a look at your forecast for Indianapolis and central Indiana. Rest of tonight. Partly cloudy through midnight, then clearing. Lows in the lower 60s. Northeast winds around 5 miles an hour through the late overnight, becoming light and variable. For Saturday, mostly sunny with a slight chance of showers through early afternoon, then partly cloudy late in the afternoon. Highs in the mid-80s. Southwest winds around 5 miles an hour. Chance of rain 20%. Saturday night, partly cloudy. Lows in the upper 60s. Southwest winds around 5 miles an hour through the late overnight, becoming light and variable. For Sunday, partly cloudy. Hot with highs around 90. West winds around 5 miles an hour. Once again, the forecast for rest of tonight. Partly cloudy through midnight, then clearing. Lows in the lower 60s. Northeast winds around 5 miles an hour through the late overnight, becoming light and variable. Taking a look at the 3 through 7 day forecast for Indianapolis and central Indiana. Sunday night, partly cloudy. A slight chance of showers and thunderstorms through the late overnight, then a chance of showers toward daybreak. Humid with lows in the lower 70s. Southwest winds around 5 miles an hour. Chance of rain 40%. For Monday and Monday night, partly cloudy with a chance of showers and thunderstorms. Hot. Highs in the lower 90s. Lows in the mid-70s. Chance of rain 50%. Tuesday. Partly cloudy through early afternoon, then clearing. Hot with highs around 90. For Tuesday night through Thursday. Mostly clear. Lows in the upper 60s. Highs in the upper 80s. Thursday night. Mostly clear with a 20% chance of showers. Lows in the upper 60s. For Friday, mostly sunny through early afternoon, then becoming partly cloudy. A slight chance of showers. A slight chance of thunderstorms late in the afternoon. Highs in the upper 80s. Chance of rain 20%. The 8 to 14 day outlook for Saturday, August 1st through Friday, August 7th, calls for both temperatures and precipitation to be near normal. Normal highs for the period are around 85 degrees, and normal lows are around 65. The normal precipitation total for the 7 days is around 0.75 inches. The ultraviolet index for Indianapolis on Saturday will be 8. The Environmental Protection Agency categorizes an index of 8 as very high exposure to ultraviolet radiation. At 9 p.m. at Indianapolis, it was cloudy. The temperature was 74 degrees, the dew point 55, and the relative humidity 51%. The wind was northeast at 9 miles an hour. The barometric pressure was 30.08 inches and falling. Around central Indiana, it was mostly cloudy, with a temperature of 66 at Zionsville and 73 at Eagle Creek Air Park. It was cloudy, with a temperature of 70 at Anderson, 69 at Muncie, and 71 at Shelbyville. Elsewhere across Indiana, it was clear, with a temperature of 70 at South Bend and 69 at Lafayette. At Fort Wayne, it was partly cloudy, with a temperature of 68. It was cloudy, with a temperature of 73 at Terre Haute, 72 at Bloomington, and 74 at Evansville. Just outside Indiana, it was partly cloudy, with a temperature of 75 at Chicago and 71 at Champaign. It was mostly cloudy, with a temperature of 73 at St. Louis, 74 at Cincinnati, and 77 at Louisville. At Dayton, it was cloudy, with a temperature of 69. Once again, at Indianapolis, it was 74 degrees with cloudy skies. This is NOAA All Hazards Radio KEC 74 in Indianapolis. And now a look at your forecast for Indianapolis and central Indiana. Rest of tonight. Partly cloudy through midnight, then clearing. Lows in the lower 60s.
Northeast winds around 5 miles an hour through the late overnight, becoming light and variable. For Saturday, mostly sunny with a slight chance of showers through early afternoon, then partly cloudy late in the afternoon. Highs in the mid-80s. Southwest winds around 5 miles an hour. Chance of rain 20%. Saturday night, partly cloudy. Lows in the upper 60s. Southwest winds around 5 miles an hour through the late overnight, becoming light and variable. For Sunday, partly cloudy. Hot with highs around 90. West winds around 5 miles an hour. Once again, the forecast for rest of tonight. Partly cloudy through midnight, then clearing. Lows in the lower 60s. Northeast winds around 5 miles an hour through the late overnight, becoming light and variable. The current time is 9:39 p.m. Eastern Daylight Time. Taking a look at the 3-7 day forecast for Indianapolis and central Indiana. Sunday night, partly cloudy. A slight chance of showers and thunderstorms through the late overnight, then a chance of showers toward daybreak. Humid with lows in the lower 70s. Southwest winds around 5 miles an hour. Chance of rain 40%. For Monday and Monday night, partly cloudy with a chance of showers and thunderstorms. Hot. Highs in the lower 90s. Lows in the mid 70s. Chance of rain 50%. Tuesday. Partly cloudy through early afternoon, then clearing. Hot with highs around 90. For Tuesday night through Thursday. Mostly clear. Lows in the upper 60s. Highs in the upper 80s. Thursday night. Mostly clear with a 20% chance of showers. Lows in the upper 60s. For Friday, mostly sunny through early afternoon, then becoming partly cloudy. A slight chance of showers. A slight chance of thunderstorms late in the afternoon. Highs in the upper 80s. Chance of rain 20%. The 8-14 day outlook for Saturday, August 1st through Friday, August 7th, calls for both temperatures and precipitation to be near normal. Normal highs for the period are around 85 degrees, and normal lows are around 65. The normal precipitation total for the 7 days is around 0.75 inches. The ultraviolet index for Indianapolis on Saturday will be 8. The Environmental Protection Agency categorizes an index of 8 as very high exposure to ultraviolet radiation. At 9 p.m. at Indianapolis, it was cloudy. The temperature was 74 degrees, the dew point 55, and the relative humidity 51%. The wind was northeast at 9 miles an hour. The barometric pressure was 30.08 inches and falling. Around central Indiana, it was mostly cloudy, with a temperature of 66 at Zionsville and 73 at Eagle Creek Air Park. It was cloudy, with a temperature of 70 at Anderson, 69 at Muncie, and 71 at Shelbyville. Elsewhere across Indiana, it was clear, with a temperature of 70 at South Bend and 69 at Lafayette. At Fort Wayne, it was partly cloudy, with a temperature of 68. It was cloudy, with a temperature of 73 at Terre Haute, 72 at Bloomington, and 74 at Evansville. Just outside Indiana, it was partly cloudy, with a temperature of 75 at Chicago and 71 at Champaign. It was mostly cloudy, with a temperature of 73 at St. Louis, 74 at Cincinnati, and 77 at Louisville. At Dayton, it was cloudy, with a temperature of 69. Once again, at Indianapolis, it was 74 degrees with cloudy skies. This is NOAA All Hazards Radio KEC 74 in Indianapolis. And now a look at your forecast for Indianapolis and central Indiana. Rest of tonight. Partly cloudy through midnight, then clearing. Lows in the lower 60s. Northeast winds around 5 miles an hour through the late overnight, becoming light and variable. For Saturday, mostly sunny with a slight chance of showers through early afternoon, then partly cloudy late in the afternoon. Highs in the mid-80s. Southwest winds around 5 miles an hour. Chance of rain 20%. Saturday night, partly cloudy. Lows in the upper 60s.
southwest winds around 5 miles an hour through the late overnight, becoming light and variable. For Sunday, partly cloudy, hot with highs around 90. West winds around 5 miles an hour. Once again, the forecast for rest of tonight, partly cloudy through midnight.

the lower 90s. Lows in the mid-70s. Chance of rain 50%. Tuesday. Partly cloudy through early afternoon, then clearing. Hot with highs around 90. For Tuesday night through Thursday. Mostly clear. Lows in the upper 60s. Highs in the upper 80s. Thursday night. Mostly clear with a 20% chance of showers. Lows in the upper 60s. For Friday. Mostly sunny through early afternoon, then becoming partly cloudy. A slight chance of showers. A slight chance of thunderstorms late in the afternoon. Highs in the upper 80s. Chance of rain 20%. The 8 to 14 day outlook for Saturday, August 1st through Friday, August 7th, calls for both temperatures and precipitation to be near normal. Normal highs for the period are around 85 degrees, and normal lows are around 65. The normal precipitation total for the 7 days is around 0.75 inches. The ultraviolet index for Indianapolis on Saturday will be 8. The Environmental Protection Agency categorizes an index of 8 as very high exposure to ultraviolet radiation. At 9 p.m. at Indianapolis, it was cloudy. The temperature was 74 degrees, the dew point 55, and the relative humidity 51%. The wind was northeast at 9 miles an hour. The barometric pressure was 30.08 inches and falling. Around central Indiana, it was mostly cloudy, with a temperature of 66 at Zionsville and 73 at Eagle Creek Air Park. It was cloudy, with a temperature of 70 at Anderson, 69 at Muncie, and 71 at Shelbyville. Elsewhere across Indiana, it was clear, with a temperature of 70 at South Bend and 69 at Lafayette. At Fort Wayne, it was partly cloudy, with a temperature of 68. It was cloudy, with a temperature of 73 at Terre Haute, 72 at Bloomington, and 74 at Evansville. Just outside Indiana, it was partly cloudy, with a temperature of 75 at Chicago, and 71 at Champaign. It was mostly cloudy, with a temperature of 73 at St. Louis, 74 at Cincinnati, and 77 at Louisville. At Dayton, it was cloudy, with a temperature of 69. Once again, at Indianapolis, it was 74 degrees with cloudy skies. This is NOAA All Hazards Radio KEC 74 in Indianapolis. And now a look at your forecast for Indianapolis and central Indiana. Rest of tonight. Partly cloudy through midnight, then clearing. Lows in the lower 60s. Northeast winds around 5 miles an hour through the late overnight, becoming light and variable. For Saturday, mostly sunny with a slight chance of showers through early afternoon, then partly cloudy late in the afternoon. Highs in the mid-80s. Southwest winds around 5 miles an hour. Chance of rain 20%. Saturday night, partly cloudy. Lows in the upper 60s. Southwest winds around 5 miles an hour through the late overnight, becoming light and variable. For Sunday, partly cloudy. Hot with highs around 90. West winds around 5 miles an hour. Once again, the forecast for rest of tonight. Partly cloudy through midnight, then clearing. Lows in the lower 60s. Northeast winds around 5 miles an hour through the late overnight, becoming light and variable. Taking a look at the 3 through 7 day forecast for Indianapolis and central Indiana. Sunday night. Partly cloudy. A slight chance of showers and thunderstorms through the late overnight, then a chance of showers toward daybreak. Humid with lows in the lower 70s. Southwest winds around 5 miles an hour. Chance of rain 40%. For Monday and Monday night. Partly cloudy with a chance of showers and thunderstorms. Hot. Highs in the lower 90s. Lows in the mid 70s. Chance of rain 50%. Tuesday. Partly cloudy through early afternoon, then clearing. Hot with highs around 90. For Tuesday night through Thursday. Mostly clear. Lows in the upper 60s. Highs in the upper 80s. Thursday night. Mostly clear with a 20% chance of showers. Lows in the upper 60s. For Friday. Mostly sunny through early afternoon, then becoming

partly cloudy. A slight chance of showers. A slight chance of thunderstorms late in the afternoon. Highs in the upper 80s. Chance of rain 20%. The 8 to 14 day outlook for Saturday, August 1st through Friday, August 7th, calls for both temperatures and precipitation to be near normal. Normal highs for the period are around 85 degrees, and normal lows are around 65. The normal precipitation total for the 7 days is around 0.75 inches. The ultraviolet index for Indianapolis on Saturday will be 8. The Environmental Protection Agency categorizes an index of 8 as very high exposure to ultraviolet radiation. At 9 p.m. at Indianapolis, it was cloudy. The temperature was 74 degrees, the dew point 55, and the relative humidity 51%. The wind was northeast at 9 miles an hour. The barometric pressure was 30.08 inches and falling. Around central Indiana, it was mostly cloudy, with a temperature of 66 at Zionsville and 73 at Eagle Creek Air Park. It was cloudy, with a temperature of 70 at Anderson, 69 at Muncie, and 71 at Shelbyville. Elsewhere across Indiana, it was clear, with a temperature of 70 at South Bend and 69 at Lafayette. At Fort Wayne, it was partly cloudy, with a temperature of 68. It was cloudy, with a temperature of 73 at Terre Haute, 72 at Bloomington, and 74 at Evansville. Just outside Indiana, it was partly cloudy, with a temperature of 75 at Chicago and 71 at Champaign. It was mostly cloudy, with a temperature of 73 at St. Louis, 74 at Cincinnati, and 77 at Louisville. At Dayton, it was cloudy, with a temperature of 69. Once again, at Indianapolis, it was 74 degrees with cloudy skies. Now here is the hazardous weather outlook for central Indiana. For the period through tonight, no hazardous weather is expected at this time. And now the extended outlook for the period Saturday through Thursday. Isolated to scattered thunderstorms are possible early next week. Some of these storms could be severe, primarily on Monday, but exact details remain highly uncertain. Spotter information statement. Spotters are encouraged to monitor the forecast for early next week. This is NOAA All Hazards Radio KEC 74 in Indianapolis. And now a look at your forecast for Indianapolis and central Indiana. Rest of tonight. Partly cloudy through midnight, then clearing. Lows in the lower 60s. Northeast winds around 5 miles an hour through the late overnight, becoming light and variable. For Saturday, mostly sunny with a slight chance of showers through early afternoon, then partly cloudy late in the afternoon. Highs in the mid-80s. Southwest winds around 5 miles an hour. Chance of rain 20%. Saturday night, partly cloudy. Lows in the upper 60s. Southwest winds around 5 miles an hour through the late overnight, becoming light and variable. For Sunday, partly cloudy. Hot with highs around 90. West winds around 5 miles an hour. Once again, the forecast for rest of tonight. Partly cloudy through midnight, then clearing. Lows in the lower 60s. Northeast winds around 5 miles an hour through the late overnight, becoming light and variable. Taking a look at the 3 through 7 day forecast for Indianapolis and central Indiana. Sunday night. Partly cloudy. A slight chance of showers and thunderstorms through the late overnight, then a chance of showers toward daybreak. Humid with lows in the lower 70s. Southwest winds around 5 miles an hour. Chance of rain 40%. For Monday and Monday night. Partly cloudy with a chance of showers and thunderstorms. Hot. Highs in the lower 90s. Lows in the mid 70s. Chance of rain 50%. Tuesday. Partly cloudy through early afternoon, then clearing. Hot with highs around 90. For Tuesday night through Thursday, mostly clear. Lows in the upper 60s. Highs in the upper 80s. Thursday night, mostly clear with a 20% chance of showers. Lows in the upper 60s. For Friday, mostly sunny through early afternoon, then becoming partly cloudy. A slight chance of showers.
A slight chance of thunderstorms late in the afternoon. Highs in the upper 80s. Chance of rain 20%. The current time is 9:54 p.m. Eastern Daylight Time. The 8 to 14 day outlook for Saturday, August 1st through Friday, August 7th, calls for both temperatures and precipitation to be near normal. Normal highs for the period are around 85 degrees, and normal lows are around 65. The normal precipitation total for the 7 days is around 0.75 inches. The ultraviolet index for Indianapolis on Saturday will be 8. The Environmental Protection Agency categorizes an index of 8 as very high exposure to ultraviolet radiation. At 9 p.m. at Indianapolis, it was cloudy. The temperature was 74 degrees, the dew point 55, and the relative humidity 51%. The wind was northeast at 9 miles an hour. The barometric pressure was 30.08 inches and falling. Around central Indiana, it was mostly cloudy, with a temperature of 66 at Zionsville and 73 at Eagle Creek Air Park. It was cloudy, with a temperature of 70 at Anderson, 69 at Muncie, and 71 at Shelbyville. Elsewhere across Indiana, it was clear, with a temperature of 70 at South Bend and 69 at Lafayette. At Fort Wayne, it was partly cloudy, with a temperature of 68. It was cloudy, with a temperature of 73 at Terre Haute, 72 at Bloomington, and 74 at Evansville. Just outside Indiana, it was partly cloudy, with a temperature of 75 at Chicago and 71 at Champaign. It was mostly cloudy, with a temperature of 73 at St. Louis, 74 at Cincinnati, and 77 at Louisville. At Dayton, it was cloudy, with a temperature of 69. Once again, at Indianapolis, it was 74 degrees with cloudy skies. This is NOAA All Hazards Radio KEC 74 in Indianapolis. And now a look at your forecast for Indianapolis and central Indiana. Rest of tonight. Partly cloudy through midnight, then clearing. Lows in the lower 60s. Northeast winds around 5 miles an hour through the late overnight, becoming light and variable. For Saturday, mostly sunny with a slight chance of showers through early afternoon, then partly cloudy late in the afternoon. Highs in the mid-80s. Southwest winds around 5 miles an hour. Chance of rain 20%. Saturday night, partly cloudy. Lows in the upper 60s. Southwest winds around 5 miles an hour through the late overnight, becoming light and variable. For Sunday, partly cloudy. Hot with highs around 90. West winds around 5 miles an hour. Once again, the forecast for rest of tonight. Partly cloudy through midnight, then clearing. Lows in the lower 60s. Northeast winds around 5 miles an hour through the late overnight, becoming light and variable. Taking a look at the 3 through 7 day forecast for Indianapolis and central Indiana. Sunday night, partly cloudy. A slight chance of showers and thunderstorms through the late overnight, then a chance of showers toward daybreak. Humid with lows in the lower 70s. Southwest winds around 5 miles an hour. Chance of rain 40%. For Monday and Monday night, partly cloudy with a chance of showers and thunderstorms. Hot. Highs in the lower 90s. Lows in the mid 70s. Chance of rain 50%. Tuesday. Partly cloudy through early afternoon, then clearing. Hot with highs around 90. For Tuesday night through Thursday. Mostly clear. Lows in the upper 60s. Highs in the upper 80s. Thursday night. Mostly clear with a 20% chance of showers. Lows in the upper 60s. For Friday, mostly sunny through early afternoon, then becoming partly cloudy. A slight chance of showers. A slight chance of thunderstorms late in the afternoon. Highs in the upper 80s. Chance of rain 20%. The 8 to 14 day outlook for Saturday, August 1st through Friday, August 7th, calls for both temperatures and precipitation to be near normal. Normal highs for the period are around 85 degrees, and normal lows are around 65. The normal precipitation total for the 7 days is around 0.75 inches.
The ultraviolet index for Indianapolis on Saturday will be 8. The Environmental Protection Agency categorizes an index of 8 as very high exposure to ultraviolet radiation. At 9 p.m. at Indianapolis, it was cloudy. The temperature was 74 degrees, the dew point 55, and the relative humidity 51%. The wind was northeast at 9 miles an hour. The barometric pressure was 30.08 inches and falling. Around central Indiana, it was mostly cloudy, with a temperature of 66 at Zionsville and 73 at Eagle Creek Air Park. It was cloudy, with a temperature of 70 at Anderson, 69 at Muncie, and 71 at Shelbyville. Elsewhere across Indiana, it was clear, with a temperature of 70 at South Bend and 69 at Lafayette. At Fort Wayne, it was partly cloudy, with a temperature of 68. It was cloudy, with a temperature of 73 at Terre Haute, 72 at Bloomington, and 74 at Evansville. Just outside Indiana, it was partly cloudy, with a temperature of 75 at Chicago and 71 at Champaign. It was mostly cloudy, with a temperature of 73 at St. Louis, 74 at Cincinnati, and 77 at Louisville. At Dayton, it was cloudy, with a temperature of 69. Once again, at Indianapolis, it was 74 degrees with cloudy skies. This is NOAA All Hazards Radio KEC 74 in Indianapolis. And now a look at your forecast for Indianapolis and central Indiana. Rest of tonight. Partly cloudy through midnight, then clearing. Lows in the lower 60s. Northeast winds around 5 miles an hour through the late overnight, becoming light and variable. For Saturday, mostly sunny with a slight chance of showers through early afternoon, then partly cloudy late in the afternoon. Highs in the mid-80s. Southwest winds around 5 miles an hour. Chance of rain 20%. Saturday night, partly cloudy. Lows in the upper 60s. Southwest winds around 5 miles an hour through the late overnight, becoming light and variable. For Sunday, partly cloudy. Hot with highs around 90. West winds around 5 miles an hour. Once again, the forecast for rest of tonight. Partly cloudy through midnight, then clearing. Lows in the lower 60s. Northeast winds around 5 miles an hour through the late overnight, becoming light and variable. Taking a look at the 3 through 7 day forecast for Indianapolis and central Indiana. Sunday night, partly cloudy. A slight chance of showers and thunderstorms through the late overnight, then a chance of showers toward daybreak. Humid with lows in the lower 70s. Southwest winds around 5 miles an hour. Chance of rain 40%. For Monday and Monday night, partly cloudy with a chance of showers and thunderstorms. Hot. Highs in the lower 90s. Lows in the mid 70s. Chance of rain 50%. Tuesday. Partly cloudy through early afternoon, then clearing. Hot with highs around 90. For Tuesday night through Thursday. Mostly clear. Lows in the upper 60s. Highs in the upper 80s. Thursday night. Mostly clear with a 20% chance of showers. Lows in the upper 60s. For Friday. Mostly sunny through early afternoon, then becoming partly cloudy. A slight chance of showers. A slight chance of thunderstorms late in the afternoon. Highs in the upper 80s. Chance of rain 20%. And now a look at your forecast for Indianapolis and central Indiana. Rest of tonight. Mostly clear. Lows in the lower 60s. Northeast winds around 5 miles an hour through the late overnight, becoming light and variable. For Saturday, mostly sunny with a slight chance of showers through early afternoon, then partly cloudy late in the afternoon. Highs in the mid-80s. Southwest winds around 5 miles an hour. Chance of rain 20%. Saturday night, partly cloudy. Lows in the upper 60s. Southwest winds around 5 miles an hour through the late overnight, becoming light and variable. For Sunday, partly cloudy. Hot with highs around 90. West winds around 5 miles an hour. Once again, the forecast for rest of tonight.
mostly clear. Lows in the lower 60s. Northeast winds around 5 miles an hour through the late overnight, becoming light and variable. Taking a look at the 3 through 7 day forecast for Indianapolis and central Indiana. Sunday night. Partly cloudy. A slight chance of showers and thunderstorms through the late overnight, then a chance of showers toward daybreak. Humid with lows in the lower 70s. Southwest winds around 5 miles an hour. Chance of rain 40%. For Monday and Monday night. Partly cloudy with a chance of showers and thunderstorms. Hot. Highs in the lower 90s. Lows in the mid-70s. Chance of rain 50%. Tuesday. Partly cloudy through early afternoon, then clearing. Hot with highs around 90. For Tuesday night through Thursday. Mostly clear. Lows in the upper 60s. Highs in the upper 80s. Thursday night. Mostly clear with a 20% chance of showers. Lows in the upper 60s. For Friday. Mostly sunny through early afternoon, then becoming partly cloudy. A slight chance of showers. A slight chance of thunderstorms late in the afternoon. Highs in the upper 80s. Chance of rain 20%. The 8 to 14 day outlook for Saturday, August 1st through Friday, August 7th, calls for both temperatures and precipitation to be near normal. Normal highs for the period are around 85 degrees, and normal lows are around 65. The normal precipitation total for the 7 days is around 0.75 inches. The ultraviolet index for Indianapolis on Saturday will be 8. The Environmental Protection Agency categorizes an index of 8 as very high exposure to ultraviolet radiation. At 9 p.m. at Indianapolis, it was cloudy. The temperature was 74 degrees, the dew point 55, and the relative humidity 51%. The wind was northeast at 9 miles an hour. The barometric pressure was 30.08 inches and falling. Around central Indiana, it was mostly cloudy, with a temperature of 66 at Zionsville and 73 at Eagle Creek Air Park. It was cloudy, with a temperature of 70 at Anderson, 69 at Muncie, and 71 at Shelbyville. Elsewhere across Indiana, it was clear, with a temperature of 70 at South Bend and 69 at Lafayette. At Fort Wayne, it was partly cloudy, with a temperature of 68. It was cloudy, with a temperature of 73 at Terre Haute, 72 at Bloomington, and 74 at Evansville. Just outside Indiana, it was partly cloudy, with a temperature of 75 at Chicago and 71 at Champaign. It was mostly cloudy, with a temperature of 73 at St. Louis, 74 at Cincinnati, and 77 at Louisville. At Dayton, it was cloudy, with a temperature of 69. Once again, at Indianapolis, it was 74 degrees with cloudy skies. This is NOAA All Hazards Radio KEC 74 in Indianapolis. And now a look at your forecast for Indianapolis and central Indiana. Rest of tonight. Mostly clear. Lows in the lower 60s. Northeast winds around 5 miles an hour through the late overnight, becoming light and variable. For Saturday, mostly sunny with a slight chance of showers through early afternoon, then partly cloudy late in the afternoon. Highs in the mid-80s. Southwest winds around 5 miles an hour. Chance of rain 20%. Saturday night, partly cloudy. Lows in the upper 60s. Southwest winds around 5 miles an hour through the late overnight, becoming light and variable. For Sunday, partly cloudy. Hot with highs around 90. West winds around 5 miles an hour. Once again, the forecast for rest of tonight. Mostly clear. Lows in the lower 60s. Northeast winds around 5 miles an hour through the late overnight, becoming light and variable. The current time is 10:08 p.m. Eastern Daylight Time. Taking a look at the 3 through 7 day forecast for Indianapolis and central Indiana. Sunday night. Partly cloudy. A slight chance of showers and thunderstorms through the late overnight, then a chance of showers toward daybreak. Humid with lows in the lower 70s. Southwest winds around 5 miles an hour.
chance of rain 40% for Monday and Monday night. Partly cloudy with a chance of showers and thunderstorms. Hot. Highs in the lower 90s. Lows in the mid 70s. Chance of rain 50%. Tuesday. Partly cloudy through early afternoon, then clearing. Hot with highs around 90. For Tuesday night through Thursday. Mostly clear. Lows in the upper 60s. Highs in the upper 80s. Thursday night. Mostly clear with a 20% chance of showers. Lows in the upper 60s. For Friday. Mostly sunny through early afternoon, then becoming partly cloudy. A slight chance of showers. A slight chance of thunderstorms late in the afternoon. Highs in the upper 80s. Chance of rain 20%. Now here is the hazardous weather outlook for central Indiana. For the period through tonight. No hazardous weather is expected at this time. And now the extended outlook for the period Saturday through Thursday. Isolated to scattered thunderstorms are possible early next week. Some of these storms could be severe, primarily on Monday, but exact details remain highly uncertain. Spotter information statement. Spotters are encouraged to monitor the forecast for early next week. The 8 to 14 day outlook for Saturday, August 1st through Friday, August 7th, calls for both temperatures and precipitation to be near normal. Normal highs for the period are around 85 degrees, and normal lows are around 65. The normal precipitation total for the 7 days is around 0.75 inches. This is NOAA All Hazards Radio KEC 74 in Indianapolis. And now a look at your forecast for Indianapolis and central Indiana. Rest of tonight. Mostly clear. Lows in the lower 60s. Northeast winds around 5 miles an hour through the late overnight, becoming light and variable. For Saturday, mostly sunny with a slight chance of showers through early afternoon, then partly cloudy late in the afternoon. Highs in the mid-80s. Southwest winds around 5 miles an hour. Chance of rain 20%. Saturday night, partly cloudy. Lows in the upper 60s. Southwest winds around 5 miles an hour through the late overnight, becoming light and variable. For Sunday, partly cloudy. Hot with highs around 90. West winds around 5 miles an hour. Once again, the forecast for rest of tonight. Mostly clear. Lows in the lower 60s. Northeast winds around 5 miles an hour through the late overnight, becoming light and variable. Taking a look at the 3 through 7 day forecast for Indianapolis and central Indiana. Sunday night. Partly cloudy. A slight chance of showers and thunderstorms through the late overnight, then a chance of showers toward daybreak. Humid with lows in the lower 70s. Southwest winds around 5 miles an hour. Chance of rain 40%. For Monday and Monday night. Partly cloudy with a chance of showers and thunderstorms. Hot. Highs in the lower 90s. Lows in the mid 70s. Chance of rain 50%. Tuesday. Partly cloudy through early afternoon, then clearing. Hot with highs around 90. For Tuesday night through Thursday. Mostly clear. Lows in the upper 60s. Highs in the upper 80s. Thursday night. Mostly clear with a 20% chance of showers. Lows in the upper 60s. For Friday. Mostly sunny through early afternoon, then becoming partly cloudy. A slight chance of showers. A slight chance of thunderstorms late in the afternoon. Highs in the upper 80s. Chance of rain 20%. The 8 to 14 day outlook for Saturday, August 1st through Friday, August 7th, calls for both temperatures and precipitation to be near normal. Normal highs for the period are around 85 degrees, and normal lows are around 65. The normal precipitation total for the 7 days is around 0.75 inches. The ultraviolet index for Indianapolis on Saturday will be 8. The Environmental Protection Agency categorizes an index of 8 as very high exposure to ultraviolet radiation. At 10 p.m., at Indianapolis, it was mostly cloudy. The temperature was 72 degrees,
the dew point 56, and the relative humidity 57%. The wind was northeast at 8 miles an hour. The barometric pressure was 30.09 inches and rising. Around central Indiana, it was partly cloudy, with a temperature of 64 at Anderson, 65 at Muncie, and 61 at Zionsville. At Eagle Creek Airpark, it was mostly cloudy, with a temperature of 70. At Shelbyville, it was cloudy, with a temperature of 69. Elsewhere across Indiana, it was clear, with a temperature of 66 at South Bend, and 65 at Lafayette. At Fort Wayne, it was partly cloudy, with a temperature of 63. It was cloudy, with a temperature of 70 at Terre Haute, 68 at Bloomington, and 73 at Evansville. Just outside Indiana, it was partly cloudy, with a temperature of 73 at Chicago, and 67 at Champaign. At Cincinnati, it was mostly cloudy, with a temperature of 73. It was cloudy, with a temperature of 68 at Dayton, 73 at St. Louis, and 76 at Louisville. Once again, at Indianapolis, it was 72 degrees with mostly cloudy skies. This is NOAA All Hazards Radio KEC 74 in Indianapolis. And now a look at your forecast for Indianapolis and central Indiana. Rest of tonight. Mostly clear. Lows in the lower 60s. Northeast winds around 5 miles an hour through the late overnight, becoming light and variable. For Saturday, mostly sunny with a slight chance of showers through early afternoon, then partly cloudy late in the afternoon. Highs in the mid-80s. Southwest winds around 5 miles an hour. Chance of rain 20%. Saturday night, partly cloudy. Lows in the upper 60s. Southwest winds around 5 miles an hour through the late overnight, becoming light and variable. For Sunday, partly cloudy. Hot with highs around 90. West winds around 5 miles an hour. Once again, the forecast for rest of tonight. Mostly clear. Lows in the lower 60s. Northeast winds around 5 miles an hour through the late overnight, becoming light and variable. Taking a look at the 3-7 day forecast for Indianapolis and central Indiana. Sunday night. Partly cloudy. A slight chance of showers and thunderstorms through the late overnight, then a chance of showers toward daybreak. Humid with lows in the lower 70s. Southwest winds around 5 miles an hour. Chance of rain 40%. For Monday and Monday night. Partly cloudy with a chance of showers and thunderstorms. Hot. Highs in the lower 90s. Lows in the mid 70s. Chance of rain 50%. Tuesday. Partly cloudy through early afternoon, then clearing. Hot with highs around 90. For Tuesday night through Thursday, mostly clear. Lows in the upper 60s. Highs in the upper 80s. Thursday night, mostly clear with a 20% chance of showers. Lows in the upper 60s. For Friday, mostly sunny through early afternoon, then becoming partly cloudy. A slight chance of showers. A slight chance of thunderstorms late in the afternoon. Highs in the upper 80s. Chance of rain 20%. The 8-14 day outlook for Saturday, August 1st through Friday, August 7th, calls for both temperatures and precipitation to be near normal. Normal highs for the period are around 85 degrees, and normal lows are around 65. The normal precipitation total for the 7 days is around 0.75 inches. The ultraviolet index for Indianapolis on Saturday will be 8. The Environmental Protection Agency categorizes an index of 8 as very high exposure to ultraviolet radiation. At 10 p.m., at Indianapolis, it was mostly cloudy. The temperature was 72 degrees, the dew point 56, and the relative humidity 57%. The wind was northeast at 8 miles an hour. The barometric pressure was 30.09 inches and rising. Around central Indiana, it was partly cloudy, with a temperature of 64 at Anderson, 65 at Muncie, and 61 at Zionsville. At Eagle Creek Airpark, it was mostly cloudy, with a temperature of 70. At Shelbyville, it was cloudy, with a temperature of 69.
Elsewhere across Indiana, it was clear, with a temperature of 66 at South Bend and 65 at Lafayette. At Fort Wayne, it was partly cloudy, with a temperature of 63. It was cloudy, with a temperature of 70 at Terre Haute, 68 at Bloomington, and 73 at Evansville. Just outside Indiana, it was partly cloudy, with a temperature of 73 at Chicago and 67 at Champaign. At Cincinnati, it was mostly cloudy, with a temperature of 73. It was cloudy, with a temperature of 68 at Dayton, 73 at St. Louis, and 76 at Louisville. Once again, at Indianapolis, it was 72 degrees with mostly cloudy skies. This is NOAA All Hazards Radio KEC 74 in Indianapolis. And now a look at your forecast for Indianapolis and central Indiana. Rest of tonight. Mostly clear. Lows in the lower 60s. Northeast winds around 5 miles an hour through the late overnight, becoming light and variable. For Saturday, mostly sunny with a slight chance of showers through early afternoon, then partly cloudy late in the afternoon. Highs in the mid-80s. Southwest winds around 5 miles an hour. Chance of rain 20%. Saturday night, partly cloudy. Lows in the upper 60s. Southwest winds around 5 miles an hour through the late overnight, becoming light and variable. For Sunday, partly cloudy. Hot with highs around 90. West winds around 5 miles an hour. Once again, the forecast for rest of tonight. Mostly clear. Lows in the lower 60s. Northeast winds around 5 miles an hour through the late overnight, becoming light and variable. Taking a look at the 3-7 day forecast for Indianapolis and central Indiana. Sunday night, partly cloudy. A slight chance of showers and thunderstorms through the late overnight, then a chance of showers toward daybreak. Humid with lows in the lower 70s. Southwest winds around 5 miles an hour. Chance of rain 40%. For Monday and Monday night, partly cloudy with a chance of showers and thunderstorms. Hot. Highs in the lower 90s. Lows in the mid-70s. Chance of rain 50%. Tuesday. Partly cloudy through early afternoon, then clearing. Hot with highs around 90. For Tuesday night through Thursday. Mostly clear. Lows in the upper 60s. Highs in the upper 80s. Thursday night. Mostly clear with a 20% chance of showers. Lows in the upper 60s. For Friday, mostly sunny through early afternoon, then becoming partly cloudy. A slight chance of showers. A slight chance of thunderstorms late in the afternoon. Highs in the upper 80s. Chance of rain 20%. The 8-14 day outlook for Saturday, August 1st through Friday, August 7th, calls for both temperatures and precipitation to be near normal. Normal highs for the period are around 85 degrees, and normal lows are around 65. The normal precipitation total for the 7 days is around 0.75 inches. The ultraviolet index for Indianapolis on Saturday will be 8. The Environmental Protection Agency categorizes an index of 8 as very high exposure to ultraviolet radiation. At 10 p.m., at Indianapolis, it was mostly cloudy. The temperature was 72 degrees, the dew point 56, and the relative humidity 57%. The wind was northeast at 8 miles an hour. The barometric pressure was 30.09 inches and rising. Around central Indiana, it was partly cloudy, with a temperature of 64 at Anderson, 65 at Muncie, and 61 at Zionsville. At Eagle Creek Airpark, it was mostly cloudy, with a temperature of 70. At Shelbyville, it was cloudy, with a temperature of 69. Elsewhere across Indiana, it was clear, with a temperature of 66 at South Bend and 65 at Lafayette. At Fort Wayne, it was partly cloudy, with a temperature of 63. It was cloudy, with a temperature of 70 at Terre Haute, 68 at Bloomington, and 73 at Evansville. Just outside Indiana, it was partly cloudy, with a temperature of 73 at Chicago and 67 at Champaign. At Cincinnati, it was mostly cloudy, with a temperature of 73.
It was cloudy, with a temperature of 68 at Dayton, 73 at St. Louis, and 76 at Louisville. Once again, at Indianapolis, it was 72 degrees with mostly cloudy skies. The current time is 10:24 p.m. Eastern Daylight Time. This is NOAA All Hazards Radio KEC-74 in Indianapolis. And now a look at your forecast for Indianapolis and Central Indiana. Rest of tonight. Mostly clear. Lows in the lower 60s. Northeast winds around 5 miles an hour through the late overnight, becoming light and variable. For Saturday, mostly sunny with a slight chance of showers through early afternoon, then partly cloudy late in the afternoon. Highs in the mid-80s. Southwest winds around 5 miles an hour. Chance of rain 20%. Saturday night, partly cloudy. Lows in the upper 60s. Southwest winds around 5 miles an hour through the late overnight, becoming light and variable. For Sunday, partly cloudy. Hot with highs around 90. West winds around 5 miles an hour. Once again, the forecast for rest of tonight. Mostly clear. Lows in the lower 60s. Northeast winds around 5 miles an hour through the late overnight, becoming light and variable. Taking a look at the 3-7 day forecast for Indianapolis and Central Indiana. Sunday night, partly cloudy. A slight chance of showers and thunderstorms through the late overnight, then a chance of showers toward daybreak. Humid with lows in the lower 70s. Southwest winds around 5 miles an hour. Chance of rain 40%. For Monday and Monday night, partly cloudy with a chance of showers and thunderstorms. Hot. Highs in the lower 90s. Lows in the mid-70s. Chance of rain 50%. Tuesday. Partly cloudy through early afternoon, then clearing. Hot with highs around 90. For Tuesday night through Thursday. Mostly clear. Lows in the upper 60s. Highs in the upper 80s. Thursday night. Mostly clear with a 20% chance of showers. Lows in the upper 60s. For Friday, mostly sunny through early afternoon, then becoming partly cloudy. A slight chance of showers. A slight chance of thunderstorms late in the afternoon. Highs in the upper 80s. Chance of rain 20%. The 8-14 day outlook for Saturday, August 1st through Friday, August 7th, calls for both temperatures and precipitation to be near normal. Normal highs for the period are around 85 degrees, and normal lows are around 65. The normal precipitation total for the 7 days is around 0.75 inches. The ultraviolet index for Indianapolis on Saturday will be 8. The Environmental Protection Agency categorizes an index of 8 as very high exposure to ultraviolet radiation. At 10 p.m. at Indianapolis, it was mostly cloudy. The temperature was 72 degrees, the dew point 56, and the relative humidity 57%. The wind was northeast at 8 miles an hour. The barometric pressure was 30.09 inches and rising. Around central Indiana, it was partly cloudy, with a temperature of 64 at Anderson, 65 at Muncie, and 61 at Zionsville. At Eagle Creek Airpark, it was mostly cloudy, with a temperature of 70. At Shelbyville, it was cloudy, with a temperature of 69. Elsewhere across Indiana, it was clear, with a temperature of 66 at South Bend, and 65 at Lafayette. At Fort Wayne, it was partly cloudy, with a temperature of 63. It was cloudy, with a temperature of 70 at Terre Haute, 68 at Bloomington, and 73 at Evansville. Just outside Indiana, it was partly cloudy, with a temperature of 73 at Chicago, and 67 at Champaign. At Cincinnati, it was mostly cloudy, with a temperature of 73. It was cloudy, with a temperature of 68 at Dayton, 73 at St. Louis, and 76 at Louisville. Once again, at Indianapolis, it was 72 degrees with mostly cloudy skies. This is NOAA All Hazards Radio KEC-74 in Indianapolis. And now a look at your forecast for Indianapolis and Central Indiana. Rest of tonight. Mostly clear.
Lows in the lower 60s. Northeast winds around 5 miles an hour through the late overnight, becoming light and variable. For Saturday, mostly sunny with a slight chance of showers through early afternoon, then partly cloudy late in the afternoon. Highs in the mid-80s. Southwest winds around 5 miles an hour. Chance of rain 20%. Saturday night, partly cloudy. Lows in the upper 60s. Southwest winds around 5 miles an hour through the late overnight, becoming light and variable. For Sunday, partly cloudy. Hot with highs around 90. West winds around 5 miles an hour. Once again, the forecast for rest of tonight. Mostly clear. Lows in the lower 60s. Northeast winds around 5 miles an hour through the late overnight, becoming light and variable. Now here is the hazardous weather outlook for central Indiana. For the period through tonight, no hazardous weather is expected at this time. And now the extended outlook for the period Saturday through Thursday. Isolated to scattered thunderstorms are possible early next week. Some of these storms could be severe, primarily on Monday, but exact details remain highly uncertain. Spotter information statement, spotters are encouraged to monitor the forecast for early next week. Taking a look at the 3-7 day forecast for Indianapolis and central Indiana. Sunday night, partly cloudy. A slight chance of showers and thunderstorms through the late overnight, then a chance of showers toward daybreak. Humid with lows in the lower 70s. Southwest winds around 5 miles an hour. Chance of rain 40%. For Monday and Monday night. Partly cloudy with a chance of showers and thunderstorms. Hot. Highs in the lower 90s. Lows in the mid 70s. Chance of rain 50%. Tuesday. Partly cloudy through early afternoon, then clearing. Hot with highs around 90. For Tuesday night through Thursday, mostly clear. Lows in the upper 60s. Highs in the upper 80s. Thursday night, mostly clear with a 20% chance of showers. Lows in the upper 60s. For Friday, mostly sunny through early afternoon, then becoming partly cloudy. A slight chance of showers. A slight chance of thunderstorms late in the afternoon. Highs in the upper 80s. Chance of rain 20%. The 8-14 day outlook for Saturday, August 1st through Friday, August 7th, calls for both temperatures and precipitation to be near normal. Normal highs for the period are around 85 degrees, and normal lows are around 65. The normal precipitation total for the 7 days is around 0.75 inches. The ultraviolet index for Indianapolis on Saturday will be 8. The Environmental Protection Agency categorizes an index of 8 as very high exposure to ultraviolet radiation. At 10 p.m. at Indianapolis, it was mostly cloudy. The temperature was 72 degrees, the dew point 56, and the relative humidity 57%. The wind was northeast at 8 miles an hour. The barometric pressure was 30.09 inches and rising. Around central Indiana, it was partly cloudy, with a temperature of 64 at Anderson, 65 at Muncie, and 61 at Zionsville. At Eagle Creek Airpark, it was mostly cloudy, with a temperature of 70. At Shelbyville, it was cloudy, with a temperature of 69. Elsewhere across Indiana, it was clear, with a temperature of 66 at South Bend, and 65 at Lafayette. At Fort Wayne, it was partly cloudy, with a temperature of 63. It was cloudy, with a temperature of 70 at Terre Haute, 68 at Bloomington, and 73 at Evansville. Just outside Indiana, it was partly cloudy, with a temperature of 73 at Chicago, and 67 at Champaign. At Cincinnati, it was mostly cloudy, with a temperature of 73. It was cloudy, with a temperature of 68 at Dayton, 73 at St. Louis, and 76 at Louisville. Once again, at Indianapolis, it was 72 degrees with mostly cloudy skies. This is NOAA All Hazards Radio KEC 74 in Indianapolis. And now a look at your forecast for Indianapolis and central Indiana. Rest of tonight. Mostly clear.
Lows in the lower 60s. Northeast winds around 5 miles an hour through the late overnight, becoming light and variable. For Saturday, mostly sunny with a slight chance of showers through early afternoon, then partly cloudy late in the afternoon. Highs in the mid-80s. Southwest winds around 5 miles an hour. Chance of rain 20%. Saturday night, partly cloudy. Lows in the upper 60s. Southwest winds around 5 miles an hour through the late overnight, becoming light and variable. For Sunday, partly cloudy. Hot with highs around 90. West winds around 5 miles an hour. Once again, the forecast for rest of tonight. Mostly clear. Lows in the lower 60s. Northeast winds around 5 miles an hour through the late overnight, becoming light and variable. Taking a look at the 3-7 day forecast for Indianapolis and central Indiana. Sunday night. Partly cloudy. A slight chance of showers and thunderstorms through the late overnight, then a chance of showers toward daybreak. Humid with lows in the lower 70s. Southwest winds around 5 miles an hour. Chance of rain 40%. For Monday and Monday night. Partly cloudy with a chance of showers and thunderstorms. Hot. Highs in the lower 90s. Lows in the mid-70s. Chance of rain 50%. Tuesday. Partly cloudy through early afternoon, then clearing. Hot with highs around 90. For Tuesday night through Thursday. Mostly clear. Lows in the upper 60s. Highs in the upper 80s. Thursday night. Mostly clear with a 20% chance of showers. Lows in the upper 60s. For Friday, mostly sunny through early afternoon, then becoming partly cloudy. A slight chance of showers. A slight chance of thunderstorms late in the afternoon. Highs in the upper 80s. Chance of rain 20%. The 8-14 day outlook for Saturday, August 1st through Friday, August 7th, calls for both temperatures and precipitation to be near normal. Normal highs for the period are around 85 degrees. And normal lows are around 65. The normal precipitation total for the 7 days is around 0.75 inches. The ultraviolet index for Indianapolis on Saturday will be 8. The Environmental Protection Agency categorizes an index of 8 as very high exposure to ultraviolet radiation. At 10 p.m. at Indianapolis, it was mostly cloudy. The temperature was 72 degrees, the dew point 56, and the relative humidity 57%. The wind was northeast at 8 miles an hour. The barometric pressure was 30.09 inches and rising. Around central Indiana, it was partly cloudy, with a temperature of 64 at Anderson, 65 at Muncie, and 61 at Zionsville. At Eagle Creek Air Park, it was mostly cloudy, with a temperature of 70. At Shelbyville, it was cloudy, with a temperature of 69. Elsewhere across Indiana, it was clear, with a temperature of 66 at South Bend, and 65 at Lafayette. At Fort Wayne, it was partly cloudy, with a temperature of 63. It was cloudy, with a temperature of 70 at Terre Haute, 68 at Bloomington, and 73 at Evansville. Just outside Indiana, it was partly cloudy, with a temperature of 73 at Chicago, and 67 at Champaign. At Cincinnati, it was mostly cloudy, with a temperature of 73. It was cloudy, with a temperature of 68 at Dayton, 73 at St. Louis, and 76 at Louisville. Once again, at Indianapolis, it was 72 degrees with mostly cloudy skies. The current time is 10:38 p.m. Eastern Daylight Time. This is NOAA All Hazards Radio KEC 74 in Indianapolis. And now a look at your forecast for Indianapolis and central Indiana. Rest of tonight. Mostly clear. Lows in the lower 60s. Northeast winds around 5 miles an hour through the late overnight, becoming light and variable. For Saturday, mostly sunny with a slight chance of showers through early afternoon, then partly cloudy late in the afternoon. Highs in the mid-80s. Southwest winds around 5 miles an hour. Chance of rain 20%. Saturday night. Partly cloudy.
Lows in the upper 60s. Southwest winds around 5 miles an hour through the late overnight, becoming light and variable. For Sunday, partly cloudy. Hot with highs around 90. West winds around 5 miles an hour. Once again, the forecast for rest of tonight. Mostly clear. Lows in the lower 60s. Northeast winds around 5 miles an hour through the late overnight, becoming light and variable. Taking a look at the 3-7 day forecast for Indianapolis and central Indiana. Sunday night. Partly cloudy. A slight chance of showers and thunderstorms through the late overnight, then a chance of showers toward daybreak. Humid with lows in the lower 70s. Southwest winds around 5 miles an hour. Chance of rain 40%. For Monday and Monday night. Partly cloudy with a chance of showers and thunderstorms. Hot. Highs in the lower 90s. Lows in the mid 70s. Chance of rain 50%. Tuesday. Partly cloudy through early afternoon, then clearing. Hot with highs around 90. For Tuesday night through Thursday. Mostly clear. Lows in the upper 60s. Highs in the upper 80s. Thursday night. Mostly clear with a 20% chance of showers. Lows in the upper 60s. For Friday. Mostly sunny through early afternoon, then becoming partly cloudy. A slight chance of showers. A slight chance of thunderstorms late in the afternoon. Highs in the upper 80s. Chance of rain 20%. The 8-14 day outlook for Saturday, August 1st through Friday, August 7th, calls for both temperatures and precipitation to be near normal. Normal highs for the period are around 85 degrees, and normal lows are around 65. The normal precipitation total for the 7 days is around 0.75 inches. The ultraviolet index for Indianapolis on Saturday will be 8. The Environmental Protection Agency categorizes an index of 8 as very high exposure to ultraviolet radiation. At 10 p.m. at Indianapolis, it was mostly cloudy. The temperature was 72 degrees, the dew point 56, and the relative humidity 57%. The wind was northeast at 8 miles an hour. The barometric pressure was 30.09 inches and rising. Around central Indiana, it was partly cloudy, with a temperature of 64 at Anderson, 65 at Muncie, and 61 at Zionsville. At Eagle Creek Airpark, it was mostly cloudy, with a temperature of 70. At Shelbyville, it was cloudy, with a temperature of 69. Elsewhere across Indiana, it was clear, with a temperature of 66 at South Bend, and 65 at Lafayette. At Fort Wayne, it was partly cloudy, with a temperature of 63. It was cloudy, with a temperature of 70 at Terre Haute, 68 at Bloomington, and 73 at Evansville. Just outside Indiana, it was partly cloudy, with a temperature of 73 at Chicago, and 67 at Champaign. At Cincinnati, it was mostly cloudy, with a temperature of 73. It was cloudy, with a temperature of 68 at Dayton, 73 at St. Louis, and 76 at Louisville. Once again, at Indianapolis, it was 72 degrees with mostly cloudy skies. This is NOAA All Hazards Radio KEC 74 in Indianapolis. And now a look at your forecast for Indianapolis and central Indiana. Rest of tonight. Mostly clear. Lows in the lower 60s. Northeast winds around 5 miles an hour through the late overnight, becoming light and variable. For Saturday, mostly sunny with a slight chance of showers through early afternoon, then partly cloudy late in the afternoon. Highs in the mid-80s. Southwest winds around 5 miles an hour. Chance of rain 20%. Saturday night, partly cloudy. Lows in the upper 60s. Southwest winds around 5 miles an hour through the late overnight, becoming light and variable. For Sunday, partly cloudy. Hot with highs around 90. West winds around 5 miles an hour. Once again, the forecast for rest of tonight. Mostly clear. Lows in the lower 60s. Northeast winds around 5 miles an hour through the late overnight, becoming light and variable.
taking a look at the 3 through 7 day forecast for

60%. Tuesday, partly cloudy through early afternoon, then clearing. Hot with highs around 90. For Tuesday night through Thursday, mostly clear. Lows in the upper 60s. Highs in the upper 80s. Thursday night, mostly clear with a 20% chance of showers. Lows in the upper 60s. For Friday, mostly sunny through early afternoon, then becoming partly cloudy. A slight chance of showers. A slight chance of thunderstorms late in the afternoon. Highs in the upper 80s. Chance of rain 20%. The 8 to 14 day outlook for Saturday, August 1st through Friday, August 7th, calls for both temperatures and precipitation to be near normal. Normal highs for the period are around 85 degrees, and normal lows are around 65. The normal precipitation total for the 7 days is around 0.75 inches. The ultraviolet index for Indianapolis on Saturday will be 8. The Environmental Protection Agency categorizes an index of 8 as very high exposure to ultraviolet radiation. At 10 p.m. at Indianapolis, it was mostly cloudy. The temperature was 72 degrees, the dew point 56, and the relative humidity 57%. The wind was northeast at 8 miles an hour. The barometric pressure was 30.09 inches and rising. Around central Indiana, it was partly cloudy, with a temperature of 64 at Anderson, 65 at Muncie, and 61 at Zionsville. At Eagle Creek Airpark, it was mostly cloudy, with a temperature of 70. At Shelbyville, it was cloudy, with a temperature of 69. Elsewhere across Indiana, it was clear, with a temperature of 66 at South Bend, and 65 at Lafayette. At Fort Wayne, it was partly cloudy, with a temperature of 63. It was cloudy, with a temperature of 70 at Terre Haute, 68 at Bloomington, and 73 at Evansville. Just outside Indiana, it was partly cloudy, with a temperature of 73 at Chicago, and 67 at Champaign. At Cincinnati, it was mostly cloudy, with a temperature of 73. It was cloudy, with a temperature of 68 at Dayton, 73 at St. Louis, and 76 at Louisville. Once again, at Indianapolis, it was 72 degrees with mostly cloudy skies. This is NOAA All Hazards Radio KEC 74 in Indianapolis. And now a look at your forecast for Indianapolis and central Indiana. Rest of tonight. Mostly clear. Lows in the lower 60s. Northeast winds around 5 miles an hour through the late overnight, becoming light and variable. For Saturday, mostly sunny with a slight chance of showers through early afternoon, then partly cloudy late in the afternoon. Highs in the mid-80s. Southwest winds around 5 miles an hour. Chance of rain 20%. Saturday night, partly cloudy. Lows in the upper 60s. Southwest winds around 5 miles an hour through the late overnight, becoming light and variable. For Sunday, partly cloudy. Hot with highs around 90. West winds around 5 miles an hour. Once again, the forecast for rest of tonight. Mostly clear. Lows in the lower 60s. Northeast winds around 5 miles an hour through the late overnight, becoming light and variable. Taking a look at the 3 through 7 day forecast for Indianapolis and central Indiana. Sunday night. Partly cloudy. A slight chance of showers and thunderstorms through the late overnight, then a chance of showers toward daybreak. Humid with lows in the lower 70s. Southwest winds around 5 miles an hour. Chance of rain 40%. For Monday and Monday night. Partly cloudy with a chance of showers and thunderstorms. Hot. Highs in the lower 90s. Lows in the mid 70s. Chance of rain 50%. Tuesday. Partly cloudy through early afternoon, then clearing. Hot with highs around 90. For Tuesday night through Thursday, mostly clear. Lows in the upper 60s. Highs in the upper 80s. Thursday night, mostly clear with a 20% chance of showers. Lows in the upper 60s. For Friday, mostly sunny through early afternoon, then becoming partly cloudy. A slight chance of showers.

a slight chance of thunderstorms late in the afternoon. Highs in the upper 80s. Chance of rain 20%. The 8 to 14 day outlook for Saturday, August 1st through Friday, August 7th, calls for both temperatures and precipitation to be near normal. Normal highs for the period are around 85 degrees, and normal lows are around 65. The normal precipitation total for the 7 days is around 0.75 inches. Now here is the hazardous weather outlook for central Indiana. For the period through tonight, no hazardous weather is expected at this time. And now the extended outlook for the period Saturday through Thursday. Isolated to scattered thunderstorms are possible early next week. Some of these storms could be severe, primarily on Monday, but exact details remain highly uncertain. Spotter information statement. Spotters are encouraged to monitor the forecast for early next week. The ultraviolet index for Indianapolis on Saturday will be 8. The Environmental Protection Agency categorizes an index of 8 as very high exposure to ultraviolet radiation. At 10 p.m. at Indianapolis, it was mostly cloudy. The temperature was 72 degrees, the dew point 56, and the relative humidity 57%. The wind was northeast at 8 miles an hour. The barometric pressure was 30.09 inches and rising. Around central Indiana, it was partly cloudy, with a temperature of 64 at Anderson, 65 at Muncie, and 61 at Zionsville. At Eagle Creek Airpark, it was mostly cloudy, with a temperature of 70. At Shelbyville, it was cloudy, with a temperature of 69. Elsewhere across Indiana, it was clear, with a temperature of 66 at South Bend, and 65 at Lafayette. At Fort Wayne, it was partly cloudy, with a temperature of 63. It was cloudy, with a temperature of 70 at Terre Haute, 68 at Bloomington, and 73 at Evansville. Just outside Indiana, it was partly cloudy, with a temperature of 73 at Chicago, and 67 at Champaign. At Cincinnati, it was mostly cloudy, with a temperature of 73. It was cloudy, with a temperature of 68 at Dayton, 73 at St. Louis, and 76 at Louisville. Once again, at Indianapolis, it was 72 degrees with mostly cloudy skies. This is NOAA All Hazards Radio KEC 74 in Indianapolis. And now a look at your forecast for Indianapolis and central Indiana. Rest of tonight. Mostly clear. Lows in the lower 60s. Northeast winds around 5 miles an hour through the late overnight, becoming light and variable. For Saturday, mostly sunny with a slight chance of showers through early afternoon, then partly cloudy late in the afternoon. Highs in the mid-80s. Southwest winds around 5 miles an hour. Chance of rain 20%. Saturday night, partly cloudy. Lows in the upper 60s. Southwest winds around 5 miles an hour through the late overnight, becoming light and variable. For Sunday, partly cloudy. Hot with highs around 90. West winds around 5 miles an hour. Once again, the forecast for rest of tonight. Mostly clear. Lows in the lower 60s. Northeast winds around 5 miles an hour through the late overnight, becoming light and variable. The current time is 10:53 p.m. Eastern Daylight Time. Taking a look at the 3 through 7 day forecast for Indianapolis and central Indiana. Sunday night. Partly cloudy. A slight chance of showers and thunderstorms through the late overnight, then a chance of showers toward daybreak. Humid with lows in the lower 70s. Southwest winds around 5 miles an hour. Chance of rain 40%. For Monday and Monday night, partly cloudy with a chance of showers and thunderstorms. Hot. Highs in the lower 90s. Lows in the mid 70s. Chance of rain 50%. Tuesday. Partly cloudy through early afternoon, then clearing. Hot with highs around 90. For Tuesday night through Thursday, mostly clear. Lows in the upper 60s. Highs in the upper 80s. Thursday night, mostly clear with a 20% chance of showers. Lows in the upper 60s. For Friday, mostly sunny through early afternoon.
then becoming partly cloudy. A slight chance of showers. A slight chance of thunderstorms late in the afternoon. Highs in the upper 80s. Chance of rain 20%. The 8 to 14 day outlook for Saturday, August 1st through Friday, August 7th, calls for both temperatures and precipitation to be near normal. Normal highs for the period are around 85 degrees, and normal lows are around 65. The normal precipitation total for the 7 days is around 0.75 inches. The ultraviolet index for Indianapolis on Saturday will be 8. The Environmental Protection Agency categorizes an index of 8 as very high exposure to ultraviolet radiation. At 10 p.m. at Indianapolis, it was mostly cloudy. The temperature was 72 degrees, the dew point 56, and the relative humidity 57%. The wind was northeast at 8 miles an hour. The barometric pressure was 30.09 inches and rising. Around central Indiana, it was partly cloudy, with a temperature of 64 at Anderson, 65 at Muncie, and 61 at Zionsville. At Eagle Creek Airpark, it was mostly cloudy, with a temperature of 70. At Shelbyville, it was cloudy, with a temperature of 69. Elsewhere across Indiana, it was clear, with a temperature of 66 at South Bend, and 65 at Lafayette. At Fort Wayne, it was partly cloudy, with a temperature of 63. It was cloudy, with a temperature of 70 at Terre Haute, 68 at Bloomington, and 73 at Evansville. Just outside Indiana, it was partly cloudy, with a temperature of 73 at Chicago, and 67 at Champaign. At Cincinnati, it was mostly cloudy, with a temperature of 73. It was cloudy, with a temperature of 68 at Dayton, 73 at St. Louis, and 76 at Louisville. Once again, at Indianapolis, it was 72 degrees with mostly cloudy skies. This is NOAA All Hazards Radio KEC 74 in Indianapolis. And now a look at your forecast for Indianapolis and central Indiana. Rest of tonight. Mostly clear. Lows in the lower 60s. Northeast winds around 5 miles an hour through the late overnight, becoming light and variable. For Saturday, mostly sunny with a slight chance of showers through early afternoon, then partly cloudy late in the afternoon. Highs in the mid-80s. Southwest winds around 5 miles an hour. Chance of rain 20%. Saturday night, partly cloudy. Lows in the upper 60s. Southwest winds around 5 miles an hour through the late overnight, becoming light and variable. For Sunday, partly cloudy. Hot with highs around 90. West winds around 5 miles an hour. Once again, the forecast for rest of tonight. Mostly clear. Lows in the lower 60s. Northeast winds around 5 miles an hour through the late overnight, becoming light and variable. Taking a look at the 3 through 7 day forecast for Indianapolis and central Indiana. Sunday night. Partly cloudy. A slight chance of showers and thunderstorms through the late overnight, then a chance of showers toward daybreak. Humid with lows in the lower 70s. Southwest winds around 5 miles an hour. Chance of rain 40%. For Monday and Monday night. Partly cloudy with a chance of showers and thunderstorms. Hot. Highs in the lower 90s. Lows in the mid-70s. Chance of rain 50%. Tuesday. Partly cloudy through early afternoon, then clearing. Hot with highs around 90. For Tuesday night through Thursday. Mostly clear. Lows in the upper 60s. Highs in the upper 80s. Thursday night. Mostly clear with a 20% chance of showers. Lows in the upper 60s. For Friday, mostly sunny through early afternoon, then becoming partly cloudy. A slight chance of showers. A slight chance of thunderstorms late in the afternoon. Highs in the upper 80s. Chance of rain 20%. The 8 to 14 day outlook for Saturday, August 1st through Friday, August 7th, calls for both temperatures and precipitation to be near normal. Normal highs for the period are around 85 degrees, and normal lows are around 65.
The normal precipitation total for the 7 days is around 0.75 inches. The ultraviolet index for Indianapolis on Saturday will be 8. The Environmental Protection Agency categorizes an index of 8 as very high exposure to ultraviolet radiation. At 10 p.m. at Indianapolis, it was mostly cloudy. The temperature was 72 degrees, the dew point 56, and the relative humidity 57%. The wind was northeast at 8 miles an hour. The barometric pressure was 30.09 inches and rising. Around central Indiana, it was partly cloudy, with a temperature of 64 at Anderson, 65 at Muncie, and 61 at Zionsville. At Eagle Creek Airpark, it was mostly cloudy, with a temperature of 70. At Shelbyville, it was cloudy, with a temperature of 69. Elsewhere across Indiana, it was clear, with a temperature of 66 at South Bend, and 65 at Lafayette. At Fort Wayne, it was partly cloudy, with a temperature of 63. It was cloudy, with a temperature of 70 at Terre Haute, 68 at Bloomington, and 73 at Evansville. Just outside Indiana, it was partly cloudy, with a temperature of 73 at Chicago, and 67 at Champaign. At Cincinnati, it was mostly cloudy, with a temperature of 73. It was cloudy, with a temperature of 68 at Dayton, 73 at St. Louis, and 76 at Louisville. Once again, at Indianapolis, it was 72 degrees with mostly cloudy skies. This is NOAA All Hazards Radio KEC 74 in Indianapolis. And now a look at your forecast for Indianapolis and central Indiana. Rest of tonight. Mostly clear. Lows in the lower 60s. Northeast winds around 5 miles an hour through the late overnight, becoming light and variable. For Saturday, mostly sunny with a slight chance of showers through early afternoon, then partly cloudy late in the afternoon. Highs in the mid-80s. Southwest winds around 5 miles an hour. Chance of rain 20%. Saturday night, partly cloudy. Lows in the upper 60s. Southwest winds around 5 miles an hour through the late overnight, becoming light and variable. For Sunday, partly cloudy. Hot with highs around 90. West winds around 5 miles an hour. Once again, the forecast for rest of tonight. Mostly clear. Lows in the lower 60s. Northeast winds around 5 miles an hour through the late overnight, becoming light and variable. Taking a look at the 3 through 7 day forecast for Indianapolis and central Indiana. Sunday night. Partly cloudy. A slight chance of showers and thunderstorms through the late overnight, then a chance of showers toward daybreak. Humid with lows in the lower 70s. Southwest winds around 5 miles an hour. Chance of rain 40%. For Monday and Monday night. Partly cloudy with a chance of showers and thunderstorms. Hot. Highs in the lower 90s. Lows in the mid 70s. Chance of rain 50%. Tuesday. Partly cloudy through early afternoon, then clearing. Hot with highs around 90. For Tuesday night through Thursday, mostly clear. Lows in the upper 60s. Highs in the upper 80s. Thursday night, mostly clear with a 20% chance of showers. Lows in the upper 60s. For Friday, mostly sunny through early afternoon, then becoming partly cloudy. A slight chance of showers. A slight chance of thunderstorms late in the afternoon. Highs in the upper 80s. Chance of rain 20%. The 8 to 14 day outlook for Saturday, August 1st through Friday, August 7th, calls for both temperatures and precipitation to be near normal. Normal highs for the period are around 85 degrees, and normal lows are around 65. The normal precipitation total for the 7 days is around 0.75 inches. The ultraviolet index for Indianapolis on Saturday will be 8. The Environmental Protection Agency categorizes an index of 8 as very high exposure to ultraviolet radiation. At 10 p.m. at Indianapolis, it was mostly cloudy. The temperature was 72 degrees, the dew point 56, and the relative humidity 57%. The wind was northeast at 8 miles an hour.
The barometric pressure was 30.09 inches and rising. Around central Indiana, it was partly cloudy, with a temperature of 64 at Anderson, 65 at Muncie, and 61 at Zionsville. At Eagle Creek Airport, it was mostly cloudy, with a temperature of 70. At Shelbyville, it was cloudy, with a temperature of 69. Elsewhere across Indiana, it was clear, with a temperature of 66 at South Bend, and 65 at Lafayette. At Fort Wayne, it was partly cloudy, with a temperature of 63. It was cloudy, with a temperature of 70 at Terre Haute, 68 at Bloomington, and 73 at Evansville. Just outside Indiana, it was partly cloudy, with a temperature of 73 at Chicago, and 67 at Champaign. At Cincinnati, it was mostly cloudy, with a temperature of 73. It was cloudy, with a temperature of 68 at Dayton, 73 at St. Louis, and 76 at Louisville. Once again, at Indianapolis, it was 72 degrees with mostly cloudy skies. This is NOAA All Hazards Radio KEC 74 in Indianapolis. And now a look at your forecast for Indianapolis and central Indiana. Rest of tonight. Mostly clear. Lows in the lower 60s. Northeast winds around 5 miles an hour through the late overnight, becoming light and variable. For Saturday, mostly sunny with a slight chance of showers through early afternoon, then partly cloudy late in the afternoon. Highs in the mid-80s. Southwest winds around 5 miles an hour. Chance of rain 20%. Saturday night, partly cloudy. Lows in the upper 60s. Southwest winds around 5 miles an hour through the late overnight, becoming light and variable. For Sunday, partly cloudy. Hot with highs around 90. West winds around 5 miles an hour. Once again, the forecast for rest of tonight. Mostly clear. Lows in the lower 60s. Northeast winds around 5 miles an hour through the late overnight, becoming light and variable. Taking a look at the 3-7 day forecast for Indianapolis and central Indiana. Sunday night, partly cloudy. A slight chance of showers and thunderstorms through the late overnight, then a chance of showers toward daybreak. Humid with lows in the lower 70s. Southwest winds around 5 miles an hour. Chance of rain 40%. For Monday and Monday night, partly cloudy with a chance of showers and thunderstorms. Hot. Highs in the lower 90s. Lows in the mid-70s. Chance of rain 50%. Tuesday. Partly cloudy through early afternoon, then clearing. Hot with highs around 90. For Tuesday night through Thursday. Mostly clear. Lows in the upper 60s. Highs in the upper 80s. Thursday night. Mostly clear with a 20% chance of showers. Lows in the upper 60s. For Friday, mostly sunny through early afternoon, then becoming partly cloudy. A slight chance of showers. A slight chance of thunderstorms late in the afternoon. Highs in the upper 80s. Chance of rain 20%. The current time is 11:08 p.m. Eastern Daylight Time. The 8 to 14 day outlook for Saturday, August 1st through Friday, August 7th, calls for both temperatures and precipitation to be near normal. Normal highs for the period are around 85 degrees, and normal lows are around 65. The normal precipitation total for the 7 days is around 0.75 inches. The ultraviolet index for Indianapolis on Saturday will be 8. The Environmental Protection Agency categorizes an index of 8 as very high exposure to ultraviolet radiation. At 10 p.m. at Indianapolis, it was mostly cloudy. The temperature was 72 degrees, the dew point 56, and the relative humidity 57%. The wind was northeast at 8 miles an hour. The barometric pressure was 30.09 inches and rising. Around central Indiana, it was partly cloudy, with a temperature of 64 at Anderson, 65 at Muncie, and 61 at Zionsville. At Eagle Creek Airport, it was mostly cloudy, with a temperature of 70. At Shelbyville, it was cloudy, with a temperature of 69. Elsewhere across Indiana,
It was clear, with a temperature of 66 at South Bend and 65 at Lafayette. At Fort Wayne, it was partly cloudy, with a temperature of 63. It was cloudy, with a temperature of 70 at Terre Haute, 68 at Bloomington, and 73 at Evansville. Just outside Indiana, it was partly cloudy, with a temperature of 73 at Chicago and 67 at Champaign. At Cincinnati, it was mostly cloudy, with a temperature of 73. It was cloudy, with a temperature of 68 at Dayton, 73 at St. Louis, and 76 at Louisville. Once again, at Indianapolis, it was 72 degrees with mostly cloudy skies. Now here is the hazardous weather outlook for central Indiana. For the period through tonight, no hazardous weather is expected at this time. And now the extended outlook for the period Saturday through Thursday. Isolated to scattered thunderstorms are possible early next week. Some of these storms could be severe, primarily on Monday, but exact details remain highly uncertain. Spotter information statement: spotters are encouraged to monitor the forecast for early next week. This is NOAA All Hazards Radio KEC 74 in Indianapolis. And now a look at your forecast for Indianapolis and central Indiana. Rest of tonight: mostly clear. Lows in the lower 60s. Northeast winds around 5 miles an hour through the late overnight, becoming light and variable. For Saturday: mostly sunny with a slight chance of showers through early afternoon, then partly cloudy late in the afternoon. Highs in the mid-80s. Southwest winds around 5 miles an hour. Chance of rain 20%. Saturday night: partly cloudy. Lows in the upper 60s. Southwest winds around 5 miles an hour through the late overnight, becoming light and variable. For Sunday: partly cloudy. Hot with highs around 90. West winds around 5 miles an hour. Once again, the forecast for rest of tonight: mostly clear. Lows in the lower 60s. Northeast winds around 5 miles an hour through the late overnight, becoming light and variable. Taking a look at the 3 through 7 day forecast for Indianapolis and central Indiana. Sunday night: partly cloudy. A slight chance of showers and thunderstorms through the late overnight, then a chance of showers toward daybreak. Humid with lows in the lower 70s. Southwest winds around 5 miles an hour. Chance of rain 40%. For Monday and Monday night: partly cloudy with a chance of showers and thunderstorms. Hot. Highs in the lower 90s. Lows in the mid 70s. Chance of rain 50%. Tuesday: partly cloudy through early afternoon, then clearing. Hot with highs around 90. For Tuesday night through Thursday: mostly clear. Lows in the upper 60s. Highs in the upper 80s. Thursday night: mostly clear with a 20% chance of showers. Lows in the upper 60s. For Friday: mostly sunny through early afternoon, then becoming partly cloudy. A slight chance of showers. A slight chance of thunderstorms late in the afternoon. Highs in the upper 80s. Chance of rain 20%. The 8 to 14 day outlook for Saturday, August 1st through Friday, August 7th, calls for both temperatures and precipitation to be near normal. Normal highs for the period are around 85 degrees, and normal lows are around 65. The normal precipitation total for the 7 days is around 0.75 inches. The ultraviolet index for Indianapolis on Saturday will be 8. The Environmental Protection Agency categorizes an index of 8 as very high exposure to ultraviolet radiation. At 11 p.m., at Indianapolis, it was partly cloudy. The temperature was 70 degrees, the dew point 55, and the relative humidity 59%. The wind was east at 7 miles an hour. The barometric pressure was 30.09 inches and steady. Around central Indiana, at Zionsville, it was clear, with a temperature of 59. It was partly cloudy, with a temperature of 62 at Anderson, 61 at Muncie, and 69 at Eagle Creek Air Park. At Shelbyville, it was mostly cloudy, with a temperature of 65. Elsewhere across Indiana,
It was clear, with a temperature of 63 at South Bend and 66 at Lafayette. At Fort Wayne, it was partly cloudy, with a temperature of 61. It was mostly cloudy, with a temperature of 68 at Terre Haute and 68 at Bloomington. At Evansville, it was cloudy, with a temperature of 73. Just outside Indiana, at Chicago, it was clear, with a temperature of 72. At Champaign, it was partly cloudy, with a temperature of 66. At Dayton, it was mostly cloudy, with a temperature of 68. It was cloudy, with a temperature of 72 at St. Louis, 72 at Cincinnati, and 76 at Louisville. Once again, at Indianapolis, it was 70 degrees with partly cloudy skies. This is NOAA All Hazards Radio KEC-74 in Indianapolis. And now a look at your forecast for Indianapolis and central Indiana. Rest of tonight. Mostly clear. Lows in the lower 60s. Northeast winds around 5 miles an hour through the late overnight, becoming light and variable. For Saturday, mostly sunny with a slight chance of showers through early afternoon, then partly cloudy late in the afternoon. Highs in the mid-80s. Southwest winds around 5 miles an hour. Chance of rain 20%. Saturday night, partly cloudy. Lows in the upper 60s. Southwest winds around 5 miles an hour through the late overnight, becoming light and variable. For Sunday, partly cloudy. Hot with highs around 90. West winds around 5 miles an hour. Once again, the forecast for rest of tonight. Mostly clear. Lows in the lower 60s. Northeast winds around 5 miles an hour through the late overnight, becoming light and variable. Taking a look at the 3 through 7 day forecast for Indianapolis and central Indiana. Sunday night. Partly cloudy. A slight chance of showers and thunderstorms through the late overnight, then a chance of showers toward daybreak. Humid with lows in the lower 70s. Southwest winds around 5 miles an hour. Chance of rain 40%. For Monday and Monday night. Partly cloudy with a chance of showers and thunderstorms. Hot. Highs in the lower 90s. Lows in the mid 70s. Chance of rain 50%. Tuesday. Partly cloudy through early afternoon, then clearing. Hot with highs around 90. For Tuesday night through Thursday. Mostly clear. Lows in the upper 60s. Highs in the upper 80s. Thursday night. Mostly clear with a 20% chance of showers. Lows in the upper 60s. For Friday. Mostly sunny through early afternoon, then becoming partly cloudy. A slight chance of showers. A slight chance of thunderstorms late in the afternoon. Highs in the upper 80s. Chance of rain 20%. The 8 to 14 day outlook for Saturday, August 1st through Friday, August 7th, calls for both temperatures and precipitation to be near normal. Normal highs for the period are around 85 degrees, and normal lows are around 65. The normal precipitation total for the 7 days is around 0.75 inches. The ultraviolet index for Indianapolis on Saturday will be 8. The Environmental Protection Agency categorizes an index of 8 as very high exposure to ultraviolet radiation. At 11 p.m. at Indianapolis, it was partly cloudy. The temperature was 70 degrees, the dew point 55, and the relative humidity 59%. The wind was east at 7 miles an hour. The barometric pressure was 30.09 inches and steady. Around central Indiana, at Zionsville, it was clear, with a temperature of 59. It was partly cloudy, with a temperature of 62 at Anderson, 61 at Muncie, and 69 at Eagle Creek Air Park. At Shelbyville, it was mostly cloudy, with a temperature of 65. Elsewhere across Indiana, it was clear, with a temperature of 63 at South Bend, and 66 at Lafayette. At Fort Wayne, it was partly cloudy, with a temperature of 61. It was mostly cloudy, with a temperature of 68 at Terre Haute, and 68 at Bloomington. At Evansville, it was cloudy, with a temperature of 73. Just outside Indiana, at Chicago, it was clear, with a temperature of 72.
At Champaign, it was partly cloudy, with a temperature of 66. At Dayton, it was mostly cloudy, with a temperature of 68. It was cloudy, with a temperature of 72 at St. Louis, 72 at Cincinnati, and 76 at Louisville. Once again, at Indianapolis, it was 70 degrees with partly cloudy skies. This is NOAA All Hazards Radio KEC 74 in Indianapolis. And now a look at your forecast for Indianapolis and central Indiana. Rest of tonight. Mostly clear. Lows in the lower 60s. Northeast winds around 5 miles an hour through the late overnight, becoming light and variable. For Saturday, mostly sunny with a slight chance of showers through early afternoon, then partly cloudy late in the afternoon. Highs in the mid-80s. Southwest winds around 5 miles an hour. Chance of rain 20%. Saturday night, partly cloudy. Lows in the upper 60s. Southwest winds around 5 miles an hour through the late overnight, becoming light and variable. For Sunday, partly cloudy. Hot with highs around 90. West winds around 5 miles an hour. Once again, the forecast for rest of tonight. Mostly clear. Lows in the lower 60s. Northeast winds around 5 miles an hour through the late overnight, becoming light and variable. Taking a look at the 3-7 day forecast for Indianapolis and central Indiana. Sunday night, partly cloudy. A slight chance of showers and thunderstorms through the late overnight, then a chance of showers toward daybreak. Humid with lows in the lower 70s. Southwest winds around 5 miles an hour. Chance of rain 40%. For Monday and Monday night, partly cloudy with a chance of showers and thunderstorms. Hot. Highs in the lower 90s. Lows in the mid-70s. Chance of rain 50%. Tuesday. Partly cloudy through early afternoon, then clearing. Hot with highs around 90. For Tuesday night through Thursday. Mostly clear. Lows in the upper 60s. Highs in the upper 80s. Thursday night. Mostly clear with a 20% chance of showers. Lows in the upper 60s. For Friday, mostly sunny through early afternoon, then becoming partly cloudy. A slight chance of showers. A slight chance of thunderstorms late in the afternoon. Highs in the upper 80s. Chance of rain 20%. The 8-14 day outlook for Saturday, August 1st through Friday, August 7th, calls for both temperatures and precipitation to be near normal. Normal highs for the period are around 85 degrees, and normal lows are around 65. The normal precipitation total for the 7 days is around 0.75 inches. The ultraviolet index for Indianapolis on Saturday will be 8. The Environmental Protection Agency categorizes an index of 8 as very high exposure to ultraviolet radiation. At 11 p.m., at Indianapolis, it was partly cloudy. The temperature was 70 degrees, the dew point 55, and the relative humidity 59%. The wind was east at 7 miles an hour. The barometric pressure was 30.09 inches and steady. Around central Indiana, at Zionsville, it was clear, with a temperature of 59. It was partly cloudy, with a temperature of 62 at Anderson, 61 at Muncie, and 69 at Eagle Creek Air Park. At Shelbyville, it was mostly cloudy, with a temperature of 65. Elsewhere across Indiana, it was clear, with a temperature of 63 at South Bend, and 66 at Lafayette. At Fort Wayne, it was partly cloudy, with a temperature of 61. It was mostly cloudy, with a temperature of 68 at Terre Haute, and 68 at Bloomington. At Evansville, it was cloudy, with a temperature of 73. Just outside Indiana, at Chicago, it was clear, with a temperature of 72. At Champaign, it was partly cloudy, with a temperature of 66. At Dayton, it was mostly cloudy, with a temperature of 68. It was cloudy, with a temperature of 72 at St. Louis, 72 at Cincinnati, and 76 at Louisville. Once again, at Indianapolis, it was 70 degrees with partly cloudy skies. The current time is 11:24 p.m. Eastern Daylight Time.
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And now a look at your forecast for Indianapolis and central Indiana. Rest of tonight. Mostly clear. Lows in the lower 60s. Northeast winds around 5 miles an hour through the late overnight, becoming light and variable. For Saturday, mostly sunny with a slight chance of showers through early afternoon, then partly cloudy late in the afternoon. Highs in the mid-80s. Southwest winds around 5 miles an hour. Chance of rain 20%. Saturday night, partly cloudy. Lows in the upper 60s. Southwest winds around 5 miles an hour through the late overnight, becoming light and variable. For Sunday, partly cloudy. Hot with highs around 90. West winds around 5 miles an hour. Once again, the forecast for rest of tonight. Mostly clear. Lows in the lower 60s. Northeast winds around 5 miles an hour through the late overnight, becoming light and variable. Taking a look at the 3-7 day forecast for Indianapolis and central Indiana. Sunday night, partly cloudy. A slight chance of showers and thunderstorms through the late overnight, then a chance of showers toward daybreak. Humid with lows in the lower 70s. Southwest winds around 5 miles an hour. Chance of rain 40%. For Monday and Monday night, partly cloudy with a chance of showers and thunderstorms. Hot. Highs in the lower 90s. Lows in the mid-70s. Chance of rain 50%. Tuesday. Partly cloudy through early afternoon, then clearing. Hot with highs around 90. For Tuesday night through Thursday. Mostly clear. Lows in the upper 60s. Highs in the upper 80s. Thursday night. Mostly clear with a 20% chance of showers. Lows in the upper 60s. For Friday, mostly sunny through early afternoon, then becoming partly cloudy. A slight chance of showers. A slight chance of thunderstorms late in the afternoon. Highs in the upper 80s. Chance of rain 20%. The 8-14 day outlook for Saturday, August 1st through Friday, August 7th, calls for both temperatures and precipitation to be near normal. Normal highs for the period are around 85 degrees, and normal lows are around 65. The normal precipitation total for the 7 days is around 0.75 inches. The ultraviolet index for Indianapolis on Saturday will be 8. The Environmental Protection Agency categorizes an index of 8 as very high exposure to ultraviolet radiation. At 11 p.m. at Indianapolis, it was partly cloudy. The temperature was 70 degrees, the dew point 55, and the relative humidity 59%. The wind was east at 7 miles an hour. The barometric pressure was 30.09 inches and steady. Around central Indiana, at Zionsville, it was clear, with a temperature of 59. It was partly cloudy, with a temperature of 62 at Anderson, 61 at Muncie, and 69 at Eagle Creek Air Park. At Shelbyville, it was mostly cloudy, with a temperature of 65. Elsewhere across Indiana, it was clear, with a temperature of 63 at South Bend, and 66 at Lafayette. At Fort Wayne, it was partly cloudy, with a temperature of 61. It was mostly cloudy, with a temperature of 68 at Terre Haute, and 68 at Bloomington. At Evansville, it was cloudy, with a temperature of 73. Just outside Indiana, at Chicago, it was clear, with a temperature of 72. At Champaign, it was partly cloudy, with a temperature of 66. At Dayton, it was mostly cloudy, with a temperature of 68. It was cloudy, with a temperature of 72 at St. Louis, 72 at Cincinnati, and 76 at Louisville. Once again, at Indianapolis, it was 70 degrees with partly cloudy skies. This is NOAA All Hazards Radio KEC 74 in Indianapolis. And now a look at your forecast for Indianapolis and central Indiana. Rest of tonight. Mostly clear. Lows in the lower 60s. Northeast winds around 5 miles an hour through the late overnight, becoming light and variable. For Saturday,
Mostly sunny with a slight chance of showers through early afternoon, then partly cloudy late in the afternoon. Highs in the mid-80s. Southwest winds around 5 miles an hour. Chance of rain 20%. Saturday night. Partly cloudy. Lows in the upper 60s. Southwest winds around 5 miles an hour through the late overnight, becoming light and variable. For Sunday. Partly cloudy. Hot with highs around 90. West winds around 5 miles an hour. Once again, the forecast for rest of tonight. Mostly clear. Lows in the lower 60s. Northeast winds around 5 miles an hour through the late overnight, becoming light and variable. Now here is the hazardous weather outlook for central Indiana. For the period through tonight, no hazardous weather is expected at this time. And now the extended outlook for the period Saturday through Thursday. Isolated to scattered thunderstorms are possible early next week. Some of these storms could be severe, primarily on Monday, but exact details remain highly uncertain. Spotter information statement. Spotters are encouraged to monitor the forecast for early next week. Taking a look at the 3 through 7 day forecast for Indianapolis and central Indiana. Sunday night. Partly cloudy. A slight chance of showers and thunderstorms through the late overnight, then a chance of showers toward daybreak. Humid with lows in the lower 70s. Southwest winds around 5 miles an hour. Chance of rain 40%. For Monday and Monday night. Partly cloudy with a chance of showers and thunderstorms. Hot. Highs in the lower 90s. Lows in the mid 70s. Chance of rain 50%. Tuesday. Partly cloudy through early afternoon, then clearing. Hot with highs around 90. For Tuesday night through Thursday. Mostly clear. Lows in the upper 60s. Highs in the upper 80s. Thursday night. Mostly clear with a 20% chance of showers. Lows in the upper 60s. For Friday. Mostly sunny through early afternoon, then becoming partly cloudy. A slight chance of showers. A slight chance of thunderstorms late in the afternoon. Highs in the upper 80s. Chance of rain 20%. The 8 to 14 day outlook for Saturday, August 1st through Friday, August 7th, calls for both temperatures and precipitation to be near normal. Normal highs for the period are around 85 degrees, and normal lows are around 65. The normal precipitation total for the 7 days is around 0.75 inches. The ultraviolet index for Indianapolis on Saturday will be 8. The Environmental Protection Agency categorizes an index of 8 as very high exposure to ultraviolet radiation. At 11 p.m. at Indianapolis, it was partly cloudy. The temperature was 70 degrees, the dew point 55, and the relative humidity 59%. The wind was east at 7 miles an hour. The barometric pressure was 30.09 inches and steady. Around central Indiana, at Zionsville, it was clear, with a temperature of 59. It was partly cloudy, with a temperature of 62 at Anderson, 61 at Muncie, and 69 at Eagle Creek Air Park. At Shelbyville, it was mostly cloudy, with a temperature of 65. Elsewhere across Indiana, it was clear, with a temperature of 63 at South Bend, and 66 at Lafayette. At Fort Wayne, it was partly cloudy, with a temperature of 61. It was mostly cloudy, with a temperature of 68 at Terre Haute, and 68 at Bloomington. At Evansville, it was cloudy, with a temperature of 73. Just outside Indiana, at Chicago, it was clear, with a temperature of 72. At Champaign, it was partly cloudy, with a temperature of 66. At Dayton, it was mostly cloudy, with a temperature of 68. It was cloudy, with a temperature of 72 at St. Louis, 72 at Cincinnati, and 76 at Louisville. Once again, at Indianapolis, it was 70 degrees with partly cloudy skies. This is NOAA All Hazards Radio KEC 74 in Indianapolis. And now a look at your forecast for Indianapolis and central Indiana. Rest of tonight. Mostly clear. Lows in the lower 60s. North
northeast winds around 5 miles an hour through the late overnight, becoming light and variable. For Saturday, mostly sunny with a slight chance of showers through early afternoon, then partly cloudy late in the afternoon. Highs in the mid-80s. Southwest winds around 5 miles an hour. Chance of rain 20%. Saturday night, partly cloudy. Lows in the upper 60s. Southwest winds around 5 miles an hour through the late overnight, becoming light and variable. For Sunday, partly cloudy. Hot with highs around 90. West winds around 5 miles an hour. Once again, the forecast for rest of tonight. Mostly clear. Lows in the lower 60s. Northeast winds around 5 miles an hour through the late overnight, becoming light and variable. Taking a look at the 3-7 day forecast for Indianapolis and central Indiana. Sunday night, partly cloudy. A slight chance of showers and thunderstorms through the late overnight, then a chance of showers toward daybreak. Humid with lows in the lower 70s. Southwest winds around 5 miles an hour. Chance of rain 40%. For Monday and Monday night, partly cloudy with a chance of showers and thunderstorms. Hot. Highs in the lower 90s. Lows in the mid-70s. Chance of rain 50%. Tuesday. Partly cloudy through early afternoon, then clearing. Hot with highs around 90. For Tuesday night through Thursday. Mostly clear. Lows in the upper 60s. Highs in the upper 80s. Thursday night. Mostly clear with a 20% chance of showers. Lows in the upper 60s. For Friday, mostly sunny through early afternoon, then becoming partly cloudy. A slight chance of showers. A slight chance of thunderstorms late in the afternoon. Highs in the upper 80s. Chance of rain 20%. The 8-14 day outlook for Saturday, August 1st through Friday, August 7th, calls for both temperatures and precipitation to be near normal. Normal highs for the period are around 85 degrees, and normal lows are around 65. The normal precipitation total for the 7 days is around 0.75 inches. The ultraviolet index for Indianapolis on Saturday will be 8. The Environmental Protection Agency categorizes an index of 8 as very high exposure to ultraviolet radiation. At 11 p.m. at Indianapolis, it was partly cloudy. The temperature was 70 degrees, the dew point 55, and the relative humidity 59%. The wind was east at 7 miles an hour. The barometric pressure was 30.09 inches and steady. Around central Indiana, at Zionsville, it was clear, with a temperature of 59. It was partly cloudy, with a temperature of 62 at Anderson, 61 at Muncie, and 69 at Eagle Creek Air Park. At Shelbyville, it was mostly cloudy, with a temperature of 65. Elsewhere across Indiana, it was clear, with a temperature of 63 at South Bend, and 66 at Lafayette. At Fort Wayne, it was partly cloudy, with a temperature of 61. It was mostly cloudy, with a temperature of 68 at Terre Haute, and 68 at Bloomington. At Evansville, it was cloudy, with a temperature of 73. Just outside Indiana, at Chicago, it was clear, with a temperature of 72. At Champaign, it was partly cloudy, with a temperature of 66. At Dayton, it was mostly cloudy, with a temperature of 68. It was cloudy, with a temperature of 72 at St. Louis, 72 at Cincinnati, and 76 at Louisville. Once again, at Indianapolis, it was 70 degrees with partly cloudy skies. The current time is 11:38 p.m. Eastern Daylight Time. This is NOAA All Hazards Radio KEC 74 in Indianapolis. And now a look at your forecast for Indianapolis and central Indiana. Rest of tonight. Mostly clear. Lows in the lower 60s. Northeast winds around 5 miles an hour through the late overnight, becoming light and variable. For Saturday, mostly sunny with a slight chance of showers through early afternoon, then partly cloudy late in the afternoon. Highs in the mid-80s. Southwest winds around 5 miles an hour. Chance of rain 20%.
Saturday night, partly cloudy. Lows in the upper 60s. Southwest winds around 5 miles an hour through the late overnight, becoming light and variable. For Sunday, partly cloudy. Hot with highs around 90. West winds around 5 miles an hour. Once again, the forecast for rest of tonight. Mostly clear. Lows in the lower 60s. Northeast winds around 5 miles an hour through the late overnight, becoming light and variable. Taking a look at the 3-7 day forecast for Indianapolis and central Indiana. Sunday night. Partly cloudy. A slight chance of showers and thunderstorms through the late overnight, then a chance of showers toward daybreak. Humid with lows in the lower 70s. Southwest winds around 5 miles an hour. Chance of rain 40%. For Monday and Monday night. Partly cloudy with a chance of showers and thunderstorms. Hot. Highs in the lower 90s. Lows in the mid 70s. Chance of rain 50%. Tuesday. Partly cloudy through early afternoon, then clearing. Hot with highs around 90. For Tuesday night through Thursday. Mostly clear. Lows in the upper 60s. Highs in the upper 80s. Thursday night. Mostly clear with a 20% chance of showers. Lows in the upper 60s. For Friday. Mostly sunny through early afternoon, then becoming partly cloudy. A slight chance of showers. A slight chance of thunderstorms late in the afternoon. Highs in the upper 80s. Chance of rain 20%. The 8-14 day outlook for Saturday, August 1st through Friday, August 7th, calls for both temperatures and precipitation to be near normal. Normal highs for the period are around 85 degrees, and normal lows are around 65. The normal precipitation total for the 7 days is around 0.75 inches. The ultraviolet index for Indianapolis on Saturday will be 8. The Environmental Protection Agency categorizes an index of 8 as very high exposure to ultraviolet radiation. At 11 p.m. at Indianapolis, it was partly cloudy. The temperature was 70 degrees, the dew point 55, and the relative humidity 59%. The wind was east at 7 miles an hour. The barometric pressure was 30.09 inches and steady. Around central Indiana, at Zionsville, it was clear, with a temperature of 59. It was partly cloudy, with a temperature of 62 at Anderson, 61 at Muncie, and 69 at Eagle Creek Air Park. At Shelbyville, it was mostly cloudy, with a temperature of 65. Elsewhere across Indiana, it was clear, with a temperature of 63 at South Bend, and 66 at Lafayette. At Fort Wayne, it was partly cloudy, with a temperature of 61. It was mostly cloudy, with a temperature of 68 at Terre Haute, and 68 at Bloomington. At Evansville, it was cloudy, with a temperature of 73. Just outside Indiana, at Chicago, it was clear, with a temperature of 72. At Champaign, it was partly cloudy, with a temperature of 66. At Dayton, it was mostly cloudy, with a temperature of 68. It was cloudy, with a temperature of 72 at St. Louis, 72 at Cincinnati, and 76 at Louisville. Once again, at Indianapolis, it was 70 degrees with partly cloudy skies. This is NOAA All Hazards Radio KEC 74 in Indianapolis. And now a look at your forecast for Indianapolis and central Indiana. Rest of tonight. Mostly clear. Lows in the lower 60s. Northeast winds around 5 miles an hour through the late overnight, becoming light and variable. For Saturday, mostly sunny with a slight chance of showers through early afternoon, then partly cloudy late in the afternoon. Highs in the mid 80s. Southwest winds around 5 miles an hour. Chance of rain 20%. Saturday night, partly cloudy. Lows in the upper 60s. Southwest winds around 5 miles an hour through the late overnight, becoming light and variable. For Sunday, partly cloudy. Hot with highs around 90. West winds around 5 miles an hour. Once again, the forecast for rest of tonight. Mostly clear.
lows in the lower 60s. Northeast winds around 5 miles an hour through the late overnight, becoming light and variable. Taking a look at the 3 through 7 day forecast for Indianapolis and central Indiana. Sunday night,

90. For Tuesday night through Thursday, mostly clear. Lows in the upper 60s. Highs in the upper 80s. Thursday night, mostly clear with a 20% chance of showers. Lows in the upper 60s. For Friday, mostly sunny through early afternoon, then becoming partly cloudy. A slight chance of showers. A slight chance of thunderstorms late in the afternoon. Highs in the upper 80s. Chance of rain 20%. The 8 to 14 day outlook for Saturday, August 1st through Friday, August 7th, calls for both temperatures and precipitation to be near normal. Normal highs for the period are around 85 degrees, and normal lows are around 65. The normal precipitation total for the 7 days is around 0.75 inches. The ultraviolet index for Indianapolis on Saturday will be 8. The Environmental Protection Agency categorizes an index of 8 as very high exposure to ultraviolet radiation. At 11 p.m. at Indianapolis, it was partly cloudy. The temperature was 70 degrees, the dew point 55, and the relative humidity 59%. The wind was east at 7 miles an hour. The barometric pressure was 30.09 inches and steady. Around central Indiana, at Zionsville, it was clear, with a temperature of 59. It was partly cloudy, with a temperature of 62 at Anderson, 61 at Muncie, and 69 at Eagle Creek Air Park. At Shelbyville, it was mostly cloudy, with a temperature of 65. Elsewhere across Indiana, it was clear, with a temperature of 63 at South Bend, and 66 at Lafayette. At Fort Wayne, it was partly cloudy, with a temperature of 61. It was mostly cloudy, with a temperature of 68 at Terre Haute, and 68 at Bloomington. At Evansville, it was cloudy, with a temperature of 73. Just outside Indiana, at Chicago, it was clear, with a temperature of 72. At Champaign, it was partly cloudy, with a temperature of 66. At Dayton, it was mostly cloudy, with a temperature of 68. It was cloudy, with a temperature of 72 at St. Louis, 72 at Cincinnati, and 76 at Louisville. Once again, at Indianapolis, it was 70 degrees with partly cloudy skies. This is NOAA All Hazards Radio KEC 74 in Indianapolis. And now a look at your forecast for Indianapolis and central Indiana. Rest of tonight. Mostly clear. Lows in the lower 60s. Northeast winds around 5 miles an hour through the late overnight, becoming light and variable. For Saturday, mostly sunny with a slight chance of showers through early afternoon, then partly cloudy late in the afternoon. Highs in the mid-80s. Southwest winds around 5 miles an hour. Chance of rain 20%. Saturday night, partly cloudy. Lows in the upper 60s. Southwest winds around 5 miles an hour through the late overnight, becoming light and variable. For Sunday, partly cloudy. Hot with highs around 90. West winds around 5 miles an hour. Once again, the forecast for rest of tonight. Mostly clear. Lows in the lower 60s. Northeast winds around 5 miles an hour through the late overnight, becoming light and variable. Taking a look at the 3 through 7 day forecast for Indianapolis and central Indiana. Sunday night. Partly cloudy. A slight chance of showers and thunderstorms through the late overnight, then a chance of showers toward daybreak. Humid with lows in the lower 70s. Southwest winds around 5 miles an hour. Chance of rain 40%. For Monday and Monday night. Partly cloudy with a chance of showers and thunderstorms. Hot. Highs in the lower 90s. Lows in the mid-70s. Chance of rain 50%. Tuesday. Partly cloudy through early afternoon, then clearing. Hot with highs around 90. For Tuesday night through Thursday. Mostly clear. Lows in the upper 60s. Highs in the upper 80s. Thursday night. Mostly clear with a 20% chance of showers. Lows in the upper 60s. For Friday. Mostly sunny through early afternoon, then becoming partly cloudy. A slight chance of showers. A slight chance of thunderstorms.

was late in the afternoon. Highs in the upper 80s. Chance of rain 20%. Now here is the hazardous weather outlook for central Indiana. For the period through tonight, no hazardous weather is expected at this time. And now the extended outlook for the period Saturday through Thursday. Isolated to scattered thunderstorms are possible early next week. Some of these storms could be severe, primarily on Monday, but exact details remain highly uncertain. Spotter information statement. Spotters are encouraged to monitor the forecast for early next week. The 8 to 14 day outlook for Saturday, August 1st through Friday, August 7th, calls for both temperatures and precipitation to be near normal. Normal highs for the period are around 85 degrees, and normal lows are around 65. The normal precipitation total for the 7 days is around 0.75 inches. The ultraviolet index for Indianapolis on Saturday will be 8. The Environmental Protection Agency categorizes an index of 8 as very high exposure to ultraviolet radiation. At 11 p.m. at Indianapolis, it was partly cloudy. The temperature was 70 degrees, the dew point 55, and the relative humidity 59%. The wind was east at 7 miles an hour. The barometric pressure was 30.09 inches and steady. Around central Indiana, at Zionsville, it was clear, with a temperature of 59. It was partly cloudy, with a temperature of 62 at Anderson, 61 at Muncie, and 69 at Eagle Creek Air Park. At Shelbyville, it was mostly cloudy, with a temperature of 65. Elsewhere across Indiana, it was clear, with a temperature of 63 at South Bend, and 66 at Lafayette. At Fort Wayne, it was partly cloudy, with a temperature of 61. It was mostly cloudy, with a temperature of 68 at Terre Haute, and 68 at Bloomington. At Evansville, it was cloudy, with a temperature of 73. Just outside Indiana, at Chicago, it was clear, with a temperature of 72. At Champaign, it was partly cloudy, with a temperature of 66. At Dayton, it was mostly cloudy, with a temperature of 68. It was cloudy, with a temperature of 72 at St. Louis, 72 at Cincinnati, and 76 at Louisville. Once again, at Indianapolis, it was 70 degrees with partly cloudy skies. This is NOAA All Hazards Radio KEC 74 in Indianapolis. And now a look at your forecast for Indianapolis and central Indiana. Rest of tonight. Mostly clear. Lows in the lower 60s. Northeast winds around 5 miles an hour through the late overnight, becoming light and variable. For Saturday, mostly sunny with a slight chance of showers through early afternoon, then partly cloudy late in the afternoon. Highs in the mid-80s. Southwest winds around 5 miles an hour. Chance of rain 20%. Saturday night, partly cloudy. Lows in the upper 60s. Southwest winds around 5 miles an hour through the late overnight, becoming light and variable. For Sunday, partly cloudy. Hot with highs around 90. West winds around 5 miles an hour. Once again, the forecast for rest of tonight. Mostly clear. Lows in the lower 60s. Northeast winds around 5 miles an hour through the late overnight, becoming light and variable. The current time is 11:54 p.m. Eastern Daylight Time. Taking a look at the 3 through 7 day forecast for Indianapolis and central Indiana. Sunday night. Partly cloudy. A slight chance of showers and thunderstorms through the late overnight, then a chance of showers toward daybreak. Humid with lows in the lower 70s. Southwest winds around 5 miles an hour. Chance of rain 40%. For Monday and Monday night, partly cloudy with a chance of showers and thunderstorms. Hot. Highs in the lower 90s. Lows in the mid 70s. Chance of rain 50%. Tuesday. Partly cloudy through early afternoon, then clearing. Hot with highs around 90. For Tuesday night through Thursday, mostly clear. Lows in the upper 60s. Highs in the upper 80s. Thursday night, mostly clear with a 20% chance of showers. Lows in the upper 60s.
for Friday. Mostly sunny through early afternoon, then becoming partly cloudy. A slight chance of showers. A slight chance of thunderstorms late in the afternoon. Highs in the upper 80s. Chance of rain 20%. The 8 to 14 day outlook for Saturday, August 1st through Friday, August 7th, calls for both temperatures and precipitation to be near normal. Normal highs for the period are around 85 degrees, and normal lows are around 65. The normal precipitation total for the 7 days is around 0.75 inches. The ultraviolet index for Indianapolis on Saturday will be 8. The Environmental Protection Agency categorizes an index of 8 as very high exposure to ultraviolet radiation. At 11 p.m. at Indianapolis, it was partly cloudy. The temperature was 70 degrees, the dew point 55, and the relative humidity 59%. The wind was east at 7 miles an hour. The barometric pressure was 30.09 inches and steady. Around central Indiana, at Zionsville, it was clear, with a temperature of 59. It was partly cloudy, with a temperature of 62 at Anderson, 61 at Muncie, and 69 at Eagle Creek Air Park. At Shelbyville, it was mostly cloudy, with a temperature of 65. Elsewhere across Indiana, it was clear, with a temperature of 63 at South Bend, and 66 at Lafayette. At Fort Wayne, it was partly cloudy, with a temperature of 61. It was mostly cloudy, with a temperature of 68 at Terre Haute, and 68 at Bloomington. At Evansville, it was cloudy, with a temperature of 73. Just outside Indiana, at Chicago, it was clear, with a temperature of 72. At Champaign, it was partly cloudy, with a temperature of 66. At Dayton, it was mostly cloudy, with a temperature of 68. It was cloudy, with a temperature of 72 at St. Louis, 72 at Cincinnati, and 76 at Louisville. Once again, at Indianapolis, it was 70 degrees with partly cloudy skies. This is NOAA All Hazards Radio KEC 74 in Indianapolis. And now a look at your forecast for Indianapolis and central Indiana. Rest of tonight. Mostly clear. Lows in the lower 60s. Northeast winds around 5 miles an hour through the late overnight, becoming light and variable. For Saturday, mostly sunny with a slight chance of showers through early afternoon, then partly cloudy late in the afternoon. Highs in the mid-80s. Southwest winds around 5 miles an hour. Chance of rain 20%. Saturday night, partly cloudy. Lows in the upper 60s. Southwest winds around 5 miles an hour through the late overnight, becoming light and variable. For Sunday, partly cloudy. Hot with highs around 90. West winds around 5 miles an hour. Once again, the forecast for rest of tonight. Mostly clear. Lows in the lower 60s. Northeast winds around 5 miles an hour through the late overnight, becoming light and variable. Taking a look at the 3 through 7 day forecast for Indianapolis and central Indiana. Sunday night. Partly cloudy. A slight chance of showers and thunderstorms through the late overnight, then a chance of showers toward daybreak. Humid with lows in the lower 70s. Southwest winds around 5 miles an hour. Chance of rain 40%. For Monday and Monday night. Partly cloudy with a chance of showers and thunderstorms. Hot. Highs in the lower 90s. Lows in the mid 70s. Chance of rain 50%. Tuesday. Partly cloudy through early afternoon, then clearing. Hot with highs around 90. For Tuesday night through Thursday. Mostly clear. Lows in the upper 60s. Highs in the upper 80s. Thursday night. Mostly clear with a 20% chance of showers. Lows in the upper 60s. For Friday. Mostly sunny through early afternoon, then becoming partly cloudy. A slight chance of showers. A slight chance of thunderstorms late in the afternoon. Highs in the upper 80s. Chance of rain 20%. The 8 to 14 day outlook for Saturday, August 1st through Friday, August 7th, calls for both temperatures and precipitation to be near normal.
Normal highs for the period are around 85 degrees, and normal lows are around 65. The normal precipitation total for the 7 days is around 0.75 inches. The ultraviolet index for Indianapolis on Saturday will be 8. The Environmental Protection Agency categorizes an index of 8 as very high exposure to ultraviolet radiation. At 11 p.m. at Indianapolis, it was partly cloudy. The temperature was 70 degrees, the dew point 55, and the relative humidity 59%. The wind was east at 7 miles an hour. The barometric pressure was 30.09 inches and steady. Around central Indiana, at Zionsville, it was clear, with a temperature of 59. It was partly cloudy, with a temperature of 62 at Anderson, 61 at Muncie, and 69 at Eagle Creek Air Park. At Shelbyville, it was mostly cloudy, with a temperature of 65. Elsewhere across Indiana, it was clear, with a temperature of 63 at South Bend, and 66 at Lafayette. At Fort Wayne, it was partly cloudy, with a temperature of 61. It was mostly cloudy, with a temperature of 68 at Terre Haute, and 68 at Bloomington. At Evansville, it was cloudy, with a temperature of 73. Just outside Indiana, at Chicago, it was clear, with a temperature of 72. At Champaign, it was partly cloudy, with a temperature of 66. At Dayton, it was mostly cloudy, with a temperature of 68. It was cloudy, with a temperature of 72 at St. Louis, 72 at Cincinnati, and 76 at Louisville. Once again, at Indianapolis, it was 70 degrees with partly cloudy skies. This is NOAA All Hazards Radio KEC 74 in Indianapolis. And now a look at your forecast for Indianapolis and central Indiana. Rest of tonight. Mostly clear. Lows in the lower 60s. Northeast winds around 5 miles an hour through the late overnight, becoming light and variable. For Saturday, mostly sunny with a slight chance of showers through early afternoon, then partly cloudy late in the afternoon. Highs in the mid-80s. Southwest winds around 5 miles an hour. Chance of rain 20%. Saturday night, partly cloudy. Lows in the upper 60s. Southwest winds around 5 miles an hour through the late overnight, becoming light and variable. For Sunday, partly cloudy. Hot with highs around 90. West winds around 5 miles an hour. Once again, the forecast for rest of tonight. Mostly clear. Lows in the lower 60s. Northeast winds around 5 miles an hour through the late overnight, becoming light and variable. Taking a look at the 3 through 7 day forecast for Indianapolis and central Indiana. Sunday night, partly cloudy. A slight chance of showers and thunderstorms through the late overnight, then a chance of showers toward daybreak. Humid with lows in the lower 70s. Southwest winds around 5 miles an hour. Chance of rain 40%. For Monday and Monday night, partly cloudy with a chance of showers and thunderstorms. Hot. Highs in the lower 90s. Lows in the mid-70s. Chance of rain 50%. Tuesday. Partly cloudy through early afternoon, then clearing. Hot with highs around 90. For Tuesday night through Thursday. Mostly clear. Lows in the upper 60s. Highs in the upper 80s. Thursday night. Mostly clear with a 20% chance of showers. Lows in the upper 60s. For Friday, mostly sunny through early afternoon, then becoming partly cloudy. A slight chance of showers. A slight chance of thunderstorms late in the afternoon. Highs in the upper 80s. Chance of rain 20%. The 8 to 14 day outlook for Saturday, August 1st through Friday, August 7th, calls for both temperatures and precipitation to be near normal. Normal highs for the period are around 85 degrees, and normal lows are around 65. The normal precipitation total for the 7 days is around 0.75 inches. The ultraviolet index for Indianapolis on Saturday will be 8. The Environmental Protection Agency categorizes an index of 8 as very high exposure to ultraviolet radiation.
At 11 p.m. at Indianapolis, it was partly cloudy. The temperature was 70 degrees, the dew point 55, and the relative humidity 59%. The wind was east at 7 miles an hour. The barometric pressure was 30.09 inches and steady. Around central Indiana, at Zionsville, it was clear, with a temperature of 59. It was partly cloudy, with a temperature of 62 at Anderson, 61 at Muncie, and 69 at Eagle Creek Air Park. At Shelbyville, it was mostly cloudy, with a temperature of 65. Elsewhere across Indiana, it was clear, with a temperature of 63 at South Bend, and 66 at Lafayette. At Fort Wayne, it was partly cloudy, with a temperature of 61. It was mostly cloudy, with a temperature of 68 at Terre Haute, and 68 at Bloomington. At Evansville, it was cloudy, with a temperature of 73. Just outside Indiana, at Chicago, it was clear, with a temperature of 72. At Champaign, it was partly cloudy, with a temperature of 66. At Dayton, it was mostly cloudy, with a temperature of 68. It was cloudy, with a temperature of 72 at St. Louis, 72 at Cincinnati, and 76 at Louisville. Once again, at Indianapolis, it was 70 degrees with partly cloudy skies. This is NOAA All Hazards Radio KEC 74 in Indianapolis. And now a look at your forecast for Indianapolis and central Indiana. Rest of tonight. Mostly clear. Lows in the lower 60s. Northeast winds around 5 miles an hour through the late overnight, becoming light and variable. For Saturday, mostly sunny with a slight chance of showers through early afternoon, then partly cloudy late in the afternoon. Highs in the mid-80s. Southwest winds around 5 miles an hour. Chance of rain 20%. Saturday night, partly cloudy. Lows in the upper 60s. Southwest winds around 5 miles an hour through the late overnight, becoming light and variable. For Sunday, partly cloudy. Hot with highs around 90. West winds around 5 miles an hour. Once again, the forecast for rest of tonight. Mostly clear. Lows in the lower 60s. Northeast winds around 5 miles an hour through the late overnight, becoming light and variable. Taking a look at the 3-7 day forecast for Indianapolis and central Indiana. Sunday night, partly cloudy. A slight chance of showers and thunderstorms through the late overnight, then a chance of showers toward daybreak. Humid with lows in the lower 70s. Southwest winds around 5 miles an hour. Chance of rain 40%. For Monday and Monday night, partly cloudy with a chance of showers and thunderstorms. Hot. Highs in the lower 90s. Lows in the mid-70s. Chance of rain 50%. Tuesday. Partly cloudy through early afternoon, then clearing. Hot with highs around 90. For Tuesday night through Thursday. Mostly clear. Lows in the upper 60s. Highs in the upper 80s. Thursday night. Mostly clear with a 20% chance of showers. Lows in the upper 60s. For Friday, mostly sunny through early afternoon, then becoming partly cloudy. A slight chance of showers. A slight chance of thunderstorms late in the afternoon. Highs in the upper 80s. Chance of rain 20%. The current time is 12:09 a.m. Eastern Daylight Time. The 8-14 day outlook for Saturday, August 1st through Friday, August 7th, calls for both temperatures and precipitation to be near normal. Normal highs for the period are around 85 degrees, and normal lows are around 65. The normal precipitation total for the 7 days is around 0.75 inches. The ultraviolet index for Indianapolis on Saturday will be 8. The Environmental Protection Agency categorizes an index of 8 as very high exposure to ultraviolet radiation. At 11 p.m. at Indianapolis, it was partly cloudy. The temperature was 70 degrees, the dew point 55, and the relative humidity 59%. The wind was east at 7 miles an hour. The barometric pressure was 30.09 inches and steady.
around central Indiana and Zionsville, it was clear, with a temperature of 59. It was partly cloudy, with a temperature of 62 at Anderson, 61 at Muncie, and 69 at Eagle Creek Air Park. At Shelbyville, it was mostly cloudy, with a temperature of 65. Elsewhere across Indiana, it was clear, with a temperature of 63 at South Bend, and 66 at Lafayette. At Fort Wayne, it was partly cloudy, with a temperature of 61. It was mostly cloudy, with a temperature of 68 at Terre Haute, and 68 at Bloomington. At Evansville, it was cloudy, with a temperature of 73. Just outside Indiana, at Chicago, it was clear, with a temperature of 72. At Champaign, it was partly cloudy, with a temperature of 66. At Dayton, it was mostly cloudy, with a temperature of 68. It was cloudy, with a temperature of 72 at St. Louis, 72 at Cincinnati, and 76 at Louisville. Once again, at Indianapolis, it was 70 degrees with partly cloudy skies. Now here is the hazardous weather outlook for central Indiana. For the period through tonight, no hazardous weather is expected at this time. And now the extended outlook for the period Saturday through Thursday. Isolated to scattered thunderstorms are possible early next week. Some of these storms could be severe, primarily on Monday, but exact details remain highly uncertain. Spotter information statement, spotters are encouraged to monitor the forecast for early next week. At midnight, at Indianapolis, it was partly cloudy. The temperature was 69 degrees, the dew point 55, and the relative humidity 60%. The wind was east at 7 miles an hour. The barometric pressure was 30.10 inches and rising. Around central Indiana, it was clear, with a temperature of 59 at Anderson, 62 at Muncie, 58 at Zionsville, and 66 at Eagle Creek Air Park. At Shelbyville, it was partly cloudy, with a temperature of 62. Elsewhere across Indiana, it was clear, with a temperature of 62 at South Bend, and 64 at Lafayette. It was partly cloudy, with a temperature of 57 at Fort Wayne, 67 at Terre Haute, and 64 at Bloomington. At Evansville, it was cloudy, with a temperature of 72. Just outside Indiana, it was partly cloudy, with a temperature of 70 at Chicago, and 67 at Champaign. It was mostly cloudy, with a temperature of 67 at Dayton, and 76 at Louisville. It was cloudy, with a temperature of 72 at St. Louis, and 71 at Cincinnati. Once again, at Indianapolis, it was 69 degrees with partly cloudy skies. This is NOAA All Hazards Radio KEC-74 in Indianapolis. And now a look at your forecast for Indianapolis and central Indiana. Rest of tonight. Mostly clear. Lows in the lower 60s. Northeast winds around 5 miles an hour through the late overnight, becoming light and variable. For Saturday, mostly sunny with a slight chance of showers through early afternoon, then partly cloudy late in the afternoon. Highs in the mid-80s. Southwest winds around 5 miles an hour. Chance of rain 20%. Saturday night, partly cloudy. Lows in the upper 60s. Southwest winds around 5 miles an hour through the late overnight, becoming light and variable. For Sunday, partly cloudy. Hot with highs around 90. West winds around 5 miles an hour. Once again, the forecast for rest of tonight. Mostly clear. Lows in the lower 60s. Northeast winds around 5 miles an hour through the late overnight, becoming light and variable. Taking a look at the 3 through 7 day forecast for Indianapolis and central Indiana. Sunday night, partly cloudy. A slight chance of showers and thunderstorms through the late overnight, then a chance of showers toward daybreak. Humid with lows in the lower 70s. Southwest winds around 5 miles an hour. Chance of rain 40%. For Monday and Monday night, partly cloudy with a chance of showers and thunderstorms. Hot. Highs in the lower 90s. Lows in the mid-70s. Chance of rain 50%. Tuesday. Partly cloudy through early afternoon, then clearing. Hot with highs around 90. For
for Tuesday night through Thursday. Mostly clear. Lows in the upper 60s. Highs in the upper 80s. Thursday night. Mostly clear with a 20% chance of showers. Lows in the upper 60s. For Friday. Mostly sunny through early afternoon, then becoming partly cloudy. A slight chance of showers. A slight chance of thunderstorms late in the afternoon. Highs in the upper 80s. Chance of rain 20%. The 8 to 14 day outlook for Saturday, August 1st through Friday, August 7th, calls for both temperatures and precipitation to be near normal. Normal highs for the period are around 85 degrees, and normal lows are around 65. The normal precipitation total for the 7 days is around 0.75 inches. The ultraviolet index for Indianapolis on Saturday will be 8. The Environmental Protection Agency categorizes an index of 8 as very high exposure to ultraviolet radiation. At midnight, at Indianapolis, it was partly cloudy. The temperature was 69 degrees, the dew point 55, and the relative humidity 60%. The wind was east at 7 miles an hour. The barometric pressure was 30.10 inches and rising. Around central Indiana, it was clear, with a temperature of 59 at Anderson, 62 at Muncie, 58 at Zionsville, and 66 at Eagle Creek Air Park. At Shelbyville, it was partly cloudy, with a temperature of 62. Elsewhere across Indiana, it was clear, with a temperature of 62 at South Bend, and 64 at Lafayette. It was partly cloudy, with a temperature of 57 at Fort Wayne, 67 at Terre Haute, and 64 at Bloomington. At Evansville, it was cloudy, with a temperature of 72. Just outside Indiana, it was partly cloudy, with a temperature of 70 at Chicago, and 67 at Champaign. It was mostly cloudy, with a temperature of 67 at Dayton, and 76 at Louisville. It was cloudy, with a temperature of 72 at St. Louis, and 71 at Cincinnati. Once again, at Indianapolis it was 69 degrees with partly cloudy skies. This is NOAA All Hazards Radio KEC 74 in Indianapolis. And now a look at your forecast for Indianapolis and central Indiana. Rest of tonight. Mostly clear. Lows in the lower 60s. Northeast winds around 5 miles an hour through the late overnight, becoming light and variable. For Saturday, mostly sunny with a slight chance of showers through early afternoon, then partly cloudy late in the afternoon. Highs in the mid-80s. Southwest winds around 5 miles an hour. Chance of rain 20%. Saturday night, partly cloudy. Lows in the upper 60s. Southwest winds around 5 miles an hour through the late overnight, becoming light and variable. For Sunday, partly cloudy. Hot with highs around 90. West winds around 5 miles an hour. Once again, the forecast for rest of tonight. Mostly clear. Lows in the lower 60s. Northeast winds around 5 miles an hour through the late overnight, becoming light and variable. Taking a look at the 3 through 7 day forecast for Indianapolis and central Indiana. Sunday night. Partly cloudy. A slight chance of showers and thunderstorms through the late overnight, then a chance of showers toward daybreak. Humid with lows in the lower 70s. Southwest winds around 5 miles an hour. Chance of rain 40%. For Monday and Monday night. Partly cloudy with a chance of showers and thunderstorms. Hot. Highs in the lower 90s. Lows in the mid-70s. Chance of rain 50%. Tuesday. Partly cloudy through early afternoon, then clearing. Hot with highs around 90. For Tuesday night through Thursday. Mostly clear. Lows in the upper 60s. Highs in the upper 80s. Thursday night. Mostly clear with a 20% chance of showers. Lows in the upper 60s. For Friday. Mostly sunny through early afternoon, then becoming partly cloudy. A slight chance of showers. A slight chance of thunderstorms late in the afternoon. Highs in the upper 80s. Chance of rain 20%.
The 8 to 14 day outlook for Saturday, August 1st through Friday, August 7th, calls for both temperatures and precipitation to be near normal. Normal highs for the period are around 85 degrees, and normal lows are around 65. The normal precipitation total for the 7 days is around 0.75 inches. The ultraviolet index for Indianapolis on Saturday will be 8. The Environmental Protection Agency categorizes an index of 8 as very high exposure to ultraviolet radiation. At midnight, at Indianapolis, it was partly cloudy. The temperature was 69 degrees, the dew point 55, and the relative humidity 60%. The wind was east at 7 miles an hour. The barometric pressure was 30.10 inches and rising. Around central Indiana, it was clear, with a temperature of 59 at Anderson, 62 at Muncie, 58 at Zionsville, and 66 at Eagle Creek Air Park. At Shelbyville, it was partly cloudy, with a temperature of 62. Elsewhere across Indiana, it was clear, with a temperature of 62 at South Bend, and 64 at Lafayette. It was partly cloudy, with a temperature of 57 at Fort Wayne, 67 at Terre Haute, and 64 at Bloomington. At Evansville, it was cloudy, with a temperature of 72. Just outside Indiana, it was partly cloudy, with a temperature of 70 at Chicago, and 67 at Champaign. It was mostly cloudy, with a temperature of 67 at Dayton, and 76 at Louisville. It was cloudy, with a temperature of 72 at St. Louis, and 71 at Cincinnati. Once again, at Indianapolis, it was 69 degrees with partly cloudy skies. This is NOAA All Hazards Radio KEC 74 in Indianapolis. And now a look at your forecast for Indianapolis and central Indiana. Rest of tonight. Mostly clear. Lows in the lower 60s. Northeast winds around 5 miles an hour through the late overnight, becoming light and variable. For Saturday, mostly sunny with a slight chance of showers through early afternoon, then partly cloudy late in the afternoon. Highs in the mid-80s. Southwest winds around 5 miles an hour. Chance of rain 20%. Saturday night, partly cloudy. Lows in the upper 60s. Southwest winds around 5 miles an hour through the late overnight, becoming light and variable. For Sunday, partly cloudy. Hot with highs around 90. West winds around 5 miles an hour. Once again, the forecast for rest of tonight. Mostly clear. Lows in the lower 60s. Northeast winds around 5 miles an hour through the late overnight, becoming light and variable. The current time is 12:23 a.m. Eastern Daylight Time. Taking a look at the 3 through 7 day forecast for Indianapolis and central Indiana. Sunday night, partly cloudy. A slight chance of showers and thunderstorms through the late overnight, then a chance of showers toward daybreak. Humid with lows in the lower 70s. Southwest winds around 5 miles an hour. Chance of rain 40%. For Monday and Monday night, partly cloudy with a chance of showers and thunderstorms. Hot. Highs in the lower 90s. Lows in the mid-70s. Chance of rain 50%. Tuesday. Partly cloudy through early afternoon, then clearing. Hot with highs around 90. For Tuesday night through Thursday. Mostly clear. Lows in the upper 60s. Highs in the upper 80s. Thursday night. Mostly clear with a 20% chance of showers. Lows in the upper 60s. For Friday. Mostly sunny through early afternoon, then becoming partly cloudy. A slight chance of showers. A slight chance of thunderstorms late in the afternoon. Highs in the upper 80s. Chance of rain 20%. The 8 to 14 day outlook for Saturday, August 1st through Friday, August 7th, calls for both temperatures and precipitation to be near normal. Normal highs for the period are around 85 degrees, and normal lows are around 65. The normal precipitation total for the 7 days is around 0.75 inches. The ultraviolet index for Indianapolis on Saturday will be 8.
The Environmental Protection Agency categorizes an index of 8 as very high exposure to ultraviolet radiation. At midnight, at Indianapolis, it was partly cloudy. The temperature was 69 degrees, the dew point 55, and the relative humidity 60%. The wind was east at 7 miles an hour. The barometric pressure was 30.10 inches and rising. Around central Indiana, it was clear, with a temperature of 59 at Anderson, 62 at Muncie, 58 at Zionsville, and 66 at Eagle Creek Air Park. At Shelbyville, it was partly cloudy, with a temperature of 62. Elsewhere across Indiana, it was clear, with a temperature of 62 at South Bend, and 64 at Lafayette. It was partly cloudy, with a temperature of 57 at Fort Wayne, 67 at Terre Haute, and 64 at Bloomington. At Evansville, it was cloudy, with a temperature of 72. Just outside Indiana, it was partly cloudy, with a temperature of 70 at Chicago, and 67 at Champaign. It was mostly cloudy, with a temperature of 67 at Dayton, and 76 at Louisville. It was cloudy, with a temperature of 72 at St. Louis, and 71 at Cincinnati. Once again, at Indianapolis it was 69 degrees with partly cloudy skies. This is NOAA All Hazards Radio KEC 74 in Indianapolis. And now a look at your forecast for Indianapolis and central Indiana. Rest of tonight. Mostly clear. Lows in the lower 60s. Northeast winds around 5 miles an hour through the late overnight, becoming light and variable. For Saturday, mostly sunny with a slight chance of showers through early afternoon, then partly cloudy late in the afternoon. Highs in the mid-80s. Southwest winds around 5 miles an hour. Chance of rain 20%. Saturday night, partly cloudy. Lows in the upper 60s. Southwest winds around 5 miles an hour through the late overnight, becoming light and variable. For Sunday, partly cloudy. Hot with highs around 90. West winds around 5 miles an hour. Once again, the forecast for rest of tonight. Mostly clear. Lows in the lower 60s. Northeast winds around 5 miles an hour through the late overnight, becoming light and variable. Taking a look at the 3-7 day forecast for Indianapolis and central Indiana. Sunday night, partly cloudy. A slight chance of showers and thunderstorms through the late overnight, then a chance of showers toward daybreak. Humid with lows in the lower 70s. Southwest winds around 5 miles an hour. Chance of rain 40%. For Monday and Monday night, partly cloudy with a chance of showers and thunderstorms. Hot. Highs in the lower 90s. Lows in the mid-70s. Chance of rain 50%. Tuesday. Partly cloudy through early afternoon, then clearing. Hot with highs around 90. For Tuesday night through Thursday. Mostly clear. Lows in the upper 60s. Highs in the upper 80s. Thursday night. Mostly clear with a 20% chance of showers. Lows in the upper 60s. For Friday, mostly sunny through early afternoon, then becoming partly cloudy. A slight chance of showers. A slight chance of thunderstorms late in the afternoon. Highs in the upper 80s. Chance of rain 20%. The 8-14 day outlook for Saturday, August 1st through Friday, August 7th, calls for both temperatures and precipitation to be near normal. Normal highs for the period are around 85 degrees, and normal lows are around 65. The normal precipitation total for the 7 days is around 0.75 inches. The ultraviolet index for Indianapolis on Saturday will be 8. The Environmental Protection Agency categorizes an index of 8 as very high exposure to ultraviolet radiation. At midnight, at Indianapolis, it was partly cloudy. The temperature was 69 degrees, the dew point 55, and the relative humidity 60%. The wind was east at 7 miles an hour. The barometric pressure was 30.10 inches and rising. Around central Indiana, it was clear, with a temperature of 59 at Anderson, 62 at Muncie, 58 at Zionsville, and 66 at Eagle Creek Air Park.
At Shelbyville, it was partly cloudy, with a temperature of 62. Elsewhere across Indiana, it was clear, with a temperature of 62 at South Bend, and 64 at Lafayette. It was partly cloudy, with a temperature of 57 at Fort Wayne, 67 at Terre Haute, and 64 at Bloomington. At Evansville, it was cloudy, with a temperature of 72. Just outside Indiana, it was partly cloudy, with a temperature of 70 at Chicago, and 67 at Champaign. It was mostly cloudy, with a temperature of 67 at Dayton, and 76 at Louisville. It was cloudy, with a temperature of 72 at St. Louis, and 71 at Cincinnati. Once again, at Indianapolis, it was 69 degrees with partly cloudy skies. Now here is the hazardous weather outlook for central Indiana. For the period through tonight, no hazardous weather is expected at this time. And now the extended outlook for the period Saturday through Thursday. Isolated to scattered thunderstorms are possible early next week. Some of these storms could be severe, primarily on Monday, but exact details remain highly uncertain. Spotter information statement. Spotters are encouraged to monitor the forecast for early next week. This is NOAA All Hazards Radio KEC 74 in Indianapolis. And now a look at your forecast for Indianapolis and central Indiana. Rest of tonight. Mostly clear. Lows in the lower 60s. Northeast winds around 5 miles an hour through the late overnight, becoming light and variable. For Saturday, mostly sunny with a slight chance of showers through early afternoon, then partly cloudy late in the afternoon. Highs in the mid-80s. Southwest winds around 5 miles an hour. Chance of rain 20%. Saturday night, partly cloudy. Lows in the upper 60s. Southwest winds around 5 miles an hour through the late overnight, becoming light and variable. For Sunday, partly cloudy. Hot with highs around 90. West winds around 5 miles an hour. Once again, the forecast for rest of tonight. Mostly clear. Lows in the lower 60s. Northeast winds around 5 miles an hour through the late overnight, becoming light and variable. Taking a look at the 3 through 7 day forecast for Indianapolis and central Indiana. Sunday night. Partly cloudy. A slight chance of showers and thunderstorms through the late overnight, then a chance of showers toward daybreak. Humid with lows in the lower 70s. Southwest winds around 5 miles an hour. Chance of rain 40%. For Monday and Monday night. Partly cloudy with a chance of showers and thunderstorms. Hot. Highs in the lower 90s. Lows in the mid 70s. Chance of rain 50%. Tuesday. Partly cloudy through early afternoon, then clearing. Hot with highs around 90. For Tuesday night through Thursday, mostly clear. Lows in the upper 60s. Highs in the upper 80s. Thursday night, mostly clear with a 20% chance of showers. Lows in the upper 60s. For Friday, mostly sunny through early afternoon, then becoming partly cloudy. A slight chance of showers. A slight chance of thunderstorms late in the afternoon. Highs in the upper 80s. Chance of rain 20%. The 8 to 14 day outlook for Saturday, August 1st through Friday, August 7th, calls for both temperatures and precipitation to be near normal. Normal highs for the period are around 85 degrees, and normal lows are around 65. The normal precipitation total for the 7 days is around 0.75 inches. The ultraviolet index for Indianapolis on Saturday will be 8. The Environmental Protection Agency categorizes an index of 8 as very high exposure to ultraviolet radiation. At midnight, at Indianapolis, it was partly cloudy. The temperature was 69 degrees, the dew point 55, and the relative humidity 60%. The wind was east at 7 miles an hour. The barometric pressure was 30.10 inches and rising. Around central Indiana, it was clear, with a temperature of 59 at Anderson, 62 at Muncie, 58 at Zionsville, and 66 at Eagle Creek Air Park. At Shelbyville, it was partly cloudy, with a temperature of 62.
Elsewhere across Indiana, it was clear, with a temperature of 62 at South Bend and 64 at Lafayette. It was partly cloudy, with a temperature of 57 at Fort Wayne, 67 at Terre Haute, and 64 at Bloomington. At Evansville, it was cloudy, with a temperature of 72. Just outside Indiana, it was partly cloudy, with a temperature of 70 at Chicago and 67 at Champaign. It was mostly cloudy, with a temperature of 67 at Dayton and 76 at Louisville. It was cloudy, with a temperature of 72 at St. Louis and 71 at Cincinnati. Once again, at Indianapolis, it was 69 degrees with partly cloudy skies. This is NOAA All Hazards Radio KEC 74 in Indianapolis. And now a look at your forecast for Indianapolis and central Indiana. Rest of tonight. Mostly clear. Lows in the lower 60s. Northeast winds around 5 miles an hour through the late overnight, becoming light and variable. For Saturday, mostly sunny with a slight chance of showers through early afternoon, then partly cloudy late in the afternoon. Highs in the mid-80s. Southwest winds around 5 miles an hour. Chance of rain 20%. Saturday night, partly cloudy. Lows in the upper 60s. Southwest winds around 5 miles an hour through the late overnight, becoming light and variable. For Sunday, partly cloudy. Hot with highs around 90. West winds around 5 miles an hour. Once again, the forecast for rest of tonight. Mostly clear. Lows in the lower 60s. Northeast winds around 5 miles an hour through the late overnight, becoming light and variable. Taking a look at the 3-7 day forecast for Indianapolis and central Indiana. Sunday night. Partly cloudy. A slight chance of showers and thunderstorms through the late overnight, then a chance of showers toward daybreak. Humid with lows in the lower 70s. Southwest winds around 5 miles an hour. Chance of rain 40%. For Monday and Monday night. Partly cloudy with a chance of showers and thunderstorms. Hot. Highs in the lower 90s. Lows in the mid 70s. Chance of rain 50%. Tuesday. Partly cloudy through early afternoon, then clearing. Hot with highs around 90. For Tuesday night through Thursday, mostly clear. Lows in the upper 60s. Highs in the upper 80s. Thursday night, mostly clear with a 20% chance of showers. Lows in the upper 60s. For Friday, mostly sunny through early afternoon, then becoming partly cloudy. A slight chance of showers. A slight chance of thunderstorms late in the afternoon. Highs in the upper 80s. Chance of rain 20%. The current time is 12:38 a.m. Eastern Daylight Time. The 8-14 day outlook for Saturday, August 1st through Friday, August 7th, calls for both temperatures and precipitation to be near normal. Normal highs for the period are around 85 degrees, and normal lows are around 65. The normal precipitation total for the 7 days is around 0.75 inches. The ultraviolet index for Indianapolis on Saturday will be 8. The Environmental Protection Agency categorizes an index of 8 as very high exposure to ultraviolet radiation. At midnight, at Indianapolis, it was partly cloudy. The temperature was 69 degrees, the dew point 55, and the relative humidity 60%. The wind was east at 7 miles an hour. The barometric pressure was 30.10 inches and rising. Around central Indiana, it was clear, with a temperature of 59 at Anderson, 62 at Muncie, 58 at Zionsville, and 66 at Eagle Creek Air Park. At Shelbyville, it was partly cloudy, with a temperature of 62. Elsewhere across Indiana, it was clear, with a temperature of 62 at South Bend, and 64 at Lafayette. It was partly cloudy, with a temperature of 57 at Fort Wayne, 67 at Terre Haute, and 64 at Bloomington. At Evansville, it was cloudy, with a temperature of 72. Just outside Indiana, it was partly cloudy, with a temperature of 70 at Chicago, and 67 at Champaign.
It was mostly cloudy, with a temperature of 67 at Dayton and 76 at Louisville. It was cloudy, with a temperature of 72 at St. Louis and 71 at Cincinnati. Once again, at Indianapolis, it was 69 degrees with partly cloudy skies. This is NOAA All Hazards Radio KEC 74 in Indianapolis. And now a look at your forecast for Indianapolis and central Indiana. Rest of tonight. Mostly clear. Lows in the lower 60s. Northeast winds around 5 miles an hour through the late overnight, becoming light and variable. For Saturday, mostly sunny with a slight chance of showers through early afternoon, then partly cloudy late in the afternoon. Highs in the mid-80s. Southwest winds around 5 miles an hour. Chance of rain 20%. Saturday night, partly cloudy. Lows in the upper 60s. Southwest winds around 5 miles an hour through the late overnight, becoming light and variable. For Sunday, partly cloudy. Hot with highs around 90. West winds around 5 miles an hour. Once again, the forecast for rest of tonight. Mostly clear. Lows in the lower 60s. Northeast winds around 5 miles an hour through the late overnight, becoming light and variable. Taking a look at the 3 through 7 day forecast for Indianapolis and central Indiana. Sunday night, partly cloudy. A slight chance of showers and thunderstorms through the late overnight, then a chance of showers toward daybreak. Humid with lows in the lower 70s. Southwest winds around 5 miles an hour. Chance of rain 40%. For Monday and Monday night, partly cloudy with a chance of showers and thunderstorms. Hot. Highs in the lower 90s. Lows in the mid-70s. Chance of rain 50%. Tuesday. Partly cloudy through early afternoon, then clearing. Hot with highs around 90. For Tuesday night through Thursday. Mostly clear. Lows in the upper 60s. Highs in the upper 80s. Thursday night. Mostly clear with a 20% chance of showers. Lows in the upper 60s. For Friday, mostly sunny through early afternoon, then becoming partly cloudy. A slight chance of showers. A slight chance of thunderstorms late in the afternoon. Highs in the upper 80s. Chance of rain 20%. The 8 to 14 day outlook for Saturday, August 1st through Friday, August 7th, calls for both temperatures and precipitation to be near normal. Normal highs for the period are around 85 degrees, and normal lows are around 65. The normal precipitation total for the 7 days is around 0.75 inches. The ultraviolet index for Indianapolis on Saturday will be 8. The Environmental Protection Agency categorizes an index of 8 as very high exposure to ultraviolet radiation. At midnight, at Indianapolis, it was partly cloudy. The temperature was 69 degrees, the dew point 55, and the relative humidity 60%. The wind was east at 7 miles an hour. The barometric pressure was 30.10 inches and rising. Around central Indiana, it was clear, with a temperature of 59 at Anderson, 62 at Muncie, 58 at Zionsville, and 66 at Eagle Creek Air Park. At Shelbyville, it was partly cloudy, with a temperature of 62. Elsewhere across Indiana, it was clear, with a temperature of 62 at South Bend, and 64 at Lafayette. It was partly cloudy, with a temperature of 57 at Fort Wayne, 67 at Terre Haute, and 64 at Bloomington. At Evansville, it was cloudy, with a temperature of 72. Just outside Indiana, it was partly cloudy, with a temperature of 70 at Chicago, and 67 at Champaign. It was mostly cloudy, with a temperature of 67 at Dayton, and 76 at Louisville. It was cloudy, with a temperature of 72 at St. Louis, and 71 at Cincinnati. Once again, at Indianapolis, it was 69 degrees with partly cloudy skies. This is NOAA All Hazards Radio KEC 74 in Indianapolis. And now a look at your forecast for Indianapolis and central Indiana. Rest of tonight. Mostly clear. Lows in the lower 60s.
Northeast winds around 5 miles an hour through the late overnight, becoming light and variable. For Saturday, mostly sunny with a slight chance of showers through early afternoon, then partly cloudy late in the afternoon. Highs in the mid-80s. Southwest winds around 5 miles an hour. Chance of rain 20%. Saturday night, partly cloudy. Lows in the upper 60s. Southwest winds.

A slight chance of showers and thunderstorms through the late overnight, then a chance of showers toward daybreak. Humid with lows in the lower 70s. Southwest winds around 5 miles an hour. Chance of rain 40%. For Monday and Monday night. Partly cloudy with a chance of showers and thunderstorms. Hot. Highs in the lower 90s. Lows in the mid 70s. Chance of rain 50%. Tuesday. Partly cloudy through early afternoon, then clearing. Hot with highs around 90. For Tuesday night through Thursday. Mostly clear. Lows in the upper 60s. Highs in the upper 80s. Thursday night. Mostly clear with a 20% chance of showers. Lows in the upper 60s. For Friday. Mostly sunny through early afternoon, then becoming partly cloudy. A slight chance of showers. A slight chance of thunderstorms late in the afternoon. Highs in the upper 80s. Chance of rain 20%. The 8 to 14 day outlook for Saturday, August 1st through Friday, August 7th, calls for both temperatures and precipitation to be near normal. Normal highs for the period are around 85 degrees, and normal lows are around 65. The normal precipitation total for the 7 days is around 0.75 inches. The ultraviolet index for Indianapolis on Saturday will be 8. The Environmental Protection Agency categorizes an index of 8 as very high exposure to ultraviolet radiation. At midnight, at Indianapolis, it was partly cloudy. The temperature was 69 degrees, the dew point 55, and the relative humidity 60%. The wind was east at 7 miles an hour. The barometric pressure was 30.10 inches and rising. Around central Indiana, it was clear, with a temperature of 59 at Anderson, 62 at Muncie, 58 at Zionsville, and 66 at Eagle Creek Air Park. At Shelbyville, it was partly cloudy, with a temperature of 62. Elsewhere across Indiana, it was clear, with a temperature of 62 at South Bend, and 64 at Lafayette. It was partly cloudy, with a temperature of 57 at Fort Wayne, 67 at Terre Haute, and 64 at Bloomington. At Evansville, it was cloudy, with a temperature of 72. Just outside Indiana, it was partly cloudy, with a temperature of 70 at Chicago, and 67 at Champaign. It was mostly cloudy, with a temperature of 67 at Dayton, and 76 at Louisville. It was cloudy, with a temperature of 72 at St. Louis, and 71 at Cincinnati. Once again, at Indianapolis it was 69 degrees with partly cloudy skies. This is NOAA All Hazards Radio KEC 74 in Indianapolis. And now a look at your forecast for Indianapolis and central Indiana. Rest of tonight. Mostly clear. Lows in the lower 60s. Northeast winds around 5 miles an hour through the late overnight, becoming light and variable. For Saturday, mostly sunny with a slight chance of showers through early afternoon, then partly cloudy late in the afternoon. Highs in the mid-80s. Southwest winds around 5 miles an hour. Chance of rain 20%. Saturday night, partly cloudy. Lows in the upper 60s. Southwest winds around 5 miles an hour through the late overnight, becoming light and variable. For Sunday, partly cloudy. Hot with highs around 90. West winds around 5 miles an hour. Once again, the forecast for rest of tonight. Mostly clear. Lows in the lower 60s. Northeast winds around 5 miles an hour through the late overnight, becoming light and variable. Now here is the hazardous weather outlook for central Indiana. For the period through tonight, no hazardous weather is expected at this time. And now the extended outlook for the period Saturday through Thursday. Isolated to scattered thunderstorms are possible early next week. Some of these storms could be severe, primarily on Monday, but exact details remain highly uncertain. Spotter information statement. Spotters are encouraged to monitor the forecast for early next week. This is NOAA All Hazards Radio KEC 74 in Indianapolis. And now a look at your forecast for Indianapolis and central Indiana. Rest of tonight. Mostly clear. Lows in the lower

southeast winds around 5 miles an hour. For Saturday, partly cloudy. Highs in the lower 80s. Southwest winds around 5 miles an hour. Saturday night, partly cloudy. Lows in the upper 60s. Southwest winds around 5 miles an hour through the late overnight, becoming light and variable. For Sunday, partly cloudy through early afternoon, then clearing. Hot with highs around 90. Southwest winds 5 to 10 miles an hour. Once again, the forecast for rest of tonight. Mostly clear. Lows in the lower 60s. Southeast winds around 5 miles an hour. Taking a look at the 3 through 7 day forecast for Indianapolis and central Indiana. Sunday night. Partly cloudy. A slight chance of showers and thunderstorms through the late overnight, then a chance of showers and thunderstorms toward daybreak. Humid with lows in the lower 70s. Southwest winds around 5 miles an hour. Chance of rain 30%. For Monday, partly cloudy with a slight chance of showers and thunderstorms. Hot with highs in the mid-90s. Chance of rain 20%. Monday night, partly cloudy. A chance of showers and thunderstorms through the late overnight. Lows in the mid-70s. Chance of rain 40%. For Tuesday, partly cloudy through early afternoon, then clearing. Hot with highs around 90. Tuesday night through Thursday, mostly clear. Lows in the upper 60s. Highs in the upper 80s. For Thursday night, mostly clear with a 20% chance of showers. Lows in the upper 60s. Friday, mostly sunny through early afternoon, then becoming partly cloudy. A slight chance of showers. A slight chance of thunderstorms late in the afternoon. Highs in the upper 80s. Chance of rain 20%. The 8 to 14 day outlook for Saturday, August 1st through Friday, August 7th, calls for both temperatures and precipitation to be near normal. Normal highs for the period are around 85 degrees, and normal lows are around 65. The normal precipitation total for the 7 days is around 0.75 inches. The current time is 12:53 a.m. Eastern Daylight Time. The ultraviolet index for Indianapolis on Saturday will be 8. The Environmental Protection Agency categorizes an index of 8 as very high exposure to ultraviolet radiation. At midnight, at Indianapolis, it was partly cloudy. The temperature was 69 degrees, the dew point 55, and the relative humidity 60%. The wind was east at 7 miles an hour. The barometric pressure was 30.10 inches and rising. Around central Indiana, it was clear, with a temperature of 59 at Anderson, 62 at Muncie, 58 at Zionsville, and 66 at Eagle Creek Air Park. At Shelbyville, it was partly cloudy, with a temperature of 62. Elsewhere across Indiana, it was clear, with a temperature of 62 at South Bend, and 64 at Lafayette. It was partly cloudy, with a temperature of 57 at Fort Wayne, 67 at Terre Haute, and 64 at Bloomington. At Evansville, it was cloudy, with a temperature of 72. Just outside Indiana, it was partly cloudy, with a temperature of 70 at Chicago, and 67 at Champaign. It was mostly cloudy, with a temperature of 67 at Dayton, and 76 at Louisville. It was cloudy, with a temperature of 72 at St. Louis, and 71 at Cincinnati. Once again, at Indianapolis it was 69 degrees with partly cloudy skies. This is NOAA All Hazards Radio KEC 74 in Indianapolis. And now a look at your forecast for Indianapolis and central Indiana. Rest of tonight. Mostly clear. Lows in the lower 60s. Southeast winds around 5 miles an hour. For Saturday, partly cloudy. Highs in the lower 80s. Southwest winds around 5 miles an hour. Saturday night, partly cloudy. Lows in the upper 60s. Southwest winds around 5 miles an hour through the late overnight, becoming light and variable. For Sunday, partly cloudy through early afternoon, then clearing. Hot with highs around 90.
southwest winds 5 to 10 miles an hour. Once again, the forecast for rest of tonight. Mostly clear. Lows in the lower 60s. Southeast winds around 5 miles an hour. Taking a look at the 3 through 7 day forecast for Indianapolis and central Indiana. Sunday night. Partly cloudy. A slight chance of showers and thunderstorms through the late overnight, then a chance of showers and thunderstorms toward daybreak. Humid with lows in the lower 70s. Southwest winds around 5 miles an hour. Chance of rain 30%. For Monday, partly cloudy with a slight chance of showers and thunderstorms. Hot with highs in the mid-90s. Chance of rain 20%. Monday night, partly cloudy. A chance of showers and thunderstorms through the late overnight. Lows in the mid-70s. Chance of rain 40%. For Tuesday, partly cloudy through early afternoon, then clearing. Hot with highs around 90. Tuesday night through Thursday, mostly clear. Lows in the upper 60s. Highs in the upper 80s. For Thursday night, mostly clear with a 20% chance of showers. Lows in the upper 60s. Friday, mostly sunny through early afternoon, then becoming partly cloudy. A slight chance of showers. A slight chance of thunderstorms late in the afternoon. Highs in the upper 80s. Chance of rain 20%. The 8 to 14 day outlook for Saturday, August 1st through Friday, August 7th, calls for both temperatures and precipitation to be near normal. Normal highs for the period are around 85 degrees, and normal lows are around 65. The normal precipitation total for the 7 days is around 0.75 inches. The ultraviolet index for Indianapolis on Saturday will be 8. The Environmental Protection Agency categorizes an index of 8 as very high exposure to ultraviolet radiation. At midnight, at Indianapolis, it was partly cloudy. The temperature was 69 degrees, the dew point 55, and the relative humidity 60%. The wind was east at 7 miles an hour. The barometric pressure was 30.10 inches and rising. Around central Indiana, it was clear, with a temperature of 59 at Anderson, 62 at Muncie, 58 at Zionsville, and 66 at Eagle Creek Air Park. At Shelbyville, it was partly cloudy, with a temperature of 62. Elsewhere across Indiana, it was clear, with a temperature of 62 at South Bend, and 64 at Lafayette. It was partly cloudy, with a temperature of 57 at Fort Wayne, 67 at Terre Haute, and 64 at Bloomington. At Evansville, it was cloudy, with a temperature of 72. Just outside Indiana, it was partly cloudy, with a temperature of 70 at Chicago, and 67 at Champaign. It was mostly cloudy, with a temperature of 67 at Dayton, and 76 at Louisville. It was cloudy, with a temperature of 72 at St. Louis, and 71 at Cincinnati. Once again, at Indianapolis it was 69 degrees with partly cloudy skies. This is NOAA All Hazards Radio KEC 74 in Indianapolis. And now a look at your forecast for Indianapolis and central Indiana. Rest of tonight. Mostly clear. Lows in the lower 60s. Southeast winds around 5 miles an hour. For Saturday, partly cloudy. Highs in the lower 80s. Southwest winds around 5 miles an hour. Saturday night, partly cloudy. Lows in the upper 60s. Southwest winds around 5 miles an hour through the late overnight, becoming light and variable. For Sunday, partly cloudy through early afternoon, then clearing. Hot with highs around 90. Southwest winds 5 to 10 miles an hour. Once again, the forecast for rest of tonight. Mostly clear. Lows in the lower 60s. Southeast winds around 5 miles an hour. Taking a look at the 3 through 7 day forecast for Indianapolis and central Indiana. Sunday night. Partly cloudy. A slight chance of showers and thunderstorms through the late overnight, then a chance of showers and thunderstorms toward daybreak. Humid with lows in the lower 70s. Southwest winds around 5 miles an hour.
chance of rain 30%. For Monday, partly cloudy with a slight chance of showers and thunderstorms. Hot with highs in the mid-90s. Chance of rain 20%. Monday night, partly cloudy. A chance of showers and thunderstorms through the late overnight. Lows in the mid-70s. Chance of rain 40%. For Tuesday, partly cloudy through early afternoon, then clearing. Hot with highs around 90. Tuesday night through Thursday, mostly clear. Lows in the upper 60s. Highs in the upper 80s. For Thursday night, mostly clear with a 20% chance of showers. Lows in the upper 60s. Friday, mostly sunny through early afternoon, then becoming partly cloudy. A slight chance of showers. A slight chance of thunderstorms late in the afternoon. Highs in the upper 80s. Chance of rain 20%. The 8 to 14 day outlook for Saturday, August 1st through Friday, August 7th, calls for both temperatures and precipitation to be near normal. Normal highs for the period are around 85 degrees, and normal lows are around 65. The normal precipitation total for the 7 days is around 0.75 inches. At midnight, at Indianapolis, it was partly cloudy. The temperature was 69 degrees, the dew point 55, and the relative humidity 60%. The wind was east at 7 miles an hour. The barometric pressure was 30.10 inches and rising. Around central Indiana, it was clear, with a temperature of 59 at Anderson, 62 at Muncie, 58 at Zionsville, and 66 at Eagle Creek Air Park. At Shelbyville, it was partly cloudy, with a temperature of 62. Elsewhere across Indiana, it was clear, with a temperature of 62 at South Bend, and 64 at Lafayette. It was partly cloudy, with a temperature of 57 at Fort Wayne, 67 at Terre Haute, and 64 at Bloomington. At Evansville, it was cloudy, with a temperature of 72. Just outside Indiana, it was partly cloudy, with a temperature of 70 at Chicago, and 67 at Champaign. It was mostly cloudy, with a temperature of 67 at Dayton, and 76 at Louisville. It was cloudy, with a temperature of 72 at St. Louis, and 71 at Cincinnati. Once again, at Indianapolis it was 69 degrees with partly cloudy skies. This is NOAA All Hazards Radio KEC 74 in Indianapolis. And now a look at your forecast for Indianapolis and central Indiana. Rest of tonight. Mostly clear. Lows in the lower 60s. Southeast winds around 5 miles an hour. For Saturday, partly cloudy. Highs in the lower 80s. Southwest winds around 5 miles an hour. Saturday night, partly cloudy. Lows in the upper 60s. Southwest winds around 5 miles an hour through the late overnight, becoming light and variable. For Sunday, partly cloudy through early afternoon, then clearing. Hot with highs around 90. Southwest winds 5 to 10 miles an hour. Once again, the forecast for rest of tonight. Mostly clear. Lows in the lower 60s. Southeast winds around 5 miles an hour. Taking a look at the 3 through 7 day forecast for Indianapolis and central Indiana. Sunday night. Partly cloudy. A slight chance of showers and thunderstorms through the late overnight, then a chance of showers and thunderstorms toward daybreak. Humid with lows in the lower 70s. Southwest winds around 5 miles an hour. Chance of rain 30%. For Monday, partly cloudy with a slight chance of showers and thunderstorms. Hot with highs in the mid-90s. Chance of rain 20%. Monday night, partly cloudy. A chance of showers and thunderstorms through the late overnight. Lows in the mid-70s. Chance of rain 40%. For Tuesday, partly cloudy through early afternoon, then clearing. Hot with highs around 90. Tuesday night through Thursday, mostly clear. Lows in the upper 60s. Highs in the upper 80s. For Thursday night, mostly clear with a 20% chance of showers. Lows in the upper 60s. Friday,
mostly sunny through early afternoon, then becoming partly cloudy. A slight chance of showers. A slight chance of thunderstorms late in the afternoon. Highs in the upper 80s. Chance of rain 20%. The 8 to 14 day outlook for Saturday, August 1st through Friday, August 7th, calls for both temperatures and precipitation to be near normal. Normal highs for the period are around 85 degrees, and normal lows are around 65. The normal precipitation total for the 7 days is around 0.75 inches. At midnight, at Indianapolis, it was partly cloudy. The temperature was 69 degrees, the dew point 55, and the relative humidity 60%. The wind was east at 7 miles an hour. The barometric pressure was 30.10 inches and rising. Around central Indiana, it was clear, with a temperature of 59 at Anderson, 62 at Muncie, 58 at Zionsville, and 66 at Eagle Creek Air Park. At Shelbyville, it was partly cloudy, with a temperature of 62. Elsewhere across Indiana, it was clear, with a temperature of 62 at South Bend, and 64 at Lafayette. It was partly cloudy, with a temperature of 57 at Fort Wayne, 67 at Terre Haute, and 64 at Bloomington. At Evansville, it was cloudy, with a temperature of 72. Just outside Indiana, it was partly cloudy, with a temperature of 70 at Chicago, and 67 at Champaign. It was mostly cloudy, with a temperature of 67 at Dayton, and 76 at Louisville. It was cloudy, with a temperature of 72 at St. Louis, and 71 at Cincinnati. Once again, at Indianapolis it was 69 degrees with partly cloudy skies. This is NOAA All Hazards Radio KEC 74 in Indianapolis. And now a look at your forecast for Indianapolis and central Indiana. Rest of tonight. Mostly clear. Lows in the lower 60s. Southeast winds around 5 miles an hour. For Saturday, partly cloudy. Highs in the lower 80s. Southwest winds around 5 miles an hour. Saturday night, partly cloudy. Lows in the upper 60s. Southwest winds around 5 miles an hour through the late overnight, becoming light and variable. For Sunday, partly cloudy through early afternoon, then clearing. Hot with highs around 90. Southwest winds 5 to 10 miles an hour. Once again, the forecast for rest of tonight. Mostly clear. Lows in the lower 60s. Southeast winds around 5 miles an hour. The current time is 1:08 a.m. Eastern Daylight Time. Taking a look at the 3 through 7 day forecast for Indianapolis and central Indiana. Sunday night. Partly cloudy. A slight chance of showers and thunderstorms through the late overnight, then a chance of showers and thunderstorms toward daybreak. Humid with lows in the lower 70s. Southwest winds around 5 miles an hour. Chance of rain 30%. For Monday, partly cloudy with a slight chance of showers and thunderstorms. Hot with highs in the mid-90s. Chance of rain 20%. Monday night, partly cloudy. A chance of showers and thunderstorms through the late overnight. Lows in the mid-70s. Chance of rain 40%. For Tuesday, partly cloudy through early afternoon, then clearing. Hot with highs around 90. Tuesday night through Thursday, mostly clear. Lows in the upper 60s. Highs in the upper 80s. For Thursday night, mostly clear with a 20% chance of showers. Lows in the upper 60s. Friday, mostly sunny through early afternoon, then becoming partly cloudy. A slight chance of showers. A slight chance of thunderstorms late in the afternoon. Highs in the upper 80s. Chance of rain 20%. Now here is the hazardous weather outlook for central Indiana. For the period through tonight, no hazardous weather is expected at this time. And now the extended outlook for the period Saturday through Thursday. Isolated to scattered thunderstorms are possible early next week. Some of these storms could be severe, primarily on Monday, but exact details remain highly uncertain. Spotter Information Statement,
spotters are encouraged to monitor the forecast for early next week. This is NOAA All Hazards Radio KEC 74 in Indianapolis. And now a look at your forecast for Indianapolis and central Indiana. Rest of tonight. Mostly clear. Lows in the lower 60s. Southeast winds around 5 miles an hour. For Saturday, partly cloudy. Highs in the lower 80s. Southwest winds around 5 miles an hour. Saturday night, partly cloudy. Lows in the upper 60s. Southwest winds around 5 miles an hour through the late overnight, becoming light and variable. For Sunday, partly cloudy through early afternoon, then clearing. Hot with highs around 90. Southwest winds 5 to 10 miles an hour. Once again, the forecast for rest of tonight. Mostly clear. Lows in the lower 60s. Southeast winds around 5 miles an hour. Taking a look at the 3 through 7 day forecast for Indianapolis and central Indiana. Sunday night. Partly cloudy. A slight chance of showers and thunderstorms through the late overnight, then a chance of showers and thunderstorms toward daybreak. Humid with lows in the lower 70s. Southwest winds around 5 miles an hour. Chance of rain 30%. For Monday, partly cloudy with a slight chance of showers and thunderstorms. Hot with highs in the mid-90s. Chance of rain 20%. Monday night, partly cloudy. A chance of showers and thunderstorms through the late overnight. Lows in the mid-70s. Chance of rain 40%. For Tuesday, partly cloudy through early afternoon, then clearing. Hot with highs around 90. Tuesday night through Thursday, mostly clear. Lows in the upper 60s. Highs in the upper 80s. For Thursday night, mostly clear with a 20% chance of showers. Lows in the upper 60s. Friday, mostly sunny through early afternoon, then becoming partly cloudy. A slight chance of showers. A slight chance of thunderstorms late in the afternoon. Highs in the upper 80s. Chance of rain 20%. The 8 to 14 day outlook for Saturday, August 1st through Friday, August 7th, calls for both temperatures and precipitation to be near normal. Normal highs for the period are around 85 degrees, and normal lows are around 65. The normal precipitation total for the 7 days is around 0.75 inches. At 1 a.m., at Indianapolis, it was partly cloudy. The temperature was 68 degrees, the dew point 55, and the relative humidity 63%. The wind was east at 5 miles an hour. The barometric pressure was 30.10 inches and steady. Around central Indiana, it was clear, with a temperature of 58 at Anderson, 60 at Muncie, 57 at Zionsville, 63 at Eagle Creek Airpark, and 60 at Shelbyville. Elsewhere across Indiana, it was clear, with a temperature of 61 at South Bend, and 63 at Lafayette. It was partly cloudy, with a temperature of 58 at Fort Wayne, 66 at Terre Haute, and 62 at Bloomington. At Evansville, it was cloudy, with a temperature of 71. Just outside Indiana, at Chicago, it was clear, with a temperature of 68. It was mostly cloudy, with a temperature of 65 at Dayton, and 75 at Louisville. It was cloudy, with a temperature of 67 at Champaign, 71 at St. Louis, and 70 at Cincinnati. Once again, at Indianapolis, it was 68 degrees with partly cloudy skies. This is NOAA All Hazards Radio KEC 74 in Indianapolis. And now a look at your forecast for Indianapolis and central Indiana. Rest of tonight. Mostly clear. Lows in the lower 60s. Southeast winds around 5 miles an hour. For Saturday, partly cloudy. Highs in the lower 80s. Southwest winds around 5 miles an hour. Saturday night, partly cloudy. Lows in the upper 60s. Southwest winds around 5 miles an hour through the late overnight, becoming light and variable. For Sunday, partly cloudy through early afternoon, then clearing. Hot with highs around 90.
southwest winds 5 to 10 miles an hour. Once again, the forecast for rest of tonight. Mostly clear. Lows in the lower 60s. Southeast winds around 5 miles an hour. Taking a look at the 3 through 7 day forecast for Indianapolis and central Indiana. Sunday night. Partly cloudy. A slight chance of showers and thunderstorms through the late overnight, then a chance of showers and thunderstorms toward daybreak. Humid with lows in the lower 70s. Southwest winds around 5 miles an hour. Chance of rain 30%. For Monday, partly cloudy with a slight chance of showers and thunderstorms. Hot with highs in the mid-90s. Chance of rain 20%. Monday night, partly cloudy. A chance of showers and thunderstorms through the late overnight. Lows in the mid-70s. Chance of rain 40%. For Tuesday, partly cloudy through early afternoon, then clearing. Hot with highs around 90. Tuesday night through Thursday, mostly clear. Lows in the upper 60s. Highs in the upper 80s. For Thursday night, mostly clear with a 20% chance of showers. Lows in the upper 60s. Friday, mostly sunny through early afternoon, then becoming partly cloudy. A slight chance of showers. A slight chance of thunderstorms late in the afternoon. Highs in the upper 80s. Chance of rain 20%. The 8 to 14 day outlook for Saturday, August 1st through Friday, August 7th, calls for both temperatures and precipitation to be near normal. Normal highs for the period are around 85 degrees, and normal lows are around 65. The normal precipitation total for the 7 days is around 0.75 inches. At 1 a.m., at Indianapolis, it was partly cloudy. The temperature was 68 degrees, the dew point 55, and the relative humidity 63%. The wind was east at 5 miles an hour. The barometric pressure was 30.10 inches and steady. Around central Indiana, it was clear, with a temperature of 58 at Anderson, 60 at Muncie, 57 at Zionsville, 63 at Eagle Creek Airpark, and 60 at Shelbyville. Elsewhere across Indiana, it was clear, with a temperature of 61 at South Bend, and 63 at Lafayette. It was partly cloudy, with a temperature of 58 at Fort Wayne, 66 at Terre Haute, and 62 at Bloomington. At Evansville, it was cloudy, with a temperature of 71. Just outside Indiana, at Chicago, it was clear, with a temperature of 68. It was mostly cloudy, with a temperature of 65 at Dayton, and 75 at Louisville. It was cloudy, with a temperature of 67 at Champaign, 71 at St. Louis, and 70 at Cincinnati. Once again, at Indianapolis, it was 68 degrees with partly cloudy skies. This is NOAA All Hazards Radio KEC 74 in Indianapolis. And now a look at your forecast for Indianapolis and central Indiana. Rest of tonight. Mostly clear. Lows in the lower 60s. Southeast winds around 5 miles an hour. For Saturday, partly cloudy. Highs in the lower 80s. Southwest winds around 5 miles an hour. Saturday night, partly cloudy. Lows in the upper 60s. Southwest winds around 5 miles an hour through the late overnight, becoming light and variable. For Sunday, partly cloudy through early afternoon, then clearing. Hot with highs around 90. Southwest winds 5 to 10 miles an hour. Once again, the forecast for rest of tonight. Mostly clear. Lows in the lower 60s. Southeast winds around 5 miles an hour. Taking a look at the 3 through 7 day forecast for Indianapolis and central Indiana. Sunday night. Partly cloudy. A slight chance of showers and thunderstorms through the late overnight, then a chance of showers and thunderstorms toward daybreak. Humid with lows in the lower 70s. Southwest winds around 5 miles an hour. Chance of rain 30%. For Monday, partly cloudy with a slight chance of showers and thunderstorms. Hot with highs in the mid-90s. Chance of rain 20%. Monday night, partly cloudy.
a chance of showers and thunderstorms through the late overnight. Lows in the mid-70s. Chance of rain 40%. For Tuesday, partly cloudy through early afternoon, then clearing. Hot with highs around 90. Tuesday night through Thursday, mostly clear. Lows in the upper 60s. Highs in the upper 80s. For Thursday night, mostly clear with a 20% chance of showers. Lows in the upper 60s. Friday, mostly sunny through early afternoon, then becoming partly cloudy. A slight chance of showers. A slight chance of thunderstorms late in the afternoon. Highs in the upper 80s. Chance of rain 20%. The 8 to 14 day outlook for Saturday, August 1st through Friday, August 7th, calls for both temperatures and precipitation to be near normal. Normal highs for the period are around 85 degrees, and normal lows are around 65. The normal precipitation total for the 7 days is around 0.75 inches. At 1 a.m., at Indianapolis, it was partly cloudy. The temperature was 68 degrees, the dew point 55, and the relative humidity 63%. The wind was east at 5 miles an hour. The barometric pressure was 30.10 inches and steady. Around central Indiana, it was clear, with a temperature of 58 at Anderson, 60 at Muncie, 57 at Zionsville, 63 at Eagle Creek Airpark, and 60 at Shelbyville. Elsewhere across Indiana, it was clear, with a temperature of 61 at South Bend, and 63 at Lafayette. It was partly cloudy, with a temperature of 58 at Fort Wayne, 66 at Terre Haute, and 62 at Bloomington. At Evansville, it was cloudy, with a temperature of 71. Just outside Indiana, at Chicago, it was clear, with a temperature of 68. It was mostly cloudy, with a temperature of 65 at Dayton, and 75 at Louisville. It was cloudy, with a temperature of 67 at Champaign, 71 at St. Louis, and 70 at Cincinnati. Once again, at Indianapolis, it was 68 degrees with partly cloudy skies. The current time is 1:23 a.m. Eastern Daylight Time. This is NOAA All Hazards Radio KEC 74 in Indianapolis. And now a look at your forecast for Indianapolis and central Indiana. Rest of tonight. Mostly clear. Lows in the lower 60s. Southeast winds around 5 miles an hour. For Saturday, partly cloudy. Highs in the lower 80s. Southwest winds around 5 miles an hour. Saturday night, partly cloudy. Lows in the upper 60s. Southwest winds around 5 miles an hour through the late overnight, becoming light and variable. For Sunday, partly cloudy through early afternoon, then clearing. Hot with highs around 90. Southwest winds 5 to 10 miles an hour. Once again, the forecast for rest of tonight. Mostly clear. Lows in the lower 60s. Southeast winds around 5 miles an hour. Taking a look at the 3 through 7 day forecast for Indianapolis and central Indiana. Sunday night. Partly cloudy. A slight chance of showers and thunderstorms through the late overnight, then a chance of showers and thunderstorms toward daybreak. Humid with lows in the lower 70s. Southwest winds around 5 miles an hour. Chance of rain 30%. For Monday, partly cloudy with a slight chance of showers and thunderstorms. Hot with highs in the mid-90s. Chance of rain 20%. Monday night, partly cloudy. A chance of showers and thunderstorms through the late overnight. Lows in the mid-70s. Chance of rain 40%. For Tuesday, partly cloudy through early afternoon, then clearing. Hot with highs around 90. Tuesday night through Thursday. Mostly clear. Lows in the upper 60s. Highs in the upper 80s. For Thursday night. Mostly clear with a 20% chance of showers. Lows in the upper 60s. Friday. Mostly sunny through early afternoon, then becoming partly cloudy. A slight chance of showers. A slight chance of thunderstorms late in the afternoon. Highs in the upper 80s. Chance of rain 20%.
The 8 to 14 day outlook for Saturday, August 1st through Friday, August 7th, calls for both temperatures and precipitation to be near normal. Normal highs for the period are around 85 degrees, and normal lows are around 65. The normal precipitation total for the 7 days is around 0.75 inches. At 1 a.m., at Indianapolis, it was partly cloudy. The temperature was 68 degrees, the dew point 55, and the relative humidity 63%. The wind was east at 5 miles an hour. The barometric pressure was 30.10 inches and steady. Around central Indiana, it was clear, with a temperature of 58 at Anderson, 60 at Muncie, 57 at Zionsville, 63 at Eagle Creek Airpark, and 60 at Shelbyville. Elsewhere across Indiana, it was clear, with a temperature of 61 at South Bend, and 63 at Lafayette. It was partly cloudy, with a temperature of 58 at Fort Wayne, 66 at Terre Haute, and 62 at Bloomington. At Evansville, it was cloudy, with a temperature of 71. Just outside Indiana, at Chicago, it was clear, with a temperature of 68. It was mostly cloudy, with a temperature of 65 at Dayton, and 75 at Louisville. It was cloudy, with a temperature of 67 at Champaign, 71 at St. Louis, and 70 at Cincinnati. Once again, at Indianapolis, it was 68 degrees with partly cloudy skies. This is NOAA All Hazards Radio KEC 74 in Indianapolis. And now a look at your forecast for Indianapolis and central Indiana. Rest of tonight. Mostly clear. Lows in the lower 60s. Southeast winds around 5 miles an hour. For Saturday, partly cloudy. Highs in the lower 80s. Southwest winds around 5 miles an hour. Saturday night, partly cloudy. Lows in the upper 60s. Southwest winds around 5 miles an hour through the late overnight, becoming light and variable. For Sunday, partly cloudy through early afternoon, then clearing. Hot with highs around 90. Southwest winds 5 to 10 miles an hour. Once again, the forecast for rest of tonight. Mostly clear. Lows in the lower 60s. Southeast winds around 5 miles an hour. Taking a look at the 3 through 7 day forecast for Indianapolis and central Indiana. Sunday night, partly cloudy. A slight chance of showers and thunderstorms through the late overnight, then a chance of showers and thunderstorms toward daybreak. Humid with lows in the lower 70s. Southwest winds around 5 miles an hour. Chance of rain 30%. For Monday, partly cloudy with a slight chance of showers and thunderstorms. Hot with highs in the mid-90s. Chance of rain 20%. Monday night, partly cloudy. A chance of showers and thunderstorms through the late overnight. Lows in the mid-70s. Chance of rain 40%. For Tuesday, partly cloudy through early afternoon, then clearing. Hot with highs around 90. Tuesday night through Thursday, mostly clear. Lows in the upper 60s. Highs in the upper 80s. For Thursday night, mostly clear with a 20% chance of showers. Lows in the upper 60s. Friday, mostly sunny through early afternoon, then becoming partly cloudy. A slight chance of showers. A slight chance of thunderstorms late in the afternoon. Highs in the upper 80s. Chance of rain 20%. The 8 to 14 day outlook for Saturday, August 1st through Friday, August 7th, calls for both temperatures and precipitation to be near normal. Normal highs for the period are around 85 degrees, and normal lows are around 65. The normal precipitation total for the 7 days is around 0.75 inches. Now here is the hazardous weather outlook for central Indiana. For the period through tonight, no hazardous weather is expected at this time. And now the extended outlook for the period Saturday through Thursday. Isolated to scattered thunderstorms are possible early next week. Some of these storms could be severe, primarily on Monday, but exact details remain highly uncertain. Spotter information statement: spotters are encouraged to monitor the forecast for early next week.
At 1 a.m., at Indianapolis, it was partly cloudy. The temperature was 68 degrees, the dew point 55, and the relative humidity 63%. The wind was east at 5 miles an hour. The barometric pressure was 30.10 inches and steady. Around central Indiana, it was clear, with a temperature of 58 at Anderson, 60 at Muncie, 57 at Zionsville, 63 at Eagle Creek Airpark, and 60 at Shelbyville. Elsewhere across Indiana, it was clear, with a temperature of 61 at South Bend, and 63 at Lafayette. It was partly cloudy, with a temperature of 58 at Fort Wayne, 66 at Terre Haute, and 62 at Bloomington. At Evansville, it was cloudy, with a temperature of 71. Just outside Indiana, at Chicago, it was clear, with a temperature of 68. It was mostly cloudy, with a temperature of 65 at Dayton, and 75 at Louisville. It was cloudy, with a temperature of 67 at Champaign, 71 at St. Louis, and 70 at Cincinnati. Once again, at Indianapolis, it was 68 degrees with partly cloudy skies. This is NOAA All Hazards Radio KEC 74 in Indianapolis. And now a look at your forecast for Indianapolis and central Indiana. Rest of tonight. Mostly clear. Lows in the lower 60s. Southeast winds around 5 miles an hour. For Saturday, partly cloudy. Highs in the lower 80s. Southwest winds around 5 miles an hour. Saturday night, partly cloudy. Lows in the upper 60s. Southwest winds around 5 miles an hour through the late overnight, becoming light and variable. For Sunday, partly cloudy through early afternoon, then clearing. Hot with highs around 90. Southwest winds 5 to 10 miles an hour. Once again, the forecast for rest of tonight. Mostly clear. Lows in the lower 60s. Southeast winds around 5 miles an hour. Taking a look at the 3 through 7 day forecast for Indianapolis and central Indiana. Sunday night, partly cloudy. A slight chance of showers and thunderstorms through the late overnight, then a chance of showers and thunderstorms toward daybreak. Humid with lows in the lower 70s. Southwest winds around 5 miles an hour. Chance of rain 30%. For Monday, partly cloudy with a slight chance of showers and thunderstorms. Hot with highs in the mid-90s. Chance of rain 20%. Monday night, partly cloudy. A chance of showers and thunderstorms through the late overnight. Lows in the mid-70s. Chance of rain 40%. For Tuesday, partly cloudy through early afternoon, then clearing. Hot with highs around 90. Tuesday night through Thursday, mostly clear. Lows in the upper 60s. Highs in the upper 80s. For Thursday night, mostly clear with a 20% chance of showers. Lows in the upper 60s. Friday, mostly sunny through early afternoon, then becoming partly cloudy. A slight chance of showers. A slight chance of thunderstorms late in the afternoon. Highs in the upper 80s. Chance of rain 20%. The 8 to 14 day outlook for Saturday, August 1st through Friday, August 7th, calls for both temperatures and precipitation to be near normal. Normal highs for the period are around 85 degrees, and normal lows are around 65. The normal precipitation total for the 7 days is around 0.75 inches. At 1 a.m., at Indianapolis, it was partly cloudy. The temperature was 68 degrees, the dew point 55, and the relative humidity 63%. The wind was east at 5 miles an hour. The barometric pressure was 30.10 inches and steady. Around central Indiana, it was clear, with a temperature of 58 at Anderson, 60 at Muncie, 57 at Zionsville, 63 at Eagle Creek Airpark, and 60 at Shelbyville. Elsewhere across Indiana, it was clear, with a temperature of 61 at South Bend, and 63 at Lafayette. It was partly cloudy, with a temperature of 58 at Fort Wayne, 66 at Terre Haute, and 62 at Bloomington. At Evansville, it was cloudy, with a temperature of 71.
just outside Indiana and Chicago, it was clear, with a temperature of 68. It was mostly cloudy, with a temperature of 65 at Dayton and 75 at Louisville. It was cloudy, with a temperature of 67 at Champaign, 71 at St. Louis, and 70 at Cincinnati. Once again, at Indianapolis, it was 68 degrees with partly cloudy skies. This is NOAA All Hazards Radio KEC 74 in Indianapolis. And now a look at your forecast for Indianapolis and central Indiana. Rest of tonight. Mostly clear. Lows in the lower 60s. Southeast winds around 5 miles an hour. For Saturday, partly cloudy. Highs in the lower 80s. Southwest winds around 5 miles an hour. Saturday night, partly cloudy. Lows in the upper 60s. Southwest winds around 5 miles an hour through the late overnight, becoming light and variable. For Sunday, partly cloudy through early afternoon, then clearing. Hot with highs around 90. Southwest winds 5 to 10 miles an hour. Once again, the forecast for rest of tonight. Mostly clear. Lows in the lower 60s. Southeast winds around 5 miles an hour. Taking a look at the 3 through 7 day forecast for Indianapolis and central Indiana. Sunday night. Partly cloudy. A slight chance of showers and thunderstorms through the late overnight, then a chance of showers and thunderstorms toward daybreak. Humid with lows in the lower 70s. Southwest winds around 5 miles an hour. Chance of rain 30%. For Monday, partly cloudy with a slight chance of showers and thunderstorms. Hot with highs in the mid-90s. Chance of rain 20%. Monday night, partly cloudy. A chance of showers and thunderstorms through the late overnight. Lows in the mid-70s. Chance of rain 40%. For Tuesday, partly cloudy through early afternoon, then clearing. Hot with highs around 90. Tuesday night through Thursday, mostly clear. Lows in the upper 60s. Highs in the upper 80s. For Thursday night, mostly clear with a 20% chance of showers. Lows in the upper 60s. Friday, mostly sunny through early afternoon, then becoming partly cloudy. A slight chance of showers. A slight chance of thunderstorms late in the afternoon. Highs in the upper 80s. Chance of rain 20%. The current time is 1:38 a.m. Eastern Daylight Time. The 8 to 14 day outlook for Saturday, August 1st through Friday, August 7th, calls for both temperatures and precipitation to be near normal. Normal highs for the period are around 85 degrees, and normal lows are around 65. The normal precipitation total for the 7 days is around 0.75 inches. At 1 a.m., at Indianapolis, it was partly cloudy. The temperature was 68 degrees, the dew point 55, and the relative humidity 63%. The wind was east at 5 miles an hour. The barometric pressure was 30.10 inches and steady. Around central Indiana, it was clear, with a temperature of 58 at Anderson, 60 at Muncie, 57 at Zionsville, 63 at Eagle Creek Airpark, and 60 at Shelbyville. Elsewhere across Indiana, it was clear, with a temperature of 61 at South Bend, and 63 at Lafayette. It was partly cloudy, with a temperature of 58 at Fort Wayne, 66 at Terre Haute, and 62 at Bloomington. At Evansville, it was cloudy, with a temperature of 71. Just outside Indiana, at Chicago, it was clear, with a temperature of 68. It was mostly cloudy, with a temperature of 65 at Dayton, and 75 at Louisville. It was cloudy, with a temperature of 67 at Champaign, 71 at St. Louis, and 70 at Cincinnati. Once again, at Indianapolis, it was 68 degrees with partly cloudy skies. This is NOAA All Hazards Radio KEC 74 in Indianapolis. And now a look at your forecast for Indianapolis and central Indiana. Rest of tonight. Mostly clear. Lows in the lower 60s. Southeast winds around 5 miles an hour. For Saturday, partly cloudy.
Highs in the lower 80s. Southwest winds around 5 miles an hour. Saturday night. Partly cloudy. Lows in the upper 60s. Southwest winds around 5 miles an hour through the late overnight, becoming light and variable. For Sunday. Partly cloudy through early afternoon, then clearing. Hot with highs around 90. Southwest winds 5 to 10 miles an hour. Once again, the forecast for rest of tonight. Mostly clear. Lows in the lower 60s. Southeast winds around 5 miles an hour. Taking a look at the 3 through 7 day forecast for Indianapolis and central Indiana. Sunday night. Partly cloudy. A slight chance of showers and thunderstorms through the late overnight, then a chance of showers and thunderstorms toward daybreak. Humid with lows in the lower 70s. Southwest winds around 5 miles an hour. Chance of rain 30%. For Monday, partly cloudy with a slight chance of showers and thunderstorms. Hot with highs in the mid-90s. Chance of rain 20%. Monday night, partly cloudy. A chance of showers and thunderstorms through the late overnight. Lows in the mid-70s. Chance of rain 40%. For Tuesday, partly cloudy through early afternoon, then clearing. Hot with highs around 90. Tuesday night through Thursday, mostly clear. Lows in the upper 60s. Highs in the upper 80s. For Thursday night, mostly clear with a 20% chance of showers. Lows in the upper 60s. Friday, mostly sunny through early afternoon, then becoming partly cloudy. A slight chance of showers. A slight chance of thunderstorms late in the afternoon. Highs in the upper 80s. Chance of rain 20%. The 8 to 14 day outlook for Saturday, August 1st through Friday, August 7th, calls for both temperatures and precipitation to be near normal. Normal highs for the period are around 85 degrees, and normal lows are around 65. The normal precipitation total for the 7 days is around 0.75 inches. At 1 a.m., at Indianapolis, it was partly cloudy. The temperature was 68 degrees, the dew point 55, and the relative humidity 63%. The wind was east at 5 miles an hour. The barometric pressure was 30.10 inches and steady. Around central Indiana, it was clear, with a temperature of 58 at Anderson, 60 at Muncie, 57 at Zionsville, 63 at Eagle Creek Airpark, and 60 at Shelbyville. Elsewhere across Indiana, it was clear, with a temperature of 61 at South Bend, and 63 at Lafayette. It was partly cloudy, with a temperature of 58 at Fort Wayne, 66 at Terre Haute, and 62 at Bloomington. At Evansville, it was cloudy, with a temperature of 71. Just outside Indiana, at Chicago, it was clear, with a temperature of 68. It was mostly cloudy, with a temperature of 65 at Dayton, and 75 at Louisville. It was cloudy, with a temperature of 67 at Champaign, 71 at St. Louis, and 70 at Cincinnati. Once again, at Indianapolis, it was 68 degrees with partly cloudy skies. This is NOAA All Hazards Radio KEC 74 in Indianapolis. And now a look at your forecast for Indianapolis and central Indiana. Rest of tonight. Mostly clear. Lows in the lower 60s. Southeast winds around 5 miles an hour. For Saturday, partly cloudy. Highs in the lower 80s. Southwest winds around 5 miles an hour. Saturday night, partly cloudy. Lows in the upper 60s. Southwest winds around 5 miles an hour through the late overnight, becoming light and variable. For Sunday, partly cloudy through early afternoon, then clearing. Hot with highs around 90. Southwest winds 5 to 10 miles an hour. Once again, the forecast for rest of tonight. Mostly clear. Lows in the lower 60s. Southeast winds around 5 miles an hour. Taking a look at the 3 through 7 day forecast for Indianapolis and central Indiana. Sunday night. Partly cloudy. A slight chance of showers and thunderstorms through the late overnight,
then a chance of showers and thunderstorms toward daybreak. Humid with lows in the lower 70s. Southwest winds around 5 miles an hour. Chance of rain 30%.

Highs in the upper 80s. For Thursday night, mostly clear with a 20% chance of showers. Lows in the upper 60s. Friday, mostly sunny through early afternoon, then becoming partly cloudy. A slight chance of showers. A slight chance of thunderstorms late in the afternoon. Highs in the upper 80s. Chance of rain 20%. The 8 to 14 day outlook for Saturday, August 1st through Friday, August 7th, calls for both temperatures and precipitation to be near normal. Normal highs for the period are around 85 degrees, and normal lows are around 65. The normal precipitation total for the 7 days is around 0.75 inches. At 1 a.m., at Indianapolis, it was partly cloudy. The temperature was 68 degrees, the dew point 55, and the relative humidity 63%. The wind was east at 5 miles an hour. The barometric pressure was 30.10 inches and steady. Around central Indiana, it was clear, with a temperature of 58 at Anderson, 60 at Muncie, 57 at Zionsville, 63 at Eagle Creek Airpark, and 60 at Shelbyville. Elsewhere across Indiana, it was clear, with a temperature of 61 at South Bend, and 63 at Lafayette. It was partly cloudy, with a temperature of 58 at Fort Wayne, 66 at Terre Haute, and 62 at Bloomington. At Evansville, it was cloudy, with a temperature of 71. Just outside Indiana, at Chicago, it was clear, with a temperature of 68. It was mostly cloudy, with a temperature of 65 at Dayton, and 75 at Louisville. It was cloudy, with a temperature of 67 at Champaign, 71 at St. Louis, and 70 at Cincinnati. Once again, at Indianapolis, it was 68 degrees with partly cloudy skies. This is NOAA All Hazards Radio KEC 74 in Indianapolis. And now a look at your forecast for Indianapolis and central Indiana. Rest of tonight. Mostly clear. Lows in the lower 60s. Southeast winds around 5 miles an hour. For Saturday, partly cloudy. Highs in the lower 80s. Southwest winds around 5 miles an hour. Saturday night, partly cloudy. Lows in the upper 60s. Southwest winds around 5 miles an hour through the late overnight, becoming light and variable. For Sunday, partly cloudy through early afternoon, then clearing. Hot with highs around 90. Southwest winds 5 to 10 miles an hour. Once again, the forecast for rest of tonight. Mostly clear. Lows in the lower 60s. Southeast winds around 5 miles an hour. Taking a look at the 3 through 7 day forecast for Indianapolis and central Indiana. Sunday night. Partly cloudy. A slight chance of showers and thunderstorms through the late overnight, then a chance of showers and thunderstorms toward daybreak. Humid with lows in the lower 70s. Southwest winds around 5 miles an hour. Chance of rain 30%. For Monday, partly cloudy with a slight chance of showers and thunderstorms. Hot with highs in the mid-90s. Chance of rain 20%. Monday night, partly cloudy. A chance of showers and thunderstorms through the late overnight. Lows in the mid-70s. Chance of rain 40%. For Tuesday, partly cloudy through early afternoon, then clearing. Hot with highs around 90. Tuesday night through Thursday, mostly clear. Lows in the upper 60s. Highs in the upper 80s. For Thursday night, mostly clear with a 20% chance of showers. Lows in the upper 60s. Friday, mostly sunny through early afternoon, then becoming partly cloudy. A slight chance of showers. A slight chance of thunderstorms late in the afternoon. Highs in the upper 80s. Chance of rain 20%. Now here is the hazardous weather outlook for central Indiana. For the period through tonight, no hazardous weather is expected at this time. And now the extended outlook for the period Saturday through Thursday. Isolated to scattered thunderstorms are possible early next week. Some of these storms could be severe, primarily on Monday, but exact details remain highly uncertain. Spotter Information Statement,

are encouraged to monitor the forecast for early next week. The 8 to 14 day outlook for Saturday, August 1st through Friday, August 7th, calls for both temperatures and precipitation to be near normal. Normal highs for the period are around 85 degrees, and normal lows are around 65. The normal precipitation total for the 7 days is around 0.75 inches. At 1 a.m., at Indianapolis, it was partly cloudy. The temperature was 68 degrees, the dew point 55, and the relative humidity 63%. The wind was east at 5 miles an hour. The barometric pressure was 30.10 inches and steady. Around central Indiana, it was clear, with a temperature of 58 at Anderson, 60 at Muncie, 57 at Zionsville, 63 at Eagle Creek Airpark, and 60 at Shelbyville. Elsewhere across Indiana, it was clear, with a temperature of 61 at South Bend, and 63 at Lafayette. It was partly cloudy, with a temperature of 58 at Fort Wayne, 66 at Terre Haute, and 62 at Bloomington. At Evansville, it was cloudy, with a temperature of 71. Just outside Indiana, at Chicago, it was clear, with a temperature of 68. It was mostly cloudy, with a temperature of 65 at Dayton, and 75 at Louisville. It was cloudy, with a temperature of 67 at Champaign, 71 at St. Louis, and 70 at Cincinnati. Once again, at Indianapolis, it was 68 degrees with partly cloudy skies. The current time is 1:53 a.m. Eastern Daylight Time. This is NOAA All Hazards Radio KEC 74 in Indianapolis. And now a look at your forecast for Indianapolis and central Indiana. Rest of tonight. Mostly clear. Lows in the lower 60s. Southeast winds around 5 miles an hour. For Saturday, partly cloudy. Highs in the lower 80s. Southwest winds around 5 miles an hour. Saturday night, partly cloudy. Lows in the upper 60s. Southwest winds around 5 miles an hour through the late overnight, becoming light and variable. For Sunday, partly cloudy through early afternoon, then clearing. Hot with highs around 90. Southwest winds 5 to 10 miles an hour. Once again, the forecast for rest of tonight. Mostly clear. Lows in the lower 60s. Southeast winds around 5 miles an hour. Taking a look at the 3 through 7 day forecast for Indianapolis and central Indiana. Sunday night. Partly cloudy. A slight chance of showers and thunderstorms through the late overnight, then a chance of showers and thunderstorms toward daybreak. Humid with lows in the lower 70s. Southwest winds around 5 miles an hour. Chance of rain 30%. For Monday, partly cloudy with a slight chance of showers and thunderstorms. Hot with highs in the mid-90s. Chance of rain 20%. Monday night, partly cloudy. A chance of showers and thunderstorms through the late overnight. Lows in the mid-70s. Chance of rain 40%. For Tuesday, partly cloudy through early afternoon, then clearing. Hot with highs around 90. Tuesday night through Thursday. Mostly clear. Lows in the upper 60s. Highs in the upper 80s. For Thursday night. Mostly clear with a 20% chance of showers. Lows in the upper 60s. Friday. Mostly sunny through early afternoon, then becoming partly cloudy. A slight chance of showers. A slight chance of thunderstorms late in the afternoon. Highs in the upper 80s. Chance of rain 20%. The 8 to 14 day outlook for Saturday, August 1st through Friday, August 7th, calls for both temperatures and precipitation to be near normal. Normal highs for the period are around 85 degrees, and normal lows are around 65. The normal precipitation total for the 7 days is around 0.75 inches. At 1 a.m., at Indianapolis, it was partly cloudy. The temperature was 68 degrees, the dew point 55, and the relative humidity 63%. The wind was east at 5 miles an hour. The barometric pressure was 30.10 inches and steady. Around central Indiana, it was clear, with a temperature of 58 at Anderson,
60 at Muncie, 57 at Zionsville, 63 at Eagle Creek Airpark, and 60 at Shelbyville. Elsewhere across Indiana, it was clear, with a temperature of 61 at South Bend and 63 at Lafayette. It was partly cloudy, with a temperature of 58 at Fort Wayne, 66 at Terre Haute, and 62 at Bloomington. At Evansville, it was cloudy, with a temperature of 71. Just outside Indiana, at Chicago, it was clear, with a temperature of 68. It was mostly cloudy, with a temperature of 65 at Dayton, and 75 at Louisville. It was cloudy, with a temperature of 67 at Champaign, 71 at St. Louis, and 70 at Cincinnati. Once again, at Indianapolis, it was 68 degrees with partly cloudy skies. This is NOAA All Hazards Radio KEC 74 in Indianapolis. And now a look at your forecast for Indianapolis and central Indiana. Rest of tonight. Mostly clear. Lows in the lower 60s. Southeast winds around 5 miles an hour. For Saturday, partly cloudy. Highs in the lower 80s. Southwest winds around 5 miles an hour. Saturday night, partly cloudy. Lows in the upper 60s. Southwest winds around 5 miles an hour through the late overnight, becoming light and variable. For Sunday, partly cloudy through early afternoon, then clearing. Hot with highs around 90. Southwest winds 5 to 10 miles an hour. Once again, the forecast for rest of tonight. Mostly clear. Lows in the lower 60s. Southeast winds around 5 miles an hour. Taking a look at the 3 through 7 day forecast for Indianapolis and central Indiana. Sunday night, partly cloudy. A slight chance of showers and thunderstorms through the late overnight, then a chance of showers and thunderstorms toward daybreak. Humid with lows in the lower 70s. Southwest winds around 5 miles an hour. Chance of rain 30%. For Monday, partly cloudy with a slight chance of showers and thunderstorms. Hot with highs in the mid-90s. Chance of rain 20%. Monday night, partly cloudy. A chance of showers and thunderstorms through the late overnight. Lows in the mid-70s. Chance of rain 40%. For Tuesday, partly cloudy through early afternoon, then clearing. Hot with highs around 90. Tuesday night through Thursday, mostly clear. Lows in the upper 60s. Highs in the upper 80s. For Thursday night, mostly clear with a 20% chance of showers. Lows in the upper 60s. Friday, mostly sunny through early afternoon, then becoming partly cloudy. A slight chance of showers. A slight chance of thunderstorms late in the afternoon. Highs in the upper 80s. Chance of rain 20%. The 8 to 14 day outlook for Saturday, August 1st through Friday, August 7th, calls for both temperatures and precipitation to be near normal. Normal highs for the period are around 85 degrees, and normal lows are around 65. The normal precipitation total for the 7 days is around 0.75 inches. At 1 a.m., at Indianapolis, it was partly cloudy. The temperature was 68 degrees, the dew point 55, and the relative humidity 63%. The wind was east at 5 miles an hour. The barometric pressure was 30.10 inches and steady. Around central Indiana, it was clear, with a temperature of 58 at Anderson, 60 at Muncie, 57 at Zionsville, 63 at Eagle Creek Airpark, and 60 at Shelbyville. Elsewhere across Indiana, it was clear, with a temperature of 61 at South Bend, and 63 at Lafayette. It was partly cloudy, with a temperature of 58 at Fort Wayne, 66 at Terre Haute, and 62 at Bloomington. At Evansville, it was cloudy, with a temperature of 71. Just outside Indiana, at Chicago, it was clear, with a temperature of 68. It was mostly cloudy, with a temperature of 65 at Dayton, and 75 at Louisville. It was cloudy, with a temperature of 67 at Champaign, 71 at St. Louis, and 70 at Cincinnati. Once again, at Indianapolis, it was 68 degrees with partly cloudy skies.
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And now a look at your forecast for Indianapolis and central Indiana. Rest of tonight. Mostly clear. Lows in the lower 60s. Southeast winds around 5 miles an hour. For Saturday, partly cloudy. Highs in the lower 80s. Southwest winds around 5 miles an hour. Saturday night, partly cloudy. Lows in the upper 60s. Southwest winds around 5 miles an hour through the late overnight, becoming light and variable. For Sunday, partly cloudy through early afternoon, then clearing. Hot with highs around 90. Southwest winds 5 to 10 miles an hour. Once again, the forecast for rest of tonight. Mostly clear. Lows in the lower 60s. Southeast winds around 5 miles an hour. Taking a look at the 3 through 7 day forecast for Indianapolis and central Indiana. Sunday night. Partly cloudy. A slight chance of showers and thunderstorms through the late overnight, then a chance of showers and thunderstorms toward daybreak. Humid with lows in the lower 70s. Southwest winds around 5 miles an hour. Chance of rain 30%. For Monday, partly cloudy with a slight chance of showers and thunderstorms. Hot with highs in the mid-90s. Chance of rain 20%. Monday night, partly cloudy. A chance of showers and thunderstorms through the late overnight. Lows in the mid-70s. Chance of rain 40%. For Tuesday, partly cloudy through early afternoon, then clearing. Hot with highs around 90. Tuesday night through Thursday, mostly clear. Lows in the upper 60s. Highs in the upper 80s. For Thursday night, mostly clear with a 20% chance of showers. Lows in the upper 60s. Friday, mostly sunny through early afternoon, then becoming partly cloudy. A slight chance of showers. A slight chance of thunderstorms late in the afternoon. Highs in the upper 80s. Chance of rain 20%. The 8 to 14 day outlook for Saturday, August 1st through Friday, August 7th, calls for both temperatures and precipitation to be near normal. Normal highs for the period are around 85 degrees, and normal lows are around 65. The normal precipitation total for the 7 days is around 0.75 inches. At 1 a.m., at Indianapolis, it was partly cloudy. The temperature was 68 degrees, the dew point 55, and the relative humidity 63%. The wind was east at 5 miles an hour. The barometric pressure was 30.10 inches and steady. Around central Indiana, it was clear, with a temperature of 58 at Anderson, 60 at Muncie, 57 at Zionsville, 63 at Eagle Creek Airpark, and 60 at Shelbyville. Elsewhere across Indiana, it was clear, with a temperature of 61 at South Bend, and 63 at Lafayette. It was partly cloudy, with a temperature of 58 at Fort Wayne, 66 at Terre Haute, and 62 at Bloomington. At Evansville, it was cloudy, with a temperature of 71. Just outside Indiana, at Chicago, it was clear, with a temperature of 68. It was mostly cloudy, with a temperature of 65 at Dayton, and 75 at Louisville. It was cloudy, with a temperature of 67 at Champaign, 71 at St. Louis, and 70 at Cincinnati. Once again, at Indianapolis, it was 68 degrees with partly cloudy skies. This is NOAA All Hazards Radio KEC 74 in Indianapolis. And now a look at your forecast for Indianapolis and central Indiana. Rest of tonight. Mostly clear. Lows in the lower 60s. Southeast winds around 5 miles an hour. For Saturday, partly cloudy. Highs in the lower 80s. Southwest winds around 5 miles an hour. Saturday night, partly cloudy. Lows in the upper 60s. Southwest winds around 5 miles an hour through the late overnight, becoming light and variable. For Sunday, partly cloudy through early afternoon, then clearing. Hot with highs around 90. Southwest winds 5 to 10 miles an hour. Once again, the forecast for rest of tonight.
mostly clear. Lows in the lower 60s. Southeast winds around 5 miles an hour. Taking a look at the 3-7 day forecast for Indianapolis and central Indiana. Sunday night. Partly cloudy. A slight chance of showers and thunderstorms through the late overnight, then a chance of showers and thunderstorms toward daybreak. Humid with lows in the lower 70s. Southwest winds around 5 miles an hour. Chance of rain 30%. For Monday, partly cloudy with a slight chance of showers and thunderstorms. Hot with highs in the mid-90s. Chance of rain 20%. Monday night, partly cloudy. A chance of showers and thunderstorms through the late overnight. Lows in the mid-70s. Chance of rain 40%. For Tuesday, partly cloudy through early afternoon, then clearing. Hot with highs around 90. Tuesday night through Thursday, mostly clear. Lows in the upper 60s. Highs in the upper 80s. For Thursday night, mostly clear with a 20% chance of showers. Lows in the upper 60s. Friday, mostly sunny through early afternoon, then becoming partly cloudy. A slight chance of showers. A slight chance of thunderstorms late in the afternoon. Highs in the upper 80s. Chance of rain 20%. The current time is 2:08 a.m. Eastern Daylight Time. The 8-14 day outlook for Saturday, August 1st through Friday, August 7th, calls for both temperatures and precipitation to be near normal. Normal highs for the period are around 85 degrees, and normal lows are around 65. The normal precipitation total for the 7 days is around 0.75 inches. At 1 a.m., at Indianapolis, it was partly cloudy. The temperature was 68 degrees, the dew point 55, and the relative humidity 63%. The wind was east at 5 miles an hour. The barometric pressure was 30.10 inches and steady. Around central Indiana, it was clear, with a temperature of 58 at Anderson, 60 at Muncie, 57 at Zionsville, 63 at Eagle Creek Airpark, and 60 at Shelbyville. Elsewhere across Indiana, it was clear, with a temperature of 61 at South Bend, and 63 at Lafayette. It was partly cloudy, with a temperature of 58 at Fort Wayne, 66 at Terre Haute, and 62 at Bloomington. At Evansville, it was cloudy, with a temperature of 71. Just outside Indiana, at Chicago, it was clear, with a temperature of 68. It was mostly cloudy, with a temperature of 65 at Dayton, and 75 at Louisville. It was cloudy, with a temperature of 67 at Champaign, 71 at St. Louis, and 70 at Cincinnati. Once again, at Indianapolis, it was 68 degrees with partly cloudy skies. This is NOAA All Hazards Radio KEC 74 in Indianapolis. And now a look at your forecast for Indianapolis and central Indiana. Rest of tonight. Mostly clear. Lows in the lower 60s. Southeast winds around 5 miles an hour. For Saturday, partly cloudy. Highs in the lower 80s. Southwest winds around 5 miles an hour. Saturday night, partly cloudy. Lows in the upper 60s. Southwest winds around 5 miles an hour through the late overnight, becoming light and variable. For Sunday, partly cloudy through early afternoon, then clearing. Hot with highs around 90. Southwest winds 5 to 10 miles an hour. Once again, the forecast for rest of tonight. Mostly clear. Lows in the lower 60s. Southeast winds around 5 miles an hour. Now here is the hazardous weather outlook for central Indiana. For the period through tonight, no hazardous weather is expected at this time. And now the extended outlook for the period Saturday through Thursday. Isolated to scattered thunderstorms are possible early next week. Some of these storms could be severe, primarily on Monday, but exact details remain highly uncertain. Spotter information statement. Spotters are encouraged to monitor the forecast for early next week. Taking a look at the 3-7 day forecast for Indianapolis and central Indiana. Sunday night, partly cloudy.
A slight chance of showers and thunderstorms through the late overnight, then a chance of showers and thunderstorms toward daybreak. Humid with lows in the lower 70s. Southwest winds around 5 miles an hour. Chance of rain 30%. For Monday, partly cloudy with a slight chance of showers and thunderstorms. Hot with highs in the mid-90s. Chance of rain 20%. Monday night, partly cloudy. A chance of showers and thunderstorms through the late overnight. Lows in the mid-70s. Chance of rain 40%. For Tuesday, partly cloudy through early afternoon, then clearing. Hot with highs around 90. Tuesday night through Thursday, mostly clear. Lows in the upper 60s. Highs in the upper 80s. For Thursday night, mostly clear with a 20% chance of showers. Lows in the upper 60s. Friday, mostly sunny through early afternoon, then becoming partly cloudy. A slight chance of showers. A slight chance of thunderstorms late in the afternoon. Highs in the upper 80s. Chance of rain 20%. The 8 to 14 day outlook for Saturday, August 1st through Friday, August 7th, calls for both temperatures and precipitation to be near normal. Normal highs for the period are around 85 degrees, and normal lows are around 65. The normal precipitation total for the 7 days is around 0.75 inches. At 2 a.m., at Indianapolis, it was partly cloudy. The temperature was 66 degrees, the dew point 56, and the relative humidity 70%. The wind was east at 5 miles an hour. The barometric pressure was 30.08 inches and falling. Around central Indiana, it was clear, with a temperature of 58 at Anderson, 58 at Muncie, 55 at Zionsville, 63 at Eagle Creek Airpark, and 58 at Shelbyville. Elsewhere across Indiana, it was clear, with a temperature of 61 at South Bend, 60 at Lafayette, and 61 at Bloomington. It was partly cloudy, with a temperature of 57 at Fort Wayne, and 67 at Terre Haute. At Evansville, it was mostly cloudy, with a temperature of 70. Just outside Indiana, at Chicago, it was clear, with a temperature of 68. At Dayton, it was partly cloudy, with a temperature of 62. It was mostly cloudy, with a temperature of 67 at Champaign, 67 at Cincinnati, and 74 at Louisville. Once again, at Indianapolis, it was 66 degrees with partly cloudy skies. This is NOAA All Hazards Radio KEC 74 in Indianapolis. And now a look at your forecast for Indianapolis and central Indiana. Rest of tonight. Mostly clear. Lows in the lower 60s. Southeast winds around 5 miles an hour. For Saturday, partly cloudy. Highs in the lower 80s. Southwest winds around 5 miles an hour. Saturday night, partly cloudy. Lows in the upper 60s. Southwest winds around 5 miles an hour through the late overnight, becoming light and variable. For Sunday, partly cloudy through early afternoon, then clearing. Hot with highs around 90. Southwest winds 5 to 10 miles an hour. Once again, the forecast for rest of tonight. Mostly clear. Lows in the lower 60s. Southeast winds around 5 miles an hour. Taking a look at the 3 through 7 day forecast for Indianapolis and central Indiana. Sunday night. Partly cloudy. A slight chance of showers and thunderstorms through the late overnight, then a chance of showers and thunderstorms toward daybreak. Humid with lows in the lower 70s. Southwest winds around 5 miles an hour. Chance of rain 30%. For Monday, partly cloudy with a slight chance of showers and thunderstorms. Hot with highs in the mid-90s. Chance of rain 20%. Monday night, partly cloudy. A chance of showers and thunderstorms through the late overnight. Lows in the mid-70s. Chance of rain 40%. For Tuesday, partly cloudy through early afternoon, then clearing. Hot with highs around 90. Tuesday night through Thursday, mostly clear. Lows in the upper 60s. Highs in the upper 80s.
for Thursday night. Mostly clear with a 20% chance of showers. Lows in the upper 60s. Friday. Mostly sunny through early afternoon, then becoming partly cloudy. A slight chance of showers. A slight chance of thunderstorms late in the afternoon. Highs in the upper 80s. Chance of rain 20%. The 8 to 14 day outlook for Saturday, August 1st through Friday, August 7th, calls for both temperatures and precipitation to be near normal. Normal highs for the period are around 85 degrees, and normal lows are around 65. The normal precipitation total for the 7 days is around 0.75 inches. At 2 a.m., at Indianapolis, it was partly cloudy. The temperature was 66 degrees, the dew point 56, and the relative humidity 70%. The wind was east at 5 miles an hour. The barometric pressure was 30.08 inches and falling. Around central Indiana, it was clear, with a temperature of 58 at Anderson, 58 at Muncie, 55 at Zionsville, 63 at Eagle Creek Airpark, and 58 at Shelbyville. Elsewhere across Indiana, it was clear, with a temperature of 61 at South Bend, 60 at Lafayette, and 61 at Bloomington. It was partly cloudy, with a temperature of 57 at Fort Wayne, and 67 at Terre Haute. At Evansville, it was mostly cloudy, with a temperature of 70. Just outside Indiana, at Chicago, it was clear, with a temperature of 68. At Dayton, it was partly cloudy, with a temperature of 62. It was mostly cloudy, with a temperature of 67 at Champaign, 67 at Cincinnati, and 74 at Louisville. Once again, at Indianapolis, it was 66 degrees with partly cloudy skies. This is NOAA All Hazards Radio KEC 74 in Indianapolis. And now a look at your forecast for Indianapolis and central Indiana. Rest of tonight. Mostly clear. Lows in the lower 60s. Southeast winds around 5 miles an hour. For Saturday, partly cloudy. Highs in the lower 80s. Southwest winds around 5 miles an hour. Saturday night, partly cloudy. Lows in the upper 60s. Southwest winds around 5 miles an hour through the late overnight, becoming light and variable. For Sunday, partly cloudy through early afternoon, then clearing. Hot with highs around 90. Southwest winds 5 to 10 miles an hour. Once again, the forecast for rest of tonight. Mostly clear. Lows in the lower 60s. Southeast winds around 5 miles an hour. Taking a look at the 3 through 7 day forecast for Indianapolis and central Indiana. Sunday night. Partly cloudy. A slight chance of showers and thunderstorms through the late overnight, then a chance of showers and thunderstorms toward daybreak. Humid with lows in the lower 70s. Southwest winds around 5 miles an hour. Chance of rain 30%. For Monday, partly cloudy with a slight chance of showers and thunderstorms. Hot with highs in the mid-90s. Chance of rain 20%. Monday night, partly cloudy. A chance of showers and thunderstorms through the late overnight. Lows in the mid-70s. Chance of rain 40%. For Tuesday, partly cloudy through early afternoon, then clearing. Hot with highs around 90. Tuesday night through Thursday, mostly clear. Lows in the upper 60s. Highs in the upper 80s. For Thursday night, mostly clear with a 20% chance of showers. Lows in the upper 60s. Friday, mostly sunny through early afternoon, then becoming partly cloudy. A slight chance of showers. A slight chance of thunderstorms late in the afternoon. Highs in the upper 80s. Chance of rain 20%. The 8 to 14 day outlook for Saturday, August 1st through Friday, August 7th, calls for both temperatures and precipitation to be near normal. Normal highs for the period are around 85 degrees, and normal lows are around 65. The normal precipitation total for the 7 days is around 0.75 inches. At 2 a.m., at Indianapolis, it was partly cloudy.
The temperature was 66 degrees, the dew point 56, and the relative humidity 70%. The wind was east at 5 miles an hour. The barometric pressure was 30.08 inches and falling. Around central Indiana, it was clear, with a temperature of 58 at Anderson, 58 at Muncie, 55 at Zionsville, 63 at Eagle Creek Airpark, and 58 at Shelbyville. Elsewhere across Indiana, it was clear, with a temperature of 61 at South Bend, 60 at Lafayette, and 61 at Bloomington. It was partly cloudy, with a temperature of 57 at Fort Wayne, and 67 at Terre Haute. At Evansville, it was mostly cloudy, with a temperature of 70. Just outside Indiana, at Chicago, it was clear, with a temperature of 68. At Dayton, it was partly cloudy, with a temperature of 62. It was mostly cloudy, with a temperature of 67 at Champaign, 67 at Cincinnati, and 74 at Louisville. Once again, at Indianapolis, it was 66 degrees with partly cloudy skies. This is NOAA All Hazards Radio KEC 74 in Indianapolis. And now a look at your forecast for Indianapolis and central Indiana. Rest of tonight. Mostly clear. Lows in the lower 60s. Southeast winds around 5 miles an hour. For Saturday, partly cloudy. Highs in the lower 80s. Southwest winds around 5 miles an hour. Saturday night, partly cloudy. Lows in the upper 60s. Southwest winds around 5 miles an hour through the late overnight, becoming light and variable. For Sunday, partly cloudy through early afternoon, then clearing. Hot with highs around 90. Southwest winds 5 to 10 miles an hour. Once again, the forecast for rest of tonight. Mostly clear. Lows in the lower 60s. Southeast winds around 5 miles an hour. The current time is 2:23 a.m. Eastern Daylight Time. Taking a look at the 3 through 7 day forecast for Indianapolis and central Indiana. Sunday night. Partly cloudy. A slight chance of showers and thunderstorms through the late overnight, then a chance of showers and thunderstorms toward daybreak. Humid with lows in the lower 70s. Southwest winds around 5 miles an hour. Chance of rain 30%. For Monday, partly cloudy with a slight chance of showers and thunderstorms. Hot with highs in the mid-90s. Chance of rain 20%. Monday night, partly cloudy. A chance of showers and thunderstorms through the late overnight. Lows in the mid-70s. Chance of rain 40%. For Tuesday, partly cloudy through early afternoon, then clearing. Hot with highs around 90. Tuesday night through Thursday, mostly clear. Lows in the upper 60s. Highs in the upper 80s. For Thursday night, mostly clear with a 20% chance of showers. Lows in the upper 60s. Friday, mostly sunny through early afternoon, then becoming partly cloudy. A slight chance of showers. A slight chance of thunderstorms late in the afternoon. Highs in the upper 80s. Chance of rain 20%. The 8 to 14 day outlook for Saturday, August 1st through Friday, August 7th, calls for both temperatures and precipitation to be near normal. Normal highs for the period are around 85 degrees, and normal lows are around 65. The normal precipitation total for the 7 days is around 0.75 inches. At 2 a.m., at Indianapolis, it was partly cloudy. The temperature was 66 degrees, the dew point 56, and the relative humidity 70%. The wind was east at 5 miles an hour. The barometric pressure was 30.08 inches and falling. Around central Indiana, it was clear, with a temperature of 58 at Anderson, 58 at Muncie, 55 at Zionsville, 63 at Eagle Creek Airpark, and 58 at Shelbyville. Elsewhere across Indiana, it was clear, with a temperature of 61 at South Bend, 60 at Lafayette, and 61 at Bloomington. It was partly cloudy, with a temperature of 57 at Fort Wayne, and 67 at Terre Haute. At Evansville, it was mostly cloudy, with a temperature of 70.
just outside Indiana. At Chicago, it was clear, with a temperature of 68. At Dayton, it was partly cloudy, with a temperature of 62. It was mostly cloudy, with a temperature of 67 at Champaign, 67 at Cincinnati, and 74 at Louisville. Once again, at Indianapolis, it was 66 degrees with partly cloudy skies. This is NOAA All Hazards Radio KEC 74 in Indianapolis. And now a look at your forecast for Indianapolis and central Indiana. Rest of tonight. Mostly clear. Lows in the lower 60s. Southeast winds around 5 miles an hour. For Saturday, partly cloudy. Highs in the lower 80s. Southwest winds around 5 miles an hour. Saturday night, partly cloudy. Lows in the upper 60s. Southwest winds around 5 miles an hour through the late overnight, becoming light and variable. For Sunday, partly cloudy through early afternoon, then clearing. Hot with highs around 90. Southwest winds 5 to 10 miles an hour. Once again, the forecast for rest of tonight. Mostly clear. Lows in the lower 60s. Southeast winds around 5 miles an hour. Taking a look at the 3 through 7 day forecast for Indianapolis and central Indiana. Sunday night. Partly cloudy. A slight chance of showers and thunderstorms through the late overnight, then a chance of showers and thunderstorms toward daybreak. Humid with lows in the lower 70s. Southwest winds around 5 miles an hour. Chance of rain 30%. For Monday, partly cloudy with a slight chance of showers and thunderstorms. Hot with highs in the mid-90s. Chance of rain 20%. Monday night, partly cloudy. A chance of showers and thunderstorms through the late overnight. Lows in the mid-70s. Chance of rain 40%. For Tuesday, partly cloudy through early afternoon, then clearing. Hot with highs around 90. Tuesday night through Thursday, mostly clear. Lows in the upper 60s. Highs in the upper 80s. For Thursday night, mostly clear with a 20% chance of showers. Lows in the upper 60s. Friday, mostly sunny through early afternoon, then becoming partly cloudy. A slight chance of showers. A slight chance of thunderstorms late in the afternoon. Highs in the upper 80s. Chance of rain 20%. The 8 to 14 day outlook for Saturday, August 1st through Friday, August 7th, calls for both temperatures and precipitation to be near normal. Normal highs for the period are around 85 degrees, and normal lows are around 65. The normal precipitation total for the 7 days is around 0.75 inches. At 2 a.m., at Indianapolis, it was partly cloudy. The temperature was 66 degrees, the dew point 56, and the relative humidity 70%. The wind was east at 5 miles an hour. The barometric pressure was 30.08 inches and falling. Around central Indiana, it was clear, with a temperature of 58 at Anderson, 58 at Muncie, 55 at Zionsville, 63 at Eagle Creek Airpark, and 58 at Shelbyville. Elsewhere across Indiana, it was clear, with a temperature of 61 at South Bend, 60 at Lafayette, and 61 at Bloomington. It was partly cloudy, with a temperature of 57 at Fort Wayne, and 67 at Terre Haute. At Evansville, it was mostly cloudy, with a temperature of 70. Just outside Indiana, at Chicago, it was clear, with a temperature of 68. At Dayton, it was partly cloudy, with a temperature of 62. It was mostly cloudy, with a temperature of 67 at Champaign, 67 at Cincinnati, and 74 at Louisville. Once again, at Indianapolis, it was 66 degrees with partly cloudy skies. Now here is the hazardous weather outlook for central Indiana. For the period through tonight, no hazardous weather is expected at this time. And now the extended outlook for the period Saturday through Thursday. Isolated to scattered thunderstorms are possible early next week. Some of these storms could be severe, primarily on Monday, but exact details remain highly uncertain. Spotter information statement. Spotters are encouraged to monitor the forecast for early next week.
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And now a look at your forecast for Indianapolis and central Indiana. Today, mostly sunny toward daybreak, then becoming partly cloudy. Highs in the lower 80s. Light and variable winds, becoming south around 5 miles an hour toward daybreak, then becoming southwest around 5 miles an hour late this afternoon. For tonight, partly cloudy. Lows in the upper 60s. Southwest winds around 5 miles an hour through the late overnight, becoming light and variable. Sunday, partly cloudy through early afternoon, then clearing. Hot with highs around 90. Southwest winds 5 to 10 miles an hour. For Sunday night, partly cloudy. A slight chance of showers and thunderstorms through the late overnight, then a chance of showers and thunderstorms toward daybreak. Humid with lows in the lower 70s. Southwest winds around 5 miles an hour. Chance of rain 30%. Monday, partly cloudy with a slight chance of showers and thunderstorms. Hot with highs in the mid-90s. Southwest winds 10 to 15 miles an hour with gusts up to 25 miles an hour. Chance of rain 20%. Once again, the forecast for today. Mostly sunny toward daybreak, then becoming partly cloudy. Highs in the lower 80s. Light and variable winds, becoming south around 5 miles an hour toward daybreak, then becoming southwest around 5 miles an hour late this afternoon. Taking a look at the 3 through 7 day forecast for Indianapolis and central Indiana. For Monday night, partly cloudy. A chance of showers and thunderstorms through the late overnight. Lows in the mid-70s. Chance of rain 40%. Tuesday, partly cloudy. Hot with highs around 90. For Tuesday night and Wednesday, mostly clear. Lows in the mid-60s. Highs in the upper 80s. Wednesday night, clear. Lows in the mid-60s. For Thursday, mostly sunny. Highs in the upper 80s. Thursday night, mostly clear. A slight chance of showers toward daybreak. Lows in the upper 60s. Chance of rain 20%. For Friday, mostly sunny. A slight chance of showers and thunderstorms late in the afternoon. Highs in the upper 80s. Chance of rain 20%. The 8 to 14 day outlook for Saturday, August 1st through Friday, August 7th, calls for both temperatures and precipitation to be near normal. Normal highs for the period are around 85 degrees, and normal lows are around 65. The normal precipitation total for the 7 days is around 0.75 inches. At 2 a.m., at Indianapolis, it was partly cloudy. The temperature was 66 degrees, the dew point 56, and the relative humidity 70%. The wind was east at 5 miles an hour. The barometric pressure was 30.08 inches and falling. Around central Indiana, it was clear, with a temperature of 58 at Anderson, 58 at Muncie, 55 at Zionsville, 63 at Eagle Creek Airpark, and 58 at Shelbyville. Elsewhere across Indiana, it was clear, with a temperature of 61 at South Bend, 60 at Lafayette, and 61 at Bloomington. It was partly cloudy, with a temperature of 57 at Fort Wayne, and 67 at Terre Haute. At Evansville, it was mostly cloudy, with a temperature of 70. Just outside Indiana, at Chicago, it was clear, with a temperature of 68. At Dayton, it was partly cloudy, with a temperature of 62. It was mostly cloudy, with a temperature of 67 at Champaign, 67 at Cincinnati, and 74 at Louisville. Once again, at Indianapolis, it was 66 degrees with partly cloudy skies. This is NOAA All Hazards Radio KEC 74 in Indianapolis. And now a look at your forecast for Indianapolis and central Indiana. Today, mostly sunny toward daybreak, then becoming partly cloudy. Highs in the lower 80s. Light and variable winds, becoming south around 5 miles an hour toward daybreak, then becoming southwest around 5 miles an hour late this afternoon. For tonight, partly cloudy. Lows in the upper 60s.
southwest winds around 5 miles an hour through the late overnight, becoming light and variable. Sunday. Partly cloudy through early afternoon, then clearing. Hot with highs around 90. Southwest winds 5 to 10 miles an hour. For Sunday night. Partly cloudy. A slight chance of showers and thunderstorms through the late overnight, then a chance of showers and thunderstorms toward daybreak. Humid with lows in the lower 70s. Southwest winds around 5 miles an hour. Chance of rain 30%. Monday. Partly cloudy with a slight chance of showers and thunderstorms. Hot with highs in the mid-90s. Southwest winds 10 to 15 miles an hour with gusts up to 25 miles an hour. Chance of rain 20%. Once again, the forecast for today. Mostly sunny toward daybreak, then becoming partly cloudy. Highs in the lower 80s. Light and variable winds, becoming south around 5 miles an hour toward daybreak, then becoming southwest around 5 miles an hour late this afternoon. Taking a look at the 3 through 7 day forecast for Indianapolis and central Indiana. For Monday night, partly cloudy. A chance of showers and thunderstorms through the late overnight. Lows in the mid-70s. Chance of rain 40%. Tuesday. Partly cloudy. Hot with highs around 90. For Tuesday night and Wednesday. Mostly clear. Lows in the mid-60s. Highs in the upper 80s. Wednesday night. Clear. Lows in the mid-60s. For Thursday. Mostly sunny. Highs in the upper 80s. Thursday night. Mostly clear. A slight chance of showers toward daybreak. Lows in the upper 60s. Chance of rain 20%. For Friday. Mostly sunny. A slight chance of showers and thunderstorms late in the afternoon. Highs in the upper 80s. Chance of rain 20%. The current time is 2:38 a.m. Eastern Daylight Time. The 8 to 14 day outlook for Saturday, August 1st through Friday, August 7th, calls for both temperatures and precipitation to be near normal. Normal highs for the period are around 85 degrees, and normal lows are around 65. The normal precipitation total for the 7 days is around 0.75 inches. At 2 a.m., at Indianapolis, it was partly cloudy. The temperature was 66 degrees, the dew point 56, and the relative humidity 70%. The wind was east at 5 miles an hour. The barometric pressure was 30.08 inches and falling. Around central Indiana, it was clear, with a temperature of 58 at Anderson, 58 at Muncie, 55 at Zionsville, 63 at Eagle Creek Airpark, and 58 at Shelbyville. Elsewhere across Indiana, it was clear, with a temperature of 61 at South Bend, 60 at Lafayette, and 61 at Bloomington. It was partly cloudy, with a temperature of 57 at Fort Wayne, and 67 at Terre Haute. At Evansville, it was mostly cloudy, with a temperature of 70. Just outside Indiana, at Chicago, it was clear, with a temperature of 68. At Dayton, it was partly cloudy, with a temperature of 62. It was mostly cloudy, with a temperature of 67 at Champaign, 67 at Cincinnati, and 74 at Louisville. Once again, at Indianapolis, it was 66 degrees with partly cloudy skies. This is NOAA All Hazards Radio KEC 74 in Indianapolis. And now a look at your forecast for Indianapolis and central Indiana. Today, mostly sunny toward daybreak, then becoming partly cloudy. Highs in the lower 80s. Light and variable winds, becoming south around 5 miles an hour toward daybreak, then becoming southwest around 5 miles an hour late this afternoon. For tonight, partly cloudy. Lows in the upper 60s. Southwest winds around 5 miles an hour through the late overnight, becoming light and variable. Sunday, partly cloudy through early afternoon, then clearing. Hot with highs around 90. Southwest winds 5 to 10 miles an hour. For Sunday night, partly cloudy. A slight chance of showers and thunderstorms through the late overnight, then a chance of showers and thunderstorms toward daybreak.
humid with lows in the lower 70s. Southwest winds around 5 miles an hour. Chance of rain 30%. Monday. Partly cloudy with a slight chance of showers and thunderstorms. Hot with highs in the mid-90s. Southwest winds 10 to 15 miles an hour with gusts up to 25 miles an hour. Chance of rain 20%. Once again, the forecast for today. Mostly sunny toward daybreak, then becoming partly cloudy. Highs in the lower 80s. Light and variable winds, becoming south around 5 miles an hour toward daybreak, then becoming southwest around 5 miles an hour late this afternoon. Taking a look at the 3 through 7 day forecast for Indianapolis and central Indiana. For Monday night, partly cloudy. A chance of showers and thunderstorms through the late overnight. Lows in the mid-70s. Chance of rain 40%. Tuesday. Partly cloudy. Hot with highs around 90. For Tuesday night and Wednesday. Mostly clear. Lows in the mid-60s. Highs in the upper 80s. Wednesday night. Clear. Lows in the mid-60s. For Thursday. Mostly sunny. Highs in the upper 80s. Thursday night. Mostly clear. A slight chance of showers toward daybreak. Lows in the upper 60s. Chance of rain 20%. For Friday. Mostly sunny. A slight chance of showers and thunderstorms late in the afternoon. Highs in the upper 80s. Chance of rain 20%. The 8 to 14 day outlook for Saturday, August 1st through Friday, August 7th, calls for both temperatures and precipitation to be near normal. Normal highs for the period are around 85 degrees, and normal lows are around 65. The normal precipitation total for the 7 days is around 0.75 inches. At 2 a.m., at Indianapolis, it was partly cloudy. The temperature was 66 degrees, the dew point 56, and the relative humidity 70%. The wind was east at 5 miles an hour. The barometric pressure was 30.08 inches and falling. Around central Indiana, it was clear, with a temperature of 58 at Anderson, 58 at Muncie, 55 at Zionsville, 63 at Eagle Creek Airpark, and 58 at Shelbyville. Elsewhere across Indiana, it was clear, with a temperature of 61 at South Bend, 60 at Lafayette, and 61 at Bloomington. It was partly cloudy, with a temperature of 57 at Fort Wayne, and 67 at Terre Haute. At Evansville, it was mostly cloudy, with a temperature of 70. Just outside Indiana, at Chicago, it was clear, with a temperature of 68. At Dayton, it was partly cloudy, with a temperature of 62. It was mostly cloudy, with a temperature of 67 at Champaign, 67 at Cincinnati, and 74 at Louisville. Once again, at Indianapolis, it was 66 degrees with partly cloudy skies. This is NOAA All Hazards Radio KEC 74 in Indianapolis. And now a look at your forecast for Indianapolis and central Indiana. Today, mostly sunny toward daybreak, then becoming partly cloudy. Highs in the lower 80s. Light and variable winds, becoming south around 5 miles an hour toward daybreak, then becoming southwest around 5 miles an hour late this afternoon. For tonight, partly cloudy. Lows in the upper 60s. Southwest winds around 5 miles an hour through the late overnight, becoming light and variable. Sunday, partly cloudy through early afternoon, then clearing. Hot with highs around 90. Southwest winds 5 to 10 miles an hour. For Sunday night, partly cloudy. A slight chance of showers and thunderstorms through the late overnight, then a chance of showers and thunderstorms toward daybreak. Humid with lows in the lower 70s. Southwest winds around 5 miles an hour. Chance of rain 30%. Monday, partly cloudy with a slight chance of showers and thunderstorms. Hot with highs in the mid-90s. Southwest winds 10 to 15 miles an hour with gusts up to 25 miles an hour. Chance of rain 20%. Once again, the forecast for today. Mostly sunny toward daybreak, then becoming partly cloudy.
highs in the lower 80s. Light and variable winds, becoming south around 5 miles an hour toward daybreak, then becoming southwest around 5 miles an hour late this afternoon.

Upper 80s. Thursday night. Mostly clear. A slight chance of showers toward daybreak. Lows in the upper 60s. Chance of rain 20%. For Friday. Mostly sunny. A slight chance of showers and thunderstorms late in the afternoon. Highs in the upper 80s. Chance of rain 20%. The 8 to 14 day outlook for Saturday, August 1st through Friday, August 7th, calls for both temperatures and precipitation to be near normal. Normal highs for the period are around 85 degrees, and normal lows are around 65. The normal precipitation total for the 7 days is around 0.75 inches. At 2 a.m., at Indianapolis, it was partly cloudy. The temperature was 66 degrees, the dew point 56, and the relative humidity 70%. The wind was east at 5 miles an hour. The barometric pressure was 30.08 inches and falling. Around central Indiana, it was clear, with a temperature of 58 at Anderson, 58 at Muncie, 55 at Zionsville, 63 at Eagle Creek Airpark, and 58 at Shelbyville. Elsewhere across Indiana, it was clear, with a temperature of 61 at South Bend, 60 at Lafayette, and 61 at Bloomington. It was partly cloudy, with a temperature of 57 at Fort Wayne, and 67 at Terre Haute. At Evansville, it was mostly cloudy, with a temperature of 70. Just outside Indiana, at Chicago, it was clear, with a temperature of 68. At Dayton, it was partly cloudy, with a temperature of 62. It was mostly cloudy, with a temperature of 67 at Champaign, 67 at Cincinnati, and 74 at Louisville. Once again, at Indianapolis, it was 66 degrees with partly cloudy skies. This is NOAA All Hazards Radio KEC 74 in Indianapolis. And now a look at your forecast for Indianapolis and central Indiana. Today, mostly sunny toward daybreak, then becoming partly cloudy. Highs in the lower 80s. Light and variable winds, becoming south around 5 miles an hour toward daybreak, then becoming southwest around 5 miles an hour late this afternoon. For tonight, partly cloudy. Lows in the upper 60s. Southwest winds around 5 miles an hour through the late overnight, becoming light and variable. Sunday, partly cloudy through early afternoon, then clearing. Hot with highs around 90. Southwest winds 5 to 10 miles an hour. For Sunday night, partly cloudy. A slight chance of showers and thunderstorms through the late overnight, then a chance of showers and thunderstorms toward daybreak. Humid with lows in the lower 70s. Southwest winds around 5 miles an hour. Chance of rain 30%. Monday, partly cloudy with a slight chance of showers and thunderstorms. Hot with highs in the mid-90s. Southwest winds 10 to 15 miles an hour with gusts up to 25 miles an hour. Chance of rain 20%. Once again, the forecast for today. Mostly sunny toward daybreak, then becoming partly cloudy. Highs in the lower 80s. Light and variable winds, becoming south around 5 miles an hour toward daybreak, then becoming southwest around 5 miles an hour late this afternoon. Now here is the hazardous weather outlook for central Indiana. For the period through tonight, no hazardous weather is expected at this time. And now the extended outlook for the period Saturday through Thursday. Isolated to scattered thunderstorms are possible early next week. Some of these storms could be severe, primarily on Monday, but exact details remain highly uncertain. Spotter information statement. Spotters are encouraged to monitor the forecast for early next week. Taking a look at the 3 through 7 day forecast for Indianapolis and central Indiana. For Monday night, partly cloudy. A chance of showers and thunderstorms through the late overnight. Lows in the mid 70s. Chance of rain 40%. Tuesday, partly cloudy. Hot with highs around 90. For Tuesday night and Wednesday, mostly clear. Lows in the mid-60s. Highs in the upper 80s. Wednesday night, clear. Lows in the mid-60s. For Thursday, mostly sunny. Highs in the upper 80s. Thursday.

night. Mostly clear. A slight chance of showers toward daybreak. Lows in the upper 60s. Chance of rain 20%. For Friday. Mostly sunny. A slight chance of showers and thunderstorms late in the afternoon. Highs in the upper 80s. Chance of rain 20%. The 8 to 14 day outlook for Saturday, August 1st through Friday, August 7th, calls for both temperatures and precipitation to be near normal. Normal highs for the period are around 85 degrees, and normal lows are around 65. The normal precipitation total for the 7 days is around 0.75 inches. At 2 a.m., at Indianapolis, it was partly cloudy. The temperature was 66 degrees, the dew point 56, and the relative humidity 70%. The wind was east at 5 miles an hour. The barometric pressure was 30.08 inches and falling. Around central Indiana, it was clear, with a temperature of 58 at Anderson, 58 at Muncie, 55 at Zionsville, 63 at Eagle Creek Airpark, and 58 at Shelbyville. Elsewhere across Indiana, it was clear, with a temperature of 61 at South Bend, 60 at Lafayette, and 61 at Bloomington. It was partly cloudy, with a temperature of 57 at Fort Wayne, and 67 at Terre Haute. At Evansville, it was mostly cloudy, with a temperature of 70. Just outside Indiana, at Chicago, it was clear, with a temperature of 68. At Dayton, it was partly cloudy, with a temperature of 62. It was mostly cloudy, with a temperature of 67 at Champaign, 67 at Cincinnati, and 74 at Louisville. Once again, at Indianapolis, it was 66 degrees with partly cloudy skies. The current time is 2:54 a.m. Eastern Daylight Time. This is NOAA All Hazards Radio KEC 74 in Indianapolis. And now a look at your forecast for Indianapolis and central Indiana. Today, mostly sunny toward daybreak, then becoming partly cloudy. Highs in the lower 80s. Light and variable winds, becoming south around 5 miles an hour toward daybreak, then becoming southwest around 5 miles an hour late this afternoon. For tonight, partly cloudy. Lows in the upper 60s. Southwest winds around 5 miles an hour through the late overnight, becoming light and variable. Sunday, partly cloudy through early afternoon, then clearing. Hot with highs around 90. Southwest winds 5 to 10 miles an hour. For Sunday night, partly cloudy. A slight chance of showers and thunderstorms through the late overnight, then a chance of showers and thunderstorms toward daybreak. Humid with lows in the lower 70s. Southwest winds around 5 miles an hour. Chance of rain 30%. Monday, partly cloudy with a slight chance of showers and thunderstorms. Hot with highs in the mid-90s. Southwest winds 10 to 15 miles an hour with gusts up to 25 miles an hour. Chance of rain 20%. Once again, the forecast for today. Mostly sunny toward daybreak, then becoming partly cloudy. Highs in the lower 80s. Light and variable winds, becoming south around 5 miles an hour toward daybreak, then becoming southwest around 5 miles an hour late this afternoon. Taking a look at the 3 through 7 day forecast for Indianapolis and central Indiana. For Monday night, partly cloudy. A chance of showers and thunderstorms through the late overnight. Lows in the mid-70s. Chance of rain 40%. Tuesday, partly cloudy. Hot with highs around 90. For Tuesday night and Wednesday, mostly clear. Lows in the mid-60s. Highs in the upper 80s. Wednesday night, clear. Lows in the mid-60s. For Thursday, mostly sunny. Highs in the upper 80s. Thursday night, mostly clear. A slight chance of showers toward daybreak. Lows in the upper 60s. Chance of rain 20%. For Friday, mostly sunny. A slight chance of showers and thunderstorms late in the afternoon. Highs in the upper 80s. Chance of rain 20%. The 8 to 14 day outlook for Saturday, August 1st through Friday, August 7th,
calls for both temperatures and precipitation to be near normal. Normal highs for the period are around 85 degrees, and normal lows are around 65. The normal precipitation total for the 7 days is around 0.75 inches. At 2 a.m., at Indianapolis, it was partly cloudy. The temperature was 66 degrees, the dew point 56, and the relative humidity 70%. The wind was east at 5 miles an hour. The barometric pressure was 30.08 inches and falling. Around central Indiana, it was clear, with a temperature of 58 at Anderson, 58 at Muncie, 55 at Zionsville, 63 at Eagle Creek Airpark, and 58 at Shelbyville. Elsewhere across Indiana, it was clear, with a temperature of 61 at South Bend, 60 at Lafayette, and 61 at Bloomington. It was partly cloudy, with a temperature of 57 at Fort Wayne, and 67 at Terre Haute. At Evansville, it was mostly cloudy, with a temperature of 70. Just outside Indiana, at Chicago, it was clear, with a temperature of 68. At Dayton, it was partly cloudy, with a temperature of 62. It was mostly cloudy, with a temperature of 67 at Champaign, 67 at Cincinnati, and 74 at Louisville. Once again, at Indianapolis, it was 66 degrees with partly cloudy skies. This is NOAA All Hazards Radio KEC 74 in Indianapolis. And now a look at your forecast for Indianapolis and central Indiana. Today, mostly sunny toward daybreak, then becoming partly cloudy. Highs in the lower 80s. Light and variable winds, becoming south around 5 miles an hour toward daybreak, then becoming southwest around 5 miles an hour late this afternoon. For tonight, partly cloudy. Lows in the upper 60s. Southwest winds around 5 miles an hour through the late overnight, becoming light and variable. Sunday, partly cloudy through early afternoon, then clearing. Hot with highs around 90. Southwest winds 5 to 10 miles an hour. For Sunday night, partly cloudy. A slight chance of showers and thunderstorms through the late overnight, then a chance of showers and thunderstorms toward daybreak. Humid with lows in the lower 70s. Southwest winds around 5 miles an hour. Chance of rain 30%. Monday, partly cloudy with a slight chance of showers and thunderstorms. Hot with highs in the mid-90s. Southwest winds 10 to 15 miles an hour with gusts up to 25 miles an hour. Chance of rain 20%. Once again, the forecast for today. Mostly sunny toward daybreak, then becoming partly cloudy. Highs in the lower 80s. Light and variable winds, becoming south around 5 miles an hour toward daybreak, then becoming southwest around 5 miles an hour late this afternoon. Taking a look at the 3 through 7 day forecast for Indianapolis and central Indiana. For Monday night, partly cloudy. A chance of showers and thunderstorms through the late overnight. Lows in the mid-70s. Chance of rain 40%. Tuesday, partly cloudy. Hot with highs around 90. For Tuesday night and Wednesday, mostly clear. Lows in the mid-60s. Highs in the upper 80s. Wednesday night, clear. Lows in the mid-60s. For Thursday, mostly sunny. Highs in the upper 80s. Thursday night, mostly clear. A slight chance of showers toward daybreak. Lows in the upper 60s. Chance of rain 20%. For Friday, mostly sunny. A slight chance of showers and thunderstorms late in the afternoon. Highs in the upper 80s. Chance of rain 20%. The 8 to 14 day outlook for Saturday, August 1st through Friday, August 7th, calls for both temperatures and precipitation to be near normal. Normal highs for the period are around 85 degrees, and normal lows are around 65. The normal precipitation total for the 7 days is around 0.75 inches. At 2 a.m., at Indianapolis, it was partly cloudy. The temperature was 66 degrees, the dew point 56, and the relative humidity 70%. The wind was east at 5 miles an hour.
The barometric pressure was 30.08 inches and falling. Around central Indiana, it was clear, with a temperature of 58 at Anderson, 58 at Muncie, 55 at Zionsville, 63 at Eagle Creek Airpark, and 58 at Shelbyville. Elsewhere across Indiana, it was clear, with a temperature of 61 at South Bend, 60 at Lafayette, and 61 at Bloomington. It was partly cloudy, with a temperature of 57 at Fort Wayne, and 67 at Terre Haute. At Evansville, it was mostly cloudy, with a temperature of 70. Just outside Indiana, at Chicago, it was clear, with a temperature of 68. At Dayton, it was partly cloudy, with a temperature of 62. It was mostly cloudy, with a temperature of 67 at Champaign, 67 at Cincinnati, and 74 at Louisville. Once again, at Indianapolis, it was 66 degrees with partly cloudy skies. This is NOAA All Hazards Radio KEC 74 in Indianapolis. And now a look at your forecast for Indianapolis and central Indiana. Today, mostly sunny toward daybreak, then becoming partly cloudy. Highs in the lower 80s. Light and variable winds, becoming south around 5 miles an hour toward daybreak, then becoming southwest around 5 miles an hour late this afternoon. For tonight, partly cloudy. Lows in the upper 60s. Southwest winds around 5 miles an hour through the late overnight, becoming light and variable. Sunday, partly cloudy through early afternoon, then clearing. Hot with highs around 90. Southwest winds 5 to 10 miles an hour. For Sunday night, partly cloudy. A slight chance of showers and thunderstorms through the late overnight, then a chance of showers and thunderstorms toward daybreak. Humid with lows in the lower 70s. Southwest winds around 5 miles an hour. Chance of rain 30%. Monday, partly cloudy with a slight chance of showers and thunderstorms. Hot with highs in the mid-90s. Southwest winds 10 to 15 miles an hour with gusts up to 25 miles an hour. Chance of rain 20%. Once again, the forecast for today. Mostly sunny toward daybreak, then becoming partly cloudy. Highs in the lower 80s. Light and variable winds, becoming south around 5 miles an hour toward daybreak, then becoming southwest around 5 miles an hour late this afternoon. Taking a look at the 3-7 day forecast for Indianapolis and central Indiana. For Monday night, partly cloudy. A chance of showers and thunderstorms through the late overnight. Lows in the mid-70s. Chance of rain 40%. Tuesday, partly cloudy. Hot with highs around 90. For Tuesday night and Wednesday, mostly clear. Lows in the mid-60s. Highs in the upper 80s. Wednesday night, clear. Lows in the mid-60s. For Thursday, mostly sunny. Highs in the upper 80s. Thursday night, mostly clear. A slight chance of showers toward daybreak. Lows in the upper 60s. Chance of rain 20%. For Friday, mostly sunny. A slight chance of showers and thunderstorms late in the afternoon. Highs in the upper 80s. Chance of rain 20%. The 8-14 day outlook for Saturday, August 1st through Friday, August 7th, calls for both temperatures and precipitation to be near normal. Normal highs for the period are around 85 degrees, and normal lows are around 65. The normal precipitation total for the 7 days is around 0.75 inches. At 2 a.m., at Indianapolis, it was partly cloudy. The temperature was 66 degrees, the dew point 56, and the relative humidity 70%. The wind was east at 5 miles an hour. The barometric pressure was 30.08 inches and falling. Around central Indiana, it was clear, with a temperature of 58 at Anderson, 58 at Muncie, 55 at Zionsville, 63 at Eagle Creek Airpark, and 58 at Shelbyville. Elsewhere across Indiana, it was clear, with a temperature of 61 at South Bend, 60 at Lafayette, and 61 at Bloomington. It was partly cloudy, with a temperature of 57 at Fort Wayne, and 67 at Terre Haute.
At Evansville, it was mostly cloudy, with a temperature of 70. Just outside Indiana, at Chicago, it was clear, with a temperature of 68. At Dayton, it was partly cloudy, with a temperature of 62. It was mostly cloudy, with a temperature of 67 at Champaign, 67 at Cincinnati, and 74 at Louisville. Once again, at Indianapolis, it was 66 degrees with partly cloudy skies. This is NOAA All Hazards Radio KEC 74 in Indianapolis. And now a look at your forecast for Indianapolis and central Indiana. Today, mostly sunny toward daybreak, then becoming partly cloudy. Highs in the lower 80s. Light and variable winds, becoming south around 5 miles an hour toward daybreak, then becoming southwest around 5 miles an hour late this afternoon. For tonight, partly cloudy. Lows in the upper 60s. Southwest winds around 5 miles an hour through the late overnight, becoming light and variable. Sunday, partly cloudy through early afternoon, then clearing. Hot with highs around 90. Southwest winds 5 to 10 miles an hour. For Sunday night, partly cloudy. A slight chance of showers and thunderstorms through the late overnight, then a chance of showers and thunderstorms toward daybreak. Humid with lows in the lower 70s. Southwest winds around 5 miles an hour. Chance of rain 30%. Monday, partly cloudy with a slight chance of showers and thunderstorms. Hot with highs in the mid-90s. Southwest winds 10 to 15 miles an hour with gusts up to 25 miles an hour. Chance of rain 20%. Once again, the forecast for today. Mostly sunny toward daybreak, then becoming partly cloudy. Highs in the lower 80s. Light and variable winds, becoming south around 5 miles an hour toward daybreak, then becoming southwest around 5 miles an hour late this afternoon. The current time is 3:09 a.m. Eastern Daylight Time. Taking a look at the 3-7 day forecast for Indianapolis and central Indiana. For Monday night, partly cloudy. A chance of showers and thunderstorms through the late overnight. Lows in the mid-70s. Chance of rain 40%. Tuesday, partly cloudy. Hot with highs around 90. For Tuesday night and Wednesday, mostly clear. Lows in the mid-60s. Highs in the upper 80s. Wednesday night, clear. Lows in the mid-60s. For Thursday, mostly sunny. Highs in the upper 80s. Thursday night, mostly clear. A slight chance of showers toward daybreak. Lows in the upper 60s. Chance of rain 20%. For Friday, mostly sunny. A slight chance of showers and thunderstorms late in the afternoon. Highs in the upper 80s. Chance of rain 20%. Now here is the hazardous weather outlook for central Indiana. For the period through tonight, no hazardous weather is expected at this time. And now the extended outlook for the period Saturday through Thursday. Isolated to scattered thunderstorms are possible early next week. Some of these storms could be severe, primarily on Monday, but exact details remain highly uncertain. Spotter information statement, spotters are encouraged to monitor the forecast for early next week. This is NOAA All Hazards Radio KEC 74 in Indianapolis. And now a look at your forecast for Indianapolis and central Indiana. Today, partly cloudy, highs around 80. South winds around 5 miles an hour, becoming southwest around 5 miles an hour late this afternoon. For tonight, partly cloudy. Patchy fog toward daybreak. Lows in the upper 60s. Southwest winds around 5 miles an hour through the late overnight, becoming light and variable. Sunday, partly cloudy through early afternoon, then clearing. Warmer with highs around 90. Southwest winds 5 to 10 miles an hour. For Sunday night, partly cloudy. A slight chance of showers and thunderstorms through the late overnight, then a chance of showers and thunderstorms toward daybreak. Humid with lows in the lower 70s. Southwest winds around 5 miles an hour.
chance of rain 30%. Monday, partly cloudy with a slight chance of showers and thunderstorms. Hot with highs in the mid-90s. Southwest winds 10 to 15 miles an hour with gusts up to 25 miles an hour. Chance of rain 20%. Once again, the forecast for today. Partly cloudy. Highs around 80. South winds around 5 miles an hour, becoming southwest around 5 miles an hour late this afternoon. Taking a look at the 3 through 7 day forecast for Indianapolis and central Indiana. For Monday night, partly cloudy. A chance of showers and thunderstorms through the late overnight. Lows in the mid-70s. Chance of rain 40%. Tuesday, partly cloudy. Hot with highs around 90. For Tuesday night and Wednesday, mostly clear. Lows in the mid-60s. Highs in the upper 80s. Wednesday night, clear. Lows in the mid-60s. For Thursday, mostly sunny. Highs in the upper 80s. Thursday night, mostly clear. A slight chance of showers toward daybreak. Lows in the upper 60s. Chance of rain 20%. For Friday, mostly sunny. A slight chance of showers and thunderstorms late in the afternoon. Highs in the upper 80s. Chance of rain 20%. The 8 to 14 day outlook for Saturday, August 1st through Friday, August 7th, calls for both temperatures and precipitation to be near normal. Normal highs for the period are around 85 degrees, and normal lows are around 65. The normal precipitation total for the 7 days is around 0.75 inches. At 3 a.m., at Indianapolis, it was partly cloudy. The temperature was 66 degrees, the dew point 56, and the relative humidity 70%. The wind was calm. The barometric pressure was 30.08 inches and steady. Around central Indiana, at Zionsville, fog was reported, with a temperature of 54. It was clear, with a temperature of 56 at Anderson, 58 at Muncie, 61 at Eagle Creek Airpark, and 56 at Shelbyville. Elsewhere across Indiana, it was clear, with a temperature of 60 at South Bend, 60 at Lafayette, and 59 at Bloomington. At Fort Wayne, it was partly cloudy, with a temperature of 56. At Terre Haute, it was mostly cloudy, with a temperature of 66. At Evansville, it was cloudy, with a temperature of 70. Just outside Indiana, at Chicago, it was clear, with a temperature of 67. It was partly cloudy, with a temperature of 63 at Dayton, and 68 at Cincinnati. At Louisville, it was mostly cloudy, with a temperature of 72. At Champaign, it was cloudy, with a temperature of 66. At St. Louis, rain and fog were reported, with a temperature of 70. Once again, at Indianapolis, it was 66 degrees with partly cloudy skies. This is NOAA All Hazards Radio KEC 74 in Indianapolis. And now a look at your forecast for Indianapolis and central Indiana. Today, partly cloudy. Highs around 80. South winds around 5 miles an hour, becoming southwest around 5 miles an hour late this afternoon. For tonight, partly cloudy. Patchy fog toward daybreak. Lows in the upper 60s. Southwest winds around 5 miles an hour through the late overnight, becoming light and variable. Sunday. Partly cloudy through early afternoon, then clearing. Warmer with highs around 90. Southwest winds 5 to 10 miles an hour. For Sunday night. Partly cloudy. A slight chance of showers and thunderstorms through the late overnight, then a chance of showers and thunderstorms toward daybreak. Humid with lows in the lower 70s. Southwest winds around 5 miles an hour. Chance of rain 30%. Monday. Partly cloudy with a slight chance of showers and thunderstorms. Hot with highs in the mid-90s. Southwest winds 10 to 15 miles an hour with gusts up to 25 miles an hour. Chance of rain 20%. Once again, the forecast for today. Partly cloudy. Highs around 80.
south winds around 5 miles an hour, becoming southwest around 5 miles an hour late this afternoon. Taking a look at the 3 through 7 day forecast for Indianapolis and central Indiana. For Monday night, partly cloudy. A chance of showers and thunderstorms through the late overnight. Lows in the mid-70s. Chance of rain 40%. Tuesday, partly cloudy. Hot with highs around 90. For Tuesday night and Wednesday, mostly clear. Lows in the mid-60s. Highs in the upper 80s. Wednesday night, clear. Lows in the mid-60s. For Thursday, mostly sunny. Highs in the upper 80s. Thursday night, mostly clear. A slight chance of showers toward daybreak. Lows in the upper 60s. Chance of rain 20%. For Friday, mostly sunny. A slight chance of showers and thunderstorms late in the afternoon. Highs in the upper 80s. Chance of rain 20%. The 8 to 14 day outlook for Saturday, August 1st through Friday, August 7th, calls for both temperatures and precipitation to be near normal. Normal highs for the period are around 85 degrees, and normal lows are around 65. The normal precipitation total for the 7 days is around 0.75 inches. At 3 a.m., at Indianapolis, it was partly cloudy. The temperature was 66 degrees, the dew point 56, and the relative humidity 70%. The wind was calm. The barometric pressure was 30.08 inches and steady. Around central Indiana and Zionsville, fog was reported with a temperature of 54. It was clear with a temperature of 56 at Anderson, 58 at Muncie, 61 at Eagle Creek Airpark, and 56 at Shelbyville. Elsewhere across Indiana, it was clear with a temperature of 60 at South Bend, 60 at Lafayette, and 59 at Bloomington. At Fort Wayne, it was partly cloudy with a temperature of 56. At Terre Haute, it was mostly cloudy with a temperature of 66. At Evansville, it was cloudy with a temperature of 70. Just outside Indiana, at Chicago, it was clear with a temperature of 67. It was partly cloudy with a temperature of 63 at Dayton and 68 at Cincinnati. At Louisville, it was mostly cloudy with a temperature of 72. At Champaign, it was cloudy with a temperature of 66. At St. Louis, rain and fog were reported with a temperature of 70. Once again, at Indianapolis, it was 66 degrees with partly cloudy skies. This is NOAA All Hazards Radio KEC 74 in Indianapolis. And now a look at your forecast for Indianapolis and central Indiana. Today, partly cloudy. Highs around 80. South winds around 5 miles an hour, becoming southwest around 5 miles an hour late this afternoon. For tonight, partly cloudy. Patchy fog toward daybreak. Lows in the upper 60s. Southwest winds around 5 miles an hour through the late overnight, becoming light and variable. Sunday, partly cloudy through early afternoon, then clearing. Warmer with highs around 90. Southwest winds 5 to 10 miles an hour. For Sunday night, partly cloudy. A slight chance of showers and thunderstorms through the late overnight, then a chance of showers and thunderstorms toward daybreak. Humid with lows in the lower 70s. Southwest winds around 5 miles an hour. Chance of rain 30%. Monday, partly cloudy with a slight chance of showers and thunderstorms. Hot with highs in the mid-90s. Southwest winds 10 to 15 miles an hour with gusts up to 25 miles an hour. Chance of rain 20%. Once again, the forecast for today. Partly cloudy. Highs around 80. South winds around 5 miles an hour, becoming southwest around 5 miles an hour late this afternoon. Taking a look at the 3 through 7 day forecast for Indianapolis and central Indiana. For Monday night, partly cloudy. A chance of showers and thunderstorms through the late overnight. Lows in the mid-70s. Chance of rain 40%. Tuesday, partly cloudy. Hot with highs around 90.
for Tuesday night and Wednesday. Mostly clear. Lows in the mid-60s. Highs in the upper 80s. Wednesday night. Clear. Lows in the mid-60s. For Thursday. Mostly sunny. Highs in the upper 80s. Thursday night. Mostly clear. A slight chance of showers toward daybreak. Lows in the upper 60s. Chance of rain 20%. For Friday. Mostly sunny. A slight chance of showers and thunderstorms late in the afternoon. Highs in the upper 80s. Chance of rain 20%. The 8 to 14 day outlook for Saturday, August 1st through Friday, August 7th, calls for both temperatures and precipitation to be near normal. Normal highs for the period are around 85 degrees, and normal lows are around 65. The normal precipitation total for the 7 days is around 0.75 inches. The current time is 3:23 a.m. Eastern Daylight Time. At 3 a.m., at Indianapolis, it was partly cloudy. The temperature was 66 degrees, the dew point 56, and the relative humidity 70%. The wind was calm. The barometric pressure was 30.08 inches and steady. Around central Indiana, at Zionsville, fog was reported, with a temperature of 54. It was clear, with a temperature of 56 at Anderson, 58 at Muncie, 61 at Eagle Creek Airpark, and 56 at Shelbyville. Elsewhere across Indiana, it was clear, with a temperature of 60 at South Bend, 60 at Lafayette, and 59 at Bloomington. At Fort Wayne, it was partly cloudy, with a temperature of 56. At Terre Haute, it was mostly cloudy, with a temperature of 66. At Evansville, it was cloudy, with a temperature of 70. Just outside Indiana, at Chicago, it was clear, with a temperature of 67. It was partly cloudy, with a temperature of 63 in Dayton, and 68 at Cincinnati. At Louisville, it was mostly cloudy, with a temperature of 72. At Champaign, it was cloudy, with a temperature of 66. At St. Louis, rain and fog were reported, with a temperature of 70. Once again, at Indianapolis, it was 66 degrees with partly cloudy skies. This is NOAA All Hazards Radio KEC 74 in Indianapolis. And now a look at your forecast for Indianapolis and central Indiana. Today, partly cloudy. Highs around 80. South winds around 5 miles an hour, becoming southwest around 5 miles an hour late this afternoon. For tonight, partly cloudy. Patchy fog toward daybreak. Lows in the upper 60s. Southwest winds around 5 miles an hour through the late overnight, becoming light and variable. Sunday. Partly cloudy through early afternoon, then clearing. Warmer with highs around 90. Southwest winds 5 to 10 miles an hour. For Sunday night. Partly cloudy. A slight chance of showers and thunderstorms through the late overnight, then a chance of showers and thunderstorms toward daybreak. Humid with lows in the lower 70s. Southwest winds around 5 miles an hour. Chance of rain 30%. Monday. Partly cloudy with a slight chance of showers and thunderstorms. Hot with highs in the mid-90s. Southwest winds 10 to 15 miles an hour with gusts up to 25 miles an hour. Chance of rain 20%. Once again, the forecast for today. Partly cloudy. Highs around 80. South winds around 5 miles an hour, becoming southwest around 5 miles an hour late this afternoon. Taking a look at the 3 through 7 day forecast for Indianapolis and central Indiana. For Monday night, partly cloudy. A chance of showers and thunderstorms through the late overnight. Lows in the mid-70s. Chance of rain 40%. Tuesday. Partly cloudy. Hot with highs around 90. For Tuesday night and Wednesday. Mostly clear. Lows in the mid-60s. Highs in the upper 80s. Wednesday night. Clear. Lows in the mid-60s. For Thursday. Mostly sunny. Highs in the upper 80s. Thursday night. Mostly clear.
A slight chance of showers toward daybreak. Lows in the upper 60s. Chance of rain 20%. For Friday. Mostly sunny. A slight chance of showers and thunderstorms late in the afternoon. Highs in the upper 80s. Chance of rain 20%. The 8 to 14 day outlook for Saturday, August 1st through Friday, August 7th, calls for both temperatures and precipitation to be near normal. Normal highs for the period are around 85 degrees, and normal lows are around 65. The normal precipitation total for the 7 days is around 0.75 inches. At 3 a.m., at Indianapolis, it was partly cloudy. The temperature was 66 degrees, the dew point 56, and the relative humidity 70%. The wind was calm. The barometric pressure was 30.08 inches and steady. Around central Indiana, at Zionsville, fog was reported, with a temperature of 54. It was clear, with a temperature of 56 at Anderson, 58 at Muncie, 61 at Eagle Creek Airpark, and 56 at Shelbyville. Elsewhere across Indiana, it was clear, with a temperature of 60 at South Bend, 60 at Lafayette, and 59 at Bloomington. At Fort Wayne, it was partly cloudy, with a temperature of 56. At Terre Haute, it was mostly cloudy, with a temperature of 66. At Evansville, it was cloudy, with a temperature of 70. Just outside Indiana, at Chicago, it was clear, with a temperature of 67. It was partly cloudy, with a temperature of 63 at Dayton, and 68 at Cincinnati. At Louisville, it was mostly cloudy, with a temperature of 72. At Champaign, it was cloudy, with a temperature of 66. At St. Louis, rain and fog were reported, with a temperature of 70. Once again, at Indianapolis, it was 66 degrees with partly cloudy skies. This is NOAA All Hazards Radio KEC 74 in Indianapolis. And now a look at your forecast for Indianapolis and central Indiana. Today, partly cloudy. Highs around 80. South winds around 5 miles an hour, becoming southwest around 5 miles an hour late this afternoon. For tonight, partly cloudy. Patchy fog toward daybreak. Lows in the upper 60s. Southwest winds around 5 miles an hour through the late overnight, becoming light and variable. Sunday, partly cloudy through early afternoon, then clearing. Warmer with highs around 90. Southwest winds 5 to 10 miles an hour. For Sunday night, partly cloudy. A slight chance of showers and thunderstorms through the late overnight, then a chance of showers and thunderstorms toward daybreak. Humid with lows in the lower 70s. Southwest winds around 5 miles an hour. Chance of rain 30%. Monday. Partly cloudy with a slight chance of showers and thunderstorms. Hot with highs in the mid-90s. Southwest winds 10 to 15 miles an hour with gusts up to 25 miles an hour. Chance of rain 20%. Once again, the forecast for today. Partly cloudy. Highs around 80. South winds around 5 miles an hour, becoming southwest around 5 miles an hour late this afternoon. Now here is the hazardous weather outlook for central Indiana. For the period through tonight, no hazardous weather is expected at this time. And now the extended outlook for the period Saturday through Thursday. Isolated to scattered thunderstorms are possible early next week. Some of these storms could be severe, primarily on Monday, but exact details remain highly uncertain. Spotter information statement. Spotters are encouraged to monitor the forecast for early next week. Taking a look at the 3 through 7 day forecast for Indianapolis and central Indiana. For Monday night, partly cloudy. A chance of showers and thunderstorms through the late overnight. Lows in the mid-70s. Chance of rain 40%. Tuesday, partly cloudy. Hot with highs around 90. For Tuesday night and Wednesday, mostly clear. Lows in the mid-60s. Highs in the upper 80s. Wednesday night, clear. Lows in the mid-60s. For Thursday, mostly sunny. Highs in the upper 80s. Thursday night,
Mostly clear. A slight chance of showers toward daybreak. Lows in the upper 60s. Chance of rain 20%. For Friday. Mostly sunny. A slight chance of showers and thunderstorms late in the afternoon. Highs in the upper 80s. Chance of rain 20%. The 8 to 14 day outlook for Saturday, August 1st through Friday, August 7th, calls for both temperatures and precipitation to be near normal. Normal highs for the period are around 85 degrees, and normal lows are around 65. The normal precipitation total for the 7 days is around 0.75 inches. At 3 a.m., at Indianapolis, it was partly cloudy. The temperature was 66 degrees, the dew point 56, and the relative humidity 70%. The wind was calm. The barometric pressure was 30.08 inches and steady. Around central Indiana, at Zionsville, fog was reported, with a temperature of 54. It was clear, with a temperature of 56 at Anderson, 58 at Muncie, 61 at Eagle Creek Airpark, and 56 at Shelbyville. Elsewhere across Indiana, it was clear, with a temperature of 60 at South Bend, 60 at Lafayette, and 59 at Bloomington. At Fort Wayne, it was partly cloudy, with a temperature of 56. At Terre Haute, it was mostly cloudy, with a temperature of 66. At Evansville, it was cloudy, with a temperature of 70. Just outside Indiana, at Chicago, it was clear, with a temperature of 67. It was partly cloudy, with a temperature of 63 at Dayton, and 68 at Cincinnati. At Louisville, it was mostly cloudy, with a temperature of 72. At Champaign, it was cloudy, with a temperature of 66. At St. Louis, rain and fog were reported, with a temperature of 70. Once again, at Indianapolis, it was 66 degrees with partly cloudy skies. This is NOAA All Hazards Radio KEC 74 in Indianapolis. And now a look at your forecast for Indianapolis and central Indiana. Today, partly cloudy. Highs around 80. South winds around 5 miles an hour, becoming southwest around 5 miles an hour late this afternoon. For tonight, partly cloudy. Patchy fog toward daybreak. Lows in the upper 60s. Southwest winds around 5 miles an hour through the late overnight, becoming light and variable. Sunday, partly cloudy through early afternoon, then clearing. Warmer with highs around 90. Southwest winds 5 to 10 miles an hour. For Sunday night, partly cloudy. A slight chance of showers and thunderstorms through the late overnight, then a chance of showers and thunderstorms toward daybreak. Humid with lows in the lower 70s. Southwest winds around 5 miles an hour. Chance of rain 30%. Monday, partly cloudy with a slight chance of showers and thunderstorms. Hot with highs in the mid-90s. Southwest winds 10 to 15 miles an hour with gusts up to 25 miles an hour. Chance of rain 20%. Once again, the forecast for today. Partly cloudy. Highs around 80. South winds around 5 miles an hour, becoming southwest around 5 miles an hour late this afternoon. Taking a look at the 3 through 7 day forecast for Indianapolis and central Indiana. For Monday night, partly cloudy. A chance of showers and thunderstorms through the late overnight. Lows in the mid-70s. Chance of rain 40%. Tuesday, partly cloudy. Hot with highs around 90. For Tuesday night and Wednesday, mostly clear. Lows in the mid-60s. Highs in the upper 80s. Wednesday night, clear. Lows in the mid-60s. For Thursday, mostly sunny. Highs in the upper 80s. Thursday night, mostly clear. A slight chance of showers toward daybreak. Lows in the upper 60s. Chance of rain 20%. For Friday, mostly sunny. A slight chance of showers and thunderstorms late in the afternoon. Highs in the upper 80s. Chance of rain 20%. The 8 to 14 day outlook for Saturday, August 1st through Friday, August 7th,
calls for both temperatures and precipitation to be near normal. Normal highs for the period are around 85 degrees, and normal lows are around 65. The normal precipitation total for the 7 days is around 0.75 inches. At 3 a.m., at Indianapolis, it was partly cloudy. The temperature was 66 degrees, the dew point 56, and the relative humidity 70%. The wind was calm. The barometric pressure was 30.08 inches and steady. Around central Indiana, at Zionsville, fog was reported, with a temperature of 54. It was clear, with a temperature of 56 at Anderson, 58 at Muncie, 61 at Eagle Creek Air Park, and 56 at Shelbyville. Elsewhere across Indiana, it was clear, with a temperature of 60 at South Bend, 60 at Lafayette, and 59 at Bloomington. At Fort Wayne, it was partly cloudy, with a temperature of 56. At Terre Haute, it was mostly cloudy, with a temperature of 66. At Evansville, it was cloudy, with a temperature of 70. Just outside Indiana, at Chicago, it was clear, with a temperature of 67. It was partly cloudy, with a temperature of 63 at Dayton, and 68 at Cincinnati. At Louisville, it was mostly cloudy, with a temperature of 72. At Champaign, it was cloudy, with a temperature of 66. At St. Louis, rain and fog were reported, with a temperature of 70. Once again, at Indianapolis, it was 66 degrees with partly cloudy skies. The current time is 3:38 a.m. Eastern Daylight Time. This is NOAA All Hazards Radio KEC 74 in Indianapolis. And now a look at your forecast for Indianapolis and central Indiana. Today, partly cloudy. Highs around 80. South winds around 5 miles an hour, becoming southwest around 5 miles an hour late this afternoon. For tonight, partly cloudy. Patchy fog toward daybreak. Lows in the upper 60s. Southwest winds around 5 miles an hour through the late overnight, becoming light and variable. Sunday, partly cloudy through early afternoon, then clearing. Warmer with highs around 90. Southwest winds 5 to 10 miles an hour. For Sunday night, partly cloudy. A slight chance of showers and thunderstorms through the late overnight, then a chance of showers and thunderstorms toward daybreak. Humid with lows in the lower 70s. Southwest winds around 5 miles an hour. Chance of rain 30%. Monday. Partly cloudy with a slight chance of showers and thunderstorms. Hot with highs in the mid-90s. Southwest winds 10 to 15 miles an hour with gusts up to 25 miles an hour. Chance of rain 20%. Once again, the forecast for today. Partly cloudy. Highs around 80. South winds around 5 miles an hour, becoming southwest around 5 miles an hour late this afternoon. Taking a look at the 3 through 7 day forecast for Indianapolis and central Indiana. For Monday night, partly cloudy. A chance of showers and thunderstorms through the late overnight. Lows in the mid-70s. Chance of rain 40%. Tuesday, partly cloudy. Hot with highs around 90. For Tuesday night and Wednesday, mostly clear. Lows in the mid-60s. Highs in the upper 80s. Wednesday night, clear. Lows in the mid-60s. For Thursday, mostly sunny. Highs in the upper 80s. Thursday night, mostly clear. A slight chance of showers toward daybreak. Lows in the upper 60s. Chance of rain 20%. For Friday, mostly sunny. A slight chance of showers and thunderstorms late in the afternoon. Highs in the upper 80s. Chance of rain 20%. The 8 to 14 day outlook for Saturday, August 1st through Friday, August 7th, calls for both temperatures and precipitation to be near normal. Normal highs for the period are around 85 degrees, and normal lows are around 65. The normal precipitation total for the 7 days is around 0.75 inches. At 3 a.m., at Indianapolis, it was partly cloudy. The temperature was 66 degrees, the dew point 56,
and the relative humidity 70%. The wind was calm. The barometric pressure was 30.08 inches and steady. Around central Indiana, at Zionsville, fog was reported, with a temperature of 54. It was clear, with a temperature of 56 at Anderson, 58 at Muncie, 61 at Eagle Creek Air Park, and 56 at Shelbyville. Elsewhere across Indiana, it was clear, with a temperature of 60 at South Bend, 60 at Lafayette, and 59 at Bloomington. At Fort Wayne, it was partly cloudy, with a temperature of 56. At Terre Haute, it was mostly cloudy, with a temperature of 66. At Evansville, it was cloudy, with a temperature of 70. Just outside Indiana, at Chicago, it was clear, with a temperature of 67. It was partly cloudy, with a temperature of 63 at Dayton, and 68 at Cincinnati. At Louisville, it was mostly cloudy, with a temperature of 72. At Champaign, it was cloudy, with a temperature of 66. At St. Louis, rain and fog were reported, with a temperature of 70. Once again, at Indianapolis, it was 66 degrees with partly cloudy skies. This is NOAA All Hazards Radio KEC 74 in Indianapolis. And now a look at your forecast for Indianapolis and central Indiana. Today, partly cloudy. Highs around 80. South winds around 5 miles an hour, becoming southwest around 5 miles an hour late this afternoon. For tonight, partly cloudy. Patchy fog toward daybreak. Lows in the upper 60s. Southwest winds around 5 miles an hour through the late overnight, becoming light and variable. Sunday, partly cloudy through early afternoon, then clearing. Warmer with highs around 90. Southwest winds 5 to 10 miles an hour. For Sunday night, partly cloudy. A slight chance of showers and thunderstorms through the late overnight, then a chance of showers and thunderstorms toward daybreak. Humid with lows in the lower 70s. Southwest winds around 5 miles an hour. Chance of rain 30%. Monday, partly cloudy with a slight chance of showers and thunderstorms. Hot with highs in the mid-90s. Southwest winds 10 to 15 miles an hour with gusts up to 25 miles an hour. Chance of rain 20%. Once again, the forecast for today. Partly cloudy. Highs around 80. South winds around 5 miles an hour, becoming southwest around 5 miles an hour late this afternoon. Taking a look at the 3 through 7 day forecast for Indianapolis and central Indiana. For Monday night, partly cloudy. A chance of showers and thunderstorms through the late overnight. Lows in the mid-70s. Chance of rain 40%. Tuesday, partly cloudy. Hot with highs around 90. For Tuesday night and Wednesday, mostly clear. Lows in the mid-60s. Highs in the upper 80s. Wednesday night, clear. Lows in the mid-60s. For Thursday, mostly sunny. Highs in the upper 80s. Thursday night, mostly clear. A slight chance of showers toward daybreak. Lows in the upper 60s. Chance of rain 20%. For Friday, mostly sunny. A slight chance of showers and thunderstorms late in the afternoon. Highs in the upper 80s. Chance of rain 20%. The 8 to 14 day outlook for Saturday, August 1st through Friday, August 7th, calls for both temperatures and precipitation to be near normal. Normal highs for the period are around 85 degrees, and normal lows are around 65. The normal precipitation total for the 7 days is around 0.75 inches. At 3 a.m., at Indianapolis, it was partly cloudy. The temperature was 66 degrees, the dew point 56, and the relative humidity 70%. The wind was calm. The barometric pressure was 30.08 inches and steady. Around central Indiana, at Zionsville, fog was reported, with a temperature of 54. It was clear, with a temperature of 56 at Anderson, 58 at Muncie, 61 at Eagle Creek Air Park, and 56 at Shelbyville.
Elsewhere across Indiana, it was clear, with a temperature of 60 at South Bend, 60 at Lafayette, and 59 at Bloomington. At Fort Wayne, it was partly cloudy, with a temperature of 56. At Terre Haute, it was mostly cloudy, with a temperature of 66.

or in Indianapolis. And now we'll look at your forecast for Indianapolis and central Indiana. Today, partly cloudy. Highs around 80. South winds around 5 miles an hour, becoming southwest around 5 miles an hour late this afternoon. For tonight, partly cloudy. Patchy fog toward daybreak. Lows in the upper 60s. Southwest winds around 5 miles an hour through the late overnight, becoming light and variable. Sunday, partly cloudy through early afternoon, then clearing. Warmer with highs around 90. Southwest winds 5 to 10 miles an hour. For Sunday night, partly cloudy. A slight chance of showers and thunderstorms through the late overnight, then a chance of showers and thunderstorms toward daybreak. Humid with lows in the lower 70s. Southwest winds around 5 miles an hour. Chance of rain 30%. Monday, partly cloudy with a slight chance of showers and thunderstorms. Hot with highs in the mid-90s. Southwest winds 10 to 15 miles an hour with gusts up to 25 miles an hour. Chance of rain 20%. Once again, the forecast for today. Partly cloudy. Highs around 80. South winds around 5 miles an hour, becoming southwest around 5 miles an hour late this afternoon. Taking a look at the 3 through 7 day forecast for Indianapolis and central Indiana. For Monday night, partly cloudy. A chance of showers and thunderstorms through the late overnight. Lows in the mid-70s. Chance of rain 40%. Tuesday, partly cloudy. Hot with highs around 90. For Tuesday night and Wednesday, mostly clear. Lows in the mid-60s. Highs in the upper 80s. Wednesday night, clear. Lows in the mid-60s. For Thursday, mostly sunny. Highs in the upper 80s. Thursday night, mostly clear. A slight chance of showers toward daybreak. Lows in the upper 60s. Chance of rain 20%. For Friday, mostly sunny. A slight chance of showers and thunderstorms late in the afternoon. Highs in the upper 80s. Chance of rain 20%. Now here is the hazardous weather outlook for central Indiana. For the period through tonight, no hazardous weather is expected at this time. And now the extended outlook for the period Saturday through Thursday. Isolated to scattered thunderstorms are possible early next week. Some of these storms could be severe, primarily on Monday, but exact details remain highly uncertain. Spotter information statement. Spotters are encouraged to monitor the forecast for early next week. The 8 to 14 day outlook for Saturday, August 1st through Friday, August 7th, calls for both temperatures and precipitation to be near normal. Normal highs for the period are around 85 degrees, and normal lows are around 65. The normal precipitation total for the 7 days is around 0.75 inches. At 3 a.m., at Indianapolis, it was partly cloudy. The temperature was 66 degrees, the dew point 56, and the relative humidity 70%. The wind was calm. The barometric pressure was 30.08 inches and steady. Around central Indiana, at Zionsville, fog was reported, with a temperature of 54. It was clear, with a temperature of 56 at Anderson, 58 at Muncie, 61 at Eagle Creek Airpark, and 56 at Shelbyville. Elsewhere across Indiana, it was clear, with a temperature of 60 at South Bend, 60 at Lafayette, and 59 at Bloomington. At Fort Wayne, it was partly cloudy, with a temperature of 56. At Terre Haute, it was mostly cloudy, with a temperature of 66. At Evansville, it was cloudy, with a temperature of 70. Just outside Indiana, at Chicago, it was clear, with a temperature of 67. It was partly cloudy, with a temperature of 63 at Dayton, and 68 at Cincinnati. At Louisville, it was mostly cloudy, with a temperature of 72. At Champaign, it was cloudy, with a temperature of 66. At St. Louis, rain and fog were reported, with a temperature of 70. Once again, at Indianapolis, it was 66 degrees with partly cloudy skies. Now here is the hazard.

weather outlook for central Indiana. For the period today and tonight, no hazardous weather is expected at this time. And now the extended outlook for the period Sunday through Friday. Isolated to scattered thunderstorms are possible early next week. Some of these storms could be severe late Sunday night through Monday night. Damaging wind gusts and localized flooding are the primary hazards. Spotter information statement. Spotters are encouraged to monitor the forecast for early next week. The current time is 3:53 a.m. Eastern Daylight Time. This is NOAA All Hazards Radio KEC 74 in Indianapolis. And now a look at your forecast for Indianapolis and central Indiana. Today, partly cloudy. Highs around 80. South winds around 5 miles an hour, becoming southwest around 5 miles an hour late this afternoon. For tonight, partly cloudy. Patchy fog toward daybreak. Lows in the upper 60s. Southwest winds around 5 miles an hour through the late overnight, becoming light and variable. Sunday, partly cloudy through early afternoon, then clearing. Warmer with highs around 90. Southwest winds 5 to 10 miles an hour. For Sunday night, partly cloudy. A slight chance of showers and thunderstorms through the late overnight, then a chance of showers and thunderstorms toward daybreak. Humid with lows in the lower 70s. Southwest winds around 5 miles an hour. Chance of rain 30%. Monday, partly cloudy with a slight chance of showers and thunderstorms. Hot with highs in the mid-90s. Southwest winds 10 to 15 miles an hour with gusts up to 25 miles an hour. Chance of rain 20%. Once again, the forecast for today. Partly cloudy. Highs around 80. South winds around 5 miles an hour, becoming southwest around 5 miles an hour late this afternoon. Taking a look at the 3 through 7 day forecast for Indianapolis and central Indiana. For Monday night, partly cloudy. A chance of showers and thunderstorms through the late overnight. Lows in the mid-70s. Chance of rain 40%. Tuesday, partly cloudy. Hot with highs around 90. For Tuesday night and Wednesday, mostly clear. Lows in the mid-60s. Highs in the upper 80s. Wednesday night, clear. Lows in the mid-60s. For Thursday, mostly sunny. Highs in the upper 80s. Thursday night, mostly clear. A slight chance of showers toward daybreak. Lows in the upper 60s. Chance of rain 20%. For Friday, mostly sunny. A slight chance of showers and thunderstorms late in the afternoon. Highs in the upper 80s. Chance of rain 20%. The 8 to 14 day outlook for Saturday, August 1st through Friday, August 7th, calls for both temperatures and precipitation to be near normal. Normal highs for the period are around 85 degrees, and normal lows are around 65. The normal precipitation total for the 7 days is around 0.75 inches. At 3 a.m., at Indianapolis, it was partly cloudy. The temperature was 66 degrees, the dew point 56, and the relative humidity 70%. The wind was calm. The barometric pressure was 30.08 inches and steady. Around central Indiana, at Zionsville, fog was reported, with a temperature of 54. It was clear, with a temperature of 56 at Anderson, 58 at Muncie, 61 at Eagle Creek Airpark, and 56 at Shelbyville. Elsewhere across Indiana, it was clear, with a temperature of 60 at South Bend, 60 at Lafayette, and 59 at Bloomington. At Fort Wayne, it was partly cloudy, with a temperature of 56. At Terre Haute, it was mostly cloudy, with a temperature of 66. At Evansville, it was cloudy, with a temperature of 70. Just outside Indiana, at Chicago, it was clear, with a temperature of 67. It was partly cloudy, with a temperature of 63 at Dayton, and 68 at Cincinnati. At Louisville, it was mostly cloudy, with a temperature of 72. At Champaign, it was cloudy, with a temperature of 66.
at St. Louis, rain and fog were reported, with a temperature of 70. Once again, at Indianapolis it was 66 degrees with partly cloudy skies. This is NOAA All Hazards Radio KEC 74 in Indianapolis. And now a look at your forecast for Indianapolis and central Indiana. Today, partly cloudy. Highs around 80. South winds around 5 miles an hour, becoming southwest around 5 miles an hour late this afternoon. For tonight, partly cloudy. Patchy fog toward daybreak. Lows in the upper 60s. Southwest winds around 5 miles an hour through the late overnight, becoming light and variable. Sunday, partly cloudy through early afternoon, then clearing. Warmer with highs around 90. Southwest winds 5 to 10 miles an hour. For Sunday night, partly cloudy. A slight chance of showers and thunderstorms through the late overnight, then a chance of showers and thunderstorms toward daybreak. Humid with lows in the lower 70s. Southwest winds around 5 miles an hour. Chance of rain 30%. Monday, partly cloudy with a slight chance of showers and thunderstorms. Hot with highs in the mid-90s. Southwest winds 10 to 15 miles an hour with gusts up to 25 miles an hour. Chance of rain 20%. Once again, the forecast for today. Partly cloudy. Highs around 80. South winds around 5 miles an hour, becoming southwest around 5 miles an hour late this afternoon. Taking a look at the 3 through 7 day forecast for Indianapolis and central Indiana. For Monday night, partly cloudy. A chance of showers and thunderstorms through the late overnight. Lows in the mid-70s. Chance of rain 40%. Tuesday, partly cloudy. Hot with highs around 90. For Tuesday night and Wednesday, mostly clear. Lows in the mid-60s. Highs in the upper 80s. Wednesday night, clear. Lows in the mid-60s. For Thursday, mostly sunny. Highs in the upper 80s. Thursday night, mostly clear. A slight chance of showers toward daybreak. Lows in the upper 60s. Chance of rain 20%. For Friday, mostly sunny. A slight chance of showers and thunderstorms late in the afternoon. Highs in the upper 80s. Chance of rain 20%. The 8 to 14 day outlook for Saturday, August 1st through Friday, August 7th, calls for both temperatures and precipitation to be near normal. Normal highs for the period are around 85 degrees, and normal lows are around 65. The normal precipitation total for the 7 days is around 0.75 inches. At 3 a.m., at Indianapolis, it was partly cloudy. The temperature was 66 degrees, the dew point 56, and the relative humidity 70%. The wind was calm. The barometric pressure was 30.08 inches and steady. Around central Indiana, at Zionsville, fog was reported, with a temperature of 54. It was clear, with a temperature of 56 at Anderson, 58 at Muncie, 61 at Eagle Creek Airpark, and 56 at Shelbyville. Elsewhere across Indiana, it was clear, with a temperature of 60 at South Bend, 60 at Lafayette, and 59 at Bloomington. At Fort Wayne, it was partly cloudy, with a temperature of 56. At Terre Haute, it was mostly cloudy, with a temperature of 66. At Evansville, it was cloudy, with a temperature of 70. Just outside Indiana, at Chicago, it was clear, with a temperature of 67. It was partly cloudy, with a temperature of 63 at Dayton, and 68 at Cincinnati. At Louisville, it was mostly cloudy, with a temperature of 72. At Champaign, it was cloudy, with a temperature of 66. At St. Louis, rain and fog were reported, with a temperature of 70. Once again, at Indianapolis it was 66 degrees with partly cloudy skies. This is NOAA All Hazards Radio KEC 74 in Indianapolis. And now a look at your forecast for Indianapolis and central Indiana. Today, partly cloudy. Highs around 80.
south winds around 5 miles an hour, becoming southwest around 5 miles an hour late this afternoon. For tonight, partly cloudy. Patchy fog toward daybreak. Lows in the upper 60s. Southwest winds around 5 miles an hour through the late overnight, becoming light and variable. Sunday, partly cloudy through early afternoon, then clearing. Warmer with highs around 90. Southwest winds 5 to 10 miles an hour. For Sunday night, partly cloudy. A slight chance of showers and thunderstorms through the late overnight, then a chance of showers and thunderstorms toward daybreak. Humid with lows in the lower 70s. Southwest winds around 5 miles an hour. Chance of rain 30%. Monday. Partly cloudy with a slight chance of showers and thunderstorms. Hot with highs in the mid-90s. Southwest winds 10 to 15 miles an hour with gusts up to 25 miles an hour. Chance of rain 20%. Once again, the forecast for today. Partly cloudy. Highs around 80. South winds around 5 miles an hour, becoming southwest around 5 miles an hour late this afternoon. Taking a look at the 3 through 7 day forecast for Indianapolis and central Indiana. For Monday night, partly cloudy. A chance of showers and thunderstorms through the late overnight. Lows in the mid-70s. Chance of rain 40%. Tuesday, partly cloudy. Hot with highs around 90. For Tuesday night and Wednesday, mostly clear. Lows in the mid-60s. Highs in the upper 80s. Wednesday night, clear. Lows in the mid-60s. For Thursday, mostly sunny. Highs in the upper 80s. Thursday night, mostly clear. A slight chance of showers toward daybreak. Lows in the upper 60s. Chance of rain 20%. For Friday, mostly sunny. A slight chance of showers and thunderstorms late in the afternoon. Highs in the upper 80s. Chance of rain 20%. The 8 to 14 day outlook for Saturday, August 1st through Friday, August 7th, calls for both temperatures and precipitation to be near normal. Normal highs for the period are around 85 degrees, and normal lows are around 65. The normal precipitation total for the 7 days is around 0.75 inches. At 3 a.m., at Indianapolis, it was partly cloudy. The temperature was 66 degrees, the dew point 56, and the relative humidity 70%. The wind was calm. The barometric pressure was 30.08 inches and steady. Around central Indiana, at Zionsville, fog was reported, with a temperature of 54. It was clear, with a temperature of 56 at Anderson, 58 at Muncie, 61 at Eagle Creek Airpark, and 56 at Shelbyville. Elsewhere across Indiana, it was clear, with a temperature of 60 at South Bend, 60 at Lafayette, and 59 at Bloomington. At Fort Wayne, it was partly cloudy, with a temperature of 56. At Terre Haute, it was mostly cloudy, with a temperature of 66. At Evansville, it was cloudy, with a temperature of 70. Just outside Indiana, at Chicago, it was clear, with a temperature of 67. It was partly cloudy, with a temperature of 63 at Dayton, and 68 at Cincinnati. At Louisville, it was mostly cloudy, with a temperature of 72. At Champaign, it was cloudy, with a temperature of 66. At St. Louis, rain and fog were reported, with a temperature of 70. Once again, at Indianapolis, it was 66 degrees with partly cloudy skies. This is NOAA All Hazards Radio KEC 74 in Indianapolis. And now a look at your forecast for Indianapolis and central Indiana. Today, partly cloudy. Highs around 80. South winds around 5 miles an hour, becoming southwest around 5 miles an hour late this afternoon. For tonight, partly cloudy. Patchy fog toward daybreak. Lows in the upper 60s. Southwest winds around 5 miles an hour through the late overnight, becoming light and variable. Sunday, partly cloudy through early afternoon, then clearing. Warmer with highs around 90.
Southwest winds 5 to 10 miles an hour. For Sunday night, partly cloudy. A slight chance of showers and thunderstorms through the late overnight, then a chance of showers and thunderstorms toward daybreak. Humid with lows in the lower 70s. Southwest winds around 5 miles an hour. Chance of rain 30%. Monday. Partly cloudy with a slight chance of showers and thunderstorms. Hot with highs in the mid-90s. Southwest winds 10 to 15 miles an hour with gusts up to 25 miles an hour. Chance of rain 20%. Once again, the forecast for today. Partly cloudy. Highs around 80. South winds around 5 miles an hour, becoming southwest around 5 miles an hour late this afternoon. The current time is 4:08 a.m. Eastern Daylight Time. Taking a look at the 3-7 day forecast for Indianapolis and central Indiana. For Monday night, partly cloudy. A chance of showers and thunderstorms through the late overnight. Lows in the mid-70s. Chance of rain 40%. Tuesday, partly cloudy. Hot with highs around 90. For Tuesday night and Wednesday, mostly clear. Lows in the mid-60s. Highs in the upper 80s. Wednesday night, clear. Lows in the mid-60s. For Thursday, mostly sunny. Highs in the upper 80s. Thursday night, mostly clear. A slight chance of showers toward daybreak. Lows in the upper 60s. Chance of rain 20%. For Friday, mostly sunny. A slight chance of showers and thunderstorms late in the afternoon. Highs in the upper 80s. Chance of rain 20%. The 8 to 14 day outlook for Saturday, August 1st through Friday, August 7th, calls for both temperatures and precipitation to be near normal. Normal highs for the period are around 85 degrees, and normal lows are around 65. The normal precipitation total for the 7 days is around 0.75 inches. Now here is the hazardous weather outlook for central Indiana. For the period today and tonight, no hazardous weather is expected at this time. And now the extended outlook for the period Sunday through Friday. Isolated to scattered thunderstorms are possible early next week. Some of these storms could be severe late Sunday night through Monday night. Damaging wind gusts and localized flooding are the primary hazards. Spotter information statement. Spotters are encouraged to monitor the forecast for early next week. At 3 a.m., at Indianapolis, it was partly cloudy. The temperature was 66 degrees, the dew point 56, and the relative humidity 70%. The wind was calm. The barometric pressure was 30.08 inches and steady. Around central Indiana, at Zionsville, fog was reported, with a temperature of 54. It was clear, with a temperature of 56 at Anderson, 58 at Muncie, 61 at Eagle Creek Airpark, and 56 at Shelbyville. Elsewhere across Indiana, it was clear, with a temperature of 60 at South Bend, 60 at Lafayette, and 59 at Bloomington. At Fort Wayne, it was partly cloudy, with a temperature of 56. At Terre Haute, it was mostly cloudy, with a temperature of 66. At Evansville, it was cloudy, with a temperature of 70. Just outside Indiana, at Chicago, it was clear, with a temperature of 67. It was partly cloudy, with a temperature of 63 at Dayton, and 68 at Cincinnati. At Louisville, it was mostly cloudy, with a temperature of 72. At Champaign, it was cloudy, with a temperature of 66. At St. Louis, rain and fog were reported, with a temperature of 70. Once again, at Indianapolis, it was 66 degrees with partly cloudy skies. This is NOAA All Hazards Radio KEC 74 in Indianapolis. And now a look at your forecast for Indianapolis and central Indiana. Today, partly cloudy. Highs around 80. South winds around 5 miles an hour, becoming southwest around 5 miles an hour late this afternoon. For tonight, partly cloudy. Patchy fog toward daybreak. Lows in the upper 60s. Southwest winds around 5 miles an hour through the late overnight,
becoming light and variable. Sunday, partly cloudy through early afternoon, then clearing. Warmer with highs around 90. Southwest winds 5 to 10 miles an hour. For Sunday night, partly cloudy. A slight chance of showers and thunderstorms through the late overnight, then a chance of showers and thunderstorms toward daybreak. Humid with lows in the lower 70s. Southwest winds around 5 miles an hour. Chance of rain 30%. Monday. Partly cloudy with a slight chance of showers and thunderstorms. Hot with highs in the mid-90s. Southwest winds 10 to 15 miles an hour with gusts up to 25 miles an hour. Chance of rain 20%. Once again, the forecast for today. Partly cloudy. Highs around 80. South winds around 5 miles an hour, becoming southwest around 5 miles an hour late this afternoon. Taking a look at the 3 through 7 day forecast for Indianapolis and central Indiana. For Monday night, partly cloudy. A chance of showers and thunderstorms through the late overnight. Lows in the mid-70s. Chance of rain 40%. Tuesday, partly cloudy. Hot with highs around 90. For Tuesday night and Wednesday, mostly clear. Lows in the mid-60s. Highs in the upper 80s. Wednesday night, clear. Lows in the mid-60s. For Thursday, mostly sunny. Highs in the upper 80s. Thursday night, mostly clear. A slight chance of showers toward daybreak. Lows in the upper 60s. Chance of rain 20%. For Friday, mostly sunny. A slight chance of showers and thunderstorms late in the afternoon. Highs in the upper 80s. Chance of rain 20%. The 8 to 14 day outlook for Saturday, August 1st through Friday, August 7th, calls for both temperatures and precipitation to be near normal. Normal highs for the period are around 85 degrees, and normal lows are around 65. The normal precipitation total for the 7 days is around 0.75 inches. At 4 a.m. at Indianapolis, it was partly cloudy. The temperature was 64 degrees, the dew point 56, and the relative humidity 75%. The wind was southeast at 5 miles an hour. The barometric pressure was 30.06 inches and falling. Around central Indiana, at Shelbyville, fog was reported, with a temperature of 56. It was clear, with a temperature of 56 at Anderson, 57 at Muncie, 54 at Zionsville, and 61 at Eagle Creek Air Park. Elsewhere across Indiana, it was clear, with a temperature of 60 at South Bend, 59 at Lafayette, and 60 at Bloomington. At Fort Wayne, it was partly cloudy, with a temperature of 56. At Terre Haute, it was mostly cloudy, with a temperature of 68. At Evansville, it was cloudy, with a temperature of 70. Just outside Indiana, at St. Louis, rain was falling, with a temperature of 69. At Dayton, it was clear, with a temperature of 61. It was partly cloudy, with a temperature of 65 at Chicago, 64 at Champaign, and 64 at Cincinnati. At Louisville, it was cloudy, with a temperature of 72. Once again, at Indianapolis, it was 64 degrees with partly cloudy skies. This is NOAA All Hazards Radio KEC 74 in Indianapolis. And now a look at your forecast for Indianapolis and central Indiana. Today, partly cloudy. Highs around 80. South winds around 5 miles an hour, becoming southwest around 5 miles an hour late this afternoon. For tonight, partly cloudy. Patchy fog toward daybreak. Lows in the upper 60s. Southwest winds around 5 miles an hour through the late overnight, becoming light and variable. Sunday, partly cloudy through early afternoon, then clearing. Warmer with highs around 90. Southwest winds 5 to 10 miles an hour. For Sunday night, partly cloudy. A slight chance of showers and thunderstorms through the late overnight, then a chance of showers and thunderstorms toward daybreak. Humid with lows in the lower 70s. Southwest winds around 5 miles an hour.
chance of rain 30%. Monday, partly cloudy with a slight chance of showers and thunderstorms. Hot with highs in the mid-90s. Southwest winds 10 to 15 miles an hour with gusts up to 25 miles an hour. Chance of rain 20%. Once again, the forecast for today. Partly cloudy. Highs around 80. South winds around 5 miles an hour, becoming southwest around 5 miles an hour late this afternoon. Taking a look at the 3 through 7 day forecast for Indianapolis and central Indiana. For Monday night, partly cloudy. A chance of showers and thunderstorms through the late overnight. Lows in the mid-70s. Chance of rain 40%. Tuesday, partly cloudy. Hot with highs around 90. For Tuesday night and Wednesday, mostly clear. Lows in the mid-60s. Highs in the upper 80s. Wednesday night, clear. Lows in the mid-60s. For Thursday, mostly sunny. Highs in the upper 80s. Thursday night, mostly clear. A slight chance of showers toward daybreak. Lows in the upper 60s. Chance of rain 20%. For Friday, mostly sunny. A slight chance of showers and thunderstorms late in the afternoon. Highs in the upper 80s. Chance of rain 20%. The 8 to 14 day outlook for Saturday, August 1st through Friday, August 7th, calls for both temperatures and precipitation to be near normal. Normal highs for the period are around 85 degrees, and normal lows are around 65. The normal precipitation total for the 7 days is around 0.75 inches. At 4 a.m., at Indianapolis, it was partly cloudy. The temperature was 64 degrees, the dew point 56, and the relative humidity 75%. The wind was southeast at 5 miles an hour. The barometric pressure was 30.06 inches and falling. Around central Indiana, at Shelbyville, fog was reported, with a temperature of 56. It was clear, with a temperature of 56 at Anderson, 57 at Muncie, 54 at Zionsville, and 61 at Eagle Creek Air Park. Elsewhere across Indiana, it was clear, with a temperature of 60 at South Bend, 59 at Lafayette, and 60 at Bloomington. At Fort Wayne, it was partly cloudy, with a temperature of 56. At Terre Haute, it was mostly cloudy, with a temperature of 68. At Evansville, it was cloudy, with a temperature of 70. Just outside Indiana, at St. Louis, rain was falling, with a temperature of 69. At Dayton, it was clear, with a temperature of 61. It was partly cloudy, with a temperature of 65 at Chicago, 64 at Champaign, and 64 at Cincinnati. At Louisville, it was cloudy, with a temperature of 72. Once again, at Indianapolis, it was 64 degrees with partly cloudy skies. This is NOAA All Hazards Radio KEC 74 in Indianapolis. And now a look at your forecast for Indianapolis and central Indiana. Today, partly cloudy. Highs around 80. South winds around 5 miles an hour, becoming southwest around 5 miles an hour late this afternoon. For tonight, partly cloudy. Patchy fog toward daybreak. Lows in the upper 60s. Southwest winds around 5 miles an hour through the late overnight, becoming light and variable. Sunday, partly cloudy through early afternoon, then clearing. Warmer with highs around 90. Southwest winds 5 to 10 miles an hour. For Sunday night, partly cloudy. A slight chance of showers and thunderstorms through the late overnight, then a chance of showers and thunderstorms toward daybreak. Humid with lows in the lower 70s. Southwest winds around 5 miles an hour. Chance of rain 30%. Monday, partly cloudy with a slight chance of showers and thunderstorms. Hot with highs in the mid-90s. Southwest winds 10 to 15 miles an hour with gusts up to 25 miles an hour. Chance of rain 20%. Once again, the forecast for today. Partly cloudy. Highs around 80. South winds around 5 miles an hour,
becoming southwest around 5 miles an hour late this afternoon. Taking a look at the 3 through 7 day forecast for Indianapolis and central Indiana. For Monday night, partly cloudy. A chance of showers and thunderstorms through the late overnight. Lows in the mid-70s. Chance of rain 40%. Tuesday, partly cloudy. Hot with highs around 90. For Tuesday night and Wednesday, mostly clear. Lows in the mid-60s. Highs in the upper 80s. Wednesday night, clear. Lows in the mid-60s. For Thursday, mostly sunny. Highs in the upper 80s. Thursday night, mostly clear. A slight chance of showers toward daybreak. Lows in the upper 60s. Chance of rain 20%. For Friday, mostly sunny. A slight chance of showers and thunderstorms late in the afternoon. Highs in the upper 80s. Chance of rain 20%. The current time is 4:23 a.m. Eastern Daylight Time. The 8 to 14 day outlook for Saturday, August 1st through Friday, August 7th, calls for both temperatures and precipitation to be near normal. Normal highs for the period are around 85 degrees, and normal lows are around 65. The normal precipitation total for the 7 days is around 0.75 inches. At 4 a.m. at Indianapolis, it was partly cloudy. The temperature was 64 degrees, the dew point 56, and the relative humidity 75%. The wind was southeast at 5 miles an hour. The barometric pressure was 30.06 inches and falling. Around central Indiana, at Shelbyville, fog was reported with a temperature of 56. It was clear with a temperature of 56 at Anderson, 57 at Muncie, 54 at Zionsville, and 61 at Eagle Creek Air Park. Elsewhere across Indiana, it was clear with a temperature of 60 at South Bend, 59 at Lafayette, and 60 at Bloomington. At Fort Wayne, it was partly cloudy with a temperature of 56. At Terre Haute, it was mostly cloudy with a temperature of 68. At Evansville, it was cloudy with a temperature of 70. Just outside Indiana, at St. Louis, rain was falling with a temperature of 69. At Dayton, it was clear with a temperature of 61. It was partly cloudy with a temperature of 65 at Chicago, 64 at Champaign, and 64 at Cincinnati. At Louisville, it was cloudy with a temperature of 72. Once again, at Indianapolis, it was 64 degrees with partly cloudy skies. This is NOAA All Hazards Radio KEC 74 in Indianapolis. And now a look at your forecast for Indianapolis and central Indiana. Today, partly cloudy. Highs around 80. South winds around 5 miles an hour, becoming southwest around 5 miles an hour late this afternoon. For tonight, partly cloudy. Patchy fog toward daybreak. Lows in the upper 60s. Southwest winds around 5 miles an hour through the late overnight, becoming light and variable. Sunday, partly cloudy through early afternoon, then clearing. Warmer with highs around 90. Southwest winds 5 to 10 miles an hour. For Sunday night, partly cloudy. A slight chance of showers and thunderstorms through the late overnight, then a chance of showers and thunderstorms toward daybreak. Humid with lows in the lower 70s. Southwest winds around 5 miles an hour. Chance of rain 30%. Monday, partly cloudy with a slight chance of showers and thunderstorms. Hot with highs in the mid-90s. Southwest winds 10 to 15 miles an hour with gusts up to 25 miles an hour. Chance of rain 20%. Once again, the forecast for today. Partly cloudy. Highs around 80. South winds around 5 miles an hour, becoming southwest around 5 miles an hour late this afternoon. Taking a look at the 3 through 7 day forecast for Indianapolis and central Indiana. For Monday night, partly cloudy. A chance of showers and thunderstorms through the late overnight. Lows in the mid-70s. Chance of rain 40%. Tuesday, partly cloudy.
hot with highs around 90. For Tuesday night and Wednesday, mostly clear. Lows in the mid-60s. Highs in the upper 80s. Wednesday night, clear. Lows in the mid-60s. For Thursday, mostly sunny. Highs in the upper 80s. Thursday night, mostly clear. A slight chance of showers toward daybreak. Lows in the upper 60s. Chance of rain 20%. For Friday, mostly sunny. A slight chance of showers and thunderstorms late in the afternoon. Highs in the upper 80s. Chance of rain 20%. The 8 to 14 day outlook for Saturday, August 1st through Friday, August 7th, calls for both temperatures and precipitation to be near normal. Normal highs for the period are around 85 degrees, and normal lows are around 65. The normal precipitation total for the 7 days is around 0.75 inches. At 4 a.m., at Indianapolis, it was partly cloudy. The temperature was 64 degrees, the dew point 56, and the relative humidity 75%. The wind was southeast at 5 miles an hour. The barometric pressure was 30.06 inches and falling. Around central Indiana, at Shelbyville, fog was reported, with a temperature of 56. It was clear, with a temperature of 56 at Anderson, 57 at Muncie, 54 at Zionsville, and 61 at Eagle Creek Air Park. Elsewhere across Indiana, it was clear, with a temperature of 60 at South Bend, 59 at Lafayette, and 60 at Bloomington. At Fort Wayne, it was partly cloudy, with a temperature of 56. At Terre Haute, it was mostly cloudy, with a temperature of 68. At Evansville, it was cloudy, with a temperature of 70. Just outside Indiana, at St. Louis, rain was falling, with a temperature of 69. At Dayton, it was clear, with a temperature of 61. It was partly cloudy, with a temperature of 65 at Chicago, 64 at Champaign, and 64 at Cincinnati. At Louisville, it was cloudy, with a temperature of 72. Once again, at Indianapolis, it was 64 degrees with partly cloudy skies. Now here is the hazardous weather outlook for central Indiana. For the period today and tonight, no hazardous weather is expected at this time. And now the extended outlook for the period Sunday through Friday. Isolated to scattered thunderstorms are possible early next week. Some of these storms could be severe late Sunday night through Monday night. Damaging wind gusts and localized flooding are the primary hazards. Spotter information statement. Spotters are encouraged to monitor the forecast for early next week. This is NOAA All Hazards Radio KEC 74 in Indianapolis. And now a look at your forecast for Indianapolis and central Indiana. Today, partly cloudy. Highs around 80. South winds around 5 miles an hour, becoming southwest around 5 miles an hour late this afternoon. For tonight, partly cloudy. Patchy fog toward daybreak. Lows in the upper 60s. Southwest winds around 5 miles an hour through the late overnight, becoming light and variable. Sunday, partly cloudy through early afternoon, then clearing. Warmer with highs around 90. Southwest winds 5 to 10 miles an hour. For Sunday night, partly cloudy. A slight chance of showers and thunderstorms through the late overnight, then a chance of showers and thunderstorms toward daybreak. Humid with lows in the lower 70s. Southwest winds around 5 miles an hour. Chance of rain 30%. Monday, partly cloudy with a slight chance of showers and thunderstorms. Hot with highs in the mid-90s. Southwest winds 10 to 15 miles an hour with gusts up to 25 miles an hour. Chance of rain 20%. Once again, the forecast for today. Partly cloudy. Highs around 80. South winds around 5 miles an hour, becoming southwest around 5 miles an hour late this afternoon. Taking a look at the 3 through 7 day forecast for Indianapolis and central Indiana. For Monday night, partly cloudy. A chance of showers and thunderstorms through the late overnight. Lows in the mid-70s. Chance of rain 40%. Tuesday,
partly cloudy. Hot with highs around 90. For Tuesday night and Wednesday, mostly clear. Lows in the mid-60s. Highs in the upper 80s. Wednesday night, clear. Lows in the mid-60s. For Thursday, mostly sunny. Highs in the upper 80s. Thursday night, mostly clear. A slight chance of showers toward daybreak. Lows in the upper 60s. Chance of rain 20%. For Friday, mostly sunny. A slight chance of showers and thunderstorms late in the afternoon. Highs in the upper 80s. Chance of rain 20%. The 8 to 14 day outlook for Saturday, August 1st through Friday, August 7th, calls for both temperatures and precipitation to be near normal. Normal highs for the period are around 85 degrees, and normal lows are around 65. The normal precipitation total for the 7 days is around 0.75 inches. At 4 a.m., at Indianapolis, it was partly cloudy. The temperature was 64 degrees, the dew point 56, and the relative humidity 75%. The wind was southeast at 5 miles an hour. The barometric pressure was 30.06 inches and falling. Around central Indiana, at Shelbyville, fog was reported with a temperature of 56. It was clear with a temperature of 56 at Anderson, 57 at Muncie, 54 at Zionsville, and 61 at Eagle Creek Air Park. Elsewhere across Indiana, it was clear with a temperature of 60 at South Bend, 59 at Lafayette, and 60 at Bloomington. At Fort Wayne, it was partly cloudy with a temperature of 56. At Terre Haute, it was mostly cloudy with a temperature of 68. At Evansville, it was cloudy with a temperature of 70. Just outside Indiana, at St. Louis, rain was falling with a temperature of 69. At Dayton, it was clear with a temperature of 61. It was partly cloudy with a temperature of 65 at Chicago, 64 at Champaign, and 64 at Cincinnati. At Louisville, it was cloudy with a temperature of 72. Once again, at Indianapolis, it was 64 degrees with partly cloudy skies. This is NOAA All Hazards Radio KEC 74 in Indianapolis. And now a look at your forecast for Indianapolis and central Indiana. Today, partly cloudy. Highs around 80. South winds around 5 miles an hour, becoming southwest around 5 miles an hour late this afternoon. For tonight, partly cloudy. Patchy fog toward daybreak. Lows in the upper 60s. Southwest winds around 5 miles an hour through the late overnight, becoming light and variable. Sunday, partly cloudy through early afternoon, then clearing. Warmer with highs around 90. Southwest winds 5 to 10 miles an hour. For Sunday night, partly cloudy. A slight chance of showers and thunderstorms through the late overnight, then a chance of showers and thunderstorms toward daybreak. Humid with lows in the lower 70s. Southwest winds around 5 miles an hour. Chance of rain 30%. Monday, partly cloudy with a slight chance of showers and thunderstorms. Hot with highs in the mid-90s. Southwest winds 10 to 15 miles an hour with gusts up to 25 miles an hour. Chance of rain 20%. Once again, the forecast for today. Partly cloudy. Highs around 80. South winds around 5 miles an hour, becoming southwest around 5 miles an hour late this afternoon. Taking a look at the 3 through 7 day forecast for Indianapolis and central Indiana. For Monday night, partly cloudy. A chance of showers and thunderstorms through the late overnight. Lows in the mid-70s. Chance of rain 40%. Tuesday, partly cloudy. Hot with highs around 90. For Tuesday night and Wednesday, mostly clear. Lows in the mid-60s. Highs in the upper 80s. Wednesday night, clear. Lows in the mid-60s. For Thursday, mostly sunny. Highs in the upper 80s. Thursday night, mostly clear. A slight chance of showers toward daybreak. Lows in the upper 60s.
chance of rain 20%. For Friday, mostly sunny. A slight chance of showers and thunderstorms late in the afternoon. Highs in the upper 80s. Chance of rain 20%. The 8 to 14 day outlook for Saturday, August 1st through Friday, August 7th, calls for both temperatures and precipitation to be near normal. Normal highs for the period are around 85 degrees, and normal lows are around 65. The normal precipitation total for the 7 days is around 0.75 inches. The current time is 4:38 a.m. Eastern Daylight Time. At 4 a.m. at Indianapolis, it was partly cloudy. The temperature was 64 degrees, the dew point 56, and the relative humidity 75%. The wind was southeast at 5 miles an hour. The barometric pressure was 30.06 inches and falling. Around central Indiana, at Shelbyville, fog was reported, with a temperature of 56. It was clear, with a temperature of 56 at Anderson, 57 at Muncie, 54 at Zionsville, and 61 at Eagle Creek Air Park. Elsewhere across Indiana, it was clear, with a temperature of 60 at South Bend, 59 at Lafayette, and 60 at Bloomington. At Fort Wayne, it was partly cloudy, with a temperature of 56. At Terre Haute, it was mostly cloudy, with a temperature of 68. At Evansville, it was cloudy, with a temperature of 70. Just outside Indiana, at St. Louis, rain was falling, with a temperature of 69. At Dayton, it was clear, with a temperature of 61. It was partly cloudy, with a temperature of 65 at Chicago, 64 at Champaign, and 64 at Cincinnati. At Louisville, it was cloudy, with a temperature of 72. Once again, at Indianapolis, it was 64 degrees with partly cloudy skies. This is NOAA All Hazards Radio KEC 74 in Indianapolis. And now a look at your forecast for Indianapolis and central Indiana. Today, partly cloudy. Highs around 80. South winds around 5 miles an hour, becoming southwest around 5 miles an hour late this afternoon. For tonight, partly cloudy. Patchy fog toward daybreak. Lows in the upper 60s. Southwest winds around 5 miles an hour through the late overnight, becoming light and variable. Sunday, partly cloudy through early afternoon, then clearing. Warmer with highs around 90. Southwest winds 5 to 10 miles an hour. For Sunday night, partly cloudy. A slight chance of showers and thunderstorms through the late overnight, then a chance of showers and thunderstorms toward daybreak. Humid with lows in the lower 70s. Southwest winds around 5 miles an hour. Chance of rain 30%. Monday, partly cloudy with a slight chance of showers and thunderstorms. Hot with highs in the mid-90s. Southwest winds 10 to 15 miles an hour with gusts up to 25 miles an hour. Chance of rain 20%. Once again, the forecast for today. Partly cloudy. Highs around 80. South winds around 5 miles an hour, becoming southwest around 5 miles an hour late this afternoon. Taking a look at the 3 through 7 day forecast for Indianapolis and central Indiana. For Monday night, partly cloudy. A chance of showers and thunderstorms through the late overnight. Lows in the mid-70s. Chance of rain 40%. Tuesday, partly cloudy. Hot with highs around 90. For Tuesday night and Wednesday, mostly clear. Lows in the mid-60s. Highs in the upper 80s. Wednesday night, clear. Lows in the mid-60s. For Thursday, mostly sunny. Highs in the upper 80s. Thursday night, mostly clear. A slight chance of showers toward daybreak. Lows in the upper 60s. Chance of rain 20%. For Friday, mostly sunny. A slight chance of showers and thunderstorms late in the afternoon. Highs in the upper 80s. Chance of rain 20%. The 8 to 14 day outlook for Saturday, August 1st through Friday, August 7th, calls for both temperatures and precipitation to be near normal.
Normal highs for the period are around 85 degrees, and normal lows are around 65. The normal precipitation total for the 7 days is around 0.75 inches. At 4 a.m., at Indianapolis, it was partly cloudy. The temperature was 64 degrees, the dew point 56, and the relative humidity 75%. The wind was southeast at 5 miles an hour. The barometric pressure was 30.06 inches and falling. Around central Indiana, at Shelbyville, fog was reported, with a temperature of 56. It was clear, with a temperature of 56 at Anderson, 57 at Muncie, 54 at Zionsville, and 61 at Eagle Creek Air Park. Elsewhere across Indiana, it was clear, with a temperature of 60 at South Bend, 59 at Lafayette, and 60 at Bloomington. At Fort Wayne, it was partly cloudy, with a temperature of 56. At Terre Haute, it was mostly cloudy, with a temperature of 68. At Evansville, it was cloudy, with a temperature of 70. Just outside Indiana, at St. Louis, rain was falling, with a temperature of 69. At Dayton, it was clear, with a temperature of 61. It was partly cloudy, with a temperature of 65 at Chicago, 64 at Champaign, and 64 at Cincinnati. At Louisville, it was cloudy, with a temperature of 72. Once again, at Indianapolis, it was 64 degrees with partly cloudy skies. This is NOAA All Hazards Radio KEC 74 in Indianapolis. And now a look at your forecast for Indianapolis and central Indiana. Today, partly cloudy. Highs around 80. South winds around 5 miles an hour, becoming southwest around 5 miles an hour late this afternoon. For tonight, partly cloudy. Patchy fog toward daybreak. Lows in the upper 60s. Southwest winds around 5 miles an hour through the late overnight, becoming light and variable. Sunday, partly cloudy through early afternoon, then clearing. Warmer with highs around 90. Southwest winds 5 to 10 miles an hour. For Sunday night, partly cloudy. A slight chance of showers and thunderstorms through the late overnight, then a chance of showers and thunderstorms toward daybreak. Humid with lows in the lower 70s. Southwest winds around 5 miles an hour. Chance of rain 30%. Monday, partly cloudy with a slight chance of showers and thunderstorms. Hot with highs in the mid-90s. Southwest winds 10 to 15 miles an hour with gusts up to 25 miles an hour. Chance of rain 20%. Once again, the forecast for today. Partly cloudy. Highs around 80. South winds around 5 miles an hour, becoming southwest around 5 miles an hour late this afternoon. Taking a look at the 3-7 day forecast for Indianapolis and central Indiana. For Monday night, partly cloudy. A chance of showers and thunderstorms through the late overnight. Lows in the mid-70s. Chance of rain 40%. Tuesday, partly cloudy. Hot with highs around 90. For Tuesday night and Wednesday, mostly clear. Lows in the mid-60s. Highs in the upper 80s. Wednesday night, clear. Lows in the mid-60s. For Thursday, mostly sunny. Highs in the upper 80s. Thursday night, mostly clear. A slight chance of showers toward daybreak. Lows in the upper 60s. Chance of rain 20%. For Friday, mostly sunny. A slight chance of showers and thunderstorms late in the afternoon. Highs in the upper 80s. Chance of rain 20%. The 8 to 14 day outlook for Saturday, August 1st through Friday, August 7th, calls for both temperatures and precipitation to be near normal. Normal highs for the period are around 85 degrees, and normal lows are around 65. The normal precipitation total for the 7 days is around 0.75 inches. At 4 a.m., at Indianapolis, it was partly cloudy. The temperature was 64 degrees, the dew point 56, and the relative humidity 75%. The wind was southeast at 5 miles an hour. The barometric pressure was 30.06 inches and falling.
around central Indiana at Shelbyville, fog was reported with a temperature of 56. It was clear with a temperature of 56 at Anderson, 57 at Muncie, 54 at Zionsville, and 61 at Eagle Creek Air Park. Elsewhere across Indiana,

64 at Champaign, and 64 at Cincinnati. At Louisville, it was cloudy, with a temperature of 72. Once again, at Indianapolis, it was 64 degrees with partly cloudy skies. This is NOAA All Hazards Radio KEC 74 in Indianapolis. And now a look at your forecast for Indianapolis and central Indiana. Today, partly cloudy. Highs around 80. South winds around 5 miles an hour, becoming southwest around 5 miles an hour late this afternoon. For tonight, partly cloudy. Patchy fog toward daybreak. Lows in the upper 60s. Southwest winds around 5 miles an hour through the late overnight, becoming light and variable. Sunday, partly cloudy through early afternoon, then clearing. Warmer with highs around 90. Southwest winds 5 to 10 miles an hour. For Sunday night, partly cloudy. A slight chance of showers and thunderstorms through the late overnight, then a chance of showers and thunderstorms toward daybreak. Humid with lows in the lower 70s. Southwest winds around 5 miles an hour. Chance of rain 30%. Monday, partly cloudy with a slight chance of showers and thunderstorms. Hot with highs in the mid-90s. Southwest winds 10 to 15 miles an hour with gusts up to 25 miles an hour. Chance of rain 20%. Once again, the forecast for today. Partly cloudy. Highs around 80. South winds around 5 miles an hour, becoming southwest around 5 miles an hour late this afternoon. Now here is the hazardous weather outlook for central Indiana. For the period today and tonight, no hazardous weather is expected at this time. And now the extended outlook for the period Sunday through Friday. Isolated to scattered thunderstorms are possible early next week. Some of these storms could be severe late Sunday night through Monday night. Damaging wind gusts and localized flooding are the primary hazards. Spotter information statement. Spotters are encouraged to monitor the forecast for early next week. Taking a look at the 3-7 day forecast for Indianapolis and central Indiana. For Monday night, partly cloudy. A chance of showers and thunderstorms through the late overnight. Lows in the mid-70s. Chance of rain 40%. Tuesday, partly cloudy. Hot with highs around 90. For Tuesday night and Wednesday, mostly clear. Lows in the mid-60s. Highs in the upper 80s. Wednesday night, clear. Lows in the mid-60s. For Thursday, mostly sunny. Highs in the upper 80s. Thursday night, mostly clear. A slight chance of showers toward daybreak. Lows in the upper 60s. Chance of rain 20%. For Friday, mostly sunny. A slight chance of showers and thunderstorms late in the afternoon. Highs in the upper 80s. Chance of rain 20%. The 8-14 day outlook for Saturday, August 1st through Friday, August 7th, calls for both temperatures and precipitation to be near normal. Normal highs for the period are around 85 degrees, and normal lows are around 65. The normal precipitation total for the 7 days is around 0.75 inches. At 4 a.m., at Indianapolis, it was partly cloudy. The temperature was 64 degrees, the dew point 56, and the relative humidity 75%. The wind was southeast at 5 miles an hour. The barometric pressure was 30.06 inches and falling. Around central Indiana, at Shelbyville, fog was reported, with a temperature of 56. It was clear, with a temperature of 56 at Anderson, 57 at Muncie, 54 at Zionsville, and 61 at Eagle Creek Air Park. Elsewhere across Indiana, it was clear, with a temperature of 60 at South Bend, 59 at Lafayette, and 60 at Bloomington. At Fort Wayne, it was partly cloudy, with a temperature of 56. At Terre Haute, it was mostly cloudy, with a temperature of 68. At Evansville, it was cloudy, with a temperature of 70. Just outside Indiana, at St. Louis, rain was falling, with a temperature of 69. At Dayton, it was clear, with a temperature of 61. It was partly cloudy, with

temperature of 65 at Chicago, 64 at Champaign, and 64 at Cincinnati. At Louisville, it was cloudy, with a temperature of 72. Once again, at Indianapolis, it was 64 degrees with partly cloudy skies. The current time is 4:53 a.m. Eastern Daylight Time. This is NOAA All Hazards Radio KEC 74 in Indianapolis. And now a look at your forecast for Indianapolis and central Indiana. Today, partly cloudy. Highs around 80. South winds around 5 miles an hour, becoming southwest around 5 miles an hour late this afternoon. For tonight, partly cloudy. Patchy fog toward daybreak. Lows in the upper 60s. Southwest winds around 5 miles an hour through the late overnight, becoming light and variable. Sunday, partly cloudy through early afternoon, then clearing. Warmer with highs around 90. Southwest winds 5 to 10 miles an hour. For Sunday night, partly cloudy. A slight chance of showers and thunderstorms through the late overnight, then a chance of showers and thunderstorms toward daybreak. Humid with lows in the lower 70s. Southwest winds around 5 miles an hour. Chance of rain 30%. Monday, partly cloudy with a slight chance of showers and thunderstorms. Hot with highs in the mid-90s. Southwest winds 10 to 15 miles an hour with gusts up to 25 miles an hour. Chance of rain 20%. Once again, the forecast for today. Partly cloudy. Highs around 80. South winds around 5 miles an hour, becoming southwest around 5 miles an hour late this afternoon. Taking a look at the 3 through 7 day forecast for Indianapolis and central Indiana. For Monday night, partly cloudy. A chance of showers and thunderstorms through the late overnight. Lows in the mid-70s. Chance of rain 40%. Tuesday, partly cloudy. Hot with highs around 90. For Tuesday night and Wednesday, mostly clear. Lows in the mid-60s. Highs in the upper 80s. Wednesday night, clear. Lows in the mid-60s. For Thursday, mostly sunny. Highs in the upper 80s. Thursday night, mostly clear. A slight chance of showers toward daybreak. Lows in the upper 60s. Chance of rain 20%. For Friday, mostly sunny. A slight chance of showers and thunderstorms late in the afternoon. Highs in the upper 80s. Chance of rain 20%. The 8 to 14 day outlook for Saturday, August 1st through Friday, August 7th, calls for both temperatures and precipitation to be near normal. Normal highs for the period are around 85 degrees, and normal lows are around 65. The normal precipitation total for the 7 days is around 0.75 inches. At 4 a.m., at Indianapolis, it was partly cloudy. The temperature was 64 degrees, the dew point 56, and the relative humidity 75%. The wind was southeast at 5 miles an hour. The barometric pressure was 30.06 inches and falling. Around central Indiana, at Shelbyville, fog was reported, with a temperature of 56. It was clear, with a temperature of 56 at Anderson, 57 at Muncie, 54 at Zionsville, and 61 at Eagle Creek Air Park. Elsewhere across Indiana, it was clear, with a temperature of 60 at South Bend, 59 at Lafayette, and 60 at Bloomington. At Fort Wayne, it was partly cloudy, with a temperature of 56. At Terre Haute, it was mostly cloudy, with a temperature of 68. At Evansville, it was cloudy, with a temperature of 70. Just outside Indiana, at St. Louis, rain was falling, with a temperature of 69. At Dayton, it was clear, with a temperature of 61. It was partly cloudy, with a temperature of 65 at Chicago, 64 at Champaign, and 64 at Cincinnati. At Louisville, it was cloudy, with a temperature of 72. Once again, at Indianapolis, it was 64 degrees with partly cloudy skies. This is NOAA All Hazards Radio KEC 74 in Indianapolis. And now a look at your forecast for Indianapolis and central Indiana.
today, partly cloudy. Highs around 80. South winds around 5 miles an hour, becoming southwest around 5 miles an hour late this afternoon. For tonight, partly cloudy. Patchy fog toward daybreak. Lows in the upper 60s. Southwest winds around 5 miles an hour through the late overnight, becoming light and variable. Sunday, partly cloudy through early afternoon, then clearing. Warmer with highs around 90. Southwest winds 5 to 10 miles an hour. For Sunday night, partly cloudy. A slight chance of showers and thunderstorms through the late overnight, then a chance of showers and thunderstorms toward daybreak. Humid with lows in the lower 70s. Southwest winds around 5 miles an hour. Chance of rain 30%. Monday, partly cloudy with a slight chance of showers and thunderstorms. Hot with highs in the mid-90s. Southwest winds 10 to 15 miles an hour with gusts up to 25 miles an hour. Chance of rain 20%. Once again, the forecast for today. Partly cloudy. Highs around 80. South winds around 5 miles an hour, becoming southwest around 5 miles an hour late this afternoon. Taking a look at the 3 through 7 day forecast for Indianapolis and central Indiana. For Monday night, partly cloudy. A chance of showers and thunderstorms through the late overnight. Lows in the mid-70s. Chance of rain 40%. Tuesday, partly cloudy. Hot with highs around 90. For Tuesday night and Wednesday, mostly clear. Lows in the mid-60s. Highs in the upper 80s. Wednesday night, clear. Lows in the mid-60s. For Thursday, mostly sunny. Highs in the upper 80s. Thursday night, mostly clear. A slight chance of showers toward daybreak. Lows in the upper 60s. Chance of rain 20%. For Friday, mostly sunny. A slight chance of showers and thunderstorms late in the afternoon. Highs in the upper 80s. Chance of rain 20%. The 8 to 14 day outlook for Saturday, August 1st through Friday, August 7th, calls for both temperatures and precipitation to be near normal. Normal highs for the period are around 85 degrees, and normal lows are around 65. The normal precipitation total for the 7 days is around 0.75 inches. At 4 a.m. at Indianapolis, it was partly cloudy. The temperature was 64 degrees, the dew point 56, and the relative humidity 75%. The wind was southeast at 5 miles an hour. The barometric pressure was 30.06 inches and falling. Around central Indiana, at Shelbyville, fog was reported with a temperature of 56. It was clear with a temperature of 56 at Anderson, 57 at Muncie, 54 at Zionsville, and 61 at Eagle Creek Air Park. Elsewhere across Indiana, it was clear with a temperature of 60 at South Bend, 59 at Lafayette, and 60 at Bloomington. At Fort Wayne, it was partly cloudy with a temperature of 56. At Terre Haute, it was mostly cloudy with a temperature of 68. At Evansville, it was cloudy with a temperature of 70. Just outside Indiana, at St. Louis, rain was falling with a temperature of 69. At Dayton, it was clear with a temperature of 61. It was partly cloudy with a temperature of 65 at Chicago, 64 at Champaign, and 64 at Cincinnati. At Louisville, it was cloudy with a temperature of 72. Once again, at Indianapolis, it was 64 degrees with partly cloudy skies. This is NOAA All Hazards Radio KEC 74 in Indianapolis. And now a look at your forecast for Indianapolis and central Indiana. Today, partly cloudy. Highs around 80. South winds around 5 miles an hour, becoming southwest around 5 miles an hour late this afternoon. For tonight, partly cloudy. Patchy fog toward daybreak. Lows in the upper 60s. Southwest winds around 5 miles an hour through the late overnight, becoming light and variable. Sunday, partly cloudy through early afternoon, then clearing.
warmer with highs around 90. Southwest winds 5 to 10 miles an hour. For Sunday night, partly cloudy. A slight chance of showers and thunderstorms through the late overnight, then a chance of showers and thunderstorms toward daybreak. Humid with lows in the lower 70s. Southwest winds around 5 miles an hour. Chance of rain 30%. Monday, partly cloudy with a slight chance of showers and thunderstorms. Hot with highs in the mid-90s. Southwest winds 10 to 15 miles an hour with gusts up to 25 miles an hour. Chance of rain 20%. Once again, the forecast for today. Partly cloudy. Highs around 80. South winds around 5 miles an hour, becoming southwest around 5 miles an hour late this afternoon. Taking a look at the 3 through 7 day forecast for Indianapolis and central Indiana. For Monday night, partly cloudy. A chance of showers and thunderstorms through the late overnight. Lows in the mid-70s. Chance of rain 40%. Tuesday, partly cloudy. Hot with highs around 90. For Tuesday night and Wednesday, mostly clear. Lows in the mid-60s. Highs in the upper 80s. Wednesday night, clear. Lows in the mid-60s. For Thursday, mostly sunny. Highs in the upper 80s. Thursday night, mostly clear. A slight chance of showers toward daybreak. Lows in the upper 60s. Chance of rain 20%. For Friday, mostly sunny. A slight chance of showers and thunderstorms late in the afternoon. Highs in the upper 80s. Chance of rain 20%. The 8 to 14 day outlook for Saturday, August 1st through Friday, August 7th, calls for both temperatures and precipitation to be near normal. Normal highs for the period are around 85 degrees, and normal lows are around 65. The normal precipitation total for the 7 days is around 0.75 inches. At 4 a.m., at Indianapolis, it was partly cloudy. The temperature was 64 degrees, the dew point 56, and the relative humidity 75%. The wind was southeast at 5 miles an hour. The barometric pressure was 30.06 inches and falling. Around central Indiana, at Shelbyville, fog was reported, with a temperature of 56. It was clear, with a temperature of 56 at Anderson, 57 at Muncie, 54 at Zionsville, and 61 at Eagle Creek Air Park. Elsewhere across Indiana, it was clear, with a temperature of 60 at South Bend, 59 at Lafayette, and 60 at Bloomington. At Fort Wayne, it was partly cloudy, with a temperature of 56. At Terre Haute, it was mostly cloudy, with a temperature of 68. At Evansville, it was cloudy, with a temperature of 70. Just outside Indiana, at St. Louis, rain was falling, with a temperature of 69. At Dayton, it was clear, with a temperature of 61. It was partly cloudy, with a temperature of 65 at Chicago, 64 at Champaign, and 64 at Cincinnati. At Louisville, it was cloudy, with a temperature of 72. Once again, at Indianapolis, it was 64 degrees with partly cloudy skies. This is NOAA All Hazards Radio KEC 74 in Indianapolis. And now a look at your forecast for Indianapolis and central Indiana. Today, partly cloudy. Highs around 80. South winds around 5 miles an hour, becoming southwest around 5 miles an hour late this afternoon. For tonight, partly cloudy. Patchy fog toward daybreak. Lows in the upper 60s. Southwest winds around 5 miles an hour through the late overnight, becoming light and variable. Sunday, partly cloudy through early afternoon, then clearing. Warmer with highs around 90. Southwest winds 5 to 10 miles an hour. For Sunday night, partly cloudy. A slight chance of showers and thunderstorms through the late overnight, then a chance of showers and thunderstorms toward daybreak. Humid with lows in the lower 70s. Southwest winds around 5 miles an hour. Chance of rain 30%. Monday, partly cloudy with a slight chance of showers and thunderstorms.
hot with highs in the mid-90s. Southwest winds 10 to 15 miles an hour with gusts up to 25 miles an hour. Chance of rain 20%. Once again, the forecast for today. Partly cloudy. Highs around 80. South winds around 5 miles an hour, becoming southwest around 5 miles an hour late this afternoon. The current time is 5:08 a.m. Eastern Daylight Time. Taking a look at the 3-7 day forecast for Indianapolis and central Indiana. For Monday night, partly cloudy. A chance of showers and thunderstorms through the late overnight. Lows in the mid-70s. Chance of rain 40%. Tuesday, partly cloudy. Hot with highs around 90. For Tuesday night and Wednesday, mostly clear. Lows in the mid-60s. Highs in the upper 80s. Wednesday night, clear. Lows in the mid-60s. For Thursday, mostly sunny. Highs in the upper 80s. Thursday night, mostly clear. A slight chance of showers toward daybreak. Lows in the upper 60s. Chance of rain 20%. For Friday, mostly sunny. A slight chance of showers and thunderstorms late in the afternoon. Highs in the upper 80s. Chance of rain 20%. The 8 to 14 day outlook for Saturday, August 1st through Friday, August 7th, calls for both temperatures and precipitation to be near normal. Normal highs for the period are around 85 degrees, and normal lows are around 65. The normal precipitation total for the 7 days is around 0.75 inches. Now here is the hazardous weather outlook for central Indiana. For the period today and tonight, no hazardous weather is expected at this time. And now the extended outlook for the period Sunday through Friday. Isolated to scattered thunderstorms are possible early next week. Some of these storms could be severe late Sunday night through Monday night. Damaging wind gusts and localized flooding are the primary hazards. Spotter information statement. Spotters are encouraged to monitor the forecast for early next week. This is NOAA All Hazards Radio KEC 74 in Indianapolis. And now a look at your forecast for Indianapolis and central Indiana. Today, partly cloudy. Highs around 80. South winds around 5 miles an hour, becoming southwest around 5 miles an hour late this afternoon. For tonight, partly cloudy. Patchy fog toward daybreak. Lows in the upper 60s. Southwest winds around 5 miles an hour through the late overnight, becoming light and variable. Sunday, partly cloudy through early afternoon, then clearing. Warmer with highs around 90. Southwest winds 5 to 10 miles an hour. For Sunday night, partly cloudy. A slight chance of showers and thunderstorms through the late overnight, then a chance of showers and thunderstorms toward daybreak. Humid with lows in the lower 70s. Southwest winds around 5 miles an hour. Chance of rain 30%. Monday, partly cloudy with a slight chance of showers and thunderstorms. Hot with highs in the mid-90s. Southwest winds 10 to 15 miles an hour with gusts up to 25 miles an hour. Chance of rain 20%. Once again, the forecast for today. Partly cloudy. Highs around 80. South winds around 5 miles an hour, becoming southwest around 5 miles an hour late this afternoon. Taking a look at the 3-7 day forecast for Indianapolis and central Indiana. For Monday night, partly cloudy. A chance of showers and thunderstorms through the late overnight. Lows in the mid-70s. Chance of rain 40%. Tuesday, partly cloudy. Hot with highs around 90. For Tuesday night and Wednesday, mostly clear. Lows in the mid-60s. Highs in the upper 80s. Wednesday night, clear. Lows in the mid-60s. For Thursday, mostly sunny. Highs in the upper 80s. Thursday night, mostly clear. A slight chance of showers toward daybreak. Lows in the upper 60s. Chance of rain 20%.
for Friday. Mostly sunny. A slight chance of showers and thunderstorms late in the afternoon. Highs in the upper 80s. Chance of rain 20%. The 8 to 14 day outlook for Saturday, August 1st through Friday, August 7th, calls for both temperatures and precipitation to be near normal. Normal highs for the period are around 85 degrees, and normal lows are around 65. The normal precipitation total for the 7 days is around 0.75 inches. At 5 a.m., at Indianapolis, it was partly cloudy. The temperature was 63 degrees, the dew point 57, and the relative humidity 81%. The wind was southeast at 3 miles an hour. The barometric pressure was 30.07 inches and rising. Around central Indiana, fog was reported, with a temperature of 53 at Zionsville and 54 at Shelbyville. It was clear, with a temperature of 55 at Anderson, 57 at Muncie, and 60 at Eagle Creek Air Park. Elsewhere across Indiana, at Evansville, rain was falling, with a temperature of 70. It was clear, with a temperature of 59 at South Bend and 59 at Lafayette. It was partly cloudy, with a temperature of 54 at Fort Wayne and 61 at Bloomington. At Terre Haute, it was mostly cloudy, with a temperature of 66. Just outside Indiana, at Dayton, it was clear, with a temperature of 61. It was partly cloudy, with a temperature of 63 at Chicago and 62 at Cincinnati. It was cloudy, with a temperature of 66 at Champaign and 72 at Louisville. At St. Louis, rain and fog were reported, with a temperature of 69. Once again, at Indianapolis, it was 63 degrees with partly cloudy skies. This is NOAA All Hazards Radio KEC 74 in Indianapolis. And now a look at your forecast for Indianapolis and central Indiana. Today, partly cloudy. Highs around 80. South winds around 5 miles an hour, becoming southwest around 5 miles an hour late this afternoon. For tonight, partly cloudy. Patchy fog toward daybreak. Lows in the upper 60s. Southwest winds around 5 miles an hour through the late overnight, becoming light and variable. Sunday, partly cloudy through early afternoon, then clearing. Warmer with highs around 90. Southwest winds 5 to 10 miles an hour. For Sunday night, partly cloudy. A slight chance of showers and thunderstorms through the late overnight, then a chance of showers and thunderstorms toward daybreak. Humid with lows in the lower 70s. Southwest winds around 5 miles an hour. Chance of rain 30%. Monday, partly cloudy with a slight chance of showers and thunderstorms. Hot with highs in the mid-90s. Southwest winds 10 to 15 miles an hour with gusts up to 25 miles an hour. Chance of rain 20%. Once again, the forecast for today. Partly cloudy. Highs around 80. South winds around 5 miles an hour, becoming southwest around 5 miles an hour late this afternoon. Taking a look at the 3 through 7 day forecast for Indianapolis and central Indiana. For Monday night, partly cloudy. A chance of showers and thunderstorms through the late overnight. Lows in the mid-70s. Chance of rain 40%. Tuesday, partly cloudy. Hot with highs around 90. For Tuesday night and Wednesday, mostly clear. Lows in the mid-60s. Highs in the upper 80s. Wednesday night, clear. Lows in the mid-60s. For Thursday, mostly sunny. Highs in the upper 80s. Thursday night, mostly clear. A slight chance of showers toward daybreak. Lows in the upper 60s. Chance of rain 20%. For Friday, mostly sunny. A slight chance of showers and thunderstorms late in the afternoon. Highs in the upper 80s. Chance of rain 20%. The 8 to 14 day outlook for Saturday, August 1st through Friday, August 7th, calls for both temperatures and precipitation to be near normal. Normal highs for the period are around 85 degrees, and normal lows are around 65.
The normal precipitation total for the 7 days is around 0.75 inches. At 5 a.m., at Indianapolis, it was partly cloudy. The temperature was 63 degrees, the dew point 57, and the relative humidity 81%. The wind was southeast at 3 miles an hour. The barometric pressure was 30.07 inches and rising. Around central Indiana, fog was reported, with a temperature of 53 at Zionsville and 54 at Shelbyville. It was clear, with a temperature of 55 at Anderson, 57 at Muncie, and 60 at Eagle Creek Air Park. Elsewhere across Indiana, at Evansville, rain was falling, with a temperature of 70. It was clear, with a temperature of 59 at South Bend and 59 at Lafayette. It was partly cloudy, with a temperature of 54 at Fort Wayne and 61 at Bloomington. At Terre Haute, it was mostly cloudy, with a temperature of 66. Just outside Indiana, at Dayton, it was clear, with a temperature of 61. It was partly cloudy, with a temperature of 63 at Chicago and 62 at Cincinnati. It was cloudy, with a temperature of 66 at Champaign and 72 at Louisville. At St. Louis, rain and fog were reported, with a temperature of 69. Once again, at Indianapolis, it was 63 degrees with partly cloudy skies. This is NOAA All Hazards Radio KEC 74 in Indianapolis. And now a look at your forecast for Indianapolis and central Indiana. Today, partly cloudy. Highs around 80. South winds around 5 miles an hour, becoming southwest around 5 miles an hour late this afternoon. For tonight, partly cloudy. Patchy fog toward daybreak. Lows in the upper 60s. Southwest winds around 5 miles an hour through the late overnight, becoming light and variable. Sunday, partly cloudy through early afternoon, then clearing. Warmer with highs around 90. Southwest winds 5 to 10 miles an hour. For Sunday night, partly cloudy. A slight chance of showers and thunderstorms through the late overnight, then a chance of showers and thunderstorms toward daybreak. Humid with lows in the lower 70s. Southwest winds around 5 miles an hour. Chance of rain 30%. Monday, partly cloudy with a slight chance of showers and thunderstorms. Hot with highs in the mid-90s. Southwest winds 10 to 15 miles an hour with gusts up to 25 miles an hour. Chance of rain 20%. Once again, the forecast for today. Partly cloudy. Highs around 80. South winds around 5 miles an hour, becoming southwest around 5 miles an hour late this afternoon. Taking a look at the 3 through 7 day forecast for Indianapolis and central Indiana. For Monday night, partly cloudy. A chance of showers and thunderstorms through the late overnight. Lows in the mid-70s. Chance of rain 40%. Tuesday, partly cloudy. Hot with highs around 90. For Tuesday night and Wednesday, mostly clear. Lows in the mid-60s. Highs in the upper 80s. Wednesday night, clear. Lows in the mid-60s. For Thursday, mostly sunny. Highs in the upper 80s. Thursday night, mostly clear. A slight chance of showers toward daybreak. Lows in the upper 60s. Chance of rain 20%. For Friday, mostly sunny. A slight chance of showers and thunderstorms late in the afternoon. Highs in the upper 80s. Chance of rain 20%. The 8 to 14 day outlook for Saturday, August 1st through Friday, August 7th, calls for both temperatures and precipitation to be near normal. Normal highs for the period are around 85 degrees, and normal lows are around 65. The normal precipitation total for the 7 days is around 0.75 inches. At 5 a.m., at Indianapolis, it was partly cloudy. The temperature was 63 degrees, the dew point 57, and the relative humidity 81%. The wind was southeast at 3 miles an hour. The barometric pressure was 30.07 inches and rising. Around central Indiana,
Fog was reported with a temperature of 53 at Zionsville and 54 at Shelbyville. It was clear with a temperature of 55 at Anderson, 57 at Muncie, and 60 at Eagle Creek Air Park. Elsewhere across Indiana, at Evansville, rain was falling with a temperature of 70. It was clear with a temperature of 59 at South Bend and 59 at Lafayette. It was partly cloudy with a temperature of 54 at Fort Wayne and 61 at Bloomington. At Terre Haute, it was mostly cloudy with a temperature of 66. Just outside Indiana, at Dayton, it was clear with a temperature of 61. It was partly cloudy with a temperature of 63 at Chicago and 62 at Cincinnati. It was cloudy with a temperature of 66 at Champaign and 72 at Louisville. At St. Louis, rain and fog were reported with a temperature of 69. Once again, at Indianapolis, it was 63 degrees with partly cloudy skies. The current time is 5:24 a.m. Eastern Daylight Time. This is NOAA All Hazards Radio KEC 74 in Indianapolis. And now a look at your forecast for Indianapolis and central Indiana. Today, partly cloudy. Highs around 80. South winds around 5 miles an hour, becoming southwest around 5 miles an hour late this afternoon. For tonight, partly cloudy. Patchy fog toward daybreak. Lows in the upper 60s. Southwest winds around 5 miles an hour through the late overnight, becoming light and variable. Sunday, partly cloudy through early afternoon, then clearing. Warmer with highs around 90. Southwest winds 5 to 10 miles an hour. For Sunday night, partly cloudy. A slight chance of showers and thunderstorms through the late overnight, then a chance of showers and thunderstorms toward daybreak. Humid with lows in the lower 70s. Southwest winds around 5 miles an hour. Chance of rain 30%. Monday, partly cloudy with a slight chance of showers and thunderstorms. Hot with highs in the mid-90s. Southwest winds 10 to 15 miles an hour with gusts up to 25 miles an hour. Chance of rain 20%. Once again, the forecast for today. Partly cloudy. Highs around 80. South winds around 5 miles an hour, becoming southwest around 5 miles an hour late this afternoon. Taking a look at the 3 through 7 day forecast for Indianapolis and central Indiana. For Monday night, partly cloudy. A chance of showers and thunderstorms through the late overnight. Lows in the mid-70s. Chance of rain 40%. Tuesday, partly cloudy. Hot with highs around 90. For Tuesday night and Wednesday, mostly clear. Lows in the mid-60s. Highs in the upper 80s. Wednesday night, clear. Lows in the mid-60s. For Thursday, mostly sunny. Highs in the upper 80s. Thursday night, mostly clear. A slight chance of showers toward daybreak. Lows in the upper 60s. Chance of rain 20%. For Friday, mostly sunny. A slight chance of showers and thunderstorms late in the afternoon. Highs in the upper 80s. Chance of rain 20%. The 8 to 14 day outlook for Saturday, August 1st through Friday, August 7th, calls for both temperatures and precipitation to be near normal. Normal highs for the period are around 85 degrees, and normal lows are around 65. The normal precipitation total for the 7 days is around 0.75 inches. At 5 a.m., at Indianapolis, it was partly cloudy. The temperature was 63 degrees, the dew point 57, and the relative humidity 81%. The wind was southeast at 3 miles an hour. The barometric pressure was 30.07 inches and rising. Around central Indiana, fog was reported with a temperature of 53 at Zionsville and 54 at Shelbyville. It was clear with a temperature of 55 at Anderson, 57 at Muncie, and 60 at Eagle Creek Air Park. Elsewhere across Indiana, at Evansville, rain was falling with a temperature of 70. It was clear with a temperature of 59 at South Bend and 59 at Lafayette.
It was partly cloudy, with a temperature of 54 at Fort Wayne and 61 at Bloomington. At Terre Haute, it was mostly cloudy, with a temperature of 66. Just outside Indiana, at Dayton, it was clear, with a temperature of 61. It was partly cloudy, with a temperature of 63 at Chicago and 62 at Cincinnati. It was cloudy, with a temperature of 66 at Champaign and 72 at Louisville. At St. Louis, rain and fog were reported, with a temperature of 69. Once again, at Indianapolis, it was 63 degrees with partly cloudy skies. This is NOAA All Hazards Radio KEC 74 in Indianapolis. And now a look at your forecast for Indianapolis and central Indiana. Today, partly cloudy. Highs around 80. South winds around 5 miles an hour, becoming southwest around 5 miles an hour late this afternoon. For tonight, partly cloudy. Patchy fog toward daybreak. Lows in the upper 60s. Southwest winds around 5 miles an hour through the late overnight, becoming light and variable. Sunday, partly cloudy through early afternoon, then clearing. Warmer with highs around 90. Southwest winds 5 to 10 miles an hour. For Sunday night, partly cloudy. A slight chance of showers and thunderstorms through the late overnight, then a chance of showers and thunderstorms toward daybreak. Humid with lows in the lower 70s. Southwest winds around 5 miles an hour. Chance of rain 30%. Monday, partly cloudy with a slight chance of showers and thunderstorms. Hot with highs in the mid-90s. Southwest winds 10 to 15 miles an hour with gusts up to 25 miles an hour. Chance of rain 20%. Once again, the forecast for today. Partly cloudy. Highs around 80. South winds around 5 miles an hour, becoming southwest around 5 miles an hour late this afternoon. Now here is the hazardous weather outlook for central Indiana. For the period today and tonight, no hazardous weather is expected at this time. And now the extended outlook for the period Sunday through Friday. Isolated to scattered thunderstorms are possible early next week. Some of these storms could be severe late Sunday night through Monday night. Damaging wind gusts and localized flooding are the primary hazards. Spotter information statement. Spotters are encouraged to monitor the forecast for early next week. Taking a look at the 3-7 day forecast for Indianapolis and central Indiana. For Monday night, partly cloudy. A chance of showers and thunderstorms through the late overnight. Lows in the mid-70s. Chance of rain 40%. Tuesday, partly cloudy. Hot with highs around 90. For Tuesday night and Wednesday, mostly clear. Lows in the mid-60s. Highs in the upper 80s. Wednesday night, clear. Lows in the mid-60s. For Thursday, mostly sunny. Highs in the upper 80s. Thursday night, mostly clear. A slight chance of showers toward daybreak. Lows in the upper 60s. Chance of rain 20%. For Friday, mostly sunny. A slight chance of showers and thunderstorms late in the afternoon. Highs in the upper 80s. Chance of rain 20%. The 8 to 14 day outlook for Saturday, August 1st through Friday, August 7th, calls for both temperatures and precipitation to be near normal. Normal highs for the period are around 85 degrees, and normal lows are around 65. The normal precipitation total for the 7 days is around 0.75 inches. At 5 a.m., at Indianapolis, it was partly cloudy. The temperature was 63 degrees, the dew point 57, and the relative humidity 81%. The wind was southeast at 3 miles an hour. The barometric pressure was 30.07 inches and rising. Around central Indiana, fog was reported, with a temperature of 53 at Zionsville and 54 at Shelbyville. It was clear, with a temperature of 55 at Anderson, 57 at Muncie, and 60 at Eagle Creek Air Park. Elsewhere across Indiana, at Evansville, rain was falling, with a temperature of 70.
It was clear, with a temperature of 59 at South Bend and 59 at Lafayette. It was partly cloudy, with a temperature of 54 at Fort Wayne and 61 at Bloomington. At Terre Haute, it was mostly cloudy, with a temperature of 66. Just outside Indiana, at Dayton, it was clear, with a temperature of 61. It was partly cloudy, with a temperature of 63 at Chicago and 62 at Cincinnati. It was cloudy, with a temperature of 66 at Champaign and 72 at Louisville. At St. Louis, rain and fog were reported, with a temperature of 69. Once again, at Indianapolis, it was 63 degrees with partly cloudy skies. This is NOAA All Hazards Radio KEC 74 in Indianapolis. And now a look at your forecast for Indianapolis and central Indiana. Today, partly cloudy. Highs around 80. South winds around 5 miles an hour, becoming southwest around 5 miles an hour late this afternoon. For tonight, partly cloudy. Patchy fog toward daybreak. Lows in the upper 60s. Southwest winds around 5 miles an hour through the late overnight, becoming light and variable. Sunday, partly cloudy through early afternoon, then clearing. Warmer with highs around 90. Southwest winds 5 to 10 miles an hour. For Sunday night, partly cloudy. A slight chance of showers and thunderstorms through the late overnight, then a chance of showers and thunderstorms toward daybreak. Humid with lows in the lower 70s. Southwest winds around 5 miles an hour. Chance of rain 30%. Monday, partly cloudy with a slight chance of showers and thunderstorms. Hot with highs in the mid-90s. Southwest winds 10 to 15 miles an hour with gusts up to 25 miles an hour. Chance of rain 20%. Once again, the forecast for today. Partly cloudy. Highs around 80. South winds around 5 miles an hour, becoming southwest around 5 miles an hour late this afternoon. Taking a look at the 3 through 7 day forecast for Indianapolis and central Indiana. For Monday night, partly cloudy. A chance of showers and thunderstorms through the late overnight. Lows in the mid-70s. Chance of rain 40%. Tuesday, partly cloudy. Hot with highs around 90. For Tuesday night and Wednesday, mostly clear. Lows in the mid-60s. Highs in the upper 80s. Wednesday night, clear. Lows in the mid-60s. For Thursday, mostly sunny. Highs in the upper 80s. Thursday night, mostly clear. A slight chance of showers toward daybreak. Lows in the upper 60s. Chance of rain 20%. For Friday, mostly sunny. A slight chance of showers and thunderstorms late in the afternoon. Highs in the upper 80s. Chance of rain 20%. The 8 to 14 day outlook for Saturday, August 1st through Friday, August 7th, calls for both temperatures and precipitation to be near normal. Normal highs for the period are around 85 degrees, and normal lows are around 65. The normal precipitation total for the 7 days is around 0.75 inches. At 5 a.m., at Indianapolis, it was partly cloudy. The temperature was 63 degrees, the dew point 57, and the relative humidity 81%. The wind was southeast at 3 miles an hour. The barometric pressure was 30.07 inches and rising. Around central Indiana, fog was reported, with a temperature of 53 at Zionsville and 54 at Shelbyville. It was clear, with a temperature of 55 at Anderson, 57 at Muncie, and 60 at Eagle Creek Air Park. Elsewhere across Indiana, at Evansville, rain was falling, with a temperature of 70. It was clear, with a temperature of 59 at South Bend and 59 at Lafayette. It was partly cloudy, with a temperature of 54 at Fort Wayne and 61 at Bloomington. At Terre Haute, it was mostly cloudy, with a temperature of 66. Just outside Indiana, at Dayton, it was clear, with a temperature of 61. It was partly cloudy, with a temperature of 63 at Chicago and 62 at Cincinnati.
It was cloudy, with a temperature of 66 at Champaign and 72 at Louisville. At St. Louis, rain and fog were reported, with a temperature of 69. Once again, at Indianapolis, it was 63 degrees with partly cloudy skies. The current time is 5:38 a.m. Eastern Daylight Time. This is NOAA All Hazards Radio KEC 74 in Indianapolis. And now a look at your forecast for Indianapolis and central Indiana. Today, partly cloudy. Highs around 80. South winds around 5 miles an hour, becoming southwest around 5 miles an hour late this afternoon. For tonight, partly cloudy. Patchy fog toward daybreak. Lows in the upper 60s. Southwest winds around 5 miles an hour through the late overnight, becoming light and variable. Sunday, partly cloudy through early afternoon, then clearing. Warmer with highs around 90. Southwest winds 5 to 10 miles an hour. For Sunday night, partly cloudy. A slight chance of showers and thunderstorms through the late overnight, then a chance of showers and thunderstorms toward daybreak. Humid with lows in the lower 70s. Southwest winds around 5 miles an hour. Chance of rain 30%. Monday, partly cloudy with a slight chance of showers and thunderstorms. Hot with highs in the mid-90s. Southwest winds 10 to 15 miles an hour with gusts up to 25 miles an hour. Chance of rain 20%. Once again, the forecast for today. Partly cloudy. Highs around 80. South winds around 5 miles an hour, becoming southwest around 5 miles an hour late this afternoon. Taking a look at the 3-7 day forecast for Indianapolis and central Indiana. For Monday night, partly cloudy. A chance of showers and thunderstorms through the late overnight. Lows in the mid-70s. Chance of rain 40%. Tuesday, partly cloudy. Hot with highs around 90. For Tuesday night and Wednesday, mostly clear. Lows in the mid-60s. Highs in the upper 80s. Wednesday night, clear. Lows in the mid-60s. For Thursday, mostly sunny. Highs in the upper 80s. Thursday night, mostly clear. A slight chance of showers toward daybreak. Lows in the upper 60s. Chance of rain 20%. For Friday, mostly sunny. A slight chance of showers and thunderstorms late in the afternoon. Highs in the upper 80s. Chance of rain 20%. The 8-14 day outlook for Saturday, August 1st through Friday, August 7th, calls for both temperatures and precipitation to be near normal. Normal highs for the period are around 85 degrees, and normal lows are around 65. The normal precipitation total for the 7 days is around 0.75 inches. At 5 a.m., at Indianapolis, it was partly cloudy. The temperature was 63 degrees, the dew point 57, and the relative humidity 81%. The wind was southeast at 3 miles an hour. The barometric pressure was 30.07 inches and rising. Around central Indiana, fog was reported, with a temperature of 53 at Zionsville and 54 at Shelbyville. It was clear, with a temperature of 55 at Anderson, 57 at Muncie, and 60 at Eagle Creek Air Park. Elsewhere across Indiana, at Evansville, rain was falling, with a temperature of 70. It was clear, with a temperature of 59 at South Bend, and 59 at Lafayette. It was partly cloudy, with a temperature of 54 at Fort Wayne, and 61 at Bloomington. At Terre Haute, it was mostly cloudy, with a temperature of 66. Just outside Indiana, at Dayton, it was clear, with a temperature of 61. It was partly cloudy, with a temperature of 63 at Chicago, and 62 at Cincinnati. It was cloudy, with a temperature of 66 at Champaign, and 72 at Louisville. At St. Louis, rain and fog were reported, with a temperature of 69. Once again, at Indianapolis, it was 63 degrees with partly cloudy skies. This is NOAA All Hazards Radio KEC 74 in Indianapolis.
And now a look at your forecast for Indianapolis and central Indiana. Today, partly cloudy. Highs around 80. South winds around 5 miles an hour, becoming southwest around 5 miles an hour late this afternoon. For tonight, partly cloudy. Patchy fog toward daybreak. Lows in the upper 60s. Southwest winds around 5 miles an hour through the late overnight, becoming light and variable. Sunday, partly cloudy through early afternoon, then clearing. Warmer with highs around 90. Southwest winds 5 to 10 miles an hour. For Sunday night, partly cloudy. A slight chance of showers and thunderstorms through the late overnight, then a chance of showers and thunderstorms toward daybreak. Humid with lows in the lower 70s. Southwest winds around 5 miles an hour. Chance of rain 30%. Monday, partly cloudy with a slight chance of showers and thunderstorms. Hot with highs in the mid-90s. Southwest winds 10 to 15 miles an hour with gusts up to 25 miles an hour. Chance of rain 20%. Once again, the forecast for today. Partly cloudy. Highs around 80. South winds around 5 miles an hour, becoming southwest around 5 miles an hour late this afternoon. Taking a look at the 3 through 7 day forecast for Indianapolis and central Indiana. For Monday night, partly cloudy. A chance of showers and thunderstorms through the late overnight. Lows in the mid-70s. Chance of rain 40%. Tuesday, partly cloudy. Hot with highs around 90. For Tuesday night and Wednesday, mostly clear. Lows in the mid-60s. Highs in the upper 80s. Wednesday night, clear. Lows in the mid-60s. For Thursday, mostly sunny. Highs in the upper 80s. Thursday night, mostly clear. A slight chance of showers toward daybreak. Lows in the upper 60s. Chance of rain 20%. For Friday, mostly sunny. A slight chance of showers and thunderstorms late in the afternoon. Highs in the upper 80s. Chance of rain 20%. The 8 to 14 day outlook for Saturday, August 1st through Friday, August 7th, calls for both temperatures and precipitation to be near normal. Normal highs for the period are around 85 degrees, and normal lows are around 65. The normal precipitation total for the 7 days is around 0.75 inches. At 5 a.m., at Indianapolis, it was partly cloudy. The temperature was 63 degrees, the dew point 57, and the relative humidity 81%. The wind was southeast at 3 miles an hour. The barometric pressure was 30.07 inches and rising. Around central Indiana, fog was reported, with a temperature of 53 at Zionsville and 54 at Shelbyville. It was clear, with a temperature of 55 at Anderson, 57 at Muncie, and 60 at Eagle Creek Air Park. Elsewhere across Indiana, at Evansville, rain was falling, with a temperature of 70. It was clear, with a temperature of 59 at South Bend and 59 at Lafayette. It was partly cloudy, with a temperature of 54 at Fort Wayne and 61 at Bloomington. At Terre Haute, it was mostly cloudy, with a temperature of 66. Just outside Indiana, at Dayton, it was clear, with a temperature of 61. It was partly cloudy, with a temperature of 63 at Chicago and 62 at Cincinnati. It was cloudy, with a temperature of 66 at Champaign and 72 at Louisville. At St. Louis, rain and fog were reported, with a temperature of 69. Once again, at Indianapolis, it was 63 degrees with partly cloudy skies. This is NOAA All Hazards Radio KEC 74 in Indianapolis. And now a look at your forecast for Indianapolis and central Indiana. Today, partly cloudy. Highs around 80. South winds around 5 miles an hour, becoming southwest around 5 miles an hour late this afternoon. For tonight, partly cloudy. Patchy fog toward daybreak. Lows in the upper 60s. Southwest winds around 5 miles an hour through the late overnight, becoming light and variable. Sunday,
partly cloudy through early afternoon, then clearing. Warmer with highs around 90. Southwest winds 5 to 10 miles an hour. For Sunday night, partly cloudy. A slight chance of showers and thunderstorms through the late overnight, then a chance of showers and thunderstorms toward daybreak.

taking a look at the 3-7 day forecast for Indianapolis and central Indiana. For Monday night, partly cloudy. A chance of showers and thunderstorms through the late overnight. Lows in the mid-70s. Chance of rain 40%. Tuesday, partly cloudy. Hot with highs around 90. For Tuesday night and Wednesday, mostly clear. Lows in the mid-60s. Highs in the upper 80s. Wednesday night, clear. Lows in the mid-60s. For Thursday, mostly sunny. Highs in the upper 80s. Thursday night, mostly clear. A slight chance of showers toward daybreak. Lows in the upper 60s. Chance of rain 20%. For Friday, mostly sunny. A slight chance of showers and thunderstorms late in the afternoon. Highs in the upper 80s. Chance of rain 20%. Now here is the hazardous weather outlook for central Indiana. For the period today and tonight, no hazardous weather is expected at this time. And now the extended outlook for the period Sunday through Friday. Isolated to scattered thunderstorms are possible early next week. Some of these storms could be severe late Sunday night through Monday night. Damaging wind gusts and localized flooding are the primary hazards. Spotter information statement. Spotters are encouraged to monitor the forecast for early next week. The 8 to 14 day outlook for Saturday, August 1st through Friday, August 7th, calls for both temperatures and precipitation to be near normal. Normal highs for the period are around 85 degrees, and normal lows are around 65. The normal precipitation total for the 7 days is around 0.75 inches. At 5 a.m., at Indianapolis, it was partly cloudy. The temperature was 63 degrees, the dew point 57, and the relative humidity 81%. The wind was southeast at 3 miles an hour. The barometric pressure was 30.07 inches and rising. Around central Indiana, fog was reported, with a temperature of 53 at Zionsville and 54 at Shelbyville. It was clear, with a temperature of 55 at Anderson, 57 at Muncie, and 60 at Eagle Creek Air Park. Elsewhere across Indiana, at Evansville, rain was falling, with a temperature of 70. It was clear, with a temperature of 59 at South Bend, and 59 at Lafayette. It was partly cloudy, with a temperature of 54 at Fort Wayne, and 61 at Bloomington. At Terre Haute, it was mostly cloudy, with a temperature of 66. Just outside Indiana, at Dayton, it was clear, with a temperature of 61. It was partly cloudy, with a temperature of 63 at Chicago, and 62 at Cincinnati. It was cloudy, with a temperature of 66 at Champaign, and 72 at Louisville. At St. Louis, rain and fog were reported, with a temperature of 69. Once again, at Indianapolis, it was 63 degrees with partly cloudy skies. This is NOAA All Hazards Radio KEC 74 in Indianapolis. And now a look at your forecast for Indianapolis and central Indiana. Today, partly cloudy. Highs around 80. South winds around 5 miles an hour, becoming southwest around 5 miles an hour late this afternoon. For tonight, partly cloudy. Patchy fog toward daybreak. Lows in the upper 60s. Southwest winds around 5 miles an hour through the late overnight, becoming light and variable. Sunday, partly cloudy through early afternoon, then clearing. Warmer with highs around 90. Southwest winds 5 to 10 miles an hour. For Sunday night, partly cloudy. A slight chance of showers and thunderstorms through the late overnight, then a chance of showers and thunderstorms toward daybreak. Humid with lows in the lower 70s. Southwest winds around 5 miles an hour. Chance of rain 30%. Monday, partly cloudy with a slight chance of showers and thunderstorms. Hot with highs in the mid-90s. Southwest winds 10 to 15 miles an hour with gusts up to 25 miles an hour. Chance of rain 20%. Once again, the forecast for today. Partly cloudy. Highs around 80. South winds around 5 miles an hour, becoming southwest around 5.

5 miles, an hour late this afternoon. The current time is 5:54 a.m. Eastern Daylight Time. Taking a look at the 3 through 7 day forecast for Indianapolis and central Indiana. For Monday night, partly cloudy. A chance of showers and thunderstorms through the late overnight. Lows in the mid-70s. Chance of rain 40%. Tuesday, partly cloudy. Hot with highs around 90. For Tuesday night and Wednesday, mostly clear. Lows in the mid-60s. Highs in the upper 80s. Wednesday night, clear. Lows in the mid-60s. For Thursday, mostly sunny. Highs in the upper 80s. Thursday night, mostly clear. A slight chance of showers toward daybreak. Lows in the upper 60s. Chance of rain 20%. For Friday, mostly sunny. A slight chance of showers and thunderstorms late in the afternoon. Highs in the upper 80s. Chance of rain 20%. The 8 to 14 day outlook for Saturday, August 1st through Friday, August 7th, calls for both temperatures and precipitation to be near normal. Normal highs for the period are around 85 degrees, and normal lows are around 65. The normal precipitation total for the 7 days is around 0.75 inches. At 5 a.m., at Indianapolis, it was partly cloudy. The temperature was 63 degrees, the dew point 57, and the relative humidity 81%. The wind was southeast at 3 miles an hour. The barometric pressure was 30.07 inches and rising. Around central Indiana, fog was reported, with a temperature of 53 at Zionsville and 54 at Shelbyville. It was clear, with a temperature of 55 at Anderson, 57 at Muncie, and 60 at Eagle Creek Air Park. Elsewhere across Indiana, at Evansville, rain was falling, with a temperature of 70. It was clear, with a temperature of 59 at South Bend and 59 at Lafayette. It was partly cloudy, with a temperature of 54 at Fort Wayne and 61 at Bloomington. At Terre Haute, it was mostly cloudy, with a temperature of 66. Just outside Indiana, at Dayton, it was clear, with a temperature of 61. It was partly cloudy, with a temperature of 63 at Chicago and 62 at Cincinnati. It was cloudy, with a temperature of 66 at Champaign and 72 at Louisville. At St. Louis, rain and fog were reported, with a temperature of 69. Once again, at Indianapolis, it was 63 degrees with partly cloudy skies. This is NOAA All Hazards Radio KEC 74 in Indianapolis. And now a look at your forecast for Indianapolis and central Indiana. Today, partly cloudy. A slight chance of showers and thunderstorms late this afternoon. Highs around 80. Southwest winds around 5 miles an hour. Chance of rain 20%. For tonight, partly cloudy. Patchy fog toward daybreak. Lows in the upper 60s. Southwest winds around 5 miles an hour through the late overnight, becoming light and variable. Sunday, partly cloudy through early afternoon, then clearing. Warmer with highs around 90. Southwest winds 5 to 10 miles an hour. For Sunday night, partly cloudy. A slight chance of showers and thunderstorms through the late overnight, then a chance of showers and thunderstorms toward daybreak. Humid with lows in the lower 70s. Southwest winds around 5 miles an hour. Chance of rain 30%. Monday, partly cloudy with a slight chance of showers and thunderstorms. Hot with highs in the mid-90s. Southwest winds 10 to 15 miles an hour with gusts up to 25 miles an hour. Chance of rain 20%. Once again, the forecast for today. Partly cloudy. A slight chance of showers and thunderstorms late this afternoon. Highs around 80. Southwest winds around 5 miles an hour. Chance of rain 20%. Taking a look at the 3 through 7 day forecast for Indianapolis and central Indiana. For Monday night, partly cloudy. A chance of showers and thunderstorms through the late overnight. Lows in the mid-70s.
chance of rain 40%. Tuesday, partly cloudy. Hot with highs around 90. For Tuesday night and Wednesday, mostly clear. Lows in the mid-60s. Highs in the upper 80s. Wednesday night, clear. Lows in the mid-60s. For Thursday, mostly sunny. Highs in the upper 80s. Thursday night, mostly clear. A slight chance of showers toward daybreak. Lows in the upper 60s. Chance of rain 20%. For Friday, mostly sunny. A slight chance of showers and thunderstorms late in the afternoon. Highs in the upper 80s. Chance of rain 20%. The 8 to 14 day outlook for Saturday, August 1st through Friday, August 7th, calls for both temperatures and precipitation to be near normal. Normal highs for the period are around 85 degrees, and normal lows are around 65. The normal precipitation total for the 7 days is around 0.75 inches. At 5 a.m., at Indianapolis, it was partly cloudy. The temperature was 63 degrees, the dew point 57, and the relative humidity 81%. The wind was southeast at 3 miles an hour. The barometric pressure was 30.07 inches and rising. Around central Indiana, fog was reported, with a temperature of 53 at Zionsville and 54 at Shelbyville. It was clear, with a temperature of 55 at Anderson, 57 at Muncie, and 60 at Eagle Creek Air Park. Elsewhere across Indiana, at Evansville, rain was falling, with a temperature of 70. It was clear, with a temperature of 59 at South Bend and 59 at Lafayette. It was partly cloudy, with a temperature of 54 at Fort Wayne and 61 at Bloomington. At Terre Haute, it was mostly cloudy, with a temperature of 66. Just outside Indiana, at Dayton, it was clear, with a temperature of 61. It was partly cloudy, with a temperature of 63 at Chicago and 62 at Cincinnati. It was cloudy, with a temperature of 66 at Champaign and 72 at Louisville. At St. Louis, rain and fog were reported, with a temperature of 69. Once again, at Indianapolis, it was 63 degrees with partly cloudy skies. This is NOAA All Hazards Radio KEC 74 in Indianapolis. And now a look at your forecast for Indianapolis and central Indiana. Today, partly cloudy. A slight chance of showers and thunderstorms late this afternoon. Highs around 80. Southwest winds around 5 miles an hour. Chance of rain 20%. For tonight, partly cloudy. Patchy fog toward daybreak. Lows in the upper 60s. Southwest winds around 5 miles an hour through the late overnight, becoming light and variable. Sunday, partly cloudy through early afternoon, then clearing. Warmer with highs around 90. Southwest winds 5 to 10 miles an hour. For Sunday night, partly cloudy. A slight chance of showers and thunderstorms through the late overnight, then a chance of showers and thunderstorms toward daybreak. Humid with lows in the lower 70s. Southwest winds around 5 miles an hour. Chance of rain 30%. Monday, partly cloudy with a slight chance of showers and thunderstorms. Hot with highs in the mid-90s. Southwest winds 10 to 15 miles an hour with gusts up to 25 miles an hour. Chance of rain 20%. Once again, the forecast for today. Partly cloudy. A slight chance of showers and thunderstorms late this afternoon. Highs around 80. Southwest winds around 5 miles an hour. Chance of rain 20%. Taking a look at the 3 through 7 day forecast for Indianapolis and central Indiana. For Monday night, partly cloudy. A chance of showers and thunderstorms through the late overnight. Lows in the mid-70s. Chance of rain 40%. Tuesday, partly cloudy, hot with highs around 90. For Tuesday night and Wednesday, mostly clear, lows in the mid-60s, highs in the upper 80s. Wednesday night, clear, lows in the mid-60s. For Thursday, mostly sunny,
Highs in the upper 80s. Thursday night. Mostly clear. A slight chance of showers toward daybreak. Lows in the upper 60s. Chance of rain 20%. For Friday. Mostly sunny. A slight chance of showers and thunderstorms late in the afternoon. Highs in the upper 80s. Chance of rain 20%. The 8 to 14 day outlook for Saturday, August 1st through Friday, August 7th, calls for both temperatures and precipitation to be near normal. Normal highs for the period are around 85 degrees, and normal lows are around 65. The normal precipitation total for the 7 days is around 0.75 inches. At 5 a.m., at Indianapolis, it was partly cloudy. The temperature was 63 degrees, the dew point 57, and the relative humidity 81%. The wind was southeast at 3 miles an hour. The barometric pressure was 30.07 inches and rising. Around central Indiana, fog was reported, with a temperature of 53 at Zionsville and 54 at Shelbyville. It was clear, with a temperature of 55 at Anderson, 57 at Muncie, and 60 at Eagle Creek Air Park. Elsewhere across Indiana, at Evansville, rain was falling, with a temperature of 70. It was clear, with a temperature of 59 at South Bend and 59 at Lafayette. It was partly cloudy, with a temperature of 54 at Fort Wayne and 61 at Bloomington. At Terre Haute, it was mostly cloudy, with a temperature of 66. Just outside Indiana, at Dayton, it was clear, with a temperature of 61. It was partly cloudy, with a temperature of 63 at Chicago and 62 at Cincinnati. It was cloudy, with a temperature of 66 at Champaign and 72 at Louisville. At St. Louis, rain and fog were reported, with a temperature of 69. Once again, at Indianapolis, it was 63 degrees with partly cloudy skies. This is NOAA All Hazards Radio KEC 74 in Indianapolis. And now a look at your forecast for Indianapolis and central Indiana. Today, partly cloudy. A slight chance of showers and thunderstorms late this afternoon. Highs around 80. Southwest winds around 5 miles an hour. Chance of rain 20%. For tonight, partly cloudy. Patchy fog toward daybreak. Lows in the upper 60s. Southwest winds around 5 miles an hour through the late overnight, becoming light and variable. Sunday, partly cloudy through early afternoon, then clearing. Warmer with highs around 90. Southwest winds 5 to 10 miles an hour. For Sunday night, partly cloudy. A slight chance of showers and thunderstorms through the late overnight, then a chance of showers and thunderstorms toward daybreak. Humid with lows in the lower 70s. Southwest winds around 5 miles an hour. Chance of rain 30%. Monday, partly cloudy with a slight chance of showers and thunderstorms. Hot with highs in the mid-90s. Southwest winds 10 to 15 miles an hour with gusts up to 25 miles an hour. Chance of rain 20%. Once again, the forecast for today. Partly cloudy. A slight chance of showers and thunderstorms late this afternoon. Highs around 80. Southwest winds around 5 miles an hour. Chance of rain 20%. Taking a look at the 3 through 7 day forecast for Indianapolis and central Indiana. For Monday night, partly cloudy. A chance of showers and thunderstorms through the late overnight. Lows in the mid-70s. Chance of rain 40%. Tuesday, partly cloudy. Hot with highs around 90. For Tuesday night and Wednesday, mostly clear. Lows in the mid-60s. Highs in the upper 80s. Wednesday night, clear. Lows in the mid-60s. For Thursday, mostly sunny. Highs in the upper 80s. Thursday night, mostly clear. A slight chance of showers toward daybreak. Lows in the upper 60s. Chance of rain 20%. For Friday, mostly sunny. A slight chance of showers and thunderstorms late in the afternoon. Highs in the upper 80s. Chance of rain 20%.
The current time is 6:08 a.m. Eastern Daylight Time. The 8 to 14 day outlook for Saturday, August 1st through Friday, August 7th, calls for both temperatures and precipitation to be near normal. Normal highs for the period are around 85 degrees, and normal lows are around 65. The normal precipitation total for the 7 days is around 0.75 inches. At 5 a.m., at Indianapolis, it was partly cloudy. The temperature was 63 degrees, the dew point 57, and the relative humidity 81%. The wind was southeast at 3 miles an hour. The barometric pressure was 30.07 inches and rising. Around central Indiana, fog was reported, with a temperature of 53 at Zionsville and 54 at Shelbyville. It was clear, with a temperature of 55 at Anderson, 57 at Muncie, and 60 at Eagle Creek Air Park. Elsewhere across Indiana, at Evansville, rain was falling, with a temperature of 70. It was clear, with a temperature of 59 at South Bend and 59 at Lafayette. It was partly cloudy, with a temperature of 54 at Fort Wayne and 61 at Bloomington. At Terre Haute, it was mostly cloudy, with a temperature of 66. Just outside Indiana, at Dayton, it was clear, with a temperature of 61. It was partly cloudy, with a temperature of 63 at Chicago and 62 at Cincinnati. It was cloudy, with a temperature of 66 at Champaign and 72 at Louisville. At St. Louis, rain and fog were reported, with a temperature of 69. Once again, at Indianapolis, it was 63 degrees with partly cloudy skies. Now here is the hazardous weather outlook for central Indiana. For the period today and tonight, no hazardous weather is expected at this time. And now the extended outlook for the period Sunday through Friday. Isolated to scattered thunderstorms are possible early next week. Some of these storms could be severe late Sunday night through Monday night. Damaging wind gusts and localized flooding are the primary hazards. Spotter information statement. Spotters are encouraged to monitor the forecast for early next week. At 6 a.m., at Indianapolis, it was partly cloudy. The temperature was 62 degrees, the dew point 57, and the relative humidity 83%. The wind was south at 5 miles an hour. The barometric pressure was 30.08 inches and rising. Around central Indiana, it was clear, with a temperature of 55 at Anderson, 56 at Muncie, 53 at Zionsville, 59 at Eagle Creek Air Park, and 56 at Shelbyville. Elsewhere across Indiana, at South Bend, it was clear, with a temperature of 59. It was partly cloudy, with a temperature of 54 at Fort Wayne and 61 at Lafayette. It was cloudy, with a temperature of 67 at Terre Haute, 63 at Bloomington, and 70 at Evansville. Just outside Indiana, at St. Louis, rain was falling, with a temperature of 69. At Dayton, it was clear, with a temperature of 61. It was partly cloudy, with a temperature of 64 at Chicago, and 61 at Cincinnati. It was cloudy, with a temperature of 65 at Champaign, and 71 at Louisville. Once again, at Indianapolis, it was 62 degrees with partly cloudy skies. This is NOAA All Hazards Radio KEC 74 in Indianapolis. And now a look at your forecast for Indianapolis and central Indiana. Today, partly cloudy. A slight chance of showers and thunderstorms late this afternoon. Highs around 80. Southwest winds around 5 miles an hour. Chance of rain 20%. For tonight, partly cloudy. Patchy fog toward daybreak. Lows in the upper 60s. Southwest winds around 5 miles an hour through the late overnight, becoming light and variable. Sunday, partly cloudy through early afternoon, then clearing. Warmer with highs around 90. Southwest winds 5 to 10 miles an hour. For Sunday night, partly cloudy. A slight chance of showers and thunderstorms through the late overnight, then a chance of showers and thunderstorms toward daybreak. Humid with lows in the lower 70s. Southwest winds around 5 miles an hour. Chance of rain 30%. Monday. Partly cloudy with a slight chance of showers and thunderstorms. Hot with highs in the mid-90s.
southwest winds 10 to 15 miles an hour with gusts up to 25 miles an hour. Chance of rain 20%. Once again, the forecast for today. Partly cloudy. A slight chance of showers and thunderstorms late this afternoon. Highs around 80. Southwest winds around 5 miles an hour. Chance of rain 20%. Taking a look at the 3 through 7 day forecast for Indianapolis and central Indiana. For Monday night, partly cloudy. A chance of showers and thunderstorms through the late overnight. Lows in the mid-70s. Chance of rain 40%. Tuesday, partly cloudy. Hot with highs around 90. For Tuesday night and Wednesday, mostly clear. Lows in the mid-60s. Highs in the upper 80s. Wednesday night, clear. Lows in the mid-60s. For Thursday, mostly sunny. Highs in the upper 80s. Thursday night, mostly clear. A slight chance of showers toward daybreak. Lows in the upper 60s. Chance of rain 20%. For Friday, mostly sunny. A slight chance of showers and thunderstorms late in the afternoon. Highs in the upper 80s. Chance of rain 20%. The 8 to 14 day outlook for Saturday, August 1st through Friday, August 7th, calls for both temperatures and precipitation to be near normal. Normal highs for the period are around 85 degrees, and normal lows are around 65. The normal precipitation total for the 7 days is around 0.75 inches. At 6 a.m., at Indianapolis, it was partly cloudy. The temperature was 62 degrees, the dew point 57, and the relative humidity 83%. The wind was south at 5 miles an hour. The barometric pressure was 30.08 inches and rising. Around central Indiana, it was clear, with a temperature of 55 at Anderson, 56 at Muncie, 53 at Zionsville, 59 at Eagle Creek Airpark, and 56 at Shelbyville. Elsewhere across Indiana, at South Bend, it was clear, with a temperature of 59. It was partly cloudy, with a temperature of 54 at Fort Wayne, and 61 at Lafayette. It was cloudy, with a temperature of 67 at Terre Haute, 63 at Bloomington, and 70 at Evansville. Just outside Indiana, at St. Louis, rain was falling, with a temperature of 69. At Dayton, it was clear, with a temperature of 61. It was partly cloudy, with a temperature of 64 at Chicago, and 61 at Cincinnati. It was cloudy, with a temperature of 65 at Champaign, and 71 at Louisville. Once again, at Indianapolis, it was 62 degrees with partly cloudy skies. This is NOAA All Hazards Radio KEC 74 in Indianapolis. And now a look at your forecast for Indianapolis and central Indiana. Today, partly cloudy. A slight chance of showers and thunderstorms late this afternoon. Highs around 80. Southwest winds around 5 miles an hour. Chance of rain 20%. For tonight, partly cloudy. Patchy fog toward daybreak. Lows in the upper 60s. Southwest winds around 5 miles an hour through the late overnight, becoming light and variable. Sunday, partly cloudy through early afternoon, then clearing. Warmer with highs around 90. Southwest winds 5 to 10 miles an hour. For Sunday night, partly cloudy. A slight chance of showers and thunderstorms through the late overnight, then a chance of showers and thunderstorms toward daybreak. Humid with lows in the lower 70s. Southwest winds around 5 miles an hour. Chance of rain 30%. Monday. Partly cloudy with a slight chance of showers and thunderstorms. Hot with highs in the mid-90s. Southwest winds 10 to 15 miles an hour with gusts up to 25 miles an hour. Chance of rain 20%. Once again, the forecast for today. Partly cloudy. A slight chance of showers and thunderstorms late this afternoon. Highs around 80. Southwest winds around 5 miles an hour. Chance of rain 20%. Taking a look at the 3 through 7 day forecast for Indianapolis and central Indiana. For Monday night,
partly cloudy. A chance of showers and thunderstorms through the late overnight. Lows in the mid-70s. Chance of rain 40%. Tuesday, partly cloudy. Hot with highs around 90. For Tuesday night and Wednesday, mostly clear. Lows in the mid-60s. Highs in the upper 80s. Wednesday night, clear. Lows in the mid-60s. For Thursday, mostly sunny. Highs in the upper 80s. Thursday night, mostly clear. A slight chance of showers toward daybreak. Lows in the upper 60s. Chance of rain 20%. For Friday, mostly sunny. A slight chance of showers and thunderstorms late in the afternoon. Highs in the upper 80s. Chance of rain 20%. The 8 to 14 day outlook for Saturday, August 1st through Friday, August 7th, calls for both temperatures and precipitation to be near normal. Normal highs for the period are around 85 degrees, and normal lows are around 65. The normal precipitation total for the 7 days is around 0.75 inches. At 6 a.m., at Indianapolis, it was partly cloudy. The temperature was 62 degrees, the dew point 57, and the relative humidity 83%. The wind was south at 5 miles an hour. The barometric pressure was 30.08 inches and rising. Around central Indiana, it was clear, with a temperature of 55 at Anderson, 56 at Muncie, 53 at Zionsville, 59 at Eagle Creek Airpark, and 56 at Shelbyville. Elsewhere across Indiana, at South Bend, it was clear, with a temperature of 59. It was partly cloudy, with a temperature of 54 at Fort Wayne, and 61 at Lafayette. It was cloudy, with a temperature of 67 at Terre Haute, 63 at Bloomington, and 70 at Evansville. Just outside Indiana, at St. Louis, rain was falling, with a temperature of 69. At Dayton, it was clear, with a temperature of 61. It was partly cloudy, with a temperature of 64 at Chicago, and 61 at Cincinnati. It was cloudy, with a temperature of 65 at Champaign, and 71 at Louisville. Once again, at Indianapolis, it was 62 degrees with partly cloudy skies. This is NOAA All Hazards Radio KEC 74 in Indianapolis. And now a look at your forecast for Indianapolis and central Indiana. Today, partly cloudy. A slight chance of showers and thunderstorms late this afternoon. Highs around 80. Southwest winds around 5 miles an hour. Chance of rain 20%. For tonight, partly cloudy. Patchy fog toward daybreak. Lows in the upper 60s. Southwest winds around 5 miles an hour through the late overnight, becoming light and variable. Sunday, partly cloudy through early afternoon, then clearing. Warmer with highs around 90. Southwest winds 5 to 10 miles an hour. For Sunday night, partly cloudy. A slight chance of showers and thunderstorms through the late overnight, then a chance of showers and thunderstorms toward daybreak. Humid with lows in the lower 70s. Southwest winds around 5 miles an hour. Chance of rain 30%. Monday, partly cloudy with a slight chance of showers and thunderstorms. Hot with highs in the mid-90s. Southwest winds 10 to 15 miles an hour with gusts up to 25 miles an hour. Chance of rain 20%. Once again, the forecast for today. Partly cloudy. A slight chance of showers and thunderstorms late this afternoon. Highs around 80. Southwest winds around 5 miles an hour. Chance of rain 20%. The current time is 6:23 a.m. Eastern Daylight Time. Taking a look at the 3 through 7 day forecast for Indianapolis and central Indiana. For Monday night, partly cloudy. A chance of showers and thunderstorms through the late overnight. Lows in the mid-70s. Chance of rain 40%. Tuesday, partly cloudy. Hot with highs around 90. For Tuesday night and Wednesday, mostly clear. Lows in the mid-60s. Highs in the upper 80s. Wednesday night, clear.
Lows in the mid-60s. For Thursday, mostly sunny. Highs in the upper 80s. Thursday night, mostly clear. A slight chance of showers toward daybreak. Lows in the upper 60s. Chance of rain 20%. For Friday, mostly sunny. A slight chance of showers and thunderstorms late in the afternoon. Highs in the upper 80s. Chance of rain 20%. The 8 to 14 day outlook for Saturday, August 1st through Friday, August 7th, calls for both temperatures and precipitation to be near normal. Normal highs for the period are around 85 degrees, and normal lows are around 65. The normal precipitation total for the 7 days is around 0.75 inches. At 6 a.m., at Indianapolis, it was partly cloudy. The temperature was 62 degrees, the dew point 57, and the relative humidity 83%. The wind was south at 5 miles an hour. The barometric pressure was 30.08 inches and rising. Around central Indiana, it was clear, with a temperature of 55 at Anderson, 56 at Muncie, 53 at Zionsville, 59 at Eagle Creek Airpark, and 56 at Shelbyville. Elsewhere across Indiana, at South Bend, it was clear, with a temperature of 59. It was partly cloudy, with a temperature of 54 at Fort Wayne, and 61 at Lafayette. It was cloudy, with a temperature of 67 at Terre Haute, 63 at Bloomington, and 70 at Evansville. Just outside Indiana, at St. Louis, rain was falling, with a temperature of 69. At Dayton, it was clear, with a temperature of 61. It was partly cloudy, with a temperature of 64 at Chicago, and 61 at Cincinnati. It was cloudy, with a temperature of 65 at Champaign, and 71 at Louisville. Once again, at Indianapolis, it was 62 degrees with partly cloudy skies. This is NOAA All Hazards Radio KEC 74 in Indianapolis. And now a look at your forecast for Indianapolis and central Indiana. Today, partly cloudy. A slight chance of showers and thunderstorms late this afternoon. Highs around 80. Southwest winds around 5 miles an hour. Chance of rain 20%. For tonight, partly cloudy. Patchy fog toward daybreak. Lows in the upper 60s. Southwest winds around 5 miles an hour through the late overnight, becoming light and variable. Sunday, partly cloudy through early afternoon, then clearing. Warmer with highs around 90. Southwest winds 5 to 10 miles an hour. For Sunday night, partly cloudy. A slight chance of showers and thunderstorms through the late overnight, then a chance of showers and thunderstorms toward daybreak. Humid with lows in the lower 70s. Southwest winds around 5 miles an hour. Chance of rain 30%. Monday. Partly cloudy with a slight chance of showers and thunderstorms. Hot with highs in the mid-90s. Southwest winds 10 to 15 miles an hour with gusts up to 25 miles an hour. Chance of rain 20%. Once again, the forecast for today. Partly cloudy. A slight chance of showers and thunderstorms late this afternoon. Highs around 80. Southwest winds around 5 miles an hour. Chance of rain 20%. Taking a look at the 3 through 7 day forecast for Indianapolis and central Indiana. For Monday night, partly cloudy. A chance of showers and thunderstorms through the late overnight. Lows in the mid-70s. Chance of rain 40%. Tuesday. Partly cloudy. Hot with highs around 90. For Tuesday night and Wednesday. Mostly clear. Lows in the mid-60s. Highs in the upper 80s. Wednesday night. Clear. Lows in the mid-60s. For Thursday. Mostly sunny. Highs in the upper 80s. Thursday night. Mostly clear. A slight chance of showers toward daybreak. Lows in the upper 60s. Chance of rain 20%. For Friday. Mostly sunny. A slight chance of showers and thunderstorms late in the afternoon. Highs in the upper 80s. Chance of rain 20%.
The 8 to 14 day outlook for Saturday, August 1st through Friday, August 7th, calls for both temperatures and precipitation to be near normal. Normal highs for the period are around 85 degrees, and normal lows are around 65. The normal precipitation total for the 7 days is around 0.75 inches. At 6 a.m., at Indianapolis, it was partly cloudy. The temperature was 62 degrees, the dew point 57, and the relative humidity 83%. The wind was south at 5 miles an hour. The barometric pressure was 30.08 inches and rising. Around central Indiana, it was clear, with a temperature of 55 at Anderson, 56 at Muncie, 53 at Zionsville, 59 at Eagle Creek Airpark, and 56 at Shelbyville. Elsewhere across Indiana, at South Bend, it was clear, with a temperature of 59. It was partly cloudy, with a temperature of 54 at Fort Wayne, and 61 at Lafayette. It was cloudy, with a temperature of 67 at Terre Haute, 63 at Bloomington, and 70 at Evansville. Just outside Indiana, at St. Louis, rain was falling, with a temperature of 69. At Dayton, it was clear, with a temperature of 61. It was partly cloudy, with a temperature of 64 at Chicago, and 61 at Cincinnati. It was cloudy, with a temperature of 65 at Champaign, and 71 at Louisville. Once again, at Indianapolis, it was 62 degrees with partly cloudy skies. Now here is the hazardous weather outlook for central Indiana. For the period today and tonight, no hazardous weather is expected at this time. And now the extended outlook for the period Sunday through Friday. Isolated to scattered thunderstorms are possible early next week. Some of these storms could be severe late Sunday night through Monday night. Damaging wind gusts and localized flooding are the primary hazards. Spotter information statement. Spotters are encouraged to monitor the forecast for early next week. This is NOAA All Hazards Radio KEC 74 in Indianapolis. And now a look at your forecast for Indianapolis and central Indiana. Today, partly cloudy. A slight chance of showers and thunderstorms late this afternoon. Highs around 80. Southwest winds around 5 miles an hour. Chance of rain 20%. For tonight, partly cloudy. Patchy fog toward daybreak. Lows in the upper 60s. Southwest winds around 5 miles an hour through the late overnight, becoming light and variable. Sunday, partly cloudy through early afternoon, then clearing. Warmer with highs around 90. Southwest winds 5 to 10 miles an hour. For Sunday night, partly cloudy. A slight chance of showers and thunderstorms through the late overnight, then a chance of showers and thunderstorms toward daybreak. Humid with lows in the lower 70s. Southwest winds around 5 miles an hour. Chance of rain 30%. Monday, partly cloudy with a slight chance of showers and thunderstorms. Hot with highs in the mid-90s. Southwest winds 10 to 15 miles an hour with gusts up to 25 miles an hour. Chance of rain 20%. Once again, the forecast for today. Partly cloudy. A slight chance of showers and thunderstorms late this afternoon. Highs around 80. Southwest winds around 5 miles an hour. Chance of rain 20%. Taking a look at the 3 through 7 day forecast for Indianapolis and central Indiana. For Monday night, partly cloudy. A chance of showers and thunderstorms through the late overnight. Lows in the mid-70s. Chance of rain 40%. Tuesday, partly cloudy. Hot with highs around 90. For Tuesday night and Wednesday, mostly clear. Lows in the mid-60s. Highs in the upper 80s. Wednesday night, clear. Lows in the mid-60s. For Thursday, mostly sunny. Highs in the upper 80s. Thursday night, mostly clear. A slight chance of showers toward daybreak. Lows in the upper 60s. Chance of rain 20%. For Friday, mostly sunny. A slight chance of showers and thunderstorms late in the afternoon. Highs in the upper 80s. Chance of rain 20%.
the 8 to 14 day outlook for Saturday, August 1st through Friday, August 7th, calls for both temperatures and precipitation to be near normal. Normal highs for the period are around 85 degrees, and normal lows are around 65. The normal precipitation total for the 7 days is around 0.75 inches. At 6 a.m., at Indianapolis, it was partly cloudy. The temperature was 62 degrees, the dew point 57, and the relative humidity 83%. The wind was south at 5 miles an hour. The barometric pressure was 30.08 inches and rising. Around central Indiana, it was clear, with a temperature of 55 at Anderson, 56 at Muncie, 53 at Zionsville, 59 at Eagle Creek Airpark, and 56 at Shelbyville. Elsewhere across Indiana, at South Bend, it was clear, with a temperature of 59. It was partly cloudy, with a temperature of 54 at Fort Wayne, and 61 at Lafayette. It was cloudy, with a temperature of 67 at Terre Haute, 63 at Bloomington, and 70 at Evansville. Just outside Indiana, at St. Louis, rain was falling, with a temperature of 69. At Dayton, it was clear, with a temperature of 61. It was partly cloudy, with a temperature of 64 at Chicago, and 61 at Cincinnati. It was cloudy, with a temperature of 65 at Champaign, and 71 at Louisville. Once again, at Indianapolis, it was 62 degrees with partly cloudy skies. This is NOAA All Hazards Radio KEC 74 in Indianapolis. And now a look at your forecast for Indianapolis and central Indiana. Today, partly cloudy. A slight chance of showers and thunderstorms late this afternoon. Highs around 80. Southwest winds around 5 miles an hour. Chance of rain 20%. For tonight, partly cloudy. Patchy fog toward daybreak. Lows in the upper 60s. Southwest winds around 5 miles an hour through the late overnight, becoming light and variable. Sunday, partly cloudy through early afternoon, then clearing. Warmer with highs around 90. Southwest winds 5 to 10 miles an hour. For Sunday night, partly cloudy. A slight chance of showers and thunderstorms through the late overnight, then a chance of showers and thunderstorms toward daybreak. Humid with lows in the lower 70s. Southwest winds around 5 miles an hour. Chance of rain 30%. Monday. Partly cloudy with a slight chance of showers and thunderstorms. Hot with highs in the mid-90s. Southwest winds 10 to 15 miles an hour with gusts up to 25 miles an hour. Chance of rain 20%. Once again, the forecast for today. Partly cloudy. A slight chance of showers and thunderstorms late this afternoon. Highs around 80. Southwest winds around 5 miles an hour. Chance of rain 20%. Taking a look at the 3 through 7 day forecast for Indianapolis and central Indiana. For Monday night, partly cloudy. A chance of showers and thunderstorms through the late overnight. Lows in the mid-70s. Chance of rain 40%. Tuesday, partly cloudy. Hot with highs around 90. For Tuesday night and Wednesday, mostly clear. Lows in the mid-60s. Highs in the upper 80s. Wednesday night, clear. Lows in the mid-60s. For Thursday, mostly sunny. Highs in the upper 80s. Thursday night, mostly clear. A slight chance of showers toward daybreak. Lows in the upper 60s. Chance of rain 20%. For Friday, mostly sunny. A slight chance of showers and thunderstorms late in the afternoon. Highs in the upper 80s. Chance of rain 20%. The current time is 6:38 a.m. Eastern Daylight Time. The 8 to 14 day outlook for Saturday, August 1st through Friday, August 7th, calls for both temperatures and precipitation to be near normal. Normal highs for the period are around 85 degrees, and normal lows are around 65. The normal precipitation total for the 7 days is around 0.75 inches. At 6 a.m., at Indianapolis, it was partly cloudy.
The temperature was 62 degrees, the dew point 57, and the relative humidity 83%. The wind was south at 5 miles an hour. The barometric pressure was 30.08 inches and rising. Around central Indiana, it was clear, with a temperature of 55 at Anderson, 56 at Muncie, 53 at Zionsville, 59 at Eagle Creek Airpark, and 56 at Shelbyville. Elsewhere across Indiana, at South Bend, it was clear, with a temperature of 59. It was partly cloudy, with a temperature of 54 at Fort Wayne, and 61 at Lafayette. It was cloudy, with a temperature of 67 at Terre Haute, 63 at Bloomington, and 70 at Evansville. Just outside Indiana, at St. Louis, rain was falling, with a temperature of 69. At Dayton, it was clear, with a temperature of 61. It was partly cloudy, with a temperature of 64 at Chicago, and 61 at Cincinnati. It was cloudy, with a temperature of 65 at Champaign, and 71 at Louisville. Once again, at Indianapolis, it was 62 degrees with partly cloudy skies. This is NOAA All Hazards Radio KEC 74 in Indianapolis. And now a look at your forecast for Indianapolis and central Indiana. Today, partly cloudy. A slight chance of showers and thunderstorms late this afternoon. Highs around 80. Southwest winds around 5 miles an hour. Chance of rain 20%. For tonight, partly cloudy. Patchy fog toward daybreak. Lows in the upper 60s. Southwest winds around 5 miles an hour through the late overnight, becoming light and variable. Sunday, partly cloudy through early afternoon, then clearing. Warmer with highs around 90. Southwest winds 5 to 10 miles an hour. For Sunday night, partly cloudy. A slight chance of showers and thunderstorms through the late overnight, then a chance of showers and thunderstorms toward daybreak. Humid with lows in the lower 70s. Southwest winds around 5 miles an hour. Chance of rain 30%. Monday, partly cloudy with a slight chance of showers and thunderstorms. Hot with highs in the mid-90s. Southwest winds 10 to 15 miles an hour with gusts up to 25 miles an hour. Chance of rain 20%. Once again, the forecast for today. Partly cloudy. A slight chance of showers and thunderstorms late this afternoon. Highs around 80. Southwest winds around 5 miles an hour. Chance of rain 20%. Taking a look at the 3-7 day forecast for Indianapolis and central Indiana. For Monday night, partly cloudy. A chance of showers and thunderstorms through the late overnight. Lows in the mid-70s. Chance of rain 40%. Tuesday, partly cloudy. Hot with highs around 90. For Tuesday night and Wednesday, mostly clear. Lows in the mid-60s. Highs in the upper 80s. Wednesday night, clear. Lows in the mid-60s. For Thursday, mostly sunny. Highs in the upper 80s. Thursday night, mostly clear. A slight chance of showers toward daybreak. Lows in the upper 60s. Chance of rain 20%. For Friday, mostly sunny. A slight chance of showers and thunderstorms late in the afternoon. Highs in the upper 80s. Chance of rain 20%. And now a look at your forecast for Indianapolis and central Indiana. Today, partly cloudy. A slight chance of showers and thunderstorms late this afternoon. Highs around 80. Southwest winds around 5 miles an hour. Chance of rain 20%. For tonight, partly cloudy. Patchy fog toward daybreak. Lows in the upper 60s. Southwest winds around 5 miles an hour through the late overnight, becoming light and variable. Sunday, partly cloudy through early afternoon, then clearing. Warmer with highs around 90. Southwest winds 5 to 10 miles an hour. For Sunday night, partly cloudy. A slight chance of showers and thunderstorms through the late overnight, then a chance of showers and thunderstorms toward daybreak. Humid with lows in the lower 70s.
southwest winds around 5 miles an hour. Chance of rain 30%. Monday, partly cloudy with slight chance of showers and thunderstorms. Hot with highs in the mid-90s. Southwest winds 10 to 15 miles an hour with gusts up to 25 miles an hour. Chance of rain 20%. Once again, the forecast for today. Partly cloudy. A slight chance of showers and thunderstorms late this afternoon. Highs around 80. Southwest winds around 5 miles an hour. Chance of rain 20%. Taking a look at the 3 through 7 day forecast for Indianapolis and central Indiana. For Monday night, partly cloudy. A chance of showers and thunderstorms through the late overnight. Lows in the mid-70s. Chance of rain 40%. Tuesday, partly cloudy. Highs in the upper 80s. For Tuesday night and Wednesday, mostly clear. Lows in the mid-60s. Highs in the upper 80s. Wednesday night, clear. Lows in the mid-60s. For Thursday, mostly sunny. Highs in the upper 80s. Thursday night, mostly clear. A slight chance of showers toward daybreak. Lows in the upper 60s. Chance of rain 20%. For Friday, mostly sunny. A slight chance of showers and thunderstorms late in the afternoon. Highs in the upper 80s. Chance of rain 20%. The 8 to 14 day outlook for Saturday, August 1st through Friday, August 7th, calls for both temperatures and precipitation to be near normal. Normal highs for the period are around 85 degrees, and normal lows are around 65. The normal precipitation total for the 7 days is around 0.75 inches. At 6 a.m., at Indianapolis, it was partly cloudy. The temperature was 62 degrees, the dew point 57, and the relative humidity 83%. The wind was south at 5 miles an hour. The barometric pressure was 30.08 inches and rising. Around central Indiana, it was clear, with a temperature of 55 at Anderson, 56 at Muncie, 53 at Zionsville, 59 at Eagle Creek Airpark, and 56 at Shelbyville. Elsewhere across Indiana, at South Bend, it was clear, with a temperature of 59. It was partly cloudy, with a temperature of 54 at Fort Wayne, and 61 at Lafayette. It was cloudy, with a temperature of 67 at Terre Haute, 63 at Bloomington, and 70 at Evansville. Just outside Indiana, at St. Louis, rain was falling, with a temperature of 69. At Dayton, it was clear, with a temperature of 61. It was partly cloudy, with a temperature of 64 at Chicago, and 61 at Cincinnati. It was cloudy, with a temperature of 65 at Champaign, and 71 at Louisville. Once again, at Indianapolis, it was 62 degrees with partly cloudy skies. This is NOAA All Hazards Radio KEC 74 in Indianapolis. And now a look at your forecast for Indianapolis and central Indiana. Today, partly cloudy. A slight chance of showers and thunderstorms late this afternoon. Highs around 80. Southwest winds around 5 miles an hour. Chance of rain 20%. For tonight, partly cloudy. Patchy fog toward daybreak. Lows in the upper 60s. Southwest winds around 5 miles an hour through the late overnight, becoming light and variable. Sunday, partly cloudy through early afternoon, then clearing. Warmer with highs around 90. Southwest winds 5 to 10 miles an hour. For Sunday night, partly cloudy. A slight chance of showers and thunderstorms through the late overnight, then a chance of showers and thunderstorms toward daybreak. Humid with lows in the lower 70s. Southwest winds around 5 miles an hour. Chance of rain 30%. Monday, partly cloudy with a slight chance of showers and thunderstorms. Hot with highs in the mid-90s. Southwest winds 10 to 15 miles an hour with gusts up to 25 miles an hour. Chance of rain 20%. Once again, the forecast for today. Partly cloudy. A slight chance of showers and thunderstorms late this afternoon. Highs around 80.
Southwest winds around 5 miles an hour. Chance of rain 20%. Taking a look at the 3 through 7.

Thursday night. Mostly clear. A slight chance of showers toward daybreak. Lows in the upper 60s. Chance of rain 20%. For Friday. Mostly sunny. A slight chance of showers and thunderstorms late in the afternoon. Highs in the upper 80s. Chance of rain 20%. Now here is the hazardous weather outlook for central Indiana. For the period today and tonight. No hazardous weather is expected at this time. And now the extended outlook for the period Sunday through Friday. Isolated to scattered thunderstorms are possible early next week. Some of these storms could be severe late Sunday night through Monday night. Damaging wind gusts and localized flooding are the primary hazards. Spotter information statement. Spotters are encouraged to monitor the forecast for early next week. The 8 to 14 day outlook for Saturday, August 1st through Friday, August 7th, calls for both temperatures and precipitation to be near normal. Normal highs for the period are around 85 degrees, and normal lows are around 65. The normal precipitation total for the 7 days is around 0.75 inches. At 6 a.m., at Indianapolis, it was partly cloudy. The temperature was 62 degrees, the dew point 57, and the relative humidity 83%. The wind was south at 5 miles an hour. The barometric pressure was 30.08 inches and rising. Around central Indiana, it was clear, with a temperature of 55 at Anderson, 56 at Muncie, 53 at Zionsville, 59 at Eagle Creek Airpark, and 56 at Shelbyville. Elsewhere across Indiana, at South Bend, it was clear, with a temperature of 59. It was partly cloudy, with a temperature of 54 at Fort Wayne, and 61 at Lafayette. It was cloudy, with a temperature of 67 at Terre Haute, 63 at Bloomington, and 70 at Evansville. Just outside Indiana, at St. Louis, rain was falling, with a temperature of 69. At Dayton, it was clear, with a temperature of 61. It was partly cloudy, with a temperature of 64 at Chicago, and 61 at Cincinnati. It was cloudy, with a temperature of 65 at Champaign, and 71 at Louisville. Once again, at Indianapolis, it was 62 degrees with partly cloudy skies. This is NOAA All Hazards Radio KEC 74 in Indianapolis. And now a look at your forecast for Indianapolis and central Indiana. Today, partly cloudy. A slight chance of showers and thunderstorms late this afternoon. Highs around 80. Southwest winds around 5 miles an hour. Chance of rain 20%. For tonight, partly cloudy. Patchy fog toward daybreak. Lows in the upper 60s. Southwest winds around 5 miles an hour through the late overnight, becoming light and variable. Sunday, partly cloudy through early afternoon, then clearing. Warmer with highs around 90. Southwest winds 5 to 10 miles an hour. For Sunday night, partly cloudy. A slight chance of showers and thunderstorms through the late overnight, then a chance of showers and thunderstorms toward daybreak. Humid with lows in the lower 70s. Southwest winds around 5 miles an hour. Chance of rain 30%. Monday. Partly cloudy with a slight chance of showers and thunderstorms. Hot with highs in the mid-90s. Southwest winds 10 to 15 miles an hour with gusts up to 25 miles an hour. Chance of rain 20%. Once again, the forecast for today. Partly cloudy. A slight chance of showers and thunderstorms late this afternoon. Highs around 80. Southwest winds around 5 miles an hour. Chance of rain 20%. The current time is 6:53 a.m. Eastern Daylight Time. Taking a look at the 3 through 7 day forecast for Indianapolis and central Indiana. For Monday night, partly cloudy. A chance of showers and thunderstorms through the late overnight. Lows in the mid-70s. Chance of rain 40%. Tuesday, partly cloudy. Highs in the upper 80s. For Tuesday night and Wednesday, mostly clear. Lows in the mid-60s. Highs in the upper 80s. Wednesday night, clear. Lows in the mid-60s.

for Thursday. Mostly sunny. Highs in the upper 80s. Thursday night. Mostly clear. A slight chance of showers toward daybreak. Lows in the upper 60s. Chance of rain 20%. For Friday. Mostly sunny. A slight chance of showers and thunderstorms late in the afternoon. Highs in the upper 80s. Chance of rain 20%. The 8 to 14 day outlook for Saturday, August 1st through Friday, August 7th, calls for both temperatures and precipitation to be near normal. Normal highs for the period are around 85 degrees, and normal lows are around 65. The normal precipitation total for the 7 days is around 0.75 inches. At 6 a.m., at Indianapolis, it was partly cloudy. The temperature was 62 degrees, the dew point 57, and the relative humidity 83%. The wind was south at 5 miles an hour. The barometric pressure was 30.08 inches and rising. Around central Indiana, it was clear, with a temperature of 55 at Anderson, 56 at Muncie, 53 at Zionsville, 59 at Eagle Creek Airpark, and 56 at Shelbyville. Elsewhere across Indiana, at South Bend, it was clear, with a temperature of 59. It was partly cloudy, with a temperature of 54 at Fort Wayne, and 61 at Lafayette. It was cloudy, with a temperature of 67 at Terre Haute, 63 at Bloomington, and 70 at Evansville. Just outside Indiana, at St. Louis, rain was falling, with a temperature of 69. At Dayton, it was clear, with a temperature of 61. It was partly cloudy, with a temperature of 64 at Chicago, and 61 at Cincinnati. It was cloudy, with a temperature of 65 at Champaign, and 71 at Louisville. Once again, at Indianapolis, it was 62 degrees with partly cloudy skies. This is NOAA All Hazards Radio KEC 74 in Indianapolis. And now a look at your forecast for Indianapolis and central Indiana. Today, partly cloudy. A slight chance of showers and thunderstorms late this afternoon. Highs around 80. Southwest winds around 5 miles an hour. Chance of rain 20%. For tonight, partly cloudy. Patchy fog toward daybreak. Lows in the upper 60s. Southwest winds around 5 miles an hour through the late overnight, becoming light and variable. Sunday, partly cloudy through early afternoon, then clearing. Warmer with highs around 90. Southwest winds 5 to 10 miles an hour. For Sunday night, partly cloudy. A slight chance of showers and thunderstorms through the late overnight, then a chance of showers and thunderstorms toward daybreak. Humid with lows in the lower 70s. Southwest winds around 5 miles an hour. Chance of rain 30%. Monday, partly cloudy with a slight chance of showers and thunderstorms. Hot with highs in the mid-90s. Southwest winds 10 to 15 miles an hour with gusts up to 25 miles an hour. Chance of rain 20%. Once again, the forecast for today. Partly cloudy. A slight chance of showers and thunderstorms late this afternoon. Highs around 80. Southwest winds around 5 miles an hour. Chance of rain 20%. Taking a look at the 3 through 7 day forecast for Indianapolis and central Indiana. For Monday night, partly cloudy. A chance of showers and thunderstorms through the late overnight. Lows in the mid-70s. Chance of rain 40%. Tuesday, partly cloudy. Highs in the upper 80s. For Tuesday night and Wednesday, mostly clear. Lows in the mid-60s. Highs in the upper 80s. Wednesday night, clear. Lows in the mid-60s. For Thursday, mostly sunny. Highs in the upper 80s. Thursday night, mostly clear. A slight chance of showers toward daybreak. Lows in the upper 60s. Chance of rain 20%. For Friday, mostly sunny. A slight chance of showers and thunderstorms late in the afternoon. Highs in the upper 80s. Chance of rain 20%. The 8 to 14 day outlook for Saturday, August 1st through Friday, August 7th.
August 7th calls for both temperatures and precipitation to be near normal. Normal highs for the period are around 85 degrees, and normal lows are around 65. The normal precipitation total for the 7 days is around 0.75 inches. At 6 a.m., at Indianapolis, it was partly cloudy. The temperature was 62 degrees, the dew point 57, and the relative humidity 83%. The wind was south at 5 miles an hour. The barometric pressure was 30.08 inches and rising. Around central Indiana, it was clear, with a temperature of 55 at Anderson, 56 at Muncie, 53 at Zionsville, 59 at Eagle Creek Airpark, and 56 at Shelbyville. Elsewhere across Indiana, at South Bend, it was clear, with a temperature of 59. It was partly cloudy, with a temperature of 54 at Fort Wayne, and 61 at Lafayette. It was cloudy, with a temperature of 67 at Terre Haute, 63 at Bloomington, and 70 at Evansville. Just outside Indiana, at St. Louis, rain was falling, with a temperature of 69. At Dayton, it was clear, with a temperature of 61. It was partly cloudy, with a temperature of 64 at Chicago, and 61 at Cincinnati. It was cloudy, with a temperature of 65 at Champaign, and 71 at Louisville. Once again, at Indianapolis, it was 62 degrees with partly cloudy skies. This is NOAA All Hazards Radio KEC 74 in Indianapolis. And now a look at your forecast for Indianapolis and central Indiana. Today, partly cloudy. A slight chance of showers and thunderstorms late this afternoon. Highs around 80. Southwest winds around 5 miles an hour. Chance of rain 20%. For tonight, partly cloudy. Patchy fog toward daybreak. Lows in the upper 60s. Southwest winds around 5 miles an hour through the late overnight, becoming light and variable. Sunday, partly cloudy through early afternoon, then clearing. Warmer with highs around 90. Southwest winds 5 to 10 miles an hour. For Sunday night, partly cloudy. A slight chance of showers and thunderstorms through the late overnight, then a chance of showers and thunderstorms toward daybreak. Humid with lows in the lower 70s. Southwest winds around 5 miles an hour. Chance of rain 30%. Monday. Partly cloudy with a slight chance of showers and thunderstorms. Hot with highs in the mid-90s. Southwest winds 10 to 15 miles an hour with gusts up to 25 miles an hour. Chance of rain 20%. Once again, the forecast for today. Partly cloudy. A slight chance of showers and thunderstorms late this afternoon. Highs around 80. Southwest winds around 5 miles an hour. Chance of rain 20%. Taking a look at the 3 through 7 day forecast for Indianapolis and central Indiana. For Monday night, partly cloudy. A chance of showers and thunderstorms through the late overnight. Lows in the mid-70s. Chance of rain 40%. Tuesday, partly cloudy. Highs in the upper 80s. For Tuesday night and Wednesday, mostly clear. Lows in the mid-60s. Highs in the upper 80s. Wednesday night, clear. Lows in the mid-60s. For Thursday, mostly sunny. Highs in the upper 80s. Thursday night, mostly clear. A slight chance of showers toward daybreak. Lows in the upper 60s. Chance of rain 20%. For Friday, mostly sunny. A slight chance of showers and thunderstorms late in the afternoon. Highs in the upper 80s. Chance of rain 20%. The 8 to 14 day outlook for Saturday, August 1st through Friday, August 7th, calls for both temperatures and precipitation to be near normal. Normal highs for the period are around 85 degrees, and normal lows are around 65. The normal precipitation total for the 7 days is around 0.75 inches. At 6 a.m., at Indianapolis, it was partly cloudy. The temperature was 62 degrees, the dew point 57, and the relative humidity 83%. The wind was south at 5 miles an hour.
The barometric pressure was 30.08 inches and rising. Around central Indiana, it was clear, with a temperature of 55 at Anderson, 56 at Muncie, 53 at Zionsville, 59 at Eagle Creek Airpark, and 56 at Shelbyville. Elsewhere across Indiana, at South Bend, it was clear, with a temperature of 59. It was partly cloudy, with a temperature of 54 at Fort Wayne, and 61 at Lafayette. It was cloudy, with a temperature of 67 at Terre Haute, 63 at Bloomington, and 70 at Evansville. Just outside Indiana, at St. Louis, rain was falling, with a temperature of 69. At Dayton, it was clear, with a temperature of 61. It was partly cloudy, with a temperature of 64 at Chicago, and 61 at Cincinnati. It was cloudy, with a temperature of 65 at Champaign, and 71 at Louisville. Once again, at Indianapolis, it was 62 degrees with partly cloudy skies. This is NOAA All Hazards Radio KEC 74 in Indianapolis. And now a look at your forecast for Indianapolis and central Indiana. Today, partly cloudy. A slight chance of showers and thunderstorms late this afternoon. Highs around 80. Southwest winds around 5 miles an hour. Chance of rain 20%. For tonight, partly cloudy. Patchy fog toward daybreak. Lows in the upper 60s. Southwest winds around 5 miles an hour through the late overnight, becoming light and variable. Sunday, partly cloudy through early afternoon, then clearing. Warmer with highs around 90. Southwest winds 5 to 10 miles an hour. For Sunday night, partly cloudy. A slight chance of showers and thunderstorms through the late overnight, then a chance of showers and thunderstorms toward daybreak. Humid with lows in the lower 70s. Southwest winds around 5 miles an hour. Chance of rain 30%. Monday. Partly cloudy with a slight chance of showers and thunderstorms. Hot with highs in the mid-90s. Southwest winds 10 to 15 miles an hour with gusts up to 25 miles an hour. Chance of rain 20%. Once again, the forecast for today. Partly cloudy. A slight chance of showers and thunderstorms late this afternoon. Highs around 80. Southwest winds around 5 miles an hour. Chance of rain 20%. Taking a look at the 3-7 day forecast for Indianapolis and central Indiana. For Monday night, partly cloudy. A chance of showers and thunderstorms through the late overnight. Lows in the mid-70s. Chance of rain 40%. Tuesday, partly cloudy. Highs in the upper 80s. For Tuesday night and Wednesday, mostly clear. Lows in the mid-60s. Highs in the upper 80s. Wednesday night, clear. Lows in the mid-60s. For Thursday, mostly sunny. Highs in the upper 80s. Thursday night, mostly clear. A slight chance of showers toward daybreak. Lows in the upper 60s. Chance of rain 20%. For Friday, mostly sunny. A slight chance of showers and thunderstorms late in the afternoon. Highs in the upper 80s. Chance of rain 20%. The current time is 7:08 a.m. Eastern Daylight Time. The 8 to 14 day outlook for Saturday, August 1st through Friday, August 7th, calls for both temperatures and precipitation to be near normal. Normal highs for the period are around 85 degrees, and normal lows are around 65. The normal precipitation total for the 7 days is around 0.75 inches. At 6 a.m. at Indianapolis, it was partly cloudy. The temperature was 62 degrees, the dew point 57, and the relative humidity 83%. The wind was south at 5 miles an hour. The barometric pressure was 30.08 inches and rising. Around central Indiana, it was clear, with a temperature of 55 at Anderson, 56 at Muncie, 53 at Zionsville, 59 at Eagle Creek Airpark, and 56 at Shelbyville. Elsewhere across Indiana, at South Bend, it was clear, with a temperature of 59. It was partly cloudy, with a temperature of 54 at Fort Wayne, and 61 at Lafayette.
It was cloudy, with a temperature of 67 at Terre Haute, 63 at Bloomington, and 70 at Evansville. Just outside Indiana, at St. Louis, rain was falling, with a temperature of 69. At Dayton, it was clear, with a temperature of 61. It was partly cloudy, with a temperature of 64 at Chicago, and 61 at Cincinnati. It was cloudy, with a temperature of 65 at Champaign, and 71 at Louisville. Once again, at Indianapolis, it was 62 degrees with partly cloudy skies. Now here is the hazardous weather outlook for central Indiana. For the period today and tonight, no hazardous weather is expected at this time. And now the extended outlook for the period Sunday through Friday. Isolated to scattered thunderstorms are possible early next week. Some of these storms could be severe late Sunday night through Monday night. Damaging wind gusts and localized flooding are the primary hazards. Spotter information statement. Spotters are encouraged to monitor the forecast for early next week. This is NOAA All Hazards Radio KEC 74 in Indianapolis. And now a look at your forecast for Indianapolis and central Indiana. Today, partly cloudy. A slight chance of showers and thunderstorms late this afternoon. Highs around 80. Southwest winds around 5 miles an hour. Chance of rain 20%. For tonight, partly cloudy. Patchy fog toward daybreak. Lows in the upper 60s. Southwest winds around 5 miles an hour through the late overnight, becoming light and variable. Sunday, partly cloudy through early afternoon, then clearing. Warmer with highs around 90. Southwest winds 5 to 10 miles an hour. For Sunday night, partly cloudy. A slight chance of showers and thunderstorms through the late overnight, then a chance of showers and thunderstorms toward daybreak. Humid with lows in the lower 70s. Southwest winds around 5 miles an hour. Chance of rain 30%. Monday, partly cloudy with a slight chance of showers and thunderstorms. Hot with highs in the mid-90s. Southwest winds 10 to 15 miles an hour with gusts up to 25 miles an hour. Chance of rain 20%. Once again, the forecast for today. Partly cloudy. A slight chance of showers and thunderstorms late this afternoon. Highs around 80. Southwest winds around 5 miles an hour. Chance of rain 20%. Taking a look at the 3 through 7 day forecast for Indianapolis and central Indiana. For Monday night, partly cloudy. A chance of showers and thunderstorms through the late overnight. Lows in the mid-70s. Chance of rain 40%. Tuesday, partly cloudy. Highs in the upper 80s. For Tuesday night and Wednesday, mostly clear. Lows in the mid-60s. Highs in the upper 80s. Wednesday night, clear. Lows in the mid-60s. For Thursday, mostly sunny. Highs in the upper 80s. Thursday night, mostly clear. A slight chance of showers toward daybreak. Lows in the upper 60s. Chance of rain 20%. For Friday, mostly sunny. A slight chance of showers and thunderstorms late in the afternoon. Highs in the upper 80s. Chance of rain 20%. The 8 to 14 day outlook for Saturday, August 1st through Friday, August 7th, calls for both temperatures and precipitation to be near normal. Normal highs for the period are around 85 degrees, and normal lows are around 65. The normal precipitation total for the 7 days is around 0.75 inches. At 7 a.m., at Indianapolis, it was mostly cloudy. The temperature was 62 degrees, the dew point 58, and the relative humidity 86%. The wind was east at 5 miles an hour. The barometric pressure was 30.08 inches and steady. Around central Indiana, it was clear, with a temperature of 55 at Anderson, 55 at Muncie, 60 at Eagle Creek Airpark, and 55 at Shelbyville. At Zionsville, it was partly cloudy, with a temperature of 54. Elsewhere across Indiana, at South Bend, it was clear, with a temperature of 59.
At Fort Wayne, it was partly cloudy, with a temperature of 54. At Lafayette, it was mostly cloudy, with a temperature of 60. It was cloudy, with a temperature of 68 at Terre Haute, 64 at Bloomington, and 67 at Evansville. Just outside Indiana, at St. Louis, a thunderstorm was reported, with a temperature of 69. It was partly cloudy, with a temperature of 63 at Chicago, 60 at Dayton, and 61 at Cincinnati. At Louisville, it was mostly cloudy, with a temperature of 71. At Champaign, it was cloudy, with a temperature of 66. Once again, at Indianapolis, it was 62 degrees with mostly cloudy skies. This is NOAA All Hazards Radio KEC 74 in Indianapolis. And now a look at your forecast for Indianapolis and central Indiana. Today, partly cloudy. A slight chance of showers and thunderstorms late this afternoon. Highs around 80. Southwest winds around 5 miles an hour. Chance of rain 20%. For tonight, partly cloudy. Patchy fog toward daybreak. Lows in the upper 60s. Southwest winds around 5 miles an hour through the late overnight, becoming light and variable. Sunday, partly cloudy through early afternoon, then clearing. Warmer with highs around 90. Southwest winds 5 to 10 miles an hour. For Sunday night, partly cloudy. A slight chance of showers and thunderstorms through the late overnight, then a chance of showers and thunderstorms toward daybreak. Humid with lows in the lower 70s. Southwest winds around 5 miles an hour. Chance of rain 30%. Monday. Partly cloudy with a slight chance of showers and thunderstorms. Hot with highs in the mid-90s. Southwest winds 10 to 15 miles an hour with gusts up to 25 miles an hour. Chance of rain 20%. Once again, the forecast for today. Partly cloudy. A slight chance of showers and thunderstorms late this afternoon. Highs around 80. Southwest winds around 5 miles an hour. Chance of rain 20%. Taking a look at the 3 through 7 day forecast for Indianapolis and central Indiana. For Monday night, partly cloudy. A chance of showers and thunderstorms through the late overnight. Lows in the mid-70s. Chance of rain 40%. Tuesday, partly cloudy. Highs in the upper 80s. For Tuesday night and Wednesday, mostly clear. Lows in the mid-60s. Highs in the upper 80s. Wednesday night, clear. Lows in the mid-60s. For Thursday, mostly sunny. Highs in the upper 80s. Thursday night, mostly clear. A slight chance of showers toward daybreak. Lows in the upper 60s. Chance of rain 20%. For Friday, mostly sunny. A slight chance of showers and thunderstorms late in the afternoon. Highs in the upper 80s. Chance of rain 20%. The 8 to 14 day outlook for Saturday, August 1st through Friday, August 7th, calls for both temperatures and precipitation to be near normal. Normal highs for the period are around 85 degrees, and normal lows are around 65. The normal precipitation total for the 7 days is around 0.75 inches. At 7 a.m., at Indianapolis, it was mostly cloudy. The temperature was 62 degrees, the dew point 58, and the relative humidity 86%. The wind was east at 5 miles an hour. The barometric pressure was 30.08 inches and steady. Around central Indiana, it was clear, with a temperature of 55 at Anderson, 55 at Muncie, 60 at Eagle Creek Airpark, and 55 at Shelbyville. At Zionsville, it was partly cloudy, with a temperature of 54. Elsewhere across Indiana, at South Bend, it was clear, with a temperature of 59. At Fort Wayne, it was partly cloudy, with a temperature of 54. At Lafayette, it was mostly cloudy, with a temperature of 60. It was cloudy, with a temperature of 68 at Terre Haute, 64 at Bloomington, and 67 at Evansville. Just outside Indiana, at St. Louis, a thunderstorm was reported, with a temperature of 69.
It was partly cloudy, with a temperature of 63 at Chicago, 60 at Dayton, and 61 at Cincinnati. At Louisville, it was mostly cloudy, with a temperature of 71. At Champaign, it was cloudy, with a temperature of 66. Once again, at Indianapolis, it was 62 degrees with mostly cloudy skies. This is NOAA All Hazards Radio KEC 74 in Indianapolis. And now a look at your forecast for Indianapolis and central Indiana. Today, partly cloudy. A slight chance of showers and thunderstorms late this afternoon. Highs around 80. Southwest winds around 5 miles an hour. Chance of rain 20%. For tonight, partly cloudy. Patchy fog toward daybreak. Lows in the upper 60s. Southwest winds around 5 miles an hour through the late overnight, becoming light and variable. Sunday, partly cloudy through early afternoon, then clearing. Warmer with highs around 90. Southwest winds 5 to 10 miles an hour. For Sunday night, partly cloudy. A slight chance of showers and thunderstorms through the late overnight, then a chance of showers and thunderstorms toward daybreak. Humid with lows in the lower 70s. Southwest winds around 5 miles an hour. Chance of rain 30%. Monday. Partly cloudy with a slight chance of showers and thunderstorms. Hot with highs in the mid-90s. Southwest winds 10 to 15 miles an hour with gusts up to 25 miles an hour. Chance of rain 20%. Once again, the forecast for today. Partly cloudy. A slight chance of showers and thunderstorms late this afternoon. Highs around 80. Southwest winds around 5 miles an hour. Chance of rain 20%. Taking a look at the 3 through 7 day forecast for Indianapolis and central Indiana. For Monday night, partly cloudy. A chance of showers and thunderstorms through the late overnight. Lows in the mid-70s. Chance of rain 40%. Tuesday, partly cloudy. Highs in the upper 80s. For Tuesday night and Wednesday, mostly clear. Lows in the mid-60s. Highs in the upper 80s. Wednesday night, clear. Lows in the mid-60s. For Thursday, mostly sunny. Highs in the upper 80s. Thursday night, mostly clear. A slight chance of showers toward daybreak. Lows in the upper 60s. Chance of rain 20%. For Friday, mostly sunny. A slight chance of showers and thunderstorms late in the afternoon. Highs in the upper 80s. Chance of rain 20%. The 8 to 14 day outlook for Saturday, August 1st through Friday, August 7th, calls for both temperatures and precipitation to be near normal. Normal highs for the period are around 85 degrees, and normal lows are around 65. The normal precipitation total for the 7 days is around 0.75 inches. The current time is 7:23 a.m. Eastern Daylight Time. At 7 a.m., at Indianapolis, it was mostly cloudy. The temperature was 62 degrees, the dew point 58, and the relative humidity 86%. The wind was east at 5 miles an hour. The barometric pressure was 30.08 inches and steady. Around central Indiana, it was clear, with a temperature of 55 at Anderson, 55 at Muncie, 60 at Eagle Creek Airpark, and 55 at Shelbyville. At Zionsville, it was partly cloudy, with a temperature of 54. Elsewhere across Indiana, at South Bend, it was clear, with a temperature of 59. At Fort Wayne, it was partly cloudy, with a temperature of 54. At Lafayette, it was mostly cloudy, with a temperature of 60. It was cloudy, with a temperature of 68 at Terre Haute, 64 at Bloomington, and 67 at Evansville. Just outside Indiana, at St. Louis, a thunderstorm was reported, with a temperature of 69. It was partly cloudy, with a temperature of 63 at Chicago, 60 at Dayton, and 61 at Cincinnati. At Louisville, it was mostly cloudy, with a temperature of 71. At Champaign, it was cloudy, with a temperature of 66.
Once again, at Indianapolis, it was 62 degrees with mostly cloudy skies. This is NOAA All Hazards Radio KEC 74 in Indianapolis. And now a look at your forecast for Indianapolis and central Indiana. Today, partly cloudy. A slight chance of showers and thunderstorms late this afternoon. Highs around 80. Southwest winds around 5 miles an hour. Chance of rain 20%. For tonight, partly cloudy. Patchy fog toward daybreak. Lows in the upper 60s. Southwest winds around 5 miles an hour through the late overnight, becoming light and variable. Sunday, partly cloudy through early afternoon, then clearing. Warmer with highs around 90. Southwest winds 5 to 10 miles an hour. For Sunday night, partly cloudy. A slight chance of showers and thunderstorms through the late overnight, then a chance of showers and thunderstorms toward daybreak. Humid with lows in the lower 70s. Southwest winds around 5 miles an hour. Chance of rain 30%. Monday. Partly cloudy with a slight chance of showers and thunderstorms. Hot with highs in the mid-90s. Southwest winds 10 to 15 miles an hour with gusts up to 25 miles an hour. Chance of rain 20%. Once again, the forecast for today. Partly cloudy. A slight chance of showers and thunderstorms late this afternoon. Highs around 80. Southwest winds around 5 miles an hour. Chance of rain 20%. Taking a look at the 3 through 7 day forecast for Indianapolis and central Indiana. For Monday night, partly cloudy. A chance of showers and thunderstorms through the late overnight. Lows in the mid-70s. Chance of rain 40%. Tuesday, partly cloudy. Highs in the upper 80s. For Tuesday night and Wednesday, mostly clear. Lows in the mid-60s. Highs in the upper 80s. Wednesday night, clear. Lows in the mid-60s. For Thursday, mostly sunny. Highs in the upper 80s. Thursday night, mostly clear. A slight chance of showers toward daybreak. Lows in the upper 60s. Chance of rain 20%. For Friday, mostly sunny. A slight chance of showers and thunderstorms late in the afternoon. Highs in the upper 80s. Chance of rain 20%. The 8 to 14 day outlook for Saturday, August 1st through Friday, August 7th, calls for both temperatures and precipitation to be near normal. Normal highs for the period are around 85 degrees, and normal lows are around 65. The normal precipitation total for the 7 days is around 0.75 inches. At 7 a.m., at Indianapolis, it was mostly cloudy. The temperature was 62 degrees, the dew point 58, and the relative humidity 86%. The wind was east at 5 miles an hour. The barometric pressure was 30.08 inches and steady. Around central Indiana, it was clear, with a temperature of 55 at Anderson, 55 at Muncie, 60 at Eagle Creek Airpark, and 55 at Shelbyville. At Zionsville, it was partly cloudy, with a temperature of 54. Elsewhere across Indiana, at South Bend, it was clear, with a temperature of 59. At Fort Wayne, it was partly cloudy, with a temperature of 54. At Lafayette, it was mostly cloudy, with a temperature of 60. It was cloudy, with a temperature of 68 at Terre Haute, 64 at Bloomington, and 67 at Evansville. Just outside Indiana, at St. Louis, a thunderstorm was reported, with a temperature of 69. It was partly cloudy, with a temperature of 63 at Chicago, 60 at Dayton, and 61 at Cincinnati. At Louisville, it was mostly cloudy, with a temperature of 71. At Champaign, it was cloudy, with a temperature of 66. Once again, at Indianapolis, it was 62 degrees with mostly cloudy skies. This is NOAA All Hazards Radio KEC 74 in Indianapolis. And now a look at your forecast for Indianapolis and central Indiana. Today, partly cloudy. A slight chance of showers and thunderstorms late this afternoon. Highs around 80.
southwest winds around 5 miles an hour. Chance of rain 20%. For tonight, partly cloudy. Patchy fog toward daybreak. Lows in the upper 60s. Southwest winds around 5 miles an hour through the late overnight, becoming light and variable. Sunday, partly cloudy through early afternoon, then clearing. Warmer with highs around 90. Southwest winds 5 to 10 miles an hour. For Sunday night, partly cloudy. A slight chance of showers and thunderstorms through the late overnight, then a chance of showers and thunderstorms toward daybreak. Humid with lows in the lower 70s. Southwest winds around 5 miles an hour. Chance of rain 30%. Monday, partly cloudy with a slight chance of showers and thunderstorms. Hot with highs in the mid-90s. Southwest winds 10 to 15 miles an hour with gusts up to 25 miles an hour. Chance of rain 20%. Once again, the forecast for today. Partly cloudy. A slight chance of showers and thunderstorms late this afternoon. Highs around 80. Southwest winds around 5 miles an hour. Chance of rain 20%. Now here is the hazardous weather outlook for central Indiana. For the period today and tonight, no hazardous weather is expected at this time. And now the extended outlook for the period Sunday through Friday. Isolated to scattered thunderstorms are possible early next week. Some of these storms could be severe late Sunday night through Monday night. Damaging wind gusts and localized flooding are the primary hazards. Spotter information statement. Spotters are encouraged to monitor the forecast for early next week. Taking a look at the 3-7 day forecast for Indianapolis and central Indiana. For Monday night, partly cloudy. A chance of showers and thunderstorms through the late overnight. Lows in the mid-70s. Chance of rain 40%. Tuesday, partly cloudy. Highs in the upper 80s. For Tuesday night and Wednesday, mostly clear. Lows in the mid-60s. Highs in the upper 80s. Wednesday night, clear. Lows in the mid-60s. For Thursday, mostly sunny. Highs in the upper 80s. Thursday night, mostly clear. A slight chance of showers toward daybreak. Lows in the upper 60s. Chance of rain 20%. For Friday, mostly sunny. A slight chance of showers and thunderstorms late in the afternoon. Highs in the upper 80s. Chance of rain 20%. The 8-14 day outlook for Saturday, August 1st through Friday, August 7th, calls for both temperatures and precipitation to be near normal. Normal highs for the period are around 85 degrees, and normal lows are around 65. The normal precipitation total for the 7 days is around 0.75 inches. At 7 a.m., at Indianapolis, it was mostly cloudy. The temperature was 62 degrees, the dew point 58, and the relative humidity 86%. The wind was east at 5 miles an hour. The barometric pressure was 30.08 inches and steady. Around central Indiana, it was clear, with a temperature of 55 at Anderson, 55 at Muncie, 60 at Eagle Creek Airpark, and 55 at Shelbyville. At Zionsville, it was partly cloudy, with a temperature of 54. Elsewhere across Indiana, at South Bend, it was clear, with a temperature of 59. At Fort Wayne, it was partly cloudy, with a temperature of 54. At Lafayette, it was mostly cloudy, with a temperature of 60. It was cloudy, with a temperature of 68 at Terre Haute, 64 at Bloomington, and 67 at Evansville. Just outside Indiana, at St. Louis, a thunderstorm was reported, with a temperature of 69. It was partly cloudy, with a temperature of 63 at Chicago, 60 at Dayton, and 61 at Cincinnati. At Louisville, it was mostly cloudy, with a temperature of 71. At Champaign, it was cloudy, with a temperature of 66. Once again, at Indianapolis, it was 62 degrees with mostly cloudy skies. The Indianapolis climate summary for yesterday, July 24, 2026. Yesterday's high temperature was 78 degrees. The normal high is 85.
Yesterday's low temperature was 63 degrees. The normal low is 66. No precipitation fell yesterday, which leaves the monthly total at 0.71 inches. This is 2.87 inches below the normal amount of 3.58 inches for July. The total precipitation for the year still stands at 26.53 inches, which is 0.33 inches below normal. No snow fell yesterday, which brings the monthly total to 0.0 inches. The total snowfall since July 1st still stands at 0.0 inches. There were no heating degree days yesterday. This leaves the monthly total at zero. The yearly total since July 1st is zero. There were 6 cooling degree days yesterday. This brings the monthly total to 340. The yearly total since January 1st is 709. The record high for today is 105, which occurred in 1934, and the record low is 51, which occurred in 1911. Sunrise today is at 6:38 a.m. and sunset is at 9:05 p.m. This is NOAA All Hazards Radio KEC 74 in Indianapolis. And now a look at your forecast for Indianapolis and central Indiana. Today, partly cloudy. A slight chance of showers and thunderstorms late this afternoon. Highs around 80. Southwest winds around 5 miles an hour. Chance of rain 20%. For tonight, partly cloudy. Patchy fog toward daybreak. Lows in the upper 60s. Southwest winds around 5 miles an hour through the late overnight, becoming light and variable. Sunday, partly cloudy through early afternoon, then clearing. Warmer with highs around 90. Southwest winds 5 to 10 miles an hour. For Sunday night, partly cloudy. A slight chance of showers and thunderstorms through the late overnight, then a chance of showers and thunderstorms toward daybreak. Humid with lows in the lower 70s. Southwest winds around 5 miles an hour. Chance of rain 30%. Monday. Partly cloudy with a slight chance of showers and thunderstorms. Hot with highs in the mid-90s. Southwest winds 10 to 15 miles an hour with gusts up to 25 miles an hour. Chance of rain 20%. Once again, the forecast for today. Partly cloudy. A slight chance of showers and thunderstorms late this afternoon. Highs around 80. Southwest winds around 5 miles an hour. Chance of rain 20%. Taking a look at the 3 through 7 day forecast for Indianapolis and central Indiana. For Monday night, partly cloudy. A chance of showers and thunderstorms through the late overnight. Lows in the mid-70s. Chance of rain 40%. Tuesday, partly cloudy. Highs in the upper 80s. For Tuesday night and Wednesday, mostly clear. Lows in the mid-60s. Highs in the upper 80s. Wednesday night, clear. Lows in the mid-60s. For Thursday, mostly sunny. Highs in the upper 80s. Thursday night, mostly clear. A slight chance of showers toward daybreak. Lows in the upper 60s. Chance of rain 20%. For Friday, mostly sunny. A slight chance of showers and thunderstorms late in the afternoon. Highs in the upper 80s. Chance of rain 20%. The current time is 7:38 a.m. Eastern Daylight Time. The 8 to 14 day outlook for Saturday, August 1st through Friday, August 7th, calls for both temperatures and precipitation to be near normal. Normal highs for the period are around 85 degrees, and normal lows are around 65. The normal precipitation total for the 7 days is around 0.75 inches. At 7 a.m., at Indianapolis, it was mostly cloudy. The temperature was 62 degrees, the dew point 58, and the relative humidity 86%. The wind was east at 5 miles an hour. The barometric pressure was 30.08 inches and steady. Around central Indiana, it was clear, with a temperature of 55 at Anderson, 55 at Muncie, 60 at Eagle Creek Airpark, and 55 at Shelbyville. At Zionsville, it was partly cloudy, with a temperature of 54.
Elsewhere across Indiana, at South Bend, it was clear, with a temperature of 59. At Fort Wayne, it was partly cloudy, with a temperature of 54. At Lafayette, it was mostly cloudy, with a temperature of 60. It was cloudy, with a temperature of 68 at Terre Haute, 64 at Bloomington, and 67 at Evansville. Just outside Indiana, at St. Louis, a thunderstorm was reported, with a temperature of 69. It was partly cloudy, with a temperature of 63 at Chicago, 60 at Dayton, and 61 at Cincinnati. At Louisville, it was mostly cloudy, with a temperature of 71. At Champaign, it was cloudy, with a temperature of 66. Once again, at Indianapolis, it was 62 degrees with mostly cloudy skies. The Indianapolis climate summary for yesterday, July 24, 2026. Yesterday's high temperature was 78 degrees. The normal high is 85. Yesterday's low temperature was 63 degrees. The normal low is 66. No precipitation fell yesterday, which leaves the monthly total at 0.71 inches. This is 2.87 inches below the normal amount of 3.58 inches for July. The total precipitation for the year still stands at 26.53 inches, which is 0.33 inches below normal. No snow fell yesterday, which brings the monthly total to 0.0 inches. The total snowfall since July 1st still stands at 0.0 inches. There were no heating degree days yesterday. This leaves the monthly total at zero. The yearly total since July 1st is zero. There were 6 cooling degree days yesterday. This brings the monthly total to 340. The yearly total since January 1st is 709. The record high for today is 105, which occurred in 1934, and the record low is 51, which occurred in 1911. Sunrise today is at 6:38 a.m. and sunset is at 9:05 p.m. This is NOAA All Hazards Radio KEC 74 in Indianapolis. And now a look at your forecast for Indianapolis and central Indiana. Today, partly cloudy. A slight chance of showers and thunderstorms late this afternoon. Highs around 80. Southwest winds around 5 miles an hour. Chance of rain 20%. For tonight, partly cloudy. Patchy fog toward daybreak. Lows in the upper 60s. Southwest winds around 5 miles an hour through the late overnight, becoming light and variable. Sunday, partly cloudy through early afternoon, then clearing. Warmer with highs around 90. Southwest winds 5 to 10 miles an hour. For Sunday night, partly cloudy. A slight chance of showers and thunderstorms through the late overnight, then a chance of showers and thunderstorms toward daybreak. Humid with lows in the lower 70s. Southwest winds around 5 miles an hour. Chance of rain 30%. Monday. Partly cloudy with a slight chance of showers and thunderstorms. Hot with highs in the mid-90s. Southwest winds 10 to 15 miles an hour with gusts up to 25 miles an hour. Chance of rain 20%. Once again, the forecast for today. Partly cloudy. A slight chance of showers and thunderstorms late this afternoon. Highs around 80. Southwest winds around 5 miles an hour. Chance of rain 20%. Taking a look at the 3 through 7 day forecast for Indianapolis and central Indiana. For Monday night, partly cloudy. A chance of showers and thunderstorms through the late overnight. Lows in the mid-70s. Chance of rain 40%. Tuesday, partly cloudy. Highs in the upper 80s. For Tuesday night and Wednesday, mostly clear. Lows in the mid-60s. Highs in the upper 80s. Wednesday night, clear. Lows in the mid-60s. For Thursday, mostly sunny. Highs in the upper 80s. Thursday night, mostly clear. A slight chance of showers toward daybreak. Lows in the upper 60s. Chance of rain 20%. For Friday, mostly sunny. A slight chance of showers and thunderstorms late in the afternoon. Highs in the upper 80s.
chance of rain 20%. The 8 to 14 day outlook for Saturday, August 1st through Friday, August 7th, calls for both temperatures and precipitation to be near normal. Normal highs for the period are around 85 degrees, and normal lows are around 65. The normal precipitation total for the 7 days is around 0.75 inches. At 7 a.m., at Indianapolis, it was mostly cloudy. The temperature was 62 degrees, the dew point 58, and the relative humidity 86%. The wind was east at 5 miles an hour. The barometric pressure was 30.08 inches and steady. Around central Indiana, it was clear, with a temperature of 55 at Anderson, 55 at Muncie, 60 at Eagle Creek Airpark, and 55 at Shelbyville. At Zionsville, it was partly cloudy, with a temperature of 54. Elsewhere across Indiana, at South Bend, it was clear, with a temperature of 59. At Fort Wayne, it was partly cloudy, with a temperature of 54. At Lafayette, it was mostly cloudy, with a temperature of 60. It was cloudy, with a temperature of 68 at Terre Haute, 64 at Bloomington, and 67 at Evansville. Just outside Indiana, at St. Louis, a thunderstorm was reported, with a temperature of 69. It was partly cloudy, with a temperature of 63 at Chicago, 60 at Dayton, and 61 at Cincinnati. At Louisville, it was mostly cloudy, with a temperature of 71. At Champaign, it was cloudy, with a temperature of 66. Once again, at Indianapolis, it was 62 degrees with mostly cloudy skies. The Indianapolis climate summary for yesterday, July 24, 2026. Yesterday's high temperature was 78 degrees. The normal high is 85. Yesterday's low temperature was 63 degrees. The normal low is 66. No precipitation fell yesterday, which leaves the monthly total at 0.71 inches. This is 2.87 inches below the normal amount of 3.58 inches for July. The total precipitation for the year still stands at 26.53 inches, which is 0.33 inches below normal. No snow fell yesterday, which brings the monthly total to 0.0 inches. The total snowfall since July 1st still stands at 0.0 inches. There were no heating degree days yesterday. This leaves the monthly total at zero. The yearly total since July 1st is zero. There were 6 cooling degree days yesterday. This brings the monthly total to 340. The yearly total since January 1st is 709. The record high for today is 105, which occurred in 1934, and the record low is 51, which occurred in 1911. Sunrise today is at 6:38 a.m. and sunset is at 9:05 p.m. This is NOAA All Hazards Radio KEC 74 in Indianapolis. And now a look at your forecast for Indianapolis and central Indiana. Today, partly cloudy. A slight chance of showers and thunderstorms late this afternoon. Highs around 80. Southwest winds around 5 miles an hour. Chance of rain 20%. For tonight, partly cloudy. Patchy fog toward daybreak. Lows in the upper 60s. Southwest winds around 5 miles an hour through the late overnight, becoming light and variable. Sunday, partly cloudy through early afternoon, then clearing. Warmer with highs around 90. Southwest winds 5 to 10 miles an hour. For Sunday night, partly cloudy. A slight chance of showers and thunderstorms through the late overnight, then a chance of showers and thunderstorms toward daybreak. Humid with lows in the lower 70s. Southwest winds around 5 miles an hour. Chance of rain 30%. Monday. Partly cloudy with a slight chance of showers and thunderstorms. Hot with highs in the mid-90s. Southwest winds 10 to 15 miles an hour with gusts up to 25 miles an hour. Chance of rain 20%. Once again, the forecast for today. Partly cloudy. A slight chance of showers and thunderstorms late this afternoon. Highs around 80. Southwest winds around 5 miles an hour. Chance of rain 20%. Taking a look at the 3 through 7 day forecast for Indianapolis and central Indiana.
for Monday night. Partly cloudy. A chance of showers and thunderstorms through the late overnight. Lows in the mid-70s. Chance of rain 40%.

chance of rain 20%. Now here is the hazardous weather outlook for central Indiana. For the period today and tonight, no hazardous weather is expected at this time. And now the extended outlook for the period Sunday through Friday. Isolated to scattered thunderstorms are possible early next week. Some of these storms could be severe late Sunday night through Monday night. Damaging wind gusts and localized flooding are the primary hazards. Spotter information statement. Spotters are encouraged to monitor the forecast for early next week. The 8 to 14 day outlook for Saturday, August 1st through Friday, August 7th, calls for both temperatures and precipitation to be near normal. Normal highs for the period are around 85 degrees, and normal lows are around 65. The normal precipitation total for the 7 days is around 0.75 inches. At 7 a.m., at Indianapolis, it was mostly cloudy. The temperature was 62 degrees, the dew point 58, and the relative humidity 86%. The wind was east at 5 miles an hour. The barometric pressure was 30.08 inches and steady. Around central Indiana, it was clear, with a temperature of 55 at Anderson, 55 at Muncie, 60 at Eagle Creek Airpark, and 55 at Shelbyville. At Zionsville, it was partly cloudy, with a temperature of 54. Elsewhere across Indiana, at South Bend, it was clear, with a temperature of 59. At Fort Wayne, it was partly cloudy, with a temperature of 54. At Lafayette, it was mostly cloudy, with a temperature of 60. It was cloudy, with a temperature of 68 at Terre Haute, 64 at Bloomington, and 67 at Evansville. Just outside Indiana, at St. Louis, a thunderstorm was reported, with a temperature of 69. It was partly cloudy, with a temperature of 63 at Chicago, 60 at Dayton, and 61 at Cincinnati. At Louisville, it was mostly cloudy, with a temperature of 71. At Champaign, it was cloudy, with a temperature of 66. Once again, at Indianapolis, it was 62 degrees with mostly cloudy skies. The Indianapolis climate summary for yesterday, July 24, 2026. Yesterday's high temperature was 78 degrees. The normal high is 85. Yesterday's low temperature was 63 degrees. The normal low is 66. No precipitation fell yesterday, which leaves the monthly total at 0.71 inches. This is 2.87 inches below the normal amount of 3.58 inches for July. The total precipitation for the year still stands at 26.53 inches, which is 0.33 inches below normal. No snow fell yesterday, which brings the monthly total to 0.0 inches. The total snowfall since July 1st still stands at 0.0 inches. There were no heating degree days yesterday. This leaves the monthly total at zero. The yearly total since July 1st is zero. There were 6 cooling degree days yesterday. This brings the monthly total to 340. The yearly total since January 1st is 709. The record high for today is 105, which occurred in 1934, and the record low is 51, which occurred in 1911. Sunrise today is at 6:38 a.m. and sunset is at 9:05 p.m. The current time is 7:54 a.m. Eastern Daylight Time. This is NOAA All Hazards Radio KEC 74 in Indianapolis. And now a look at your forecast for Indianapolis and central Indiana. Today, partly cloudy. A slight chance of showers and thunderstorms late this afternoon. Highs around 80. Southwest winds around 5 miles an hour. Chance of rain 20%. For tonight, partly cloudy. Patchy fog toward daybreak. Lows in the upper 60s. Southwest winds around 5 miles an hour through the late overnight, becoming light and variable. Sunday, partly cloudy through early afternoon, then clearing. Warmer with highs around 90. Southwest winds 5 to 10 miles an hour. For Sunday night, partly cloudy. A slight chance of showers and thunderstorms through the late overnight, then a chance of showers and thunderstorms toward daybreak. Humid with lows in the lower 70s. Southwest winds around 5 miles an hour. Chance of rain 30%.

Monday, partly cloudy with a slight chance of showers and thunderstorms. Hot with highs in the mid-90s. Southwest winds 10 to 15 miles an hour with gusts up to 25 miles an hour. Chance of rain 20%. Once again, the forecast for today. Partly cloudy. A slight chance of showers and thunderstorms late this afternoon. Highs around 80. Southwest winds around 5 miles an hour. Chance of rain 20%. Taking a look at the 3 through 7 day forecast for Indianapolis and central Indiana. For Monday night, partly cloudy. A chance of showers and thunderstorms through the late overnight. Lows in the mid-70s. Chance of rain 40%. Tuesday, partly cloudy. Highs in the upper 80s. For Tuesday night and Wednesday, mostly clear. Lows in the mid-60s. Highs in the upper 80s. Wednesday night, clear. Lows in the mid-60s. For Thursday, mostly sunny. Highs in the upper 80s. Thursday night, mostly clear. A slight chance of showers toward daybreak. Lows in the upper 60s. Chance of rain 20%. For Friday, mostly sunny. A slight chance of showers and thunderstorms late in the afternoon. Highs in the upper 80s. Chance of rain 20%. The 8 to 14 day outlook for Saturday, August 1st through Friday, August 7th, calls for both temperatures and precipitation to be near normal. Normal highs for the period are around 85 degrees, and normal lows are around 65. The normal precipitation total for the 7 days is around 0.75 inches. At 7 a.m., at Indianapolis, it was mostly cloudy. The temperature was 62 degrees, the dew point 58, and the relative humidity 86%. The wind was east at 5 miles an hour. The barometric pressure was 30.08 inches and steady. Around central Indiana, it was clear, with a temperature of 55 at Anderson, 55 at Muncie, 60 at Eagle Creek Airpark, and 55 at Shelbyville. At Zionsville, it was partly cloudy, with a temperature of 54. Elsewhere across Indiana, at South Bend, it was clear, with a temperature of 59. At Fort Wayne, it was partly cloudy, with a temperature of 54. At Lafayette, it was mostly cloudy, with a temperature of 60. It was cloudy, with a temperature of 68 at Terre Haute, 64 at Bloomington, and 67 at Evansville. Just outside Indiana, at St. Louis, a thunderstorm was reported, with a temperature of 69. It was partly cloudy, with a temperature of 63 at Chicago, 60 at Dayton, and 61 at Cincinnati. At Louisville, it was mostly cloudy, with a temperature of 71. At Champaign, it was cloudy, with a temperature of 66. Once again, at Indianapolis, it was 62 degrees with mostly cloudy skies. The Indianapolis climate summary for yesterday, July 24, 2026. Yesterday's high temperature was 78 degrees. The normal high is 85. Yesterday's low temperature was 63 degrees. The normal low is 66. No precipitation fell yesterday, which leaves the monthly total at 0.71 inches. This is 2.87 inches below the normal amount of 3.58 inches for July. The total precipitation for the year still stands at 26.53 inches, which is 0.33 inches below normal. No snow fell yesterday, which brings the monthly total to 0.0 inches. The total snowfall since July 1st still stands at 0.0 inches. There were no heating degree days yesterday. This leaves the monthly total at zero. The yearly total since July 1st is zero. There were 6 cooling degree days yesterday. This brings the monthly total to 340. The yearly total since January 1st is 709. The record high for today is 105, which occurred in 1934, and the record low is 51, which occurred in 1911. Sunrise today is at 6:38 a.m. and sunset is at 9:05 p.m. This is NOAA All Hazards Radio KEC 74 in Indianapolis. And now a look at your forecast for Indianapolis and central Indiana. Today,
Partly cloudy. A slight chance of showers and thunderstorms late this afternoon. Highs around 80. Southwest winds around 5 miles an hour. Chance of rain 20%. For tonight, partly cloudy. Patchy fog toward daybreak. Lows in the upper 60s. Southwest winds around 5 miles an hour through the late overnight, becoming light and variable. Sunday, partly cloudy through early afternoon, then clearing. Warmer with highs around 90. Southwest winds 5 to 10 miles an hour. For Sunday night, partly cloudy. A slight chance of showers and thunderstorms through the late overnight, then a chance of showers and thunderstorms toward daybreak. Humid with lows in the lower 70s. Southwest winds around 5 miles an hour. Chance of rain 30%. Monday, partly cloudy with a slight chance of showers and thunderstorms. Hot with highs in the mid-90s. Southwest winds 10 to 15 miles an hour with gusts up to 25 miles an hour. Chance of rain 20%. Once again, the forecast for today. Partly cloudy. A slight chance of showers and thunderstorms late this afternoon. Highs around 80. Southwest winds around 5 miles an hour. Chance of rain 20%. Taking a look at the 3-7 day forecast for Indianapolis and central Indiana. For Monday night, partly cloudy. A chance of showers and thunderstorms through the late overnight. Lows in the mid-70s. Chance of rain 40%. Tuesday, partly cloudy. Highs in the upper 80s. For Tuesday night and Wednesday, mostly clear. Lows in the mid-60s. Highs in the upper 80s. Wednesday night, clear. Lows in the mid-60s. For Thursday, mostly sunny. Highs in the upper 80s. Thursday night, mostly clear. A slight chance of showers toward daybreak. Lows in the upper 60s. Chance of rain 20%. For Friday, mostly sunny. A slight chance of showers and thunderstorms late in the afternoon. Highs in the upper 80s. Chance of rain 20%. The 8 to 14 day outlook for Saturday, August 1st through Friday, August 7th, calls for both temperatures and precipitation to be near normal. Normal highs for the period are around 85 degrees, and normal lows are around 65. The normal precipitation total for the 7 days is around 0.75 inches. At 7 a.m., at Indianapolis, it was mostly cloudy. The temperature was 62 degrees, the dew point 58, and the relative humidity 86%. The wind was east at 5 miles an hour. The barometric pressure was 30.08 inches and steady. Around central Indiana, it was clear, with a temperature of 55 at Anderson, 55 at Muncie, 60 at Eagle Creek Airpark, and 55 at Shelbyville. At Zionsville, it was partly cloudy, with a temperature of 54. Elsewhere across Indiana, at South Bend, it was clear, with a temperature of 59. At Fort Wayne, it was partly cloudy, with a temperature of 54. At Lafayette, it was mostly cloudy, with a temperature of 60. It was cloudy, with a temperature of 68 at Terre Haute, 64 at Bloomington, and 67 at Evansville. Just outside Indiana, at St. Louis, a thunderstorm was reported, with a temperature of 69. It was partly cloudy, with a temperature of 63 at Chicago, 60 at Dayton, and 61 at Cincinnati. At Louisville, it was mostly cloudy, with a temperature of 71. At Champaign, it was cloudy, with a temperature of 66. Once again, at Indianapolis, it was 62 degrees with mostly cloudy skies. The Indianapolis climate summary for yesterday, July 24, 2026. Yesterday's high temperature was 78 degrees. The normal high is 85. Yesterday's low temperature was 63 degrees. The normal low is 66. No precipitation fell yesterday, which leaves the monthly total at 0.71 inches. This is 2.87 inches below the normal amount of 3.58 inches for July. The total precipitation for the year still stands at 26.53 inches, which is 0.33 inches below normal.
fell yesterday, which brings the monthly total to 0.0 inches. The total snowfall since July 1st still stands at 0.0 inches. There were no heating degree days yesterday. This leaves the monthly total at zero. The yearly total since July 1st is zero. There were 6 cooling degree days yesterday. This brings the monthly total to 340. The yearly total since January 1st is 709. The record high for today is 105, which occurred in 1934, and the record low is 51, which occurred in 1911. Sunrise today is at 6:38 a.m. and sunset is at 9:05 p.m. This is NOAA All Hazards Radio KEC 74 in Indianapolis. And now a look at your forecast for Indianapolis and central Indiana. Today, partly cloudy. A slight chance of showers and thunderstorms late this afternoon. Highs around 80. Southwest winds around 5 miles an hour. Chance of rain 20%. For tonight, partly cloudy. Patchy fog toward daybreak. Lows in the upper 60s. Southwest winds around 5 miles an hour through the late overnight, becoming light and variable. Sunday, partly cloudy through early afternoon, then clearing. Warmer with highs around 90. Southwest winds 5 to 10 miles an hour. For Sunday night, partly cloudy. A slight chance of showers and thunderstorms through the late overnight, then a chance of showers and thunderstorms toward daybreak. Humid with lows in the lower 70s. Southwest winds around 5 miles an hour. Chance of rain 30%. Monday. Partly cloudy with a slight chance of showers and thunderstorms. Hot with highs in the mid-90s. Southwest winds 10 to 15 miles an hour with gusts up to 25 miles an hour. Chance of rain 20%. Once again, the forecast for today. Partly cloudy. A slight chance of showers and thunderstorms late this afternoon. Highs around 80. Southwest winds around 5 miles an hour. Chance of rain 20%. Taking a look at the 3 through 7 day forecast for Indianapolis and central Indiana. For Monday night, partly cloudy. A chance of showers and thunderstorms through the late overnight. Lows in the mid-70s. Chance of rain 40%. Tuesday, partly cloudy. Highs in the upper 80s. For Tuesday night and Wednesday, mostly clear. Lows in the mid-60s. Highs in the upper 80s. Wednesday night, clear. Lows in the mid-60s. For Thursday, mostly sunny. Highs in the upper 80s. Thursday night, mostly clear. A slight chance of showers toward daybreak. Lows in the upper 60s. Chance of rain 20%. For Friday, mostly sunny. A slight chance of showers and thunderstorms late in the afternoon. Highs in the upper 80s. Chance of rain 20%. The current time is 8:08 a.m. Eastern Daylight Time. The 8 to 14 day outlook for Saturday, August 1st through Friday, August 7th, calls for both temperatures and precipitation to be near normal. Normal highs for the period are around 85 degrees, and normal lows are around 65. The normal precipitation total for the 7 days is around 0.75 inches. At 7 a.m., at Indianapolis, it was mostly cloudy. The temperature was 62 degrees, the dew point 58, and the relative humidity 86%. The wind was east at 5 miles an hour. The barometric pressure was 30.08 inches and steady. Around central Indiana, it was clear, with a temperature of 55 at Anderson, 55 at Muncie, 60 at Eagle Creek Airpark, and 55 at Shelbyville. At Zionsville, it was partly cloudy, with a temperature of 54. Elsewhere across Indiana, at South Bend, it was clear, with a temperature of 59. At Fort Wayne, it was partly cloudy, with a temperature of 54. At Lafayette, it was mostly cloudy, with a temperature of 60. It was cloudy, with a temperature of 68 at Terre Haute, 64 at Bloomington, and 67 at Evansville. Just outside Indiana, at St. Louis,
A thunderstorm was reported with a temperature of 69. It was partly cloudy with a temperature of 63 at Chicago, 60 at Dayton, and 61 at Cincinnati. At Louisville, it was mostly cloudy with a temperature of 71. At Champaign, it was cloudy with a temperature of 66. Once again, at Indianapolis, it was 62 degrees with mostly cloudy skies. Now here is the hazardous weather outlook for central Indiana. For the period today and tonight, no hazardous weather is expected at this time. And now the extended outlook for the period Sunday through Friday. Isolated to scattered thunderstorms are possible early next week. Some of these storms could be severe late Sunday night through Monday night. Damaging wind gusts and localized flooding are the primary hazards. Spotter information statement. Spotters are encouraged to monitor the forecast for early next week. At 8 a.m. at Indianapolis, it was partly sunny. The temperature was 65 degrees, the dew point 59, and the relative humidity 81%. The wind was southeast at 8 miles an hour. The barometric pressure was 30.06 inches and falling. Around central Indiana, it was sunny, with a temperature of 60 at Anderson and 61 at Muncie. It was mostly sunny, with a temperature of 64 at Eagle Creek Airpark and 60 at Shelbyville. Elsewhere across Indiana, it was mostly sunny, with a temperature of 60 at South Bend and 59 at Fort Wayne. It was cloudy, with a temperature of 63 at Lafayette, 67 at Terre Haute, 66 at Bloomington, and 68 at Evansville. Just outside Indiana, at Champaign, fog was reported, with a temperature of 64. At Cincinnati, it was sunny, with a temperature of 66. It was partly sunny, with a temperature of 65 at Chicago, and 70 at St. Louis. Once again, at Indianapolis, it was 65 degrees with partly sunny skies. The Indianapolis climate summary for yesterday, July 24, 2026. Yesterday's high temperature was 78 degrees. The normal high is 85. Yesterday's low temperature was 63 degrees. The normal low is 66. No precipitation fell yesterday, which leaves the monthly total at 0.71 inches. This is 2.87 inches below the normal amount of 3.58 inches for July. The total precipitation for the year still stands at 26.53 inches, which is 0.33 inches below normal. No snow fell yesterday, which brings the monthly total to 0.0 inches. The total snowfall since July 1st still stands at 0.0 inches. There were no heating degree days yesterday. This leaves the monthly total at 0. The yearly total since July 1st is 0. There were 6 cooling degree days yesterday. This brings the monthly total to 340. The yearly total since January 1st is 709. The record high for today is 105, which occurred in 1934, and the record low is 51, which occurred in 1911. Sunrise today is at 6:38 a.m. and sunset is at 9:05 p.m. This is NOAA All Hazards Radio KEC 74 in Indianapolis. And now a look at your forecast for Indianapolis and central Indiana. Today, partly cloudy. A slight chance of showers and thunderstorms late this afternoon. Highs around 80. Southwest winds around 5 miles an hour. Chance of rain 20%. For tonight, partly cloudy. Patchy fog toward daybreak. Lows in the upper 60s. Southwest winds around 5 miles an hour through the late overnight, becoming light and variable. Sunday, partly cloudy through early afternoon, then clearing. Warmer with highs around 90. Southwest winds 5 to 10 miles an hour. For Sunday night, partly cloudy. A slight chance of showers and thunderstorms through the late overnight, then a chance of showers and thunderstorms toward daybreak. Humid with lows in the lower 70s. Southwest winds around 5 miles an hour. Chance of rain 30%. Monday. Partly cloudy with a slight chance of showers and thunderstorms. Hot with highs in the mid-90s. Southwest winds 10 to 15 miles an hour with gusts up to 25 miles an hour. Chance of rain 20%. Once again,
The forecast for today. Partly cloudy. A slight chance of showers and thunderstorms late this afternoon. Highs around 80. Southwest winds around 5 miles an hour. Chance of rain 20%. Taking a look at the 3 through 7 day forecast for Indianapolis and central Indiana. For Monday night. Partly cloudy. A chance of showers and thunderstorms through the late overnight. Lows in the mid-70s. Chance of rain 40%. Tuesday. Partly cloudy. Highs in the upper 80s. For Tuesday night and Wednesday. Mostly clear. Lows in the mid-60s. Highs in the upper 80s. Wednesday night. Clear. Lows in the mid-60s. For Thursday. Mostly sunny. Highs in the upper 80s. Thursday night. Mostly clear. A slight chance of showers toward daybreak. Lows in the upper 60s. Chance of rain 20%. For Friday. Mostly sunny. A slight chance of showers and thunderstorms late in the afternoon. Highs in the upper 80s. Chance of rain 20%. The 8 to 14 day outlook for Saturday, August 1st through Friday, August 7th, calls for both temperatures and precipitation to be near normal. Normal highs for the period are around 85 degrees, and normal lows are around 65. The normal precipitation total for the 7 days is around 0.75 inches. At 8 a.m., at Indianapolis, it was partly sunny. The temperature was 65 degrees, the dew point 59, and the relative humidity 81%. The wind was southeast at 8 miles an hour. The barometric pressure was 30.06 inches and falling. Around central Indiana, it was sunny, with a temperature of 60 at Anderson and 61 at Muncie. It was mostly sunny, with a temperature of 64 at Eagle Creek Airpark and 60 at Shelbyville. Elsewhere across Indiana, it was mostly sunny, with a temperature of 60 at South Bend and 59 at Fort Wayne. It was cloudy, with a temperature of 63 at Lafayette, 67 at Terre Haute, 66 at Bloomington, and 68 at Evansville. Just outside Indiana, at Champaign, fog was reported, with a temperature of 64. At Cincinnati, it was sunny, with a temperature of 66. It was partly sunny, with a temperature of 65 at Chicago, and 70 at St. Louis. Once again, at Indianapolis, it was 65 degrees with partly sunny skies. The Indianapolis climate summary for yesterday, July 24, 2026. Yesterday's high temperature was 78 degrees. The normal high is 85. Yesterday's low temperature was 63 degrees. The normal low is 66. No precipitation fell yesterday, which leaves the monthly total at 0.71 inches. This is 2.87 inches below the normal amount of 3.58 inches for July. The total precipitation for the year still stands at 26.53 inches, which is 0.33 inches below normal. No snow fell yesterday, which brings the monthly total to 0.0 inches. The total snowfall since July 1st still stands at 0.0 inches. There were no heating degree days yesterday. This leaves the monthly total at zero. The yearly total since July 1st is zero. There were 6 cooling degree days yesterday. This brings the monthly total to 340. The yearly total since January 1st is 709. The record high for today is 105, which occurred in 1934, and the record low is 51, which occurred in 1911. Sunrise today is at 6:38 a.m. and sunset is at 9:05 p.m. This is NOAA All Hazards Radio KEC 74 in Indianapolis. And now a look at your forecast for Indianapolis and central Indiana. Today, partly cloudy. A slight chance of showers and thunderstorms late this afternoon. Highs around 80. Southwest winds around 5 miles an hour. Chance of rain 20%. For tonight, partly cloudy. Patchy fog toward daybreak. Lows in the upper 60s. Southwest winds around 5 miles an hour through the late overnight, becoming light and variable. Sunday, partly cloudy through early afternoon, then clearing.
warmer with highs around 90. Southwest winds 5 to 10 miles an hour. For Sunday night, partly cloudy. A slight chance of showers and thunderstorms through the late overnight, then a chance of showers and thunderstorms toward daybreak. Humid with lows in the lower 70s. Southwest winds around 5 miles an hour. Chance of rain 30%. Monday, partly cloudy with a slight chance of showers and thunderstorms. Hot with highs in the mid-90s. Southwest winds 10 to 15 miles an hour with gusts up to 25 miles an hour. Chance of rain 20%. Once again, the forecast for today. Partly cloudy. A slight chance of showers and thunderstorms late this afternoon. Highs around 80. Southwest winds around 5 miles an hour. Chance of rain 20%. Taking a look at the 3 through 7 day forecast for Indianapolis and central Indiana. For Monday night, partly cloudy. A chance of showers and thunderstorms through the late overnight. Lows in the mid-70s. Chance of rain 40%. Tuesday, partly cloudy. Highs in the upper 80s. For Tuesday night and Wednesday, mostly clear. Lows in the mid-60s. Highs in the upper 80s. Wednesday night, clear. Lows in the mid-60s. For Thursday, mostly sunny. Highs in the upper 80s. Thursday night, mostly clear. A slight chance of showers toward daybreak. Lows in the upper 60s. Chance of rain 20%. For Friday, mostly sunny. A slight chance of showers and thunderstorms late in the afternoon. Highs in the upper 80s. Chance of rain 20%. The 8 to 14 day outlook for Saturday, August 1st through Friday, August 7th, calls for both temperatures and precipitation to be near normal. Normal highs for the period are around 85 degrees, and normal lows are around 65. The normal precipitation total for the 7 days is around 0.75 inches. At 8 a.m., at Indianapolis, it was partly sunny. The temperature was 65 degrees, the dew point 59, and the relative humidity 81%. The wind was southeast at 8 miles an hour. The barometric pressure was 30.06 inches and falling. Around central Indiana, it was sunny, with a temperature of 60 at Anderson and 61 at Muncie. It was mostly sunny, with a temperature of 64 at Eagle Creek Airpark and 60 at Shelbyville. Elsewhere across Indiana, it was mostly sunny, with a temperature of 60 at South Bend and 59 at Fort Wayne. It was cloudy, with a temperature of 63 at Lafayette, 67 at Terre Haute, 66 at Bloomington, and 68 at Evansville. Just outside Indiana, at Champaign, fog was reported, with a temperature of 64. At Cincinnati, it was sunny, with a temperature of 66. It was partly sunny, with a temperature of 65 at Chicago, and 70 at St. Louis. Once again, at Indianapolis, it was 65 degrees with partly sunny skies. The current time is 8:23 a.m. Eastern Daylight Time. The Indianapolis climate summary for yesterday, July 24, 2026. Yesterday's high temperature was 78 degrees. The normal high is 85. Yesterday's low temperature was 63 degrees. The normal low is 66. No precipitation fell yesterday, which leaves the monthly total at 0.71 inches. This is 2.87 inches below the normal amount of 3.58 inches for July. The total precipitation for the year still stands at 26.53 inches, which is 0.33 inches below normal. No snow fell yesterday, which brings the monthly total to 0.0 inches. The total snowfall since July 1st still stands at 0.0 inches. There were no heating degree days yesterday. This leaves the monthly total at zero. The yearly total since July 1st is zero. There were 6 cooling degree days yesterday. This brings the monthly total to 340. The yearly total since January 1st is 709. The record high for today is 105, which occurred in 1934, and the record low is 51, which occurred in 1911.
Sunrise today is at 6:38 a.m. and sunset is at 9:05 p.m. This is NOAA All Hazards Radio KEC 74 in Indianapolis. And now a look at your forecast for Indianapolis and central Indiana. Today, partly cloudy. A slight chance of showers and thunderstorms late this afternoon. Highs around 80. Southwest winds around 5 miles an hour. Chance of rain 20%. For tonight, partly cloudy. Patchy fog toward daybreak. Lows in the upper 60s. Southwest winds around 5 miles an hour through the late overnight, becoming light and variable. Sunday, partly cloudy through early afternoon, then clearing. Warmer with highs around 90. Southwest winds 5 to 10 miles an hour. For Sunday night, partly cloudy. A slight chance of showers and thunderstorms through the late overnight, then a chance of showers and thunderstorms toward daybreak. Humid with lows in the lower 70s. Southwest winds around 5 miles an hour. Chance of rain 30%. Monday, partly cloudy with a slight chance of showers and thunderstorms. Hot with highs in the mid-90s. Southwest winds 10 to 15 miles an hour with gusts up to 25 miles an hour. Chance of rain 20%. Once again, the forecast for today. Partly cloudy. A slight chance of showers and thunderstorms late this afternoon. Highs around 80. Southwest winds around 5 miles an hour. Chance of rain 20%. Taking a look at the 3 through 7 day forecast for Indianapolis and central Indiana. For Monday night, partly cloudy. A chance of showers and thunderstorms through the late overnight. Lows in the mid-70s. Chance of rain 40%. Tuesday, partly cloudy. Highs in the upper 80s. For Tuesday night and Wednesday, mostly clear. Lows in the mid-60s. Highs in the upper 80s. Wednesday night, clear. Lows in the mid-60s. For Thursday, mostly sunny. Highs in the upper 80s. Thursday night, mostly clear. A slight chance of showers toward daybreak. Lows in the upper 60s. Chance of rain 20%. For Friday, mostly sunny. A slight chance of showers and thunderstorms late in the afternoon. Highs in the upper 80s. Chance of rain 20%. The 8 to 14 day outlook for Saturday, August 1st through Friday, August 7th, calls for both temperatures and precipitation to be near normal. Normal highs for the period are around 85 degrees, and normal lows are around 65. The normal precipitation total for the 7 days is around 0.75 inches. At 8 a.m., at Indianapolis, it was partly sunny. The temperature was 65 degrees, the dew point 59, and the relative humidity 81%. The wind was southeast at 8 miles an hour. The barometric pressure was 30.06 inches and falling. Around central Indiana, it was sunny, with a temperature of 60 at Anderson and 61 at Muncie. It was mostly sunny, with a temperature of 64 at Eagle Creek Airpark and 60 at Shelbyville. Elsewhere across Indiana, it was mostly sunny, with a temperature of 60 at South Bend and 59 at Fort Wayne. It was cloudy, with a temperature of 63 at Lafayette, 67 at Terre Haute, 66 at Bloomington, and 68 at Evansville. Just outside Indiana, at Champaign, fog was reported, with a temperature of 64. At Cincinnati, it was sunny, with a temperature of 66. It was partly sunny, with a temperature of 65 at Chicago, and 70 at St. Louis. Once again, at Indianapolis, it was 65 degrees with partly sunny skies. The Indianapolis climate summary for yesterday, July 24, 2026. Yesterday's high temperature was 78 degrees. The normal high is 85. Yesterday's low temperature was 63 degrees. The normal low is 66. No precipitation fell yesterday, which leaves the monthly total at 0.71 inches. This is 2.87 inches below the normal amount of 3.58 inches for July.
The total precipitation for the year still stands at 26.53 inches, which is 0.33 inches below normal. No snow fell yesterday, which brings the monthly total to 0.0 inches. The total snowfall since July 1st still stands at 0.0 inches. There were no heating degree days yesterday. This leaves the monthly total at zero. The yearly total since July 1st is zero. There were 6 cooling degree days yesterday. This brings the monthly total to 340. The yearly total since January 1st is 709. The record high for today is 105, which occurred in 1934, and the record low is 51, which occurred in 1911. Sunrise today is at 6:38 a.m. and sunset is at 9:05 p.m. Now here is the hazardous weather outlook for central Indiana. For the period today and tonight, no hazardous weather is expected at this time. And now the extended outlook for the period Sunday through Friday. Isolated to scattered thunderstorms are possible early next week. Some of these storms could be severe late Sunday night through Monday night. Damaging wind gusts and localized flooding are the primary hazards. Spotter information statement. Spotters are encouraged to monitor the forecast for early next week. This is NOAA All Hazards Radio KEC 74 in Indianapolis. And now a look at your forecast for Indianapolis and central Indiana. Today, partly cloudy. A slight chance of showers and thunderstorms late this afternoon. Highs around 80. Southwest winds around 5 miles an hour. Chance of rain 20%. For tonight, partly cloudy. Patchy fog toward daybreak. Lows in the upper 60s. Southwest winds around 5 miles an hour through the late overnight, becoming light and variable. Sunday, partly cloudy through early afternoon, then clearing. Warmer with highs around 90. Southwest winds 5 to 10 miles an hour. For Sunday night, partly cloudy. A slight chance of showers and thunderstorms through the late overnight, then a chance of showers and thunderstorms toward daybreak. Humid with lows in the lower 70s. Southwest winds around 5 miles an hour. Chance of rain 30%. Monday, partly cloudy with a slight chance of showers and thunderstorms. Hot with highs in the mid-90s. Southwest winds 10 to 15 miles an hour with gusts up to 25 miles an hour. Chance of rain 20%. Once again, the forecast for today. Partly cloudy. A slight chance of showers and thunderstorms late this afternoon. Highs around 80. Southwest winds around 5 miles an hour. Chance of rain 20%. Taking a look at the 3 through 7 day forecast for Indianapolis and central Indiana. For Monday night, partly cloudy. A chance of showers and thunderstorms through the late overnight. Lows in the mid-70s. Chance of rain 40%. Tuesday, partly cloudy. Highs in the upper 80s. For Tuesday night and Wednesday, mostly clear. Lows in the mid-60s. Highs in the upper 80s. Wednesday night, clear. Lows in the mid-60s. For Thursday, mostly sunny. Highs in the upper 80s. Thursday night, mostly clear. A slight chance of showers toward daybreak. Lows in the upper 60s. Chance of rain 20%. For Friday, mostly sunny. A slight chance of showers and thunderstorms late in the afternoon. Highs in the upper 80s. Chance of rain 20%. The 8 to 14 day outlook for Saturday, August 1st through Friday, August 7th, calls for both temperatures and precipitation to be near normal. Normal highs for the period are around 85 degrees, and normal lows are around 65. The normal precipitation total for the 7 days is around 0.75 inches. At 8 a.m., at Indianapolis, it was partly sunny. The temperature was 65 degrees, the dew point 59, and the relative humidity 81%. The wind was southeast at 8 miles an hour. The barometric pressure was 30.06 inches and falling. Around central Indiana, it was sunny, with a temperature of 60 at Anderson and 61 at Muncie.
It was mostly sunny, with a temperature of 64 at Eagle Creek Air Park and 60 at Shelbyville. Elsewhere across Indiana, it was mostly sunny, with a temperature of 60 at South Bend and 59 at Fort Wayne. It was cloudy, with a temperature of 63 at Lafayette, 67 at Terre Haute, 66 at Bloomington, and 68 at Evansville. Just outside Indiana, at Champaign, fog was reported, with a temperature of 64. At Cincinnati, it was sunny, with a temperature of 66. It was partly sunny, with a temperature of 65 at Chicago and 70 at St. Louis. Once again, at Indianapolis, it was 65 degrees with partly sunny skies. The Indianapolis climate summary for yesterday, July 24, 2026. Yesterday's high temperature was 78 degrees. The normal high is 85. Yesterday's low temperature was 63 degrees. The normal low is 66. No precipitation fell yesterday, which leaves the monthly total at 0.71 inches. This is 2.87 inches below the normal amount of 3.58 inches for July. The total precipitation for the year still stands at 26.53 inches, which is 0.33 inches below normal. No snow fell yesterday, which brings the monthly total to 0.0 inches. The total snowfall since July 1st still stands at 0.0 inches. There were no heating degree days yesterday. This leaves the monthly total at 0. The yearly total since July 1st is 0. There were 6 cooling degree days yesterday. This brings the monthly total to 340. The yearly total since January 1st is 709. The record high for today is 105, which occurred in 1934, and the record low is 51, which occurred in 1911. Sunrise today is at 6:38 a.m. and sunset is at 9:05 p.m. This is NOAA All Hazards Radio KEC 74 in Indianapolis. And now a look at your forecast for Indianapolis and central Indiana. Today, partly cloudy. A slight chance of showers and thunderstorms late this afternoon. Highs around 80. Southwest winds around 5 miles an hour. Chance of rain 20%. For tonight, partly cloudy. Patchy fog toward daybreak. Lows in the upper 60s. Southwest winds around 5 miles an hour through the late overnight, becoming light and variable. Sunday, partly cloudy through early afternoon, then clearing. Warmer with highs around 90. Southwest winds 5 to 10 miles an hour. For Sunday night, partly cloudy. A slight chance of showers and thunderstorms through the late overnight, then a chance of showers and thunderstorms toward daybreak. Humid with lows in the lower 70s. Southwest winds around 5 miles an hour. Chance of rain 30%. Monday, partly cloudy with a slight chance of showers and thunderstorms. Hot with highs in the mid-90s. Southwest winds 10 to 15 miles an hour with gusts up to 25 miles an hour. Chance of rain 20%. Once again, the forecast for today. Partly cloudy. A slight chance of showers and thunderstorms late this afternoon. Highs around 80. Southwest winds around 5 miles an hour. Chance of rain 20%. The current time is 8:39 a.m. Eastern Daylight Time. Taking a look at the 3 through 7 day forecast for Indianapolis and central Indiana. For Monday night, partly cloudy. A chance of showers and thunderstorms through the late overnight. Lows in the mid-70s. Chance of rain 40%. Tuesday, partly cloudy. Highs in the upper 80s. For Tuesday night and Wednesday, mostly clear. Lows in the mid-60s. Highs in the upper 80s. Wednesday night, clear. Lows in the mid-60s. For Thursday, mostly sunny. Highs in the upper 80s. Thursday night, mostly clear. A slight chance of showers toward daybreak. Lows in the upper 60s. Chance of rain 20%. For Friday, mostly sunny. A slight chance of showers and thunderstorms late in the afternoon. Highs in the upper 80s.
chance of rain 20%. The 8 to 14 day outlook for Saturday, August 1st through Friday, August 7th, calls for both temperatures and precipitation to be near normal. Normal highs for the period are around 85 degrees, and normal lows are around 65. The normal precipitation total for the 7 days is around 0.75 inches. At 8 a.m., at Indianapolis, it was partly sunny. The temperature was 65 degrees, the dew point 59, and the relative humidity 81%. The wind was southeast at 8 miles an hour. The barometric pressure was 30.06 inches and falling. Around central Indiana, it was sunny, with a temperature of 60 at Anderson and 61 at Muncie. It was mostly sunny, with a temperature of 64 at Eagle Creek Airpark and 60 at Shelbyville. Elsewhere across Indiana, it was mostly sunny, with a temperature of 60 at South Bend and 59 at Fort Wayne. It was cloudy, with a temperature of 63 at Lafayette, 67 at Terre Haute, 66 at Bloomington, and 68 at Evansville. Just outside Indiana, at Champaign, fog was reported, with a temperature of 64. At Cincinnati, it was sunny, with a temperature of 66. It was partly sunny, with a temperature of 65 at Chicago and 70 at St. Louis. Once again, at Indianapolis, it was 65 degrees with partly sunny skies. The Indianapolis climate summary for yesterday, July 24, 2026. Yesterday's high temperature was 78 degrees. The normal high is 85. Yesterday's low temperature was 63 degrees. The normal low is 66. No precipitation fell yesterday, which leaves the monthly total at 0.71 inches. This is 2.87 inches below the normal amount of 3.58 inches for July. The total precipitation for the year still stands at 26.53 inches, which is 0.33 inches below normal. No snow fell yesterday, which brings the monthly total to 0.0 inches. The total snowfall since July 1st still stands at 0.0 inches. There were no heating degree days yesterday. This leaves the monthly total at zero. The yearly total since July 1st is zero. There were 6 cooling degree days yesterday. This brings the monthly total to 340. The yearly total since January 1st is 709. The record high for today is 105, which occurred in 1934, and the record low is 51, which occurred in 1911. Sunrise today is at 6:38 a.m. and sunset is at 9:05 p.m. This is NOAA All Hazards Radio KEC 74 in Indianapolis. And now a look at your forecast for Indianapolis and central Indiana. Today, partly cloudy. A slight chance of showers and thunderstorms late this afternoon. Highs around 80. Southwest winds around 5 miles an hour. Chance of rain 20%. For tonight, partly cloudy. Patchy fog toward daybreak. Lows in the upper 60s. Southwest winds around 5 miles an hour through the late overnight, becoming light and variable. Sunday, partly cloudy through early afternoon, then clearing. Warmer with highs around 90. Southwest winds 5 to 10 miles an hour. For Sunday night, partly cloudy. A slight chance of showers and thunderstorms through the late overnight, then a chance of showers and thunderstorms toward daybreak. Humid with lows in the lower 70s. Southwest winds around 5 miles an hour. Chance of rain 30%. Monday, partly cloudy with a slight chance of showers and thunderstorms. Hot with highs in the mid-90s. Southwest winds 10 to 15 miles an hour with gusts up to 25 miles an hour. Chance of rain 20%. Once again, the forecast for today. Partly cloudy. A slight chance of showers and thunderstorms late this afternoon. Highs around 80. Southwest winds around 5 miles an hour. Chance of rain 20%. Taking a look at the 3 through 7 day forecast for Indianapolis and central Indiana. For Monday night, partly cloudy. A chance of showers and thunderstorms through the late overnight. Lows in the mid 70s. Chance of rain 40%. Tuesday, partly cloudy.
highs in the upper 80s. For Tuesday night and Wednesday, mostly clear. Lows in the mid-60s. Highs in the upper 80s. Wednesday night, clear. Lows in the mid-60s. For Thursday, mostly sunny. Highs in the upper 80s. Thursday night, mostly clear. A slight chance of showers toward daybreak. Lows in the upper 60s. Chance of rain 20%. For Friday, mostly sunny. A slight chance of showers and thunderstorms late in the afternoon. Highs in the upper 80s. Chance of rain 20%. The 8 to 14 day outlook for Saturday, August 1st through Friday, August 7th, calls for both temperatures and precipitation to be near normal. Normal highs for the period are around 85 degrees, and normal lows are around 65. The normal precipitation total for the 7 days is around 0.75 inches. At 8 a.m., at Indianapolis, it was partly sunny. The temperature was 65 degrees, the dew point 59, and the relative humidity 81%. The wind was southeast at 8 miles an hour. The barometric pressure was 30.06 inches and falling. Around central Indiana, it was sunny, with a temperature of 60 at Anderson and 61 at Muncie. It was mostly sunny, with a temperature of 64 at Eagle Creek Airpark and 60 at Shelbyville. Elsewhere across Indiana, it was mostly sunny, with a temperature of 60 at South Bend and 59 at Fort Wayne. It was cloudy, with a temperature of 63 at Lafayette, 67 at Terre Haute, 66 at Bloomington, and 68 at Evansville. Just outside Indiana, at Champaign, fog was reported, with a temperature of 64. At Cincinnati, it was sunny, with a temperature of 66. It was partly sunny, with a temperature of 65 at Chicago and 70 at St. Louis. Once again, at Indianapolis, it was 65 degrees with partly sunny skies. The Indianapolis climate summary for yesterday, July 24, 2026. Yesterday's high temperature was 78 degrees. The normal high is 85. Yesterday's low temperature was 63 degrees. The normal low is 66. No precipitation fell yesterday, which leaves the monthly total at 0.71 inches. This is 2.87 inches below the normal amount of 3.58 inches for July. The total precipitation for the year still stands at 26.53 inches, which is 0.33 inches below normal. No snow fell yesterday, which brings the monthly total to 0.0 inches. The total snowfall since July 1st still stands at 0.0 inches. There were no heating degree days yesterday. This leaves the monthly total at zero. The yearly total since July 1st is zero. There were 6 cooling degree days yesterday. This brings the monthly total to 340. The yearly total since January 1st is 709. The record high for today is 105, which occurred in 1934, and the record low is 51, which occurred in 1911. Sunrise today is at 6:38 a.m. and sunset is at 9:05 p.m. This is NOAA All Hazards Radio KEC 74 in Indianapolis. And now a look at your forecast for Indianapolis and central Indiana. Today, partly cloudy. A slight chance of showers and thunderstorms late this afternoon. Highs around 80. Southwest winds around 5 miles an hour. Chance of rain 20%. For tonight, partly cloudy. Patchy fog toward daybreak. Lows in the upper 60s. Southwest winds around 5 miles an hour through the late overnight, becoming light and variable. Sunday, partly cloudy through early afternoon, then clearing. Warmer with highs around 90. Southwest winds 5 to 10 miles an hour. For Sunday night, partly cloudy. A slight chance of showers and thunderstorms through the late overnight, then a chance of showers and thunderstorms toward daybreak. Humid with lows in the lower 70s. Southwest winds around 5 miles an hour. Chance of rain 30%. Monday. Partly cloudy with a slight chance of showers and thunderstorms. Hot with highs in the mid-90s.
southwest winds 10 to 15 miles an hour with gusts up to 25 miles an hour. Chance of rain 20%. Once again, the forecast for today. Partly cloudy. A slight

Primary hazards. Spotter information statement. Spotters are encouraged to monitor the forecast for early next week. Taking a look at the 3 through 7 day forecast for Indianapolis and central Indiana. For Monday night, partly cloudy. A chance of showers and thunderstorms through the late overnight. Lows in the mid-70s. Chance of rain 40%. Tuesday, partly cloudy. Highs in the upper 80s. For Tuesday night and Wednesday, mostly clear. Lows in the mid-60s. Highs in the upper 80s. Wednesday night, clear. Lows in the mid-60s. For Thursday, mostly sunny. Highs in the upper 80s. Thursday night, mostly clear. A slight chance of showers toward daybreak. Lows in the upper 60s. Chance of rain 20%. For Friday, mostly sunny. A slight chance of showers and thunderstorms late in the afternoon. Highs in the upper 80s. Chance of rain 20%. The 8 to 14 day outlook for Saturday, August 1st through Friday, August 7th, calls for both temperatures and precipitation to be near normal. Normal highs for the period are around 85 degrees, and normal lows are around 65. The normal precipitation total for the 7 days is around 0.75 inches. At 8 a.m., at Indianapolis, it was partly sunny. The temperature was 65 degrees, the dew point 59, and the relative humidity 81%. The wind was southeast at 8 miles an hour. The barometric pressure was 30.06 inches and falling. Around central Indiana, it was sunny, with a temperature of 60 at Anderson and 61 at Muncie. It was mostly sunny, with a temperature of 64 at Eagle Creek Airpark and 60 at Shelbyville. Elsewhere across Indiana, it was mostly sunny, with a temperature of 60 at South Bend and 59 at Fort Wayne. It was cloudy, with a temperature of 63 at Lafayette, 67 at Terre Haute, 66 at Bloomington, and 68 at Evansville. Just outside Indiana, at Champaign, fog was reported, with a temperature of 64. At Cincinnati, it was sunny, with a temperature of 66. It was partly sunny, with a temperature of 65 at Chicago, and 70 at St. Louis. Once again, at Indianapolis, it was 65 degrees with partly sunny skies. The current time is 8:53 a.m. Eastern Daylight Time. The Indianapolis climate summary for yesterday, July 24, 2026. Yesterday's high temperature was 78 degrees. The normal high is 85. Yesterday's low temperature was 63 degrees. The normal low is 66. No precipitation fell yesterday, which leaves the monthly total at 0.71 inches. This is 2.87 inches below the normal amount of 3.58 inches for July. The total precipitation for the year still stands at 26.53 inches, which is 0.33 inches below normal. No snow fell yesterday, which brings the monthly total to 0.0 inches. The total snowfall since July 1st still stands at 0.0 inches. There were no heating degree days yesterday. This leaves the monthly total at zero. The yearly total since July 1st is zero. There were 6 cooling degree days yesterday. This brings the monthly total to 340. The yearly total since January 1st is 709. The record high for today is 105, which occurred in 1934, and the record low is 51, which occurred in 1911. Sunrise today is at 6:38 a.m. and sunset is at 9:05 p.m. This is NOAA All Hazards Radio KEC 74 in Indianapolis. And now a look at your forecast for Indianapolis and central Indiana. Today, partly cloudy. A slight chance of showers and thunderstorms late this afternoon. Highs around 80. Southwest winds around 5 miles an hour. Chance of rain 20%. For tonight, partly cloudy. Patchy fog toward daybreak. Lows in the upper 60s. Southwest winds around 5 miles an hour through the late overnight, becoming light and variable. Sunday, partly cloudy through early afternoon, then clearing. Warmer with highs around 90.

Southwest winds 5 to 10 miles an hour. For Sunday night, partly cloudy. A slight chance of showers and thunderstorms through the late overnight, then a chance of showers and thunderstorms toward daybreak. Humid with lows in the lower 70s. Southwest winds around 5 miles an hour. Chance of rain 30%. Monday, partly cloudy with a slight chance of showers and thunderstorms. Hot with highs in the mid-90s. Southwest winds 10 to 15 miles an hour with gusts up to 25 miles an hour. Chance of rain 20%. Once again, the forecast for today. Partly cloudy. A slight chance of showers and thunderstorms late this afternoon. Highs around 80. Southwest winds around 5 miles an hour. Chance of rain 20%. Taking a look at the 3-through-7-day forecast for Indianapolis and central Indiana. For Monday night, partly cloudy. A chance of showers and thunderstorms through the late overnight. Lows in the mid-70s. Chance of rain 40%. Tuesday, partly cloudy. Highs in the upper 80s. For Tuesday night and Wednesday, mostly clear. Lows in the mid-60s. Highs in the upper 80s. Wednesday night, clear. Lows in the mid-60s. For Thursday, mostly sunny. Highs in the upper 80s. Thursday night, mostly clear. A slight chance of showers toward daybreak. Lows in the upper 60s. Chance of rain 20%. For Friday, mostly sunny. A slight chance of showers and thunderstorms late in the afternoon. Highs in the upper 80s. Chance of rain 20%. The 8 to 14 day outlook for Saturday, August 1st through Friday, August 7th, calls for both temperatures and precipitation to be near normal. Normal highs for the period are around 85 degrees, and normal lows are around 65. The normal precipitation total for the 7 days is around 0.75 inches. At 8 a.m. at Indianapolis, it was partly sunny. The temperature was 65 degrees, the dew point 59, and the relative humidity 81%. The wind was southeast at 8 miles an hour. The barometric pressure was 30.06 inches and falling. Around central Indiana, it was sunny, with a temperature of 60 at Anderson and 61 at Muncie. It was mostly sunny, with a temperature of 64 at Eagle Creek Airpark and 60 at Shelbyville. Elsewhere across Indiana, it was mostly sunny, with a temperature of 60 at South Bend and 59 at Fort Wayne. It was cloudy, with a temperature of 63 at Lafayette, 67 at Terre Haute, 66 at Bloomington, and 68 at Evansville. Just outside Indiana, at Champaign, fog was reported, with a temperature of 64. At Cincinnati, it was sunny, with a temperature of 66. It was partly sunny, with a temperature of 65 at Chicago, and 70 at St. Louis. Once again, at Indianapolis, it was 65 degrees with partly sunny skies. The Indianapolis climate summary for yesterday, July 24, 2026. Yesterday's high temperature was 78 degrees. The normal high is 85. Yesterday's low temperature was 63 degrees. The normal low is 66. No precipitation fell yesterday, which leaves the monthly total at 0.71 inches. This is 2.87 inches below the normal amount of 3.58 inches for July. The total precipitation for the year still stands at 26.53 inches, which is 0.33 inches below normal. No snow fell yesterday, which brings the monthly total to 0.0 inches. The total snowfall since July 1st still stands at 0.0 inches. There were no heating degree days yesterday. This leaves the monthly total at zero. The yearly total since July 1st is zero. There were 6 cooling degree days yesterday. This brings the monthly total to 340. The yearly total since January 1st is 709. The record high for today is 105, which occurred in 1934, and the record low is 51, which occurred in 1911. Sunrise today is at 6:38 a.m. and sunset is at 9:05 p.m.
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And now a look at your forecast for Indianapolis and central Indiana. Today, partly cloudy. A slight chance of showers and thunderstorms late this afternoon. Highs around 80. Southwest winds around 5 miles an hour. Chance of rain 20%. For tonight, partly cloudy. Patchy fog toward daybreak. Lows in the upper 60s. Southwest winds around 5 miles an hour through the late overnight, becoming light and variable. Sunday, partly cloudy through early afternoon, then clearing. Warmer with highs around 90. Southwest winds 5 to 10 miles an hour. For Sunday night, partly cloudy. A slight chance of showers and thunderstorms through the late overnight, then a chance of showers and thunderstorms toward daybreak. Humid with lows in the lower 70s. Southwest winds around 5 miles an hour. Chance of rain 30%. Monday, partly cloudy with a slight chance of showers and thunderstorms. Hot with highs in the mid-90s. Southwest winds 10 to 15 miles an hour with gusts up to 25 miles an hour. Chance of rain 20%. Once again, the forecast for today. Partly cloudy. A slight chance of showers and thunderstorms late this afternoon. Highs around 80. Southwest winds around 5 miles an hour. Chance of rain 20%. Taking a look at the 3-7 day forecast for Indianapolis and central Indiana. For Monday night, partly cloudy. A chance of showers and thunderstorms through the late overnight. Lows in the mid-70s. Chance of rain 40%. Tuesday, partly cloudy. Highs in the upper 80s. For Tuesday night and Wednesday, mostly clear. Lows in the mid-60s. Highs in the upper 80s. Wednesday night, clear. Lows in the mid-60s. For Thursday, mostly sunny. Highs in the upper 80s. Thursday night, mostly clear. A slight chance of showers toward daybreak. Lows in the upper 60s. Chance of rain 20%. For Friday, mostly sunny. A slight chance of showers and thunderstorms late in the afternoon. Highs in the upper 80s. Chance of rain 20%. The 8 to 14 day outlook for Saturday, August 1st through Friday, August 7th, calls for both temperatures and precipitation to be near normal. Normal highs for the period are around 85 degrees, and normal lows are around 65. The normal precipitation total for the 7 days is around 0.75 inches. At 8 a.m., at Indianapolis, it was partly sunny. The temperature was 65 degrees, the dew point 59, and the relative humidity 81%. The wind was southeast at 8 miles an hour. The barometric pressure was 30.06 inches and falling. Around central Indiana, it was sunny, with a temperature of 60 at Anderson and 61 at Muncie. It was mostly sunny, with a temperature of 64 at Eagle Creek Airpark and 60 at Shelbyville. Elsewhere across Indiana, it was mostly sunny, with a temperature of 60 at South Bend and 59 at Fort Wayne. It was cloudy, with a temperature of 63 at Lafayette, 67 at Terre Haute, 66 at Bloomington, and 68 at Evansville. Just outside Indiana, at Champaign, fog was reported, with a temperature of 64. At Cincinnati, it was sunny, with a temperature of 66. It was partly sunny, with a temperature of 65 at Chicago, and 70 at St. Louis. Once again, at Indianapolis, it was 65 degrees with partly sunny skies. The Indianapolis climate summary for yesterday, July 24, 2026. Yesterday's high temperature was 78 degrees. The normal high is 85. Yesterday's low temperature was 63 degrees. The normal low is 66. No precipitation fell yesterday, which leaves the monthly total at 0.71 inches. This is 2.87 inches below the normal amount of 3.58 inches for July. The total precipitation for the year still stands at 26.53 inches, which is 0.33 inches below normal.
No snow fell yesterday, which brings the monthly total to 0.0 inches. The total snowfall since July 1st still stands at 0.0 inches. There were no heating degree days yesterday. This leaves the monthly total at zero. The yearly total since July 1st is zero. There were 6 cooling degree days yesterday. This brings the monthly total to 340. The yearly total since January 1st is 709. The record high for today is 105, which occurred in 1934, and the record low is 51, which occurred in 1911. Sunrise today is at 6:38 a.m. and sunset is at 9:05 p.m. This is NOAA All Hazards Radio KEC 74 in Indianapolis. And now a look at your forecast for Indianapolis and central Indiana. Today, partly cloudy. A slight chance of showers and thunderstorms late this afternoon. Highs around 80. Southwest winds around 5 miles an hour. Chance of rain 20%. For tonight, partly cloudy. Patchy fog toward daybreak. Lows in the upper 60s. Southwest winds around 5 miles an hour through the late overnight, becoming light and variable. Sunday, partly cloudy through early afternoon, then clearing. Warmer with highs around 90. Southwest winds 5 to 10 miles an hour. For Sunday night, partly cloudy. A slight chance of showers and thunderstorms through the late overnight, then a chance of showers and thunderstorms toward daybreak. Humid with lows in the lower 70s. Southwest winds around 5 miles an hour. Chance of rain 30%. Monday, partly cloudy with a slight chance of showers and thunderstorms. Hot with highs in the mid-90s. Southwest winds 10 to 15 miles an hour with gusts up to 25 miles an hour. Chance of rain 20%. Once again, the forecast for today. Partly cloudy. A slight chance of showers and thunderstorms late this afternoon. Highs around 80. Southwest winds around 5 miles an hour. Chance of rain 20%. The current time is 9:08 a.m. Eastern Daylight Time. Taking a look at the 3-7 day forecast for Indianapolis and central Indiana. For Monday night, partly cloudy. A chance of showers and thunderstorms through the late overnight. Lows in the mid-70s. Chance of rain 40%. Tuesday, partly cloudy. Highs in the upper 80s. For Tuesday night and Wednesday, mostly clear. Lows in the mid-60s. Highs in the upper 80s. Wednesday night, clear. Lows in the mid-60s. For Thursday, mostly sunny. Highs in the upper 80s. Thursday night, mostly clear. A slight chance of showers toward daybreak. Lows in the upper 60s. Chance of rain 20%. For Friday, mostly sunny. A slight chance of showers and thunderstorms late in the afternoon. Highs in the upper 80s. Chance of rain 20%. The 8 to 14 day outlook for Saturday, August 1st through Friday, August 7th, calls for both temperatures and precipitation to be near normal. Normal highs for the period are around 85 degrees, and normal lows are around 65. The normal precipitation total for the 7 days is around 0.75 inches. At 8 a.m., at Indianapolis, it was partly sunny. The temperature was 65 degrees, the dew point 59, and the relative humidity 81%. The wind was southeast at 8 miles an hour. The barometric pressure was 30.06 inches and falling. Around central Indiana, it was sunny, with a temperature of 60 at Anderson and 61 at Muncie. It was mostly sunny, with a temperature of 64 at Eagle Creek Airpark and 60 at Shelbyville. Elsewhere across Indiana, it was mostly sunny, with a temperature of 60 at South Bend and 59 at Fort Wayne. It was cloudy, with a temperature of 63 at Lafayette, 67 at Terre Haute, 66 at Bloomington, and 68 at Evansville. Just outside Indiana, at Champaign, fog was reported, with a temperature of 64. At Cincinnati, it was sunny, with a temperature of 66.
It was partly sunny, with a temperature of 65 at Chicago and 70 at St. Louis. Once again, at Indianapolis, it was 65 degrees with partly sunny skies. Now here is the hazardous weather outlook for central Indiana. For the period today and tonight, no hazardous weather is expected at this time. And now the extended outlook for the period Sunday through Friday. Isolated to scattered thunderstorms are possible early next week. Some of these storms could be severe late Sunday night through Monday night. Damaging wind gusts and localized flooding are the primary hazards. Spotter information statement. Spotters are encouraged to monitor the forecast for early next week. At 9 a.m., at Indianapolis, it was partly sunny. The temperature was 69 degrees, the dew point 59, and the relative humidity 70%. The wind was south at 6 miles an hour. The barometric pressure was 30.08 inches and rising. Around central Indiana, it was sunny, with a temperature of 68 at Muncie and 67 at Shelbyville. It was cloudy, with a temperature of 65 at Zionsville and 67 at Eagle Creek Air Park. Elsewhere across Indiana, at Terre Haute, rain was falling, with a temperature of 66. It was 67 at Bloomington. It was mostly sunny, with a temperature of 66 at South Bend and 64 at Fort Wayne. It was cloudy, with a temperature of 65 at Lafayette and 69 at Evansville. Just outside Indiana, at Champaign, fog was reported, with a temperature of 64. It was sunny, with a temperature of 66 at Dayton and 69 at Cincinnati. It was partly sunny, with a temperature of 68 at Chicago and 70 at St. Louis. At Louisville, it was cloudy, with a temperature of 71. Once again, at Indianapolis, it was 69 degrees with partly sunny skies. The Indianapolis climate summary for yesterday, July 24, 2026. Yesterday's high temperature was 78 degrees. The normal high is 85. Yesterday's low temperature was 63 degrees. The normal low is 66. No precipitation fell yesterday, which leaves the monthly total at 0.71 inches. This is 2.87 inches below the normal amount of 3.58 inches for July. The total precipitation for the year still stands at 26.53 inches, which is 0.33 inches below normal. No snow fell yesterday, which brings the monthly total to 0.0 inches. The total snowfall since July 1st still stands at 0.0 inches. There were no heating degree days yesterday. This leaves the monthly total at zero. The yearly total since July 1st is zero. There were 6 cooling degree days yesterday. This brings the monthly total to 340. The yearly total since January 1st is 709. The record high for today is 105, which occurred in 1934, and the record low is 51, which occurred in 1911. Sunrise today is at 6:38 a.m. and sunset is at 9:05 p.m. This is NOAA All Hazards Radio KEC 74 in Indianapolis. And now a look at your forecast for Indianapolis and central Indiana. Today, partly cloudy. A slight chance of showers and thunderstorms late this afternoon. Highs around 80. Southwest winds around 5 miles an hour. Chance of rain 20%. For tonight, partly cloudy. Patchy fog toward daybreak. Lows in the upper 60s. Southwest winds around 5 miles an hour through the late overnight, becoming light and variable. Sunday, partly cloudy through early afternoon, then clearing. Warmer with highs around 90. Southwest winds 5 to 10 miles an hour. For Sunday night, partly cloudy. A slight chance of showers and thunderstorms through the late overnight, then a chance of showers and thunderstorms toward daybreak. Humid with lows in the lower 70s. Southwest winds around 5 miles an hour. Chance of rain 30%. Monday. Partly cloudy with a slight chance of showers and thunderstorms. Hot with highs in the mid-90s. Southwest winds 10 to 15 miles an hour with gusts up to 25 miles an hour. Chance of rain 20%. Once again, the forecast for today. Partly cloudy.
A slight chance of showers and thunderstorms late this afternoon. Highs around 80. Southwest winds around 5 miles an hour. Chance of rain 20%. Taking a look at the 3-7 day forecast for Indianapolis and central Indiana. For Monday night, partly cloudy. A chance of showers and thunderstorms through the late overnight. Lows in the mid-70s. Chance of rain 40%. Tuesday, partly cloudy. Highs in the upper 80s. For Tuesday night and Wednesday, mostly clear. Lows in the mid-60s. Highs in the upper 80s. Wednesday night, clear. Lows in the mid-60s. For Thursday, mostly sunny. Highs in the upper 80s. Thursday night, mostly clear. A slight chance of showers toward daybreak. Lows in the upper 60s. Chance of rain 20%. For Friday, mostly sunny. A slight chance of showers and thunderstorms late in the afternoon. Highs in the upper 80s. Chance of rain 20%. The 8-14 day outlook for Saturday, August 1st through Friday, August 7th, calls for both temperatures and precipitation to be near normal. Normal highs for the period are around 85 degrees, and normal lows are around 65. The normal precipitation total for the 7 days is around 0.75 inches. At 9 a.m., at Indianapolis, it was partly sunny. The temperature was 69 degrees, the dew point 59, and the relative humidity 70%. The wind was south at 6 miles an hour. The barometric pressure was 30.08 inches and rising. Around central Indiana, it was sunny, with a temperature of 68 at Muncie and 67 at Shelbyville. It was cloudy, with a temperature of 65 at Zionsville and 67 at Eagle Creek Air Park. Elsewhere across Indiana, at Terre Haute, rain was falling, with a temperature of 66. It was 67 at Bloomington. It was mostly sunny, with a temperature of 66 at South Bend and 64 at Fort Wayne. It was cloudy, with a temperature of 65 at Lafayette and 69 at Evansville. Just outside Indiana, at Champaign, fog was reported, with a temperature of 64. It was sunny, with a temperature of 66 at Dayton and 69 at Cincinnati. It was partly sunny, with a temperature of 68 at Chicago and 70 at St. Louis. At Louisville, it was cloudy, with a temperature of 71. Once again, at Indianapolis, it was 69 degrees with partly sunny skies. The Indianapolis climate summary for yesterday, July 24, 2026. Yesterday's high temperature was 78 degrees. The normal high is 85. Yesterday's low temperature was 63 degrees. The normal low is 66. No precipitation fell yesterday, which leaves the monthly total at 0.71 inches. This is 2.87 inches below the normal amount of 3.58 inches for July. The total precipitation for the year still stands at 26.53 inches, which is 0.33 inches below normal. No snow fell yesterday, which brings the monthly total to 0.0 inches. The total snowfall since July 1st still stands at 0.0 inches. There were no heating degree days yesterday. This leaves the monthly total at zero. The yearly total since July 1st is zero. There were 6 cooling degree days yesterday. This brings the monthly total to 340. The yearly total since January 1st is 709. The record high for today is 105, which occurred in 1934, and the record low is 51, which occurred in 1911. Sunrise today is at 6:38 a.m. and sunset is at 9:05 p.m. This is NOAA All Hazards Radio KEC 74 in Indianapolis. And now a look at your forecast for Indianapolis and central Indiana. Today, partly cloudy. A slight chance of showers and thunderstorms late this afternoon. Highs around 80. Southwest winds around 5 miles an hour. Chance of rain 20%. For tonight, partly cloudy. Patchy fog toward daybreak. Lows in the upper 60s. Southwest winds around 5 miles an hour through the late overnight,
becoming light and variable. Sunday, partly cloudy through early afternoon, then clearing. Warmer with highs around 90. Southwest winds 5 to 10 miles an hour. For Sunday night, partly cloudy. A slight chance of showers and thunderstorms through the late overnight, then a chance of showers and thunderstorms toward daybreak. Humid with lows in the lower 70s. Southwest winds around 5 miles an hour. Chance of rain 30%. Monday, partly cloudy with a slight chance of showers and thunderstorms. Hot with highs in the mid-90s. Southwest winds 10 to 15 miles an hour with gusts up to 25 miles an hour. Chance of rain 20%. Once again, the forecast for today. Partly cloudy. A slight chance of showers and thunderstorms late this afternoon. Highs around 80. Southwest winds around 5 miles an hour. Chance of rain 20%. Taking a look at the 3 through 7 day forecast for Indianapolis and central Indiana. For Monday night, partly cloudy. A chance of showers and thunderstorms through the late overnight. Lows in the mid-70s. Chance of rain 40%. Tuesday, partly cloudy. Highs in the upper 80s. For Tuesday night and Wednesday, mostly clear. Lows in the mid-60s. Highs in the upper 80s. Wednesday night, clear. Lows in the mid-60s. For Thursday, mostly sunny. Highs in the upper 80s. Thursday night, mostly clear. A slight chance of showers toward daybreak. Lows in the upper 60s. Chance of rain 20%. For Friday, mostly sunny. A slight chance of showers and thunderstorms late in the afternoon. Highs in the upper 80s. Chance of rain 20%. The 8 to 14 day outlook for Saturday, August 1st through Friday, August 7th, calls for both temperatures and precipitation to be near normal. Normal highs for the period are around 85 degrees, and normal lows are around 65. The normal precipitation total for the 7 days is around 0.75 inches. The current time is 9:23 a.m. Eastern Daylight Time. At 9 a.m. at Indianapolis, it was partly sunny. The temperature was 69 degrees, the dew point 59, and the relative humidity 70%. The wind was south at 6 miles an hour. The barometric pressure was 30.08 inches and rising. Around central Indiana, it was sunny, with a temperature of 68 at Muncie and 67 at Shelbyville. It was cloudy, with a temperature of 65 at Zionsville and 67 at Eagle Creek Air Park. Elsewhere across Indiana, at Terre Haute, rain was falling, with a temperature of 66. It was 67 at Bloomington. It was mostly sunny, with a temperature of 66 at South Bend and 64 at Fort Wayne. It was cloudy, with a temperature of 65 at Lafayette and 69 at Evansville. Just outside Indiana, at Champaign, fog was reported, with a temperature of 64. It was sunny, with a temperature of 66 at Dayton and 69 at Cincinnati. It was partly sunny, with a temperature of 68 at Chicago and 70 at St. Louis. At Louisville, it was cloudy, with a temperature of 71. Once again, at Indianapolis, it was 69 degrees with partly sunny skies. The Indianapolis climate summary for yesterday, July 24, 2026. Yesterday's high temperature was 78 degrees. The normal high is 85. Yesterday's low temperature was 63 degrees. The normal low is 66. No precipitation fell yesterday, which leaves the monthly total at 0.71 inches. This is 2.87 inches below the normal amount of 3.58 inches for July. The total precipitation for the year still stands at 26.53 inches, which is 0.33 inches below normal. No snow fell yesterday, which brings the monthly total to 0.0 inches. The total snowfall since July 1st still stands at 0.0 inches. There were no heating degree days yesterday. This leaves the monthly total at zero. The yearly total since July 1st is zero. There were 6 cooling degree days yesterday.
This brings the monthly total to 340. The yearly total since January 1st is 709. The record high for today is 105, which occurred in 1934, and the record low is 51, which occurred in 1911. Sunrise today is at 6:38 a.m. and sunset is at 9:05 p.m. This is NOAA All Hazards Radio KEC 74 in Indianapolis. And now a look at your forecast for Indianapolis and central Indiana. Today, partly cloudy. A slight chance of showers and thunderstorms late this afternoon. Highs around 80. Southwest winds around 5 miles an hour. Chance of rain 20%. For tonight, partly cloudy. Patchy fog toward daybreak. Lows in the upper 60s. Southwest winds around 5 miles an hour through the late overnight, becoming light and variable. Sunday, partly cloudy through early afternoon, then clearing. Warmer with highs around 90. Southwest winds 5 to 10 miles an hour. For Sunday night, partly cloudy. A slight chance of showers and thunderstorms through the late overnight, then a chance of showers and thunderstorms toward daybreak. Humid with lows in the lower 70s. Southwest winds around 5 miles an hour. Chance of rain 30%. Monday. Partly cloudy with a slight chance of showers and thunderstorms. Hot with highs in the mid-90s. Southwest winds 10 to 15 miles an hour with gusts up to 25 miles an hour. Chance of rain 20%. Once again, the forecast for today. Partly cloudy. A slight chance of showers and thunderstorms late this afternoon. Highs around 80. Southwest winds around 5 miles an hour. Chance of rain 20%. Taking a look at the 3 through 7 day forecast for Indianapolis and central Indiana. For Monday night, partly cloudy. A chance of showers and thunderstorms through the late overnight. Lows in the mid-70s. Chance of rain 40%. Tuesday, partly cloudy. Highs in the upper 80s. For Tuesday night and Wednesday, mostly clear. Lows in the mid-60s. Highs in the upper 80s. Wednesday night, clear. Lows in the mid-60s. For Thursday, mostly sunny. Highs in the upper 80s. Thursday night, mostly clear. A slight chance of showers toward daybreak. Lows in the upper 60s. Chance of rain 20%. For Friday, mostly sunny. A slight chance of showers and thunderstorms late in the afternoon. Highs in the upper 80s. Chance of rain 20%. The 8 to 14 day outlook for Saturday, August 1st through Friday, August 7th, calls for both temperatures and precipitation to be near normal. Normal highs for the period are around 85 degrees, and normal lows are around 65. The normal precipitation total for the 7 days is around 0.75 inches. At 9 a.m. at Indianapolis, it was partly sunny. The temperature was 69 degrees, the dew point 59, and the relative humidity 70%. The wind was south at 6 miles an hour. The barometric pressure was 30.08 inches and rising. Around central Indiana, it was sunny, with a temperature of 68 at Muncie and 67 at Shelbyville. It was cloudy, with a temperature of 65 at Zionsville and 67 at Eagle Creek Air Park. Elsewhere across Indiana, at Terre Haute, rain was falling, with a temperature of 66. It was 67 at Bloomington. It was mostly sunny, with a temperature of 66 at South Bend and 64 at Fort Wayne. It was cloudy, with a temperature of 65 at Lafayette and 69 at Evansville. Just outside Indiana, at Champaign, fog was reported, with a temperature of 64. It was sunny, with a temperature of 66 at Dayton and 69 at Cincinnati. It was partly sunny, with a temperature of 68 at Chicago and 70 at St. Louis. At Louisville, it was cloudy, with a temperature of 71. Once again, at Indianapolis, it was 69 degrees with partly sunny skies. Now here is the hazardous weather outlook for central Indiana. For the period today and tonight,
No hazardous weather is expected at this time. And now the extended outlook for the period Sunday through Friday. Isolated to scattered thunderstorms are possible early next week. Some of these storms could be severe late Sunday night through Monday night. Damaging wind gusts and localized flooding are the primary hazards. Spotter information statement. Spotters are encouraged to monitor the forecast for early next week. This is NOAA All Hazards Radio KEC 74 in Indianapolis. And now a look at your forecast for Indianapolis and central Indiana. Today, partly cloudy. A slight chance of showers and thunderstorms late this afternoon. Highs around 80. Southwest winds around 5 miles an hour. Chance of rain 20%. For tonight, partly cloudy. Patchy fog toward daybreak. Lows in the upper 60s. Southwest winds around 5 miles an hour through the late overnight, becoming light and variable. Sunday, partly cloudy through early afternoon, then clearing. Warmer with highs around 90. Southwest winds 5 to 10 miles an hour. For Sunday night, partly cloudy. A slight chance of showers and thunderstorms through the late overnight, then a chance of showers and thunderstorms toward daybreak. Humid with lows in the lower 70s. Southwest winds around 5 miles an hour. Chance of rain 30%. Monday. Partly cloudy with a slight chance of showers and thunderstorms. Hot with highs in the mid-90s. Southwest winds 10 to 15 miles an hour with gusts up to 25 miles an hour. Chance of rain 20%. Once again, the forecast for today. Partly cloudy. A slight chance of showers and thunderstorms late this afternoon. Highs around 80. Southwest winds around 5 miles an hour. Chance of rain 20%. Taking a look at the 3 through 7 day forecast for Indianapolis and central Indiana. For Monday night, partly cloudy. A chance of showers and thunderstorms through the late overnight. Lows in the mid-70s. Chance of rain 40%. Tuesday, partly cloudy. Highs in the upper 80s. For Tuesday night and Wednesday, mostly clear. Lows in the mid-60s. Highs in the upper 80s. Wednesday night, clear. Lows in the mid-60s. For Thursday, mostly sunny. Highs in the upper 80s. Thursday night, mostly clear. A slight chance of showers toward daybreak. Lows in the upper 60s. Chance of rain 20%. For Friday, mostly sunny. A slight chance of showers and thunderstorms late in the afternoon. Highs in the upper 80s. Chance of rain 20%. The 8 to 14 day outlook for Saturday, August 1st through Friday, August 7th, calls for both temperatures and precipitation to be near normal. Normal highs for the period are around 85 degrees, and normal lows are around 65. The normal precipitation total for the 7 days is around 0.75 inches. At 9 a.m., at Indianapolis, it was partly sunny. The temperature was 69 degrees, the dew point 59, and the relative humidity 70%. The wind was south at 6 miles an hour. The barometric pressure was 30.08 inches and rising. Around central Indiana, it was sunny, with a temperature of 68 at Muncie and 67 at Shelbyville. It was cloudy, with a temperature of 65 at Zionsville and 67 at Eagle Creek Air Park. Elsewhere across Indiana, at Terre Haute, rain was falling, with a temperature of 66. It was 67 at Bloomington. It was mostly sunny, with a temperature of 66 at South Bend and 64 at Fort Wayne. It was cloudy, with a temperature of 65 at Lafayette and 69 at Evansville. Just outside Indiana, at Champaign, fog was reported, with a temperature of 64. It was sunny, with a temperature of 66 at Dayton and 69 at Cincinnati. It was partly sunny, with a temperature of 68 at Chicago and 70 at St. Louis. At Louisville, it was cloudy, with a temperature of 71. Once again, at Indianapolis, it was 69 degrees with partly sunny skies.
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And now a look at your forecast for Indianapolis and central Indiana. Today, partly cloudy. A slight chance of showers and thunderstorms late this afternoon. Highs around 80. Southwest winds around 5 miles an hour. Chance of rain 20%. For tonight, partly cloudy. Patchy fog toward daybreak. Lows in the upper 60s. Southwest winds around 5 miles an hour through the late overnight, becoming light and variable. Sunday, partly cloudy through early afternoon, then clearing. Warmer with highs around 90. Southwest winds 5 to 10 miles an hour. For Sunday night, partly cloudy. A slight chance of showers and thunderstorms through the late overnight, then a chance of showers and thunderstorms toward daybreak. Humid with lows in the lower 70s. Southwest winds around 5 miles an hour. Chance of rain 30%. Monday, partly cloudy with a slight chance of showers and thunderstorms. Hot with highs in the mid-90s. Southwest winds 10 to 15 miles an hour with gusts up to 25 miles an hour. Chance of rain 20%. Once again, the forecast for today. Partly cloudy. A slight chance of showers and thunderstorms late this afternoon. Highs around 80. Southwest winds around 5 miles an hour. Chance of rain 20%. Taking a look at the 3 through 7 day forecast for Indianapolis and central Indiana. For Monday night, partly cloudy. A chance of showers and thunderstorms through the late overnight. Lows in the mid-70s. Chance of rain 40%. Tuesday, partly cloudy. Highs in the upper 80s. For Tuesday night and Wednesday, mostly clear. Lows in the mid-60s. Highs in the upper 80s. Wednesday night, clear. Lows in the mid-60s. For Thursday, mostly sunny. Highs in the upper 80s. Thursday night, mostly clear. A slight chance of showers toward daybreak. Lows in the upper 60s. Chance of rain 20%. For Friday, mostly sunny. A slight chance of showers and thunderstorms late in the afternoon. Highs in the upper 80s. Chance of rain 20%. The current time is 9:38 a.m. Eastern Daylight Time. The 8 to 14 day outlook for Saturday, August 1st through Friday, August 7th, calls for both temperatures and precipitation to be near normal. Normal highs for the period are around 85 degrees, and normal lows are around 65. The normal precipitation total for the 7 days is around 0.75 inches. At 9 a.m. at Indianapolis, it was partly sunny. The temperature was 69 degrees, the dew point 59, and the relative humidity 70%. The wind was south at 6 miles an hour. The barometric pressure was 30.08 inches and rising. Around central Indiana, it was sunny, with a temperature of 68 at Muncie and 67 at Shelbyville. It was cloudy, with a temperature of 65 at Zionsville and 67 at Eagle Creek Air Park. Elsewhere across Indiana, at Terre Haute, rain was falling, with a temperature of 66. It was 67 at Bloomington. It was mostly sunny, with a temperature of 66 at South Bend and 64 at Fort Wayne. It was cloudy, with a temperature of 65 at Lafayette and 69 at Evansville. Just outside Indiana, at Champaign, fog was reported, with a temperature of 64. It was sunny, with a temperature of 66 at Dayton and 69 at Cincinnati. It was partly sunny, with a temperature of 68 at Chicago and 70 at St. Louis. At Louisville, it was cloudy, with a temperature of 71. Once again, at Indianapolis, it was 69 degrees with partly sunny skies. This is NOAA All Hazards Radio KEC 74 in Indianapolis. And now a look at your forecast for Indianapolis and central Indiana. Today, partly cloudy. A slight chance of showers and thunderstorms late this afternoon. Highs around 80. Southwest winds around 5 miles an hour. Chance of rain 20%.
For tonight, partly cloudy. Patchy fog toward daybreak. Lows in the upper 60s. Southwest winds around 5 miles an hour through the late overnight, becoming light and variable. Sunday, partly cloudy through early afternoon, then clearing. Warmer with highs around 90. Southwest winds 5 to 10 miles an hour. For Sunday night, partly cloudy. A slight chance of showers and thunderstorms through the late overnight, then a chance of showers and thunderstorms toward daybreak. Humid with lows in the lower 70s. Southwest winds around 5 miles an hour. Chance of rain 30%. Monday. Partly cloudy with a slight chance of showers and thunderstorms. Hot with highs in the mid-90s. Southwest winds 10 to 15 miles an hour with gusts up to 25 miles an hour. Chance of rain 20%. Once again, the forecast for today. Partly cloudy. A slight chance of showers and thunderstorms late this afternoon. Highs around 80. Southwest winds around 5 miles an hour. Chance of rain 20%. Taking a look at the 3-7 day forecast for Indianapolis and central Indiana. For Monday night, partly cloudy. A chance of showers and thunderstorms through the late overnight. Lows in the mid-70s. Chance of rain 40%. Tuesday, partly cloudy. Highs in the upper 80s. For Tuesday night and Wednesday, mostly clear. Lows in the mid-60s. Highs in the upper 80s. Wednesday night, clear. Lows in the mid-60s. For Thursday, mostly sunny. Highs in the upper 80s. Thursday night, mostly clear. A slight chance of showers toward daybreak. Lows in the upper 60s. Chance of rain 20%. For Friday, mostly sunny. A slight chance of showers and thunderstorms late in the afternoon. Highs in the upper 80s. Chance of rain 20%. The 8 to 14 day outlook for Saturday, August 1st through Friday, August 7th, calls for both temperatures and precipitation to be near normal. Normal highs for the period are around 85 degrees, and normal lows are around 65. The normal precipitation total for the 7 days is around 0.75 inches. At 9 a.m. at Indianapolis, it was partly sunny. The temperature was 69 degrees, the dew point 59, and the relative humidity 70%. The wind was south at 6 miles an hour. The barometric pressure was 30.08 inches and rising. Around central Indiana, it was sunny, with a temperature of 68 at Muncie and 67 at Shelbyville. It was cloudy, with a temperature of 65 at Zionsville and 67 at Eagle Creek Air Park. Elsewhere across Indiana, at Terre Haute, rain was falling, with a temperature of 66. It was 67 at Bloomington. It was mostly sunny, with a temperature of 66 at South Bend and 64 at Fort Wayne. It was cloudy, with a temperature of 65 at Lafayette and 69 at Evansville. Just outside Indiana, at Champaign, fog was reported, with a temperature of 64. It was sunny, with a temperature of 66 at Dayton and 69 at Cincinnati. It was partly sunny, with a temperature of 68 at Chicago and 70 at St. Louis. At Louisville, it was cloudy, with a temperature of 71. Once again, at Indianapolis, it was 69 degrees with partly sunny skies. This is NOAA All Hazards Radio KEC 74 in Indianapolis. And now a look at your forecast for Indianapolis and central Indiana. Today, partly cloudy. A slight chance of showers and thunderstorms late this afternoon. Highs around 80. Southwest winds around 5 miles an hour. Chance of rain 20%. For tonight, partly cloudy. Patchy fog toward daybreak. Lows in the upper 60s. Southwest winds around 5 miles an hour through the late overnight, becoming light and variable. Sunday, partly cloudy through early afternoon, then clearing. Warmer with highs around 90. Southwest winds 5 to 10 miles an hour. For Sunday night, partly cloudy.
a slight chance of showers and thunderstorms through the late overnight, then a chance of showers and thunderstorms toward daybreak. Humid with lows in the lower 70s. Southwest winds around 5 miles an hour. Chance of rain 30%. Monday. Partly cloudy with a slight chance of showers and thunderstorms. Hot with highs in the mid-90s. Southwest winds 10 to 15 miles an hour with gusts up to 25 miles an hour. Chance of rain 20%. Once again, the forecast for today. Partly cloudy. A slight chance of showers and thunderstorms late this afternoon. Highs around 80. Southwest winds around 5 miles an hour. Chance of rain 20%. Taking a look at the 3-7 day forecast for Indianapolis and central Indiana. For Monday night, partly cloudy. A chance of showers and thunderstorms through the late overnight. Lows in the mid-70s. Chance of rain 40%. Tuesday, partly cloudy. Highs in the upper 80s. For Tuesday night and Wednesday, mostly clear. Lows in the mid-60s. Highs in the upper 80s. Wednesday night, clear. Lows in the mid-60s. For Thursday, mostly sunny. Highs in the upper 80s. Thursday night, mostly clear. A slight chance of showers toward daybreak. Lows in the upper 60s. Chance of rain 20%. For Friday, mostly sunny. A slight chance of showers and thunderstorms late in the afternoon. Highs in the upper 80s. Chance of rain 20%. The 8 to 14 day outlook for Saturday, August 1st through Friday, August 7th, calls for both temperatures and precipitation to be near normal. Normal highs for the period are around 85 degrees, and normal lows are around 65. The normal precipitation total for the 7 days is around 0.75 inches. At 9 a.m. at Indianapolis, it was partly sunny. The temperature was 69 degrees, the dew point 59, and the relative humidity 70%. The wind was south at 6 miles an hour. The barometric pressure was 30.08 inches and rising. Around central Indiana, it was sunny, with a temperature of 68 at Muncie and 67 at Shelbyville. It was cloudy, with a temperature of 65 at Zionsville and 67 at Eagle Creek Air Park. Elsewhere across Indiana, at Terre Haute, rain was falling, with a temperature of 66. It was 67 at Bloomington. It was mostly sunny, with a temperature of 66 at South Bend and 64 at Fort Wayne. It was cloudy, with a temperature of 65 at Lafayette and 69 at Evansville. Just outside Indiana, at Champaign, fog was reported, with a temperature of 64. It was sunny, with a temperature of 66 at Dayton and 69 at Cincinnati. It was partly sunny, with a temperature of 68 at Chicago and 70 at St. Louis. At Louisville, it was cloudy, with a temperature of 71. Once again, at Indianapolis, it was 69 degrees with partly sunny skies. This is NOAA All Hazards Radio KEC 74 in Indianapolis. And now a look at your forecast for Indianapolis and central Indiana. Today, partly cloudy. A slight chance of showers and thunderstorms late this afternoon. Highs around 80. Southwest winds around 5 miles an hour. Chance of rain 20%. For tonight, partly cloudy. Patchy fog toward daybreak. Lows in the upper 60s. Southwest winds around 5 miles an hour through the late overnight, becoming light and variable. Sunday, partly cloudy through early afternoon, then clearing. Warmer with highs around 90. Southwest winds 5 to 10 miles an hour. For Sunday night, partly cloudy. A slight chance of showers and thunderstorms through the late overnight, then a chance of showers and thunderstorms toward daybreak. Humid with lows in the lower 70s. Southwest winds around 5 miles an hour. Chance of rain 30%. Monday. Partly cloudy with a slight chance of showers and thunderstorms. Hot with highs in the mid-90s. Southwest winds 10 to 15 miles an hour with gusts up to 25 miles an hour.
chance of rain 20%. Once again, the forecast for today. Partly cloudy. A slight chance of showers and thunderstorms late this afternoon. Highs around 80. Southwest winds around 5 miles an hour. Chance of rain 20%. Now here.

Sunday night. Partly cloudy. A chance of showers and thunderstorms through the late overnight. Lows in the mid-70s. Chance of rain 40%. Tuesday. Partly cloudy. Highs in the upper 80s. For Tuesday night and Wednesday. Mostly clear. Lows in the mid-60s. Highs in the upper 80s. Wednesday night. Clear. Lows in the mid-60s. For Thursday. Mostly sunny. Highs in the upper 80s. Thursday night. Mostly clear. A slight chance of showers toward daybreak. Lows in the upper 60s. Chance of rain 20%. For Friday. Mostly sunny. A slight chance of showers and thunderstorms late in the afternoon. Highs in the upper 80s. Chance of rain 20%. The 8 to 14 day outlook for Saturday, August 1st through Friday, August 7th, calls for both temperatures and precipitation to be near normal. Normal highs for the period are around 85 degrees, and normal lows are around 65. The normal precipitation total for the 7 days is around 0.75 inches. At 9 a.m., at Indianapolis, it was partly sunny. The temperature was 69 degrees, the dew point 59, and the relative humidity 70%. The wind was south at 6 miles an hour. The barometric pressure was 30.08 inches and rising. Around central Indiana, it was sunny, with a temperature of 68 at Muncie and 67 at Shelbyville. It was cloudy, with a temperature of 65 at Zionsville and 67 at Eagle Creek Air Park. Elsewhere across Indiana, at Terre Haute, rain was falling, with a temperature of 66. It was 67 at Bloomington. It was mostly sunny, with a temperature of 66 at South Bend and 64 at Fort Wayne. It was cloudy, with a temperature of 65 at Lafayette and 69 at Evansville. Just outside Indiana, at Champaign, fog was reported, with a temperature of 64. It was sunny, with a temperature of 66 at Dayton and 69 at Cincinnati. It was partly sunny, with a temperature of 68 at Chicago and 70 at St. Louis. At Louisville, it was cloudy, with a temperature of 71. Once again, at Indianapolis, it was 69 degrees with partly sunny skies. The current time is 9:54 a.m. Eastern Daylight Time. This is NOAA All Hazards Radio KEC 74 in Indianapolis. And now a look at your forecast for Indianapolis and central Indiana. Today, partly cloudy. A slight chance of showers and thunderstorms late this afternoon. Highs around 80. Southwest winds around 5 miles an hour. Chance of rain 20%. For tonight, partly cloudy. Patchy fog toward daybreak. Lows in the upper 60s. Southwest winds around 5 miles an hour through the late overnight, becoming light and variable. Sunday, partly cloudy through early afternoon, then clearing. Warmer with highs around 90. Southwest winds 5 to 10 miles an hour. For Sunday night, partly cloudy. A slight chance of showers and thunderstorms through the late overnight, then a chance of showers and thunderstorms toward daybreak. Humid with lows in the lower 70s. Southwest winds around 5 miles an hour. Chance of rain 30%. Monday. Partly cloudy with a slight chance of showers and thunderstorms. Hot with highs in the mid-90s. Southwest winds 10 to 15 miles an hour with gusts up to 25 miles an hour. Chance of rain 20%. Once again, the forecast for today. Partly cloudy. A slight chance of showers and thunderstorms late this afternoon. Highs around 80. Southwest winds around 5 miles an hour. Chance of rain 20%. Taking a look at the 3 through 7 day forecast for Indianapolis and central Indiana. For Monday night, partly cloudy. A chance of showers and thunderstorms through the late overnight. Lows in the mid-70s. Chance of rain 40%. Tuesday, partly cloudy. Highs in the upper 80s. For Tuesday night and Wednesday, mostly clear. Lows in the mid-60s. Highs in the upper 80s.

Wednesday night, clear. Lows in the mid-60s. For Thursday, mostly sunny. Highs in the upper 80s. Thursday night, mostly clear. A slight chance of showers toward daybreak. Lows in the upper 60s. Chance of rain 20%. For Friday, mostly sunny. A slight chance of showers and thunderstorms late in the afternoon. Highs in the upper 80s. Chance of rain 20%. The 8 to 14 day outlook for Saturday, August 1st through Friday, August 7th, calls for both temperatures and precipitation to be near normal. Normal highs for the period are around 85 degrees, and normal lows are around 65. The normal precipitation total for the 7 days is around 0.75 inches. At 9 a.m. at Indianapolis, it was partly sunny. The temperature was 69 degrees, the dew point 59, and the relative humidity 70%. The wind was south at 6 miles an hour. The barometric pressure was 30.08 inches and rising. Around central Indiana, it was sunny, with a temperature of 68 at Muncie and 67 at Shelbyville. It was cloudy, with a temperature of 65 at Zionsville and 67 at Eagle Creek Air Park. Elsewhere across Indiana, at Terre Haute, rain was falling, with a temperature of 66. It was 67 at Bloomington. It was mostly sunny, with a temperature of 66 at South Bend and 64 at Fort Wayne. It was cloudy, with a temperature of 65 at Lafayette and 69 at Evansville. Just outside Indiana, at Champaign, fog was reported, with a temperature of 64. It was sunny, with a temperature of 66 at Dayton and 69 at Cincinnati. It was partly sunny, with a temperature of 68 at Chicago and 70 at St. Louis. At Louisville, it was cloudy, with a temperature of 71. Once again, at Indianapolis, it was 69 degrees with partly sunny skies. This is NOAA All Hazards Radio KEC 74 in Indianapolis. And now a look at your forecast for Indianapolis and central Indiana. Rest of today. Mostly cloudy with scattered showers. Highs in the upper 70s. Southwest winds around 5 miles an hour. Chance of rain 20%. For tonight. Partly cloudy. Patchy fog toward daybreak. Lows in the upper 60s. Southwest winds around 5 miles an hour through the late overnight, becoming light and variable. Sunday. Partly cloudy through early afternoon, then clearing. Warmer with highs around 90. Southwest winds 5 to 10 miles an hour. For Sunday night. Partly cloudy. A slight chance of showers and thunderstorms through the late overnight, then a chance of showers and thunderstorms toward daybreak. Humid with lows in the lower 70s. Southwest winds around 5 miles an hour. Chance of rain 30%. Monday. Partly cloudy with a slight chance of showers and thunderstorms. Hot with highs in the mid-90s. Southwest winds 10 to 15 miles an hour with gusts up to 25 miles an hour. Chance of rain 20%. Once again, the forecast for rest of today. Mostly cloudy with scattered showers. Highs in the upper 70s. Southwest winds around 5 miles an hour. Chance of rain 20%. Taking a look at the 3 through 7 day forecast for Indianapolis and central Indiana. For Monday night, partly cloudy. A chance of showers and thunderstorms through the late overnight. Lows in the mid-70s. Chance of rain 40%. Tuesday. Partly cloudy. Highs in the upper 80s. For Tuesday night and Wednesday. Mostly clear. Lows in the mid-60s. Highs in the upper 80s. Wednesday night. Clear. Lows in the mid-60s. For Thursday. Mostly sunny. Highs in the upper 80s. Thursday night. Mostly clear. A slight chance of showers toward daybreak. Lows in the upper 60s. Chance of rain 20%. For Friday. Mostly sunny. A slight chance of showers and thunderstorms late in the afternoon. Highs in the upper 80s. Chance of rain 20%.
The 8 to 14 day outlook for Saturday, August 1st through Friday, August 7th, calls for both temperatures and precipitation to be near normal. Normal highs for the period are around 85 degrees, and normal lows are around 65. The normal precipitation total for the 7 days is around 0.75 inches. At 9 a.m., at Indianapolis, it was partly sunny. The temperature was 69 degrees, the dew point 59, and the relative humidity 70%. The wind was south at 6 miles an hour. The barometric pressure was 30.08 inches and rising. Around central Indiana, it was sunny, with a temperature of 68 at Muncie and 67 at Shelbyville. It was cloudy, with a temperature of 65 at Zionsville and 67 at Eagle Creek Air Park. Elsewhere across Indiana, at Terre Haute, rain was falling, with a temperature of 66. It was 67 at Bloomington. It was mostly sunny, with a temperature of 66 at South Bend and 64 at Fort Wayne. It was cloudy, with a temperature of 65 at Lafayette and 69 at Evansville. Just outside Indiana, at Champaign, fog was reported, with a temperature of 64. It was sunny, with a temperature of 66 at Dayton and 69 at Cincinnati. It was partly sunny, with a temperature of 68 at Chicago and 70 at St. Louis. At Louisville, it was cloudy, with a temperature of 71. Once again, at Indianapolis, it was 69 degrees with partly sunny skies. This is NOAA All Hazards Radio KEC 74 in Indianapolis. And now a look at your forecast for Indianapolis and central Indiana. Rest of today. Mostly cloudy with scattered showers. Highs in the upper 70s. Southwest winds around 5 miles an hour. Chance of rain 20%. For tonight. Partly cloudy. Patchy fog toward daybreak. Lows in the upper 60s. Southwest winds around 5 miles an hour through the late overnight, becoming light and variable. Sunday. Partly cloudy through early afternoon, then clearing. Warmer with highs around 90. Southwest winds 5 to 10 miles an hour. For Sunday night. Partly cloudy. A slight chance of showers and thunderstorms through the late overnight, then a chance of showers and thunderstorms toward daybreak. Humid with lows in the lower 70s. Southwest winds around 5 miles an hour. Chance of rain 30%. Monday. Partly cloudy with a slight chance of showers and thunderstorms. Hot with highs in the mid-90s. Southwest winds 10 to 15 miles an hour with gusts up to 25 miles an hour. Chance of rain 20%. Once again, the forecast for rest of today. Mostly cloudy with scattered showers. Highs in the upper 70s. Southwest winds around 5 miles an hour. Chance of rain 20%. Taking a look at the 3 through 7 day forecast for Indianapolis and central Indiana. For Monday night, partly cloudy. A chance of showers and thunderstorms through the late overnight. Lows in the mid-70s. Chance of rain 40%. Tuesday. Partly cloudy. Highs in the upper 80s. For Tuesday night and Wednesday. Mostly clear. Lows in the mid-60s. Highs in the upper 80s. Wednesday night. Clear. Lows in the mid-60s. For Thursday. Mostly sunny. Highs in the upper 80s. Thursday night. Mostly clear. A slight chance of showers toward daybreak. Lows in the upper 60s. Chance of rain 20%. For Friday. Mostly sunny. A slight chance of showers and thunderstorms late in the afternoon. Highs in the upper 80s. Chance of rain 20%. The 8 to 14 day outlook for Saturday, August 1st through Friday, August 7th, calls for both temperatures and precipitation to be near normal. Normal highs for the period are around 85 degrees, and normal lows are around 65. The normal precipitation total for the 7 days is around 0.75 inches. At 9 a.m., at Indianapolis, it was partly sunny. The temperature was 69 degrees, the dew point 59, and the relative humidity 70%. The wind was south at 6 miles an hour.
The barometric pressure was 30.08 inches and rising. Around central Indiana, it was sunny, with a temperature of 68 at Muncie and 67 at Shelbyville. It was cloudy, with a temperature of 65 at Zionsville and 67 at Eagle Creek Air Park. Elsewhere across Indiana, at Terre Haute, rain was falling, with a temperature of 66. It was 67 at Bloomington. It was mostly sunny, with a temperature of 66 at South Bend and 64 at Fort Wayne. It was cloudy, with a temperature of 65 at Lafayette and 69 at Evansville. Just outside Indiana, at Champaign, fog was reported, with a temperature of 64. It was sunny, with a temperature of 66 at Dayton and 69 at Cincinnati. It was partly sunny, with a temperature of 68 at Chicago and 70 at St. Louis. At Louisville, it was cloudy, with a temperature of 71. Once again, at Indianapolis, it was 69 degrees with partly sunny skies. This is NOAA All Hazards Radio KEC 74 in Indianapolis. And now a look at your forecast for Indianapolis and central Indiana. Rest of today. Mostly cloudy with scattered showers. Highs in the upper 70s. Southwest winds around 5 miles an hour. Chance of rain 20%. For tonight, partly cloudy. Patchy fog toward daybreak. Lows in the upper 60s. Southwest winds around 5 miles an hour through the late overnight, becoming light and variable. Sunday, partly cloudy through early afternoon, then clearing. Warmer with highs around 90. Southwest winds 5 to 10 miles an hour. For Sunday night, partly cloudy. A slight chance of showers and thunderstorms through the late overnight, then a chance of showers and thunderstorms toward daybreak. Humid with lows in the lower 70s. Southwest winds around 5 miles an hour. Chance of rain 30%. Monday. Partly cloudy with a slight chance of showers and thunderstorms. Hot with highs in the mid-90s. Southwest winds 10 to 15 miles an hour with gusts up to 25 miles an hour. Chance of rain 20%. Once again, the forecast for rest of today. Mostly cloudy with scattered showers. Highs in the upper 70s. Southwest winds around 5 miles an hour. Chance of rain 20%. The current time is 10:09 a.m. Eastern Daylight Time. Taking a look at the 3-7 day forecast for Indianapolis and central Indiana. For Monday night, partly cloudy. A chance of showers and thunderstorms through the late overnight. Lows in the mid-70s. Chance of rain 40%. Tuesday, partly cloudy. Highs in the upper 80s. For Tuesday night and Wednesday, mostly clear. Lows in the mid-60s. Highs in the upper 80s. Wednesday night, clear. Lows in the mid-60s. For Thursday, mostly sunny. Highs in the upper 80s. Thursday night, mostly clear. A slight chance of showers toward daybreak. Lows in the upper 60s. Chance of rain 20%. For Friday, mostly sunny. A slight chance of showers and thunderstorms late in the afternoon. Highs in the upper 80s. Chance of rain 20%. Now here is the hazardous weather outlook for central Indiana. For the period today and tonight, no hazardous weather is expected at this time. And now the extended outlook for the period Sunday through Friday. Isolated to scattered thunderstorms are possible early next week. Some of these storms could be severe late Sunday night through Monday night. Damaging wind gusts and localized flooding are the primary hazards. Spotter information statement. Spotters are encouraged to monitor the forecast for early next week. This is NOAA All Hazards Radio KEC 74 in Indianapolis. And now a look at your forecast for Indianapolis and central Indiana. Rest of today. Mostly cloudy with scattered showers. Highs in the upper 70s. Southwest winds around 5 miles an hour. Chance of rain 20%. For tonight, partly cloudy. Patchy fog toward daybreak. Lows in the upper 60s.
southwest winds around 5 miles an hour through the late overnight, becoming light and variable. Sunday, partly cloudy through early afternoon, then clearing. Warmer with highs around 90. Southwest winds 5 to 10 miles an hour. For Sunday night, partly cloudy. A slight chance of showers and thunderstorms through the late overnight, then a chance of showers and thunderstorms toward daybreak. Humid with lows in the lower 70s. Southwest winds around 5 miles an hour. Chance of rain 30%. Monday. Partly cloudy with a slight chance of showers and thunderstorms. Hot with highs in the mid-90s. Southwest winds 10 to 15 miles an hour with gusts up to 25 miles an hour. Chance of rain 20%. Once again, the forecast for rest of today. Mostly cloudy with scattered showers. Highs in the upper 70s. Southwest winds around 5 miles an hour. Chance of rain 20%. Taking a look at the 3-7 day forecast for Indianapolis and central Indiana. For Monday night, partly cloudy. A chance of showers and thunderstorms through the late overnight. Lows in the mid-70s. Chance of rain 40%. Tuesday, partly cloudy. Highs in the upper 80s. For Tuesday night and Wednesday, mostly clear. Lows in the mid-60s. Highs in the upper 80s. Wednesday night, clear. Lows in the mid-60s. For Thursday, mostly sunny. Highs in the upper 80s. Thursday night, mostly clear. A slight chance of showers toward daybreak. Lows in the upper 60s. Chance of rain 20%. For Friday, mostly sunny. A slight chance of showers and thunderstorms late in the afternoon. Highs in the upper 80s. Chance of rain 20%. The 8 to 14 day outlook for Saturday, August 1st through Friday, August 7th, calls for both temperatures and precipitation to be near normal. Normal highs for the period are around 85 degrees, and normal lows are around 65. The normal precipitation total for the 7 days is around 0.75 inches. At 10 a.m., at Indianapolis, it was cloudy. The temperature was 70 degrees, the dew point 60, and the relative humidity 70%. The wind was south at 7 miles an hour. The barometric pressure was 30.08 inches and steady. Around central Indiana, at Muncie, it was partly sunny, with a temperature of 72. It was cloudy, with a temperature of 67 at Zionsville, 70 at Eagle Creek Airpark, and 72 at Shelbyville. Elsewhere across Indiana, it was mostly sunny, with a temperature of 70 at South Bend, and 69 at Fort Wayne. It was cloudy, with a temperature of 66 at Lafayette, 65 at Terre Haute, 67 at Bloomington, and 70 at Evansville. Just outside Indiana, it was mostly sunny, with a temperature of 71 at Dayton, and 73 at Cincinnati. It was cloudy, with a temperature of 71 at Chicago, 65 at Champaign, 72 at St. Louis, and 70 at Louisville. Once again, at Indianapolis, it was 70 degrees with cloudy skies. This is NOAA All Hazards Radio KEC 74 in Indianapolis. And now a look at your forecast for Indianapolis and central Indiana. Rest of today. Mostly cloudy with scattered showers. Highs in the upper 70s. Southwest winds around 5 miles an hour. Chance of rain 20%. For tonight. Partly cloudy. Patchy fog toward daybreak. Lows in the upper 60s. Southwest winds around 5 miles an hour through the late overnight, becoming light and variable. Sunday, partly cloudy through early afternoon, then clearing. Warmer with highs around 90. Southwest winds 5 to 10 miles an hour. For Sunday night, partly cloudy. A slight chance of showers and thunderstorms through the late overnight, then a chance of showers and thunderstorms toward daybreak. Humid with lows in the lower 70s. Southwest winds around 5 miles an hour. Chance of rain 30%. Monday. Partly cloudy with a slight chance of showers and thunderstorms. Hot with highs in the mid-90s.
Southwest winds 10 to 15 miles an hour with gusts up to 25 miles an hour. Chance of rain 20%. Once again, the forecast for rest of today. Mostly cloudy with scattered showers. Highs in the upper 70s. Southwest winds around 5 miles an hour. Chance of rain 20%. Taking a look at the 3 through 7 day forecast for Indianapolis and central Indiana. For Monday night, partly cloudy. A chance of showers and thunderstorms through the late overnight. Lows in the mid-70s. Chance of rain 40%. Tuesday, partly cloudy. Highs in the upper 80s. For Tuesday night and Wednesday, mostly clear. Lows in the mid-60s. Highs in the upper 80s. Wednesday night, clear. Lows in the mid-60s. For Thursday, mostly sunny. Highs in the upper 80s. Thursday night, mostly clear. A slight chance of showers toward daybreak. Lows in the upper 60s. Chance of rain 20%. For Friday, mostly sunny. A slight chance of showers and thunderstorms late in the afternoon. Highs in the upper 80s. Chance of rain 20%. The 8 to 14 day outlook for Saturday, August 1st through Friday, August 7th, calls for both temperatures and precipitation to be near normal. Normal highs for the period are around 85 degrees, and normal lows are around 65. The normal precipitation total for the 7 days is around 0.75 inches. At 10 a.m., at Indianapolis, it was cloudy. The temperature was 70 degrees, the dew point 60, and the relative humidity 70%. The wind was south at 7 miles an hour. The barometric pressure was 30.08 inches and steady. Around central Indiana, at Muncie, it was partly sunny, with a temperature of 72. It was cloudy, with a temperature of 67 at Zionsville, 70 at Eagle Creek Airpark, and 72 at Shelbyville. Elsewhere across Indiana, it was mostly sunny, with a temperature of 70 at South Bend, and 69 at Fort Wayne. It was cloudy, with a temperature of 66 at Lafayette, 65 at Terre Haute, 67 at Bloomington, and 70 at Evansville. Just outside Indiana, it was mostly sunny, with a temperature of 71 at Dayton, and 73 at Cincinnati. It was cloudy, with a temperature of 71 at Chicago, 65 at Champaign, 72 at St. Louis, and 70 at Louisville. Once again, at Indianapolis, it was 70 degrees with cloudy skies. This is NOAA All Hazards Radio KEC 74 in Indianapolis. And now a look at your forecast for Indianapolis and central Indiana. Rest of today. Mostly cloudy with scattered showers. Highs in the upper 70s. Southwest winds around 5 miles an hour. Chance of rain 20%. For tonight, partly cloudy. Patchy fog toward daybreak. Lows in the upper 60s. Southwest winds around 5 miles an hour through the late overnight, becoming light and variable. Sunday, partly cloudy through early afternoon, then clearing. Warmer with highs around 90. Southwest winds 5 to 10 miles an hour. For Sunday night, partly cloudy. A slight chance of showers and thunderstorms through the late overnight, then a chance of showers and thunderstorms toward daybreak. Humid with lows in the lower 70s. Southwest winds around 5 miles an hour. Chance of rain 30%. Monday, partly cloudy with a slight chance of showers and thunderstorms. Hot with highs in the mid-90s. Southwest winds 10 to 15 miles an hour with gusts up to 25 miles an hour. Chance of rain 20%. Once again, the forecast for rest of today. Mostly cloudy with scattered showers. Highs in the upper 70s. Southwest winds around 5 miles an hour. Chance of rain 20%. Taking a look at the 3 through 7 day forecast for Indianapolis and central Indiana. For Monday night, partly cloudy. A chance of showers and thunderstorms through the late overnight. Lows in the mid-70s. Chance of rain 40%. Tuesday, partly cloudy. Highs in the upper 80s.
For Tuesday night and Wednesday, mostly clear. Lows in the mid-60s. Highs in the upper 80s. Wednesday night, clear. Lows in the mid-60s. For Thursday, mostly sunny. Highs in the upper 80s. Thursday night, mostly clear. A slight chance of showers toward daybreak. Lows in the upper 60s. Chance of rain 20%. For Friday, mostly sunny. A slight chance of showers and thunderstorms late in the afternoon. Highs in the upper 80s. Chance of rain 20%. The 8 to 14 day outlook for Saturday, August 1st through Friday, August 7th, calls for both temperatures and precipitation to be near normal. Normal highs for the period are around 85 degrees, and normal lows are around 65. The normal precipitation total for the 7 days is around 0.75 inches. At 10 a.m., at Indianapolis, it was cloudy. The temperature was 70 degrees, the dew point 60, and the relative humidity 70%. The wind was south at 7 miles an hour. The barometric pressure was 30.08 inches and steady. Around central Indiana, at Muncie, it was partly sunny, with a temperature of 72. It was cloudy, with a temperature of 67 at Zionsville, 70 at Eagle Creek Airpark, and 72 at Shelbyville. Elsewhere across Indiana, it was mostly sunny, with a temperature of 70 at South Bend, and 69 at Fort Wayne. It was cloudy, with a temperature of 66 at Lafayette, 65 at Terre Haute, 67 at Bloomington, and 70 at Evansville. Just outside Indiana, it was mostly sunny, with a temperature of 71 at Dayton, and 73 at Cincinnati. It was cloudy, with a temperature of 71 at Chicago, 65 at Champaign, 72 at St. Louis, and 70 at Louisville. Once again, at Indianapolis, it was 70 degrees with cloudy skies. The current time is 10:23 a.m. Eastern Daylight Time. This is NOAA All Hazards Radio KEC 74 in Indianapolis. And now a look at your forecast for Indianapolis and central Indiana. Rest of today. Mostly cloudy with scattered showers. Highs in the upper 70s. Southwest winds around 5 miles an hour. Chance of rain 20%. For tonight, partly cloudy. Patchy fog toward daybreak. Lows in the upper 60s. Southwest winds around 5 miles an hour through the late overnight, becoming light and variable. Sunday, partly cloudy through early afternoon, then clearing. Warmer with highs around 90. Southwest winds 5 to 10 miles an hour. For Sunday night, partly cloudy. A slight chance of showers and thunderstorms through the late overnight, then a chance of showers and thunderstorms toward daybreak. Humid with lows in the lower 70s. Southwest winds around 5 miles an hour. Chance of rain 30%. Monday, partly cloudy with a slight chance of showers and thunderstorms. Hot with highs in the mid-90s. Southwest winds 10 to 15 miles an hour with gusts up to 25 miles an hour. Chance of rain 20%. Once again, the forecast for rest of today. Mostly cloudy with scattered showers. Highs in the upper 70s. Southwest winds around 5 miles an hour. Chance of rain 20%. Taking a look at the 3 through 7 day forecast for Indianapolis and central Indiana. For Monday night, partly cloudy. A chance of showers and thunderstorms through the late overnight. Lows in the mid-70s. Chance of rain 40%. Tuesday, partly cloudy. Highs in the upper 80s. For Tuesday night and Wednesday, mostly clear. Lows in the mid-60s. Highs in the upper 80s. Wednesday night, clear. Lows in the mid-60s. For Thursday, mostly sunny. Highs in the upper 80s. Thursday night, mostly clear. A slight chance of showers toward daybreak. Lows in the upper 60s. Chance of rain 20%. For Friday, mostly sunny. A slight chance of showers and thunderstorms late in the afternoon. Highs in the upper 80s.
chance of rain 20%. The 8 to 14 day outlook for Saturday, August 1st through Friday, August 7th, calls for both temperatures and precipitation to be near normal. Normal highs for the period are around 85 degrees, and normal lows are around 65. The normal precipitation total for the 7 days is around 0.75 inches. At 10 a.m., at Indianapolis, it was cloudy. The temperature was 70 degrees, the dew point 60, and the relative humidity 70%. The wind was south at 7 miles an hour. The barometric pressure was 30.08 inches and steady. Around central Indiana, at Muncie, it was partly sunny, with a temperature of 72. It was cloudy, with a temperature of 67 at Zionsville, 70 at Eagle Creek Airpark, and 72 at Shelbyville. Elsewhere across Indiana, it was mostly sunny, with a temperature of 70 at South Bend, and 69 at Fort Wayne. It was cloudy, with a temperature of 66 at Lafayette, 65 at Terre Haute, 67 at Bloomington, and 70 at Evansville. Just outside Indiana, it was mostly sunny, with a temperature of 71 at Dayton, and 73 at Cincinnati. It was cloudy, with a temperature of 71 at Chicago, 65 at Champaign, 72 at St. Louis, and 70 at Louisville. Once again, at Indianapolis, it was 70 degrees with cloudy skies. This is NOAA All Hazards Radio KEC 74 in Indianapolis. And now a look at your forecast for Indianapolis and central Indiana. Rest of today. Mostly cloudy with scattered showers. Highs in the upper 70s. Southwest winds around 5 miles an hour. Chance of rain 20%. For tonight, partly cloudy. Patchy fog toward daybreak. Lows in the upper 60s. Southwest winds around 5 miles an hour through the late overnight, becoming light and variable. Sunday, partly cloudy through early afternoon, then clearing. Warmer with highs around 90. Southwest winds 5 to 10 miles an hour. For Sunday night, partly cloudy. A slight chance of showers and thunderstorms through the late overnight, then a chance of showers and thunderstorms toward daybreak. Humid with lows in the lower 70s. Southwest winds around 5 miles an hour. Chance of rain 30%. Monday, partly cloudy with a slight chance of showers and thunderstorms. Hot with highs in the mid-90s. Southwest winds 10 to 15 miles an hour with gusts up to 25 miles an hour. Chance of rain 20%. Once again, the forecast for rest of today. Mostly cloudy with scattered showers. Highs in the upper 70s. Southwest winds around 5 miles an hour. Chance of rain 20%. Taking a look at the 3 through 7 day forecast for Indianapolis and central Indiana. For Monday night, partly cloudy. A chance of showers and thunderstorms through the late overnight. Lows in the mid 70s. Chance of rain 40%. Tuesday, partly cloudy. Highs in the upper 80s. For Tuesday night and Wednesday, mostly clear. Lows in the mid-60s. Highs in the upper 80s. Wednesday night, clear. Lows in the mid-60s. For Thursday, mostly sunny. Highs in the upper 80s. Thursday night, mostly clear. A slight chance of showers toward daybreak. Lows in the upper 60s. Chance of rain 20%. For Friday, mostly sunny. A slight chance of showers and thunderstorms late in the afternoon. Highs in the upper 80s. Chance of rain 20%. Now here is the hazardous weather outlook for central Indiana. For the period today and tonight, no hazardous weather is expected at this time. And now the extended outlook for the period Sunday through Friday. Isolated to scattered thunderstorms are possible early next week. Some of these storms could be severe late Sunday night through Monday night. Damaging wind gusts and localized flooding are the primary hazards. Spotter information statement. Spotters are encouraged to monitor the forecast for early next week. The 8 to 14 day outlook for Saturday, August 1st through Friday, August 7th, calls for both temperatures and precipitation to be near normal.
Normal highs for the period are around 85 degrees, and normal lows are around 65. The normal precipitation total for the 7 days is around 0.75 inches. At 10 a.m., at Indianapolis, it was cloudy. The temperature was 70 degrees, the dew point 60, and the relative humidity 70%. The wind was south at 7 miles an hour. The barometric pressure was 30.08 inches and steady. Around central Indiana, at Muncie, it was partly sunny, with a temperature of 72. It was cloudy, with a temperature of 67 at Zionsville, 70 at Eagle Creek Airpark, and 72 at Shelbyville. Elsewhere across Indiana, it was mostly sunny, with a temperature of 70 at South Bend, and 69 at Fort Wayne. It was cloudy, with a temperature of 66 at Lafayette, 65 at Terre Haute, 67 at Bloomington, and 70 at Evansville. Just outside Indiana, it was mostly sunny, with a temperature of 71 at Dayton, and 73 at Cincinnati. It was cloudy, with a temperature of 71 at Chicago, 65 at Champaign, 72 at St. Louis, and 70 at Louisville. Once again, at Indianapolis, it was 70 degrees with cloudy skies. This is NOAA All Hazards Radio KEC 74 in Indianapolis. And now a look at your forecast for Indianapolis and central Indiana. Rest of today. Mostly cloudy with scattered showers. Highs in the upper 70s. Southwest winds around 5 miles an hour. Chance of rain 20%. For tonight. Partly cloudy. Patchy fog toward daybreak. Lows in the upper 60s. Southwest winds around 5 miles an hour through the late overnight, becoming light and variable. Sunday. Partly cloudy through early afternoon, then clearing. Warmer with highs around 90. Southwest winds 5 to 10 miles an hour. For Sunday night. Partly cloudy. A slight chance of showers and thunderstorms through the late overnight, then a chance of showers and thunderstorms toward daybreak. Humid with lows in the lower 70s. Southwest winds around 5 miles an hour. Chance of rain 30%. Monday. Partly cloudy with a slight chance of showers and thunderstorms. Hot with highs in the mid-90s. Southwest winds 10 to 15 miles an hour with gusts up to 25 miles an hour. Chance of rain 20%. Once again, the forecast for rest of today. Mostly cloudy with scattered showers. Highs in the upper 70s. Southwest winds around 5 miles an hour. Chance of rain 20%. Taking a look at the 3 through 7 day forecast for Indianapolis and central Indiana. For Monday night. Partly cloudy. A chance of showers and thunderstorms through the late overnight. Lows in the mid 70s. Chance of rain 40%. Tuesday. Partly cloudy. Highs in the upper 80s. For Tuesday night and Wednesday, mostly clear. Lows in the mid-60s. Highs in the upper 80s. Wednesday night, clear. Lows in the mid-60s. For Thursday, mostly sunny. Highs in the upper 80s. Thursday night, mostly clear. A slight chance of showers toward daybreak. Lows in the upper 60s. Chance of rain 20%. For Friday, mostly sunny. A slight chance of showers and thunderstorms late in the afternoon. Highs in the upper 80s. Chance of rain 20%. The 8 to 14 day outlook for Saturday, August 1st through Friday, August 7th, calls for both temperatures and precipitation to be near normal. Normal highs for the period are around 85 degrees, and normal lows are around 65. The normal precipitation total for the 7 days is around 0.75 inches. At 10 a.m., at Indianapolis, it was cloudy. The temperature was 70 degrees, the dew point 60, and the relative humidity 70%. The wind was south at 7 miles an hour. The barometric pressure was 30.08 inches and steady. Around central Indiana, at Muncie, it was partly sunny, with a temperature of 72. It was cloudy, with a temperature of 67 at Zionsville, 70 at Eagle Creek Airpark, and 72 at Shelbyville.
Elsewhere across Indiana, it was mostly sunny, with a temperature of 70 at South Bend and 69 at Fort Wayne. It was cloudy, with a temperature of 66 at Lafayette, 65 at Terre Haute, 67 at Bloomington, and 70 at Evansville. Just outside Indiana, it was mostly sunny, with a temperature of 71 at Dayton and 73 at Cincinnati. It was cloudy, with a temperature of 71 at Chicago, 65 at Champaign, 72 at St. Louis, and 70 at Louisville. Once again, at Indianapolis, it was 70 degrees with cloudy skies. This is NOAA All Hazards Radio KEC 74 in Indianapolis. And now a look at your forecast for Indianapolis and central Indiana. Rest of today. Mostly cloudy with scattered showers. Highs in the upper 70s. Southwest winds around 5 miles an hour. Chance of rain 20%. For tonight. Partly cloudy. Patchy fog toward daybreak. Lows in the upper 60s. Southwest winds around 5 miles an hour through the late overnight, becoming light and variable. Sunday. Partly cloudy through early afternoon, then clearing. Warmer with highs around 90. Southwest winds 5 to 10 miles an hour. For Sunday night. Partly cloudy. A slight chance of showers and thunderstorms through the late overnight, then a chance of showers and thunderstorms toward daybreak. Humid with lows in the lower 70s. Southwest winds around 5 miles an hour. Chance of rain 30%. Monday. Partly cloudy with a slight chance of showers and thunderstorms. Hot with highs in the mid-90s. Southwest winds 10 to 15 miles an hour with gusts up to 25 miles an hour. Chance of rain 20%. Once again, the forecast for rest of today. Mostly cloudy with scattered showers. Highs in the upper 70s. Southwest winds around 5 miles an hour. Chance of rain 20%. The current time is 10:38 a.m. Eastern Daylight Time. Taking a look at the 3-7 day forecast for Indianapolis and central Indiana. For Monday night, partly cloudy. A chance of showers and thunderstorms through the late overnight. Lows in the mid-70s. Chance of rain 40%. Tuesday, partly cloudy. Highs in the upper 80s. For Tuesday night and Wednesday, mostly clear. Lows in the mid-60s. Highs in the upper 80s. Wednesday night, clear. Lows in the mid-60s. For Thursday, mostly sunny. Highs in the upper 80s. Thursday night, mostly clear. A slight chance of showers toward daybreak. Lows in the upper 60s. Chance of rain 20%. For Friday, mostly sunny. A slight chance of showers and thunderstorms late in the afternoon. Highs in the upper 80s. Chance of rain 20%. The 8 to 14 day outlook for Saturday, August 1st through Friday, August 7th, calls for both temperatures and precipitation to be near normal. Normal highs for the period are around 85 degrees, and normal lows are around 65. The normal precipitation total for the 7 days is around 0.75 inches. At 10 a.m., at Indianapolis, it was cloudy. The temperature was 70 degrees, the dew point 60, and the relative humidity 70%. The wind was south at 7 miles an hour. The barometric pressure was 30.08 inches and steady. Around central Indiana, at Muncie, it was partly sunny, with a temperature of 72. It was cloudy, with a temperature of 67 at Zionsville, 70 at Eagle Creek Airpark, and 72 at Shelbyville. Elsewhere across Indiana, it was mostly sunny, with a temperature of 70 at South Bend and 69 at Fort Wayne. It was cloudy, with a temperature of 66 at Lafayette, 65 at Terre Haute, 67 at Bloomington, and 70 at Evansville. Just outside Indiana, it was mostly sunny, with a temperature of 71 at Dayton and 73 at Cincinnati. It was cloudy, with a temperature of 71 at Chicago, 65 at Champaign, 72 at St. Louis, and 70 at Louisville. Once again, at Indianapolis, it was 70 degrees with cloudy skies.
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And now a look at your forecast for Indianapolis and central Indiana. Rest of today. Mostly cloudy with scattered showers. Highs in the upper 70s. Southwest winds around 5 miles an hour. Chance of rain 20%. For tonight, partly cloudy. Patchy fog toward daybreak. Lows in the upper 60s. Southwest winds around 5 miles an hour through the late overnight, becoming light and variable. Sunday, partly cloudy through early afternoon, then clearing. Warmer with highs around 90. Southwest winds 5 to 10 miles an hour. For Sunday night, partly cloudy. A slight chance of showers and thunderstorms through the late overnight, then a chance of showers and thunderstorms toward daybreak. Humid with lows in the lower 70s. Southwest winds around 5 miles an hour. Chance of rain 30%. Monday. Partly cloudy with a slight chance of showers and thunderstorms. Hot with highs in the mid-90s. Southwest winds 10 to 15 miles an hour with gusts up to 25 miles an hour. Chance of rain 20%. Once again, the forecast for rest of today. Mostly cloudy with scattered showers. Highs in the upper 70s. Southwest winds around 5 miles an hour. Chance of rain 20%. Taking a look at the 3 through 7 day forecast for Indianapolis and central Indiana. For Monday night, partly cloudy. A chance of showers and thunderstorms through the late overnight. Lows in the mid-70s. Chance of rain 40%. Tuesday, partly cloudy. Highs in the upper 80s. For Tuesday night and Wednesday, mostly clear. Lows in the mid-60s. Highs in the upper 80s. Wednesday night, clear. Lows in the mid-60s. For Thursday, mostly sunny. Highs in the upper 80s. Thursday night, mostly clear. A slight chance of showers toward daybreak. Lows in the upper 60s. Chance of rain 20%. For Friday, mostly sunny. A slight chance of showers and thunderstorms late in the afternoon. Highs in the upper 80s. Chance of rain 20%. The 8 to 14 day outlook for Saturday, August 1st through Friday, August 7th, calls for both temperatures and precipitation to be near normal. Normal highs for the period are around 85 degrees, and normal lows are around 65. The normal precipitation total for the 7 days is around 0.75 inches. At 10 a.m., at Indianapolis, it was cloudy. The temperature was 70 degrees, the dew point 60, and the relative humidity 70%. The wind was south at 7 miles an hour. The barometric pressure was 30.08 inches and steady. Around central Indiana, at Muncie, it was partly sunny, with a temperature of 72. It was cloudy, with a temperature of 67 at Zionsville, 70 at Eagle Creek Airpark, and 72 at Shelbyville. Elsewhere across Indiana, it was mostly sunny, with a temperature of 70 at South Bend, and 69 at Fort Wayne. It was cloudy, with a temperature of 66 at Lafayette, 65 at Terre Haute, 67 at Bloomington, and 70 at Evansville. Just outside Indiana, it was mostly sunny, with a temperature of 71 at Dayton, and 73 at Cincinnati. It was cloudy, with a temperature of 71 at Chicago, 65 at Champaign, 72 at St. Louis, and 70 at Louisville. Once again, at Indianapolis, it was 70 degrees with cloudy skies. This is NOAA All Hazards Radio KEC 74 in Indianapolis. And now a look at your forecast for Indianapolis and central Indiana. Rest of today. Mostly cloudy with scattered showers. Highs in the upper 70s. Southwest winds around 5 miles an hour. Chance of rain 20%. For tonight, partly cloudy. Patchy fog toward daybreak. Lows in the upper 60s. Southwest winds around 5 miles an hour through the late overnight, becoming light and variable. Sunday, partly cloudy through early afternoon, then clearing. Warmer with highs around 90.
southwest winds 5 to 10 miles an hour. For Sunday night, partly cloudy. A slight chance of showers and thunderstorms through the late overnight, then a chance of showers and thunderstorms toward daybreak. Humid with lows in the lower 70s. Southwest winds around 5 miles an hour. Chance of rain 30%. Monday, partly cloudy with a slight chance of showers and thunderstorms. Hot with highs in the mid-90s. Southwest winds 10 to 15 miles an hour with gusts up to 25 miles an hour. Chance of rain 20%. Once again, the forecast for rest of today. Mostly cloudy with scattered showers. Highs in the upper 70s. Southwest winds around 5 miles an hour. Chance of rain 20%. Taking a look at the 3-7 day forecast for Indianapolis and central Indiana. For Monday night, partly cloudy. A chance of showers and thunderstorms through the late overnight. Lows in the mid-70s. Chance of rain 40%. Tuesday, partly cloudy. Highs in the upper 80s. For Tuesday night and Wednesday, mostly clear. Lows in the mid-60s. Highs in the upper 80s. Wednesday night, clear. Lows in the mid-60s. For Thursday, mostly sunny. Highs in the upper 80s. Thursday night, mostly clear. A slight chance of showers toward daybreak. Lows in the upper 60s. Chance of rain 20%. For Friday, mostly sunny. A slight chance of showers and thunderstorms late in the afternoon. Highs in the upper 80s. Chance of rain 20%. The 8 to 14 day outlook for Saturday, August 1st through Friday, August 7th, calls for both temperatures and precipitation to be near normal. Normal highs for the period are around 85 degrees, and normal lows are around 65. The normal precipitation total for the 7 days is around 0.75 inches. At 10 a.m., at Indianapolis, it was cloudy. The temperature was 70 degrees, the dew point 60, and the relative humidity 70%. The wind was south at 7 miles an hour. The barometric pressure was 30.08 inches and steady. Around central Indiana, at Muncie, it was partly sunny, with a temperature of 72. It was cloudy, with a temperature of 67 at Zionsville, 70 at Eagle Creek Airpark, and 72 at Shelbyville. Elsewhere across Indiana, it was mostly sunny, with a temperature of 70 at South Bend, and 69 at Fort Wayne. It was cloudy, with a temperature of 66 at Lafayette, 65 at Terre Haute, 67 at Bloomington, and 70 at Evansville. Just outside Indiana, it was mostly sunny, with a temperature of 71 at Dayton, and 73 at Cincinnati. It was cloudy, with a temperature of 71 at Chicago, 65 at Champaign, 72 at St. Louis, and 70 at Louisville. Once again, at Indianapolis, it was 70 degrees with cloudy skies. Now here is the hazardous weather outlook for central Indiana. For the period today and tonight, no hazardous weather is expected at this time. And now the extended outlook for the period Sunday through Friday. Isolated to scattered thunderstorms are possible early next week. Some of these storms could be severe late Sunday night through Monday night. Damaging wind gusts and localized flooding are the primary hazards. Spotter information statement. Spotters are encouraged to monitor the forecast for early next week. This is NOAA All Hazards Radio KEC 74 in Indianapolis. And now a look at your forecast for Indianapolis and central Indiana. Rest of today. Mostly cloudy with scattered showers. Highs in the upper 70s. Southwest winds around 5 miles an hour. Chance of rain 20%. For tonight, partly cloudy. Patchy fog toward daybreak. Lows in the upper 60s. Southwest winds around 5 miles an hour through the late overnight, becoming light and variable. Sunday, partly cloudy through early afternoon, then clearing. Warmer with highs around 90. Southwest winds 5 to 10 miles an hour. For Sunday night, partly cloudy. A slight chance of showers and thunderstorms through the late overnight,
then a chance of showers and thunderstorms toward daybreak. Humid with lows in the lower 70s. Southwest winds around 5 miles an hour.

Vienna. For Monday night, partly cloudy. A chance of showers and thunderstorms through the late overnight. Lows in the mid-70s. Chance of rain 40%. Tuesday, partly cloudy. Highs in the upper 80s. For Tuesday night and Wednesday, mostly clear. Lows in the mid-60s. Highs in the upper 80s. Wednesday night, clear. Lows in the mid-60s. For Thursday, mostly sunny. Highs in the upper 80s. Thursday night, mostly clear. A slight chance of showers toward daybreak. Lows in the upper 60s. Chance of rain 20%. For Friday, mostly sunny. A slight chance of showers and thunderstorms late in the afternoon. Highs in the upper 80s. Chance of rain 20%. The current time is 10:53 a.m. Eastern Daylight Time. The 8 to 14 day outlook for Saturday, August 1st through Friday, August 7th, calls for both temperatures and precipitation to be near normal. Normal highs for the period are around 85 degrees, and normal lows are around 65. The normal precipitation total for the 7 days is around 0.75 inches. At 10 a.m., at Indianapolis, it was cloudy. The temperature was 70 degrees, the dew point 60, and the relative humidity 70%. The wind was south at 7 miles an hour. The barometric pressure was 30.08 inches and steady. Around central Indiana, at Muncie, it was partly sunny, with a temperature of 72. It was cloudy, with a temperature of 67 at Zionsville, 70 at Eagle Creek Airpark, and 72 at Shelbyville. Elsewhere across Indiana, it was mostly sunny, with a temperature of 70 at South Bend, and 69 at Fort Wayne. It was cloudy, with a temperature of 66 at Lafayette, 65 at Terre Haute, 67 at Bloomington, and 70 at Evansville. Just outside Indiana, it was mostly sunny, with a temperature of 71 at Dayton, and 73 at Cincinnati. It was cloudy, with a temperature of 71 at Chicago, 65 at Champaign, 72 at St. Louis, and 70 at Louisville. Once again, at Indianapolis, it was 70 degrees with cloudy skies. This is NOAA All Hazards Radio KEC 74 in Indianapolis. And now a look at your forecast for Indianapolis and central Indiana. Rest of today. Mostly cloudy with scattered showers. Highs in the upper 70s. Southwest winds around 5 miles an hour. Chance of rain 20%. For tonight, partly cloudy. Patchy fog toward daybreak. Lows in the upper 60s. Southwest winds around 5 miles an hour through the late overnight, becoming light and variable. Sunday, partly cloudy through early afternoon, then clearing. Warmer with highs around 90. Southwest winds 5 to 10 miles an hour. For Sunday night, partly cloudy. A slight chance of showers and thunderstorms through the late overnight, then a chance of showers and thunderstorms toward daybreak. Humid with lows in the lower 70s. Southwest winds around 5 miles an hour. Chance of rain 30%. Monday, partly cloudy with a slight chance of showers and thunderstorms. Hot with highs in the mid-90s. Southwest winds 10 to 15 miles an hour with gusts up to 25 miles an hour. Chance of rain 20%. Once again, the forecast for rest of today. Mostly cloudy with scattered showers. Highs in the upper 70s. Southwest winds around 5 miles an hour. Chance of rain 20%. Taking a look at the 3 through 7 day forecast for Indianapolis and central Indiana. For Monday night, partly cloudy. A chance of showers and thunderstorms through the late overnight. Lows in the mid-70s. Chance of rain 40%. Tuesday, partly cloudy. Highs in the upper 80s. For Tuesday night and Wednesday, mostly clear. Lows in the mid-60s. Highs in the upper 80s. Wednesday night, clear. Lows in the mid-60s. For Thursday, mostly sunny. Highs in the upper 80s. Thursday night, mostly clear.

A slight chance of showers toward daybreak. Lows in the upper 60s. Chance of rain 20%. For Friday, mostly sunny. A slight chance of showers and thunderstorms late in the afternoon. Highs in the upper 80s. Chance of rain 20%. The 8 to 14 day outlook for Saturday, August 1st through Friday, August 7th, calls for both temperatures and precipitation to be near normal. Normal highs for the period are around 85 degrees, and normal lows are around 65. The normal precipitation total for the 7 days is around 0.75 inches. At 10 a.m., at Indianapolis, it was cloudy. The temperature was 70 degrees, the dew point 60, and the relative humidity 70%. The wind was south at 7 miles an hour. The barometric pressure was 30.08 inches and steady. Around central Indiana, at Muncie, it was partly sunny, with a temperature of 72. It was cloudy, with a temperature of 67 at Zionsville, 70 at Eagle Creek Airpark, and 72 at Shelbyville. Elsewhere across Indiana, it was mostly sunny, with a temperature of 70 at South Bend, and 69 at Fort Wayne. It was cloudy, with a temperature of 66 at Lafayette, 65 at Terre Haute, 67 at Bloomington, and 70 at Evansville. Just outside Indiana, it was mostly sunny, with a temperature of 71 at Dayton, and 73 at Cincinnati. It was cloudy, with a temperature of 71 at Chicago, 65 at Champaign, 72 at St. Louis, and 70 at Louisville. Once again, at Indianapolis, it was 70 degrees with cloudy skies. This is NOAA All Hazards Radio KEC 74 in Indianapolis. And now a look at your forecast for Indianapolis and central Indiana. Rest of today. Mostly cloudy with scattered showers. Highs in the upper 70s. Southwest winds around 5 miles an hour. Chance of rain 20%. For tonight, partly cloudy. Patchy fog toward daybreak. Lows in the upper 60s. Southwest winds around 5 miles an hour through the late overnight, becoming light and variable. Sunday, partly cloudy through early afternoon, then clearing. Warmer with highs around 90. Southwest winds 5 to 10 miles an hour. For Sunday night, partly cloudy. A slight chance of showers and thunderstorms through the late overnight, then a chance of showers and thunderstorms toward daybreak. Humid with lows in the lower 70s. Southwest winds around 5 miles an hour. Chance of rain 30%. Monday. Partly cloudy with a slight chance of showers and thunderstorms. Hot with highs in the mid-90s. Southwest winds 10 to 15 miles an hour with gusts up to 25 miles an hour. Chance of rain 20%. Once again, the forecast for rest of today. Mostly cloudy with scattered showers. Highs in the upper 70s. Southwest winds around 5 miles an hour. Chance of rain 20%. Taking a look at the 3 through 7 day forecast for Indianapolis and central Indiana. For Monday night, partly cloudy. A chance of showers and thunderstorms through the late overnight. Lows in the mid 70s. Chance of rain 40%. Tuesday, partly cloudy. Highs in the upper 80s. For Tuesday night and Wednesday, mostly clear. Lows in the mid-60s. Highs in the upper 80s. Wednesday night, clear. Lows in the mid-60s. For Thursday, mostly sunny. Highs in the upper 80s. Thursday night, mostly clear. A slight chance of showers toward daybreak. Lows in the upper 60s. Chance of rain 20%. For Friday, mostly sunny. A slight chance of showers and thunderstorms late in the afternoon. Highs in the upper 80s. Chance of rain 20%. The 8 to 14 day outlook for Saturday, August 1st through Friday, August 7th, calls for both temperatures and precipitation to be near normal. Normal highs for the period are around 85 degrees, and normal lows are around 65. The normal precipitation total for the 7 days is around 0.75 inches. At 10 a.m., at Indianapolis, it was cloudy.
The temperature was 70 degrees, the dew point 60, and the relative humidity 70%. The wind was south at 7 miles an hour. The barometric pressure was 30.08 inches and steady. Around central Indiana, at Muncie, it was partly sunny, with a temperature of 72. It was cloudy, with a temperature of 67 at Zionsville, 70 at Eagle Creek Airport, and 72 at Shelbyville. Elsewhere across Indiana, it was mostly sunny, with a temperature of 70 at South Bend, and 69 at Fort Wayne. It was cloudy, with a temperature of 66 at Lafayette, 65 at Terre Haute, 67 at Bloomington, and 70 at Evansville. Just outside Indiana, it was mostly sunny, with a temperature of 71 at Dayton, and 73 at Cincinnati. It was cloudy, with a temperature of 71 at Chicago, 65 at Champaign, 72 at St. Louis, and 70 at Louisville. Once again, at Indianapolis, it was 70 degrees with cloudy skies. This is NOAA All Hazards Radio KEC 74 in Indianapolis. And now a look at your forecast for Indianapolis and central Indiana. Rest of today. Mostly cloudy with scattered showers. Highs in the upper 70s. Southwest winds around 5 miles an hour. Chance of rain 20%. For tonight. Partly cloudy. Patchy fog toward daybreak. Lows in the upper 60s. Southwest winds around 5 miles an hour through the late overnight, becoming light and variable. Sunday. Partly cloudy through early afternoon, then clearing. Warmer with highs around 90. Southwest winds 5 to 10 miles an hour. For Sunday night. Partly cloudy. A slight chance of showers and thunderstorms through the late overnight, then a chance of showers and thunderstorms toward daybreak. Humid with lows in the lower 70s. Southwest winds around 5 miles an hour. Chance of rain 30%. Monday. Partly cloudy with a slight chance of showers and thunderstorms. Hot with highs in the mid-90s. Southwest winds 10 to 15 miles an hour with gusts up to 25 miles an hour. Chance of rain 20%. Once again, the forecast for rest of today. Mostly cloudy with scattered showers. Highs in the upper 70s. Southwest winds around 5 miles an hour. Chance of rain 20%. Taking a look at the 3 through 7 day forecast for Indianapolis and central Indiana. For Monday night. Partly cloudy. A chance of showers and thunderstorms through the late overnight. Lows in the mid-70s. Chance of rain 40%. Tuesday. Partly cloudy. Highs in the upper 80s. For Tuesday night and Wednesday, mostly clear. Lows in the mid-60s. Highs in the upper 80s. Wednesday night, clear. Lows in the mid-60s. For Thursday, mostly sunny. Highs in the upper 80s. Thursday night, mostly clear. A slight chance of showers toward daybreak. Lows in the upper 60s. Chance of rain 20%. For Friday, mostly sunny. A slight chance of showers and thunderstorms late in the afternoon. Highs in the upper 80s. Chance of rain 20%. The 8 to 14 day outlook for Saturday, August 1st through Friday, August 7th, calls for both temperatures and precipitation to be near normal. Normal highs for the period are around 85 degrees, and normal lows are around 65. The normal precipitation total for the 7 days is around 0.75 inches. At 10 a.m., at Indianapolis, it was cloudy. The temperature was 70 degrees, the dew point 60, and the relative humidity 70%. The wind was south at 7 miles an hour. The barometric pressure was 30.08 inches and steady. Around central Indiana, at Muncie, it was partly sunny, with a temperature of 72. It was cloudy, with a temperature of 67 at Zionsville, 70 at Eagle Creek Airport, and 72 at Shelbyville. Elsewhere across Indiana, it was mostly sunny, with a temperature of 70 at South Bend, and 69 at Fort Wayne. It was cloudy, with a temperature of 66 at Lafayette, 65 at Terre Haute, 67 at Bloomington, and 70 at Evansville.
just outside Indiana. It was mostly sunny, with a temperature of 71 at Dayton and 73 at Cincinnati. It was cloudy, with a temperature of 71 at Chicago, 65 at Champaign, 72 at St. Louis, and 70 at Louisville. Once again, at Indianapolis, it was 70 degrees with cloudy skies. This is NOAA All Hazards Radio KEC 74 in Indianapolis. And now a look at your forecast for Indianapolis and central Indiana. Rest of today. Mostly cloudy with scattered showers. Highs in the upper 70s. Southwest winds around 5 miles an hour. Chance of rain 20%. For tonight. Partly cloudy. Patchy fog toward daybreak. Lows in the upper 60s. Southwest winds around 5 miles an hour through the late overnight, becoming light and variable. Sunday. Partly cloudy through early afternoon, then clearing. Warmer with highs around 90. Southwest winds 5 to 10 miles an hour. For Sunday night. Partly cloudy. A slight chance of showers and thunderstorms through the late overnight, then a chance of showers and thunderstorms toward daybreak. Humid with lows in the lower 70s. Southwest winds around 5 miles an hour. Chance of rain 30%. Monday. Partly cloudy with a slight chance of showers and thunderstorms. Hot with highs in the mid-90s. Southwest winds 10 to 15 miles an hour with gusts up to 25 miles an hour. Chance of rain 20%. Once again, the forecast for rest of today. Mostly cloudy with scattered showers. Highs in the upper 70s. Southwest winds around 5 miles an hour. Chance of rain 20%. The current time is 11:09 a.m. Eastern Daylight Time. Taking a look at the 3-7 day forecast for Indianapolis and central Indiana. For Monday night, partly cloudy. A chance of showers and thunderstorms through the late overnight. Lows in the mid-70s. Chance of rain 40%. Tuesday, partly cloudy. Highs in the upper 80s. For Tuesday night and Wednesday, mostly clear. Lows in the mid-60s. Highs in the upper 80s. Wednesday night, clear. Lows in the mid-60s. For Thursday, mostly sunny. Highs in the upper 80s. Thursday night, mostly clear. A slight chance of showers toward daybreak. Lows in the upper 60s. Chance of rain 20%. For Friday, mostly sunny. A slight chance of showers and thunderstorms late in the afternoon. Highs in the upper 80s. Chance of rain 20%. Now here is the hazardous weather outlook for central Indiana. For the period today and tonight, no hazardous weather is expected at this time. And now the extended outlook for the period Sunday through Friday. Isolated to scattered thunderstorms are possible early next week. Some of these storms could be severe late Sunday night through Monday night. Damaging wind gusts and localized flooding are the primary hazards. Spotter information statement. Spotters are encouraged to monitor the forecast for early next week. This is NOAA All Hazards Radio KEC 74 in Indianapolis. And now a look at your forecast for Indianapolis and central Indiana. Rest of today. Mostly cloudy with scattered showers. Highs in the upper 70s. Southwest winds around 5 miles an hour. Chance of rain 20%. For tonight, partly cloudy. Patchy fog toward daybreak. Lows in the upper 60s. Southwest winds around 5 miles an hour through the late overnight, becoming light and variable. Sunday, partly cloudy through early afternoon, then clearing. Warmer with highs around 90. Southwest winds 5 to 10 miles an hour. For Sunday night, partly cloudy. A slight chance of showers and thunderstorms through the late overnight, then a chance of showers and thunderstorms toward daybreak. Humid with lows in the lower 70s. Southwest winds around 5 miles an hour. Chance of rain 30%. Monday, partly cloudy with a slight chance of showers and thunderstorms. Hot with highs in the mid-90s.
southwest winds 10 to 15 miles an hour with gusts up to 25 miles an hour. Chance of rain 20%. Once again, the forecast for rest of today. Mostly cloudy with scattered showers. Highs in the upper 70s. Southwest winds around 5 miles an hour. Chance of rain 20%. Taking a look at the 3 through 7 day forecast for Indianapolis and central Indiana. For Monday night, partly cloudy. A chance of showers and thunderstorms through the late overnight. Lows in the mid-70s. Chance of rain 40%. Tuesday, partly cloudy. Highs in the upper 80s. For Tuesday night and Wednesday, mostly clear. Lows in the mid-60s. Highs in the upper 80s. Wednesday night, clear. Lows in the mid-60s. For Thursday, mostly sunny. Highs in the upper 80s. Thursday night, mostly clear. A slight chance of showers toward daybreak. Lows in the upper 60s. Chance of rain 20%. For Friday, mostly sunny. A slight chance of showers and thunderstorms late in the afternoon. Highs in the upper 80s. Chance of rain 20%. The 8 to 14 day outlook for Saturday, August 1st through Friday, August 7th, calls for both temperatures and precipitation to be near normal. Normal highs for the period are around 85 degrees, and normal lows are around 65. The normal precipitation total for the 7 days is around 0.75 inches. At 11 a.m., at Indianapolis, it was cloudy. The temperature was 70 degrees. The dew point 63, and the relative humidity 78%. The wind was southwest at 6 miles an hour. The barometric pressure was 30.08 inches and steady. Around central Indiana, at Muncie, it was partly sunny, with a temperature of 74. It was cloudy, with a temperature of 71 at Zionsville, 71 at Eagle Creek Airpark, and 73 at Shelbyville. Elsewhere across Indiana, at South Bend, it was sunny, with a temperature of 75. At Fort Wayne, it was mostly sunny, with a temperature of 73. It was cloudy, with a temperature of 67 at Lafayette, 66 at Terre Haute, 67 at Bloomington, and 70 at Evansville. Just outside Indiana, at Champaign, fog was reported, with a temperature of 65. It was mostly sunny, with a temperature of 73 at Dayton, and 76 at Cincinnati. At Chicago, it was partly sunny, with a temperature of 74. It was cloudy, with a temperature of 73 at St. Louis, and 70 at Louisville. Once again, at Indianapolis, it was 70 degrees with cloudy skies. This is NOAA All Hazards Radio KEC 74 in Indianapolis. And now a look at your forecast for Indianapolis and central Indiana. Rest of today. Mostly cloudy with scattered showers. Highs in the upper 70s. Southwest winds around 5 miles an hour. Chance of rain 20%. For tonight. Partly cloudy. Patchy fog toward daybreak. Lows in the upper 60s. Southwest winds around 5 miles an hour through the late overnight, becoming light and variable. Sunday. Partly cloudy through early afternoon, then clearing. Warmer with highs around 90. Southwest winds 5 to 10 miles an hour. For Sunday night. Partly cloudy. A slight chance of showers and thunderstorms through the late overnight, then a chance of showers and thunderstorms toward daybreak. Humid with lows in the lower 70s. Southwest winds around 5 miles an hour. Chance of rain 30%. Monday. Partly cloudy with a slight chance of showers and thunderstorms. Hot with highs in the mid-90s. Southwest winds 10 to 15 miles an hour with gusts up to 25 miles an hour. Chance of rain 20%. Once again, the forecast for rest of today. Mostly cloudy with scattered showers. Highs in the upper 70s. Southwest winds around 5 miles an hour. Chance of rain 20%. Taking a look at the 3 through 7 day forecast for Indianapolis and central Indiana. For Monday night, partly cloudy.
A chance of showers and thunderstorms through the late overnight. Lows in the mid-70s. Chance of rain 40%. Tuesday. Partly cloudy. Highs in the upper 80s. For Tuesday night and Wednesday. Mostly clear. Lows in the mid-60s. Highs in the upper 80s. Wednesday night. Clear. Lows in the mid-60s. For Thursday. Mostly sunny. Highs in the upper 80s. Thursday night. Mostly clear. A slight chance of showers toward daybreak. Lows in the upper 60s. Chance of rain 20%. For Friday. Mostly sunny. A slight chance of showers and thunderstorms late in the afternoon. Highs in the upper 80s. Chance of rain 20%. The 8 to 14 day outlook for Saturday, August 1st through Friday, August 7th, calls for both temperatures and precipitation to be near normal. Normal highs for the period are around 85 degrees, and normal lows are around 65. The normal precipitation total for the 7 days is around 0.75 inches. At 11 a.m., at Indianapolis, it was cloudy. The temperature was 70 degrees, the dew point 63, and the relative humidity 78%. The wind was southwest at 6 miles an hour. The barometric pressure was 30.08 inches and steady. Around central Indiana, at Muncie, it was partly sunny, with a temperature of 74. It was cloudy, with a temperature of 71 at Zionsville, 71 at Eagle Creek Air Park, and 73 at Shelbyville. Elsewhere across Indiana, at South Bend, it was sunny, with a temperature of 75. At Fort Wayne, it was mostly sunny, with a temperature of 73. It was cloudy, with a temperature of 67 at Lafayette, 66 at Terre Haute, 67 at Bloomington, and 70 at Evansville. Just outside Indiana, at Champaign, fog was reported, with a temperature of 65. It was mostly sunny, with a temperature of 73 at Dayton, and 76 at Cincinnati. At Chicago, it was partly sunny, with a temperature of 74. It was cloudy, with a temperature of 73 at St. Louis, and 70 at Louisville. Once again, at Indianapolis, it was 70 degrees with cloudy skies. This is NOAA All Hazards Radio KEC 74 in Indianapolis. And now a look at your forecast for Indianapolis and central Indiana. Rest of today. Mostly cloudy with scattered showers. Highs in the upper 70s. Southwest winds around 5 miles an hour. Chance of rain 20%. For tonight. Partly cloudy. Patchy fog toward daybreak. Lows in the upper 60s. Southwest winds around 5 miles an hour through the late overnight, becoming light and variable. Sunday. Partly cloudy through early afternoon, then clearing. Warmer with highs around 90. Southwest winds 5 to 10 miles an hour. For Sunday night. Partly cloudy. A slight chance of showers and thunderstorms through the late overnight, then a chance of showers and thunderstorms toward daybreak. Humid with lows in the lower 70s. Southwest winds around 5 miles an hour. Chance of rain 30%. Monday. Partly cloudy with a slight chance of showers and thunderstorms. Hot with highs in the mid-90s. Southwest winds 10 to 15 miles an hour with gusts up to 25 miles an hour. Chance of rain 20%. Once again, the forecast for rest of today. Mostly cloudy with scattered showers. Highs in the upper 70s. Southwest winds around 5 miles an hour. Chance of rain 20%. Taking a look at the 3 through 7 day forecast for Indianapolis and central Indiana. For Monday night. Partly cloudy. A chance of showers and thunderstorms through the late overnight. Lows in the mid-70s. Chance of rain 40%. Tuesday. Partly cloudy. Highs in the upper 80s. For Tuesday night and Wednesday. Mostly clear. Lows in the mid-60s. Highs in the upper 80s. Wednesday night. Clear. Lows in the mid-60s. For Thursday. Mostly sunny. Highs in the upper 80s. Thursday night.
mostly clear. A slight chance of showers toward daybreak. Lows in the upper 60s. Chance of rain 20%. For Friday, mostly sunny. A slight chance of showers and thunderstorms late in the afternoon. Highs in the upper 80s. Chance of rain 20%. The 8 to 14 day outlook for Saturday, August 1st through Friday, August 7th, calls for both temperatures and precipitation to be near normal. Normal highs for the period are around 85 degrees, and normal lows are around 65. The normal precipitation total for the 7 days is around 0.75 inches. At 11 a.m., at Indianapolis, it was cloudy. The temperature was 70 degrees, the dew point 63, and the relative humidity 78%. The wind was southwest at 6 miles an hour. The barometric pressure was 30.08 inches and steady. Around central Indiana, at Muncie, it was partly sunny, with a temperature of 74. It was cloudy, with a temperature of 71 at Zionsville, 71 at Eagle Creek Airpark, and 73 at Shelbyville. Elsewhere across Indiana, at South Bend, it was sunny, with a temperature of 75. At Fort Wayne, it was mostly sunny, with a temperature of 73. It was cloudy, with a temperature of 67 at Lafayette, 66 at Terre Haute, 67 at Bloomington, and 70 at Evansville. Just outside Indiana, at Champaign, fog was reported, with a temperature of 65. It was mostly sunny, with a temperature of 73 at Dayton, and 76 at Cincinnati. At Chicago, it was partly sunny, with a temperature of 74. It was cloudy, with a temperature of 73 at St. Louis, and 70 at Louisville. Once again, at Indianapolis, it was 70 degrees with cloudy skies. The current time is 11:24 a.m. Eastern Daylight Time. This is NOAA All Hazards Radio KEC-74 in Indianapolis. And now a look at your forecast for Indianapolis and central Indiana. Rest of today. Mostly cloudy with scattered showers. Highs in the upper 70s. Southwest winds around 5 miles an hour. Chance of rain 20%. For tonight, partly cloudy. Patchy fog toward daybreak. Lows in the upper 60s. Southwest winds around 5 miles an hour through the late overnight, becoming light and variable. Sunday, partly cloudy through early afternoon, then clearing. Warmer with highs around 90. Southwest winds 5 to 10 miles an hour. For Sunday night, partly cloudy. A slight chance of showers and thunderstorms through the late overnight, then a chance of showers and thunderstorms toward daybreak. Humid with lows in the lower 70s. Southwest winds around 5 miles an hour. Chance of rain 30%. Monday, partly cloudy with a slight chance of showers and thunderstorms. Hot with highs in the mid-90s. Southwest winds 10 to 15 miles an hour with gusts up to 25 miles an hour. Chance of rain 20%. Once again, the forecast for rest of today. Mostly cloudy with scattered showers. Highs in the upper 70s. Southwest winds around 5 miles an hour. Chance of rain 20%. Taking a look at the 3 through 7 day forecast for Indianapolis and central Indiana. For Monday night, partly cloudy. A chance of showers and thunderstorms through the late overnight. Lows in the mid-70s. Chance of rain 40%. Tuesday, partly cloudy. Highs in the upper 80s. For Tuesday night and Wednesday, mostly clear. Lows in the mid-60s. Highs in the upper 80s. Wednesday night, clear. Lows in the mid-60s. For Thursday, mostly sunny. Highs in the upper 80s. Thursday night, mostly clear. A slight chance of showers toward daybreak. Lows in the upper 60s. Chance of rain 20%. For Friday, mostly sunny. A slight chance of showers and thunderstorms late in the afternoon. Highs in the upper 80s. Chance of rain 20%. The 8 to 14 day outlook for
Saturday, August 1st through Friday, August 7th, calls for both temperatures and precipitation to be near normal. Normal highs for the period are around 85 degrees, and normal lows are around 65. The normal precipitation total for the 7 days is around 0.75 inches. At 11 a.m., at Indianapolis, it was cloudy. The temperature was 70 degrees, the dew point 63, and the relative humidity 78%. The wind was southwest at 6 miles an hour. The barometric pressure was 30.08 inches and steady. Around central Indiana, at Muncie, it was partly sunny, with a temperature of 74. It was cloudy, with a temperature of 71 at Zionsville, 71 at Eagle Creek Airpark, and 73 at Shelbyville. Elsewhere across Indiana, at South Bend, it was sunny, with a temperature of 75. At Fort Wayne, it was mostly sunny, with a temperature of 73. It was cloudy, with a temperature of 67 at Lafayette, 66 at Terre Haute, 67 at Bloomington, and 70 at Evansville. Just outside Indiana, at Champaign, fog was reported, with a temperature of 65. It was mostly sunny, with a temperature of 73 at Dayton, and 76 at Cincinnati. At Chicago, it was partly sunny, with a temperature of 74. It was cloudy, with a temperature of 73 at St. Louis, and 70 at Louisville. Once again, at Indianapolis, it was 70 degrees with cloudy skies. This is NOAA All Hazards Radio KEC-74 in Indianapolis. And now a look at your forecast for Indianapolis and central Indiana. Rest of today. Mostly cloudy with scattered showers. Highs in the upper 70s. Southwest winds around 5 miles an hour. Chance of rain 20%. For tonight. Partly cloudy. Patchy fog toward daybreak. Lows in the upper 60s. Southwest winds around 5 miles an hour through the late overnight, becoming light and variable. Sunday. Partly cloudy through early afternoon, then clearing. Warmer with highs around 90. Southwest winds 5 to 10 miles an hour. For Sunday night. Partly cloudy. A slight chance of showers and thunderstorms through the late overnight, then a chance of showers and thunderstorms toward daybreak. Humid with lows in the lower 70s. Southwest winds around 5 miles an hour. Chance of rain 30%. Monday. Partly cloudy with a slight chance of showers and thunderstorms. Hot with highs in the mid-90s. Southwest winds 10 to 15 miles an hour with gusts up to 25 miles an hour. Chance of rain 20%. Once again, the forecast for rest of today. Mostly cloudy with scattered showers. Highs in the upper 70s. Southwest winds around 5 miles an hour. Chance of rain 20%. Now here is the hazardous weather outlook for central Indiana. For the period today and tonight. No hazardous weather is expected at this time. And now the extended outlook for the period Sunday through Friday. Isolated to scattered thunderstorms are possible early next week. Some of these storms could be severe late Sunday night through Monday night. Damaging wind gusts and localized flooding are the primary hazards. Spotter information statement. Spotters are encouraged to monitor the forecast for early next week. Taking a look at the 3 through 7 day forecast for Indianapolis and central Indiana. For Monday night. Partly cloudy. A chance of showers and thunderstorms through the late overnight. Lows in the mid-70s. Chance of rain 40%. Tuesday. Partly cloudy. Highs in the upper 80s. For Tuesday night and Wednesday. Mostly clear. Lows in the mid-60s. Highs in the upper 80s. Wednesday night. Clear. Lows in the mid-60s. For Thursday. Mostly sunny. Highs in the upper 80s. Thursday night. Mostly clear. A slight chance of showers toward daybreak. Lows in the upper 60s. Chance of rain 20%. For Friday. Mostly sunny. A slight chance of showers and thunderstorms late in the afternoon. Highs in the upper 80s. Chance of rain 20%.
The 8 to 14 day outlook for Saturday, August 1st through Friday, August 7th, calls for both temperatures and precipitation to be near normal. Normal highs for the period are around 85 degrees, and normal lows are around 65. The normal precipitation total for the 7 days is around 0.75 inches. At 11 a.m., at Indianapolis, it was cloudy. The temperature was 70 degrees, the dew point 63, and the relative humidity 78%. The wind was southwest at 6 miles an hour. The barometric pressure was 30.08 inches and steady. Around central Indiana, at Muncie, it was partly sunny, with a temperature of 74. It was cloudy, with a temperature of 71 at Zionsville, 71 at Eagle Creek Airpark, and 73 at Shelbyville. Elsewhere across Indiana, at South Bend, it was sunny, with a temperature of 75. At Fort Wayne, it was mostly sunny, with a temperature of 73. It was cloudy, with a temperature of 67 at Lafayette, 66 at Terre Haute, 67 at Bloomington, and 70 at Evansville. Just outside Indiana, at Champaign, fog was reported, with a temperature of 65. It was mostly sunny, with a temperature of 73 at Dayton, and 76 at Cincinnati. At Chicago, it was partly sunny, with a temperature of 74. It was cloudy, with a temperature of 73 at St. Louis, and 70 at Louisville. Once again, at Indianapolis, it was 70 degrees with cloudy skies. This is NOAA All Hazards Radio KEC 74 in Indianapolis. And now a look at your forecast for Indianapolis and central Indiana. Rest of today. Mostly cloudy with scattered showers. Highs in the upper 70s. Southwest winds around 5 miles an hour. Chance of rain 20%. For tonight, partly cloudy. Patchy fog toward daybreak. Lows in the upper 60s. Southwest winds around 5 miles an hour through the late overnight, becoming light and variable. Sunday, partly cloudy through early afternoon, then clearing. Warmer with highs around 90. Southwest winds 5 to 10 miles an hour. For Sunday night, partly cloudy. A slight chance of showers and thunderstorms through the late overnight, then a chance of showers and thunderstorms toward daybreak. Humid with lows in the lower 70s. Southwest winds around 5 miles an hour. Chance of rain 30%. Monday, partly cloudy with a slight chance of showers and thunderstorms. Hot with highs in the mid-90s. Southwest winds 10 to 15 miles an hour with gusts up to 25 miles an hour. Chance of rain 20%. Once again, the forecast for rest of today. Mostly cloudy with scattered showers. Highs in the upper 70s. Southwest winds around 5 miles an hour.

Now a look at your forecast for Indianapolis and central Indiana. Tonight, cloudy, then becoming partly cloudy through the late overnight, then becoming mostly cloudy. Isolated showers late this afternoon. Patchy fog through the late overnight. Areas of fog toward daybreak. Lows in the upper 60s. Southwest winds around 5 miles an hour late this afternoon, becoming light and variable. Chance of rain 20%. For Sunday, mostly cloudy through early afternoon, then becoming partly cloudy. Warmer with highs in the upper 80s. Northwest winds 5 to 10 miles an hour. Sunday night, partly cloudy with a chance of showers and thunderstorms. Humid with lows in the lower 70s. Southwest winds around 5 miles an hour. Chance of rain 40%. For Monday, partly cloudy with a chance of showers and thunderstorms. Hot with highs in the lower 90s. Southwest winds 5 to 10 miles an hour with gusts up to 20 miles an hour. Chance of rain 40%. Once again, the forecast for tonight. Cloudy, then becoming partly cloudy through the late overnight, then becoming mostly cloudy. Isolated showers late this afternoon. Patchy fog through the late overnight. Areas of fog toward daybreak. Lows in the upper 60s. Southwest winds around 5 miles an hour late this afternoon, becoming light and variable. Chance of rain 20%. Taking a look at the 3 through 7 day forecast for Indianapolis and central Indiana. Monday night, partly cloudy. Showers likely with a chance of thunderstorms through the late overnight, then a slight chance of showers and thunderstorms toward daybreak. Humid with lows in the lower 70s. Southwest winds 5 to 10 miles an hour with gusts up to 20 miles an hour. Chance of rain 70%. For Tuesday, partly cloudy. Highs in the upper 80s. Tuesday night, mostly clear. Lows in the mid-60s. For Wednesday and Wednesday night, clear. Highs in the mid-80s. Lows in the lower 60s. Thursday, mostly sunny. Highs in the mid-80s. For Thursday night and Friday, partly cloudy with a slight chance of showers and thunderstorms. Lows in the mid-60s. Highs in the mid-80s. Chance of rain 20%. Friday night, partly cloudy. A slight chance of showers through the late overnight. Lows in the upper 60s. Chance of rain 20%. For Saturday, partly cloudy. A slight chance of showers and thunderstorms through early afternoon, then a chance of showers and thunderstorms late in the afternoon. Highs in the upper 80s. Chance of rain 30%. The current time is 5:38 p.m. Eastern Daylight Time. The outlook for Sunday, August 2nd through Saturday, August 8th, calls for temperatures to be above normal and precipitation to be near normal. Normal highs for the period are around 85 degrees, and normal lows are around 65. The normal precipitation total for the 7 days is between 0.70 and 0.75 inches. The ultraviolet index for Indianapolis on Sunday will be 7. The Environmental Protection Agency categorizes an index of 7 as high exposure to ultraviolet radiation. At 5 p.m. at Indianapolis, it was cloudy. The temperature was 72 degrees, the dew point 65, and the relative humidity 78%. The wind was southwest at 9 miles an hour. The barometric pressure was 30.02 inches and falling. Around central Indiana, at Anderson, it was partly sunny, with a temperature of 77. It was cloudy, with a temperature of 77 at Muncie, 72 at Zionsville, 72 at Eagle Creek Airpark, and 74 at Shelbyville. Elsewhere across Indiana, at South Bend, it was sunny, with a temperature of 80. At Fort Wayne, it was mostly sunny, with a temperature of 80. It was cloudy, with a temperature of 72 at Lafayette, 72 at Terre Haute, 71 at Bloomington, and 76 at Evansville. Just outside Indiana, at St. Louis, it was mostly sunny, with a temperature of 89. It was partly sunny, with a temperature of 80 at Chicago, and 70.

It was cloudy with a temperature of 72 at Champaign, 77 at Cincinnati, and 74 at Louisville. Once again, at Indianapolis, it was 72 degrees with cloudy skies. This is NOAA All Hazards Radio KEC 74 in Indianapolis. Now a look at your forecast for Indianapolis and central Indiana. Tonight, cloudy, then becoming partly cloudy through the late overnight, then becoming mostly cloudy. Isolated showers late this afternoon. Patchy fog through the late overnight. Areas of fog toward daybreak. Lows in the upper 60s. Southwest winds around 5 miles an hour late this afternoon, becoming light and variable. Chance of rain 20%. For Sunday, mostly cloudy through early afternoon, then becoming partly cloudy. Warmer with highs in the upper 80s. Northwest winds 5 to 10 miles an hour. Sunday night, partly cloudy with a chance of showers and thunderstorms. Humid with lows in the lower 70s. Southwest winds around 5 miles an hour. Chance of rain 40%. For Monday, partly cloudy with a chance of showers and thunderstorms. Hot with highs in the lower 90s. Southwest winds 5 to 10 miles an hour with gusts up to 20 miles an hour. Chance of rain 40%. Once again, the forecast for tonight. Cloudy, then becoming partly cloudy through the late overnight, then becoming mostly cloudy. Isolated showers late this afternoon. Patchy fog through the late overnight. Areas of fog toward daybreak. Lows in the upper 60s. Southwest winds around 5 miles an hour late this afternoon, becoming light and variable. Chance of rain 20%. Taking a look at the 3-7 day forecast for Indianapolis and central Indiana. Monday night, partly cloudy. Showers likely with a chance of thunderstorms through the late overnight, then a slight chance of showers and thunderstorms toward daybreak. Humid with lows in the lower 70s. Southwest winds 5 to 10 miles an hour with gusts up to 20 miles an hour. Chance of rain 70%. For Tuesday, partly cloudy. Highs in the upper 80s. Tuesday night, mostly clear. Lows in the mid 60s. For Wednesday and Wednesday night, clear. Highs in the mid 80s. Lows in the lower 60s. Thursday, mostly sunny. Highs in the mid 80s. For Thursday night and Friday, partly cloudy with a slight chance of showers and thunderstorms. Lows in the mid 60s. Highs in the mid 80s. Chance of rain 20%. Friday night, partly cloudy. A slight chance of showers through the late overnight. Lows in the upper 60s. Chance of rain 20%. For Saturday, partly cloudy. A slight chance of showers and thunderstorms through early afternoon, then a chance of showers and thunderstorms late in the afternoon. Highs in the upper 80s. Chance of rain 30%. The 8-14 day outlook for Sunday, August 2nd through Saturday, August 8th, calls for temperatures to be above normal and precipitation to be near normal. Normal highs for the period are around 85 degrees and normal lows are around 65. The normal precipitation total for the 7 days is between 0.70 and 0.75 inches. The ultraviolet index for Indianapolis on Sunday will be 7. The Environmental Protection Agency categorizes an index of 7 as high exposure to ultraviolet radiation. At 5 p.m. at Indianapolis, it was cloudy. The temperature was 72 degrees, the dew point 65, and the relative humidity 78%. The wind was southwest at 9 miles an hour. The barometric pressure was 30.02 inches and falling. Around central Indiana, at Anderson, it was partly sunny, with a temperature of 77. It was cloudy, with a temperature of 77 at Muncie, 72 at Zionsville, 72 at Eagle Creek Airpark, and 74 at Shelbyville. Elsewhere across Indiana, at South Bend, it was sunny, with a temperature of 80. At Fort Wayne, it was mostly sunny, with a temperature of 80. It was cloudy, with a temperature of 72 at Lafayette,
72 at Terre Haute, 71 at Bloomington, and 76 at Evansville. Just outside Indiana, at St. Louis, it was mostly sunny, with a temperature of 89. It was partly sunny, with a temperature of 80 at Chicago, and 78 at Dayton. It was cloudy, with a temperature of 72 at Champaign, 77 at Cincinnati, and 74 at Louisville. Once again, at Indianapolis, it was 72 degrees with cloudy skies. All Hazards Radio KEC 74 in Indianapolis. Now a look at your forecast for Indianapolis and central Indiana. Tonight, cloudy, then becoming partly cloudy through the late overnight, then becoming mostly cloudy. Isolated showers late this afternoon. Patchy fog through the late overnight. Areas of fog toward daybreak. Lows in the upper 60s. Southwest winds around 5 miles an hour late this afternoon, becoming light and variable. Chance of rain 20%. For Sunday, mostly cloudy through early afternoon, then becoming partly cloudy. Warmer with highs in the upper 80s. Northwest winds 5 to 10 miles an hour. Sunday night, partly cloudy with a chance of showers and thunderstorms. Humid with lows in the lower 70s. Southwest winds around 5 miles an hour. Chance of rain 40%. For Monday, partly cloudy with a chance of showers and thunderstorms. Hot with highs in the lower 90s. Southwest winds 5 to 10 miles an hour with gusts up to 20 miles an hour. Chance of rain 40%. Once again, the forecast for tonight. Cloudy, then becoming partly cloudy through the late overnight, then becoming mostly cloudy. Isolated showers late this afternoon. Patchy fog through the late overnight. Areas of fog toward daybreak. Lows in the upper 60s. Southwest winds around 5 miles an hour late this afternoon, becoming light and variable. Chance of rain 20%. Now here is the hazardous weather outlook for central Indiana. For the period through tonight, areas of dense fog will be possible late tonight. And now the extended outlook for the period Sunday through Friday. Scattered thunderstorms are possible early next week. Some of these storms could be severe late Sunday night through Monday night. Damaging wind gusts and localized flooding are the primary hazards. Spotter information statement. Spotters are encouraged to monitor the forecast for early next week, as activation may be necessary at times Sunday night into Monday night. Taking a look at the 3-7 day forecast for Indianapolis and central Indiana. Monday night. Partly cloudy. Showers likely with a chance of thunderstorms through the late overnight, then a slight chance of showers and thunderstorms toward daybreak. Humid with lows in the lower 70s. Southwest winds 5 to 10 miles an hour with gusts up to 20 miles an hour. Chance of rain 70%. For Tuesday, partly cloudy. Highs in the upper 80s. Tuesday night, mostly clear. Lows in the mid-60s. For Wednesday and Wednesday night, clear. Highs in the mid-80s. Lows in the lower 60s. Thursday, mostly sunny. Highs in the mid-80s. For Thursday night and Friday, partly cloudy with a slight chance of showers and thunderstorms. Lows in the mid-60s. Highs in the mid-80s. Chance of rain 20%. Friday night, partly cloudy. A slight chance of showers through the late overnight. Lows in the upper 60s. Chance of rain 20%. For Saturday, partly cloudy. A slight chance of showers and thunderstorms through early afternoon, then a chance of showers and thunderstorms late in the afternoon. Highs in the upper 80s. Chance of rain 30%. The 8-14 day outlook for Sunday, August 2nd through Saturday, August 8th, calls for temperatures to be above normal and precipitation to be near normal. Normal highs for the period are around 85 degrees and normal lows are around 65. The normal precipitation total for the 7 days is between 0.70 and 0.75 inches. The ultraviolet index for Indianapolis on Sunday will be 7.
The Environmental Protection Agency categorizes an index of 7 as high exposure to ultraviolet radiation. At 5 p.m. at Indianapolis, it was cloudy. The temperature was 72 degrees, the dew point 65, and the relative humidity 78%. The wind was southwest at 9 miles an hour. The barometric pressure was 30.02 inches and falling. Around central Indiana, at Anderson, it was partly sunny, with a temperature of 77. It was cloudy, with a temperature of 77 at Muncie, 72 at Zionsville, 72 at Eagle Creek Airpark, and 74 at Shelbyville. Elsewhere across Indiana, at South Bend, it was sunny, with a temperature of 80. At Fort Wayne, it was mostly sunny, with a temperature of 80. It was cloudy, with a temperature of 72 at Lafayette, 72 at Terre Haute, 71 at Bloomington, and 76 at Evansville. Just outside Indiana, at St. Louis, it was mostly sunny, with a temperature of 89. It was partly sunny, with a temperature of 80 at Chicago, and 78 at Dayton. It was cloudy, with a temperature of 72 at Champaign, 77 at Cincinnati, and 74 at Louisville. Once again, at Indianapolis, it was 72 degrees with cloudy skies. This is NOAA All Hazards Radio KEC 74 in Indianapolis. Now a look at your forecast for Indianapolis and central Indiana. Tonight, cloudy, then becoming partly cloudy through the late overnight, then becoming mostly cloudy. Isolated showers late this afternoon. Patchy fog through the late overnight. Areas of fog toward daybreak. Lows in the upper 60s. Southwest winds around 5 miles an hour late this afternoon, becoming light and variable. Chance of rain 20%. For Sunday, mostly cloudy through early afternoon, then becoming partly cloudy. Warmer with highs in the upper 80s. Northwest winds 5 to 10 miles an hour. Sunday night, partly cloudy with a chance of showers and thunderstorms. Humid with lows in the lower 70s. Southwest winds around 5 miles an hour. Chance of rain 40%. For Monday, partly cloudy with a chance of showers and thunderstorms. Hot with highs in the lower 90s. Southwest winds 5 to 10 miles an hour with gusts up to 20 miles an hour. Chance of rain 40%. Once again, the forecast for tonight. Cloudy, then becoming partly cloudy through the late overnight, then becoming mostly cloudy. Isolated showers late this afternoon. Patchy fog through the late overnight. Areas of fog toward daybreak. Lows in the upper 60s. Southwest winds around 5 miles an hour late this afternoon, becoming light and variable. Chance of rain 20%. The current time is 5:53 p.m. Eastern Daylight Time. Taking a look at the 3 through 7 day forecast for Indianapolis and central Indiana. Monday night, partly cloudy. Showers likely with a chance of thunderstorms through the late overnight, then a slight chance of showers and thunderstorms toward daybreak. Humid with lows in the lower 70s. Southwest winds 5 to 10 miles an hour with gusts up to 20 miles an hour. Chance of rain 70%. For Tuesday, partly cloudy. Highs in the upper 80s. Tuesday night, mostly clear. Lows in the mid 60s. For Wednesday and Wednesday night, clear. Highs in the mid-80s. Lows in the lower 60s. Thursday, mostly sunny. Highs in the mid-80s. For Thursday night and Friday, partly cloudy with a slight chance of showers and thunderstorms. Lows in the mid-60s. Highs in the mid-80s. Chance of rain 20%. Friday night, partly cloudy. A slight chance of showers through the late overnight. Lows in the upper 60s. Chance of rain 20%. For Saturday, partly cloudy. A slight chance of showers and thunderstorms through early afternoon, then a chance of showers and thunderstorms late in the afternoon. Highs in the upper 80s. Chance of rain 30%. The 8 to 14 day outlook for Sunday, August 2nd through Saturday, August 8th.
calls for temperatures to be above normal and precipitation to be near normal. Normal highs for the period are around 85 degrees and normal lows are around 65. The normal precipitation total for the 7 days is between 0.70 and 0.75 inches. The ultraviolet index for Indianapolis on Sunday will be 7. The Environmental Protection Agency categorizes an index of 7 as high exposure to ultraviolet radiation. At 5 p.m., at Indianapolis, it was cloudy. The temperature was 72 degrees, the dew point 65, and the relative humidity 78%. The wind was southwest at 9 miles an hour. The barometric pressure was 30.02 inches and falling. Around central Indiana, at Anderson, it was partly sunny, with a temperature of 77. It was cloudy, with a temperature of 77 at Muncie, 72 at Zionsville, 72 at Eagle Creek Airpark, and 74 at Shelbyville. Elsewhere across Indiana, at South Bend, it was sunny, with a temperature of 80. At Fort Wayne, it was mostly sunny, with a temperature of 80. It was cloudy, with a temperature of 70.

is with cloudy skies. This is NOAA All Hazards Radio KEC 74 in Indianapolis. Now a look at your forecast for Indianapolis and central Indiana. Tonight, cloudy, then becoming partly cloudy through the late overnight, then becoming mostly cloudy. Isolated showers late this afternoon. Patchy fog through the late overnight. Areas of fog toward daybreak. Lows in the upper 60s. Southwest winds around 5 miles an hour late this afternoon, becoming light and variable. Chance of rain 20%. For Sunday, mostly cloudy through early afternoon, then becoming partly cloudy. Warmer with highs in the upper 80s. Northwest winds 5 to 10 miles an hour. Sunday night, partly cloudy with a chance of showers and thunderstorms. Humid with lows in the lower 70s. Southwest winds around 5 miles an hour. Chance of rain 40%. For Monday, partly cloudy with a chance of showers and thunderstorms. Hot with highs in the lower 90s. Southwest winds 5 to 10 miles an hour with gusts up to 20 miles an hour. Chance of rain 40%. Once again, the forecast for tonight. Cloudy, then becoming partly cloudy through the late overnight, then becoming mostly cloudy. Isolated showers late this afternoon. Patchy fog through the late overnight. Areas of fog toward daybreak. Lows in the upper 60s. Southwest winds around 5 miles an hour late this afternoon, becoming light and variable. Chance of rain 20%. Taking a look at the 3 through 7 day forecast for Indianapolis and central Indiana. Monday night, partly cloudy. Showers likely with a chance of thunderstorms through the late overnight, then a slight chance of showers and thunderstorms toward daybreak. Humid with lows in the lower 70s. Southwest winds 5 to 10 miles an hour with gusts up to 20 miles an hour. Chance of rain 70%. For Tuesday, partly cloudy. Highs in the upper 80s. Tuesday night, mostly clear. Lows in the mid 60s. For Wednesday and Wednesday night, clear. Highs in the mid 80s. Lows in the lower 60s. Thursday, mostly sunny. Highs in the mid 80s. For Thursday night and Friday, partly cloudy with a slight chance of showers and thunderstorms. Lows in the mid 60s. Highs in the mid 80s. Chance of rain 20%. Friday night, partly cloudy. A slight chance of showers through the late overnight. Lows in the upper 60s. Chance of rain 20%. For Saturday, partly cloudy. A slight chance of showers and thunderstorms through early afternoon, then a chance of showers and thunderstorms late in the afternoon. Highs in the upper 80s. Chance of rain 30%. The 8 to 14 day outlook for Sunday, August 2nd through Saturday, August 8th, calls for temperatures to be above normal and precipitation to be near normal. Normal highs for the period are around 85 degrees and normal lows are around 65. The normal precipitation total for the 7 days is between 0.70 and 0.75 inches. The ultraviolet index for Indianapolis on Sunday will be 7. The Environmental Protection Agency categorizes an index of 7 as high exposure to ultraviolet radiation. At 5 p.m. at Indianapolis, it was cloudy. The temperature was 72 degrees, the dew point 65, and the relative humidity 78%. The wind was southwest at 9 miles an hour. The barometric pressure was 30.02 inches and falling. Around central Indiana, at Anderson, it was partly sunny, with a temperature of 77. It was cloudy, with a temperature of 77 at Muncie, 72 at Zionsville, 72 at Eagle Creek Airpark, and 74 at Shelbyville. Elsewhere across Indiana, at South Bend, it was sunny, with a temperature of 80. At Fort Wayne, it was mostly sunny, with a temperature of 80. It was cloudy, with a temperature of 72 at Lafayette, 72 at Terre Haute, 71 at Bloomington, and 76 at Evansville. Just outside Indiana, at St. Louis, it was mostly sunny, with a temperature of 89. It was partly sunny, with a temperature of 88.

Chicago and 78 at Dayton. It was cloudy, with a temperature of 72 at Champaign, 77 at Cincinnati, and 74 at Louisville. Once again, at Indianapolis, it was 72 degrees with cloudy skies. This is NOAA All Hazards Radio KEC 74 in Indianapolis. Now a look at your forecast for Indianapolis and central Indiana. Tonight, cloudy, then becoming partly cloudy through the late overnight, then becoming mostly cloudy. Isolated showers late this afternoon. Patchy fog through the late overnight. Areas of fog toward daybreak. Lows in the upper 60s. Southwest winds around 5 miles an hour late this afternoon, becoming light and variable. Chance of rain 20%. For Sunday, mostly cloudy through early afternoon, then becoming partly cloudy. Warmer with highs in the upper 80s. Northwest winds 5 to 10 miles an hour. Sunday night, partly cloudy with a chance of showers and thunderstorms. Humid with lows in the lower 70s. Southwest winds around 5 miles an hour. Chance of rain 40%. For Monday, partly cloudy with a chance of showers and thunderstorms. Hot with highs in the lower 90s. Southwest winds 5 to 10 miles an hour with gusts up to 20 miles an hour. Chance of rain 40%. Once again, the forecast for tonight. Cloudy, then becoming partly cloudy through the late overnight, then becoming mostly cloudy. Isolated showers late this afternoon. Patchy fog through the late overnight. Areas of fog toward daybreak. Lows in the upper 60s. Southwest winds around 5 miles an hour late this afternoon, becoming light and variable. Chance of rain 20%. Taking a look at the 3-7 day forecast for Indianapolis and central Indiana. Monday night, partly cloudy. Showers likely with a chance of thunderstorms through the late overnight, then a slight chance of showers and thunderstorms toward daybreak. Humid with lows in the lower 70s. Southwest winds 5 to 10 miles an hour with gusts up to 20 miles an hour. Chance of rain 70%. For Tuesday, partly cloudy. Highs in the upper 80s. Tuesday night, mostly clear. Lows in the mid-60s. For Wednesday and Wednesday night, clear. Highs in the mid-80s. Lows in the lower 60s. Thursday, mostly sunny. Highs in the mid-80s. For Thursday night and Friday, partly cloudy with a slight chance of showers and thunderstorms. Lows in the mid-60s. Highs in the mid-80s. Chance of rain 20%. Friday night, partly cloudy. A slight chance of showers through the late overnight. Lows in the upper 60s. Chance of rain 20%. For Saturday, partly cloudy. A slight chance of showers and thunderstorms through early afternoon, then a chance of showers and thunderstorms late in the afternoon. Highs in the upper 80s. Chance of rain 30%. The 8-14 day outlook for Sunday, August 2nd through Saturday, August 8th, calls for temperatures to be above normal and precipitation to be near normal. Normal highs for the period are around 85 degrees and normal lows are around 65. The normal precipitation total for the 7 days is between 0.70 and 0.75 inches. The ultraviolet index for Indianapolis on Sunday will be 7. The Environmental Protection Agency categorizes an index of 7 as high exposure to ultraviolet radiation. At 5 p.m. at Indianapolis, it was cloudy. The temperature was 72 degrees, the dew point 65, and the relative humidity 78%. The wind was southwest at 9 miles an hour. The barometric pressure was 30.02 inches and falling. Around central Indiana, at Anderson, it was partly sunny, with a temperature of 77. It was cloudy, with a temperature of 77 at Muncie, 72 at Zionsville, 72 at Eagle Creek Airpark, and 74 at Shelbyville. Elsewhere across Indiana, at South Bend, it was sunny, with a temperature of 80. At Fort Wayne, it was mostly sunny, with a temperature of 80. It was cloudy, with a temperature of 72 at Lafayette,
72 at Terre Haute, 71 at Bloomington, and 76 at Evansville. Just outside Indiana, at St. Louis, it was mostly sunny, with a temperature of 89. It was partly sunny, with a temperature of 80 at Chicago, and 78 at Dayton. It was cloudy, with a temperature of 72 at Champaign, 77 at Cincinnati, and 74 at Louisville. Once again, at Indianapolis, it was 72 degrees with cloudy skies. Now here is the hazardous weather outlook for central Indiana. For the period through tonight, areas of dense fog will be possible late tonight. And now the extended outlook for the period Sunday through Friday. Scattered thunderstorms are possible early next week. Some of these storms could be severe late Sunday night through Monday night. Damaging wind gusts and localized flooding are the primary hazards. Spotter information statement. Spotters are encouraged to monitor the forecast for early next week, as activation may be necessary at times Sunday night into Monday night. This is NOAA All Hazards Radio KEC 74 in Indianapolis. And now a look at your forecast for Indianapolis and central Indiana. Tonight, cloudy, then becoming partly cloudy through the late overnight, then becoming mostly cloudy. Isolated showers late this afternoon. Patchy fog through the late overnight. Areas of fog toward daybreak. Lows in the upper 60s. Southwest winds around 5 miles an hour late this afternoon, becoming light and variable. Chance of rain 20%. For Sunday, mostly cloudy through early afternoon, then becoming partly cloudy. Warmer with highs in the upper 80s. Northwest winds 5 to 10 miles an hour. Sunday night, partly cloudy with a chance of showers and thunderstorms. Humid with lows in the lower 70s. Southwest winds around 5 miles an hour. Chance of rain 40%. For Monday, partly cloudy with a chance of showers and thunderstorms. Hot with highs in the lower 90s. Southwest winds 5 to 10 miles an hour with gusts up to 20 miles an hour. Chance of rain 40%. Once again, the forecast for tonight. Cloudy, then becoming partly cloudy through the late overnight, then becoming mostly cloudy. Isolated showers late this afternoon. Patchy fog through the late overnight. Areas of fog toward daybreak. Lows in the upper 60s. Southwest winds around 5 miles an hour late this afternoon, becoming light and variable. Chance of rain 20%. The current time is 6:09 p.m. Eastern Daylight Time. Taking a look at the 3 through 7 day forecast for Indianapolis and central Indiana. Monday night, partly cloudy. Showers likely with a chance of thunderstorms through the late overnight, then a slight chance of showers and thunderstorms toward daybreak. Humid with lows in the lower 70s. Southwest winds 5 to 10 miles an hour with gusts up to 20 miles an hour. Chance of rain 70%. For Tuesday, partly cloudy. Highs in the upper 80s. Tuesday night, mostly clear. Lows in the mid 60s. For Wednesday and Wednesday night, clear. Highs in the mid 80s. Lows in the lower 60s. Thursday, mostly sunny. Highs in the mid 80s. For Thursday night and Friday, partly cloudy with a slight chance of showers and thunderstorms. Lows in the mid 60s. Highs in the mid 80s. Chance of rain 20%. Friday night, partly cloudy. A slight chance of showers through the late overnight. Lows in the upper 60s. Chance of rain 20%. For Saturday, partly cloudy. A slight chance of showers and thunderstorms through early afternoon, then a chance of showers and thunderstorms late in the afternoon. Highs in the upper 80s. Chance of rain 30%. This is NOAA All Hazards Radio KEC 74 in Indianapolis. Now a look at your forecast for Indianapolis and central Indiana. Tonight, cloudy, then becoming partly cloudy through the late overnight, then becoming mostly cloudy. Isolated showers late this afternoon. Patchy fog through the late overnight. Areas of fog toward daybreak. Lows in the upper 60s.
southwest winds around 5 miles an hour late this afternoon, becoming light and variable. Chance of rain 20%. For Sunday, mostly cloudy through early afternoon, then becoming partly cloudy. Warmer with highs in the upper 80s. Northwest winds 5 to 10 miles an hour. Sunday night, partly cloudy with a chance of showers and thunderstorms. Humid with lows in the lower 70s. Southwest winds around 5 miles an hour. Chance of rain 40%. For Monday, partly cloudy with a chance of showers and thunderstorms. Hot with highs in the lower 90s. Southwest winds 5 to 10 miles an hour with gusts up to 20 miles an hour. Chance of rain 40%. Once again, the forecast for tonight. Cloudy, then becoming partly cloudy through the late overnight, then becoming mostly cloudy. Isolated showers late this afternoon. Patchy fog through the late overnight. Areas of fog toward daybreak. Lows in the upper 60s. Southwest winds around 5 miles an hour late this afternoon, becoming light and variable. Chance of rain 20%. Taking a look at the 3-7 day forecast for Indianapolis and central Indiana. Monday night, partly cloudy. Showers likely with a chance of thunderstorms through the late overnight, then a slight chance of showers and thunderstorms toward daybreak. Humid with lows in the lower 70s. Southwest winds 5 to 10 miles an hour with gusts up to 20 miles an hour. Chance of rain 70%. For Tuesday, partly cloudy. Highs in the upper 80s. Tuesday night, mostly clear. Lows in the mid 60s. For Wednesday and Wednesday night, clear. Highs in the mid 80s. Lows in the lower 60s. Thursday, mostly sunny. Highs in the mid-80s. For Thursday night and Friday, partly cloudy with a slight chance of showers and thunderstorms. Lows in the mid-60s. Highs in the mid-80s. Chance of rain 20%. Friday night, partly cloudy. A slight chance of showers through the late overnight. Lows in the upper 60s. Chance of rain 20%. For Saturday, partly cloudy. A slight chance of showers and thunderstorms through early afternoon, then a chance of showers and thunderstorms late in the afternoon. Highs in the upper 80s. Chance of rain 30%. The 8-14 day outlook for Sunday, August 2nd through Saturday, August 8th, calls for temperatures to be above normal and precipitation to be near normal. Normal highs for the period are around 85 degrees, and normal lows are around 65. The normal precipitation total for the 7 days is between 0.70 and 0.75 inches. The ultraviolet index for Indianapolis on Sunday will be 7. The Environmental Protection Agency categorizes an index of 7 as high exposure to ultraviolet radiation. At 6 p.m. at Indianapolis, it was cloudy. The temperature was 73 degrees, the dew point 66, and the relative humidity 78%. The wind was south at 8 miles an hour. The barometric pressure was 30.00 inches and falling. Around central Indiana, it was cloudy, with a temperature of 75 at Anderson, 76 at Muncie, 72 at Zionsville, 73 at Eagle Creek Airpark, and 73 at Shelbyville. Elsewhere across Indiana, at South Bend, it was sunny, with a temperature of 80. At Fort Wayne, it was mostly sunny, with a temperature of 79. It was cloudy, with a temperature of 72 at Lafayette, 72 at Terre Haute, 70 at Bloomington, and 76 at Evansville. Just outside Indiana, at St. Louis, it was mostly sunny, with a temperature of 89. It was partly sunny, with a temperature of 78 at Chicago, and 78 at Dayton. It was cloudy, with a temperature of 73 at Champaign, 75 at Cincinnati, and 75 at Louisville. Once again, at Indianapolis, it was 73 degrees with cloudy skies. This is NOAA All Hazards Radio KEC 74 in Indianapolis. Now a look at your forecast for Indianapolis and central Indiana. Tonight, cloudy, then becoming partly cloudy through the late overnight, then becoming mostly cloudy.
Isolated showers late this afternoon. Patchy fog through the late overnight. Areas of fog toward daybreak. Lows in the upper 60s. Southwest winds around 5 miles an hour late this afternoon, becoming light and variable. Chance of rain 20%. For Sunday, mostly cloudy through early afternoon, then becoming partly cloudy. Warmer with highs in the upper 80s. Northwest winds 5 to 10 miles an hour. Sunday night, partly cloudy with a chance of showers and thunderstorms. Humid with lows in the lower 70s. Southwest winds around 5 miles an hour. Chance of rain 40%. For Monday, partly cloudy with a chance of showers and thunderstorms. Hot with highs in the lower 90s. Southwest winds 5 to 10 miles an hour with gusts up to 20 miles an hour. Chance of rain 40%. Once again, the forecast for tonight. Cloudy, then becoming partly cloudy through the late overnight, then becoming mostly cloudy. Isolated showers late this afternoon. Patchy fog through the late overnight. Areas of fog toward daybreak. Lows in the upper 60s. Southwest winds around 5 miles an hour late this afternoon, becoming light and variable. Chance of rain 20%. Taking a look at the 3-7 day forecast for Indianapolis and central Indiana. Monday night, partly cloudy. Showers likely with a chance of thunderstorms through the late overnight, then a slight chance of showers and thunderstorms toward daybreak. Humid with lows in the lower 70s. Southwest winds 5 to 10 miles an hour with gusts up to 20 miles an hour. Chance of rain 70%. For Tuesday, partly cloudy. Highs in the upper 80s. Tuesday night, mostly clear. Lows in the mid-60s. For Wednesday and Wednesday night, clear. Highs in the mid-80s. Lows in the lower 60s. Thursday, mostly sunny. Highs in the mid-80s. For Thursday night and Friday, partly cloudy with a slight chance of showers and thunderstorms. Lows in the mid-60s. Highs in the mid-80s. Chance of rain 20%. Friday night, partly cloudy. A slight chance of showers through the late overnight. Lows in the upper 60s. Chance of rain 20%. For Saturday, partly cloudy. A slight chance of showers and thunderstorms through early afternoon, then a chance of showers and thunderstorms late in the afternoon. Highs in the upper 80s. Chance of rain 30%. The 8-14 day outlook for Sunday, August 2nd through Saturday, August 8th, calls for temperatures to be above normal and precipitation to be near normal. Normal highs for the period are around 85 degrees and normal lows are around 65. The normal precipitation total for the 7 days is between 0.70 and 0.75 inches. The ultraviolet index for Indianapolis on Sunday will be 7. The Environmental Protection Agency categorizes an index of 7 as high exposure to ultraviolet radiation. At 6 p.m. at Indianapolis, it was cloudy. The temperature was 73 degrees, the dew point 66, and the relative humidity 78%. The wind was south at 8 miles an hour. The barometric pressure was 30.00 inches and falling. Around central Indiana, it was cloudy, with a temperature of 75 at Anderson, 76 at Muncie, 72 at Zionsville, 73 at Eagle Creek Airpark, and 73 at Shelbyville. Elsewhere across Indiana, at South Bend, it was sunny, with a temperature of 80. At Fort Wayne, it was mostly sunny, with a temperature of 79. It was cloudy, with a temperature of 72 at Lafayette, 72 at Terre Haute, 70 at Bloomington, and 76 at Evansville. Just outside Indiana, at St. Louis, it was mostly sunny, with a temperature of 89. It was partly sunny, with a temperature of 78 at Chicago, and 78 at Dayton. It was cloudy, with a temperature of 73 at Champaign, 75 at Cincinnati, and 75 at Louisville. Once again, at Indianapolis, it was 73 degrees with cloudy skies. All Hazards Radio KEC 74 in Indianapolis.
Now we'll look at your forecast for Indianapolis and central Indiana. Tonight, cloudy, then becoming partly cloudy through the late overnight, then becoming mostly cloudy. Isolated showers late this afternoon. Patchy fog through the late overnight. Areas of fog toward daybreak. Lows in the upper 60s. Southwest winds around 5 miles an hour late this afternoon, becoming light and variable. Chance of rain 20%. For Sunday, mostly cloudy through early afternoon, then becoming partly cloudy. Warmer with highs in the upper 80s. Northwest winds 5 to 10 miles an hour. Sunday night, partly cloudy with a chance of showers and thunderstorms. Humid with lows in the lower 70s. Southwest winds around 5 miles an hour. Chance of rain 40%. For Monday, partly cloudy with a chance of showers and thunderstorms. Hot with highs in the lower 90s. Southwest winds 5 to 10 miles an hour with gusts up to 20 miles an hour. Chance of rain 40%. Once again, the forecast for tonight. Cloudy, then becoming partly cloudy through the late overnight, then becoming mostly cloudy. Isolated showers late this afternoon. Patchy fog through the late overnight. Areas of fog toward daybreak. Lows in the upper 60s. Southwest winds around 5 miles an hour late this afternoon, becoming light and variable. Chance of rain 20%. The current time is 6:23 p.m. Eastern Daylight Time. Taking a look at the 3 through 7 day forecast for Indianapolis and central Indiana. Monday night, partly cloudy. Showers likely with a chance of thunderstorms through the late overnight, then a slight chance of showers and thunderstorms toward daybreak. Humid with lows in the lower 70s. Southwest winds 5 to 10 miles an hour with gusts up to 20 miles an hour. Chance of rain 70%. For Tuesday, partly cloudy. Highs in the upper 80s. Tuesday night, mostly clear. Lows in the mid 60s. For Wednesday and Wednesday night, clear. Highs in the mid 80s. Lows in the lower 60s. Thursday, mostly sunny. Highs in the mid 80s. For Thursday night and Friday, partly cloudy with a slight chance of showers and thunderstorms. Lows in the mid 60s. Highs in the mid 80s. Chance of rain 20%. Friday night, partly cloudy. A slight chance of showers through the late overnight. Lows in the upper 60s. Chance of rain 20%. For Saturday, partly cloudy. A slight chance of showers and thunderstorms through early afternoon, then a chance of showers and thunderstorms late in the afternoon. Highs in the upper 80s. Chance of rain 30%. The 8 to 14 day outlook for Sunday, August 2nd through Saturday, August 8th, calls for temperatures to be above normal and precipitation to be near normal. Normal highs for the period are around 85 degrees and normal lows are around 65. The normal precipitation total for the 7 days is between 0.70 and 0.75 inches. The ultraviolet index for Indianapolis on Sunday will be 7. The Environmental Protection Agency categorizes an index of 7 as high exposure to ultraviolet radiation. At 6 p.m. at Indianapolis, it was cloudy. The temperature was 73 degrees, the dew point 66, and the relative humidity 78%. The wind was south at 8 miles an hour. The barometric pressure was 30.00 inches and falling. Around central Indiana, it was cloudy, with a temperature of 75 at Anderson, 76 at Muncie, 72 at Zionsville, 73 at Eagle Creek Airpark, and 73 at Shelbyville. Elsewhere across Indiana, at South Bend, it was sunny, with a temperature of 80. At Fort Wayne, it was mostly sunny, with a temperature of 79. It was cloudy, with a temperature of 72 at Lafayette, 72 at Terre Haute, 70 at Bloomington, and 76 at Evansville. Just outside Indiana, at St. Louis, it was mostly sunny, with a temperature of 89. It was partly sunny, with a temperature of 78 at Chicago, and 78 at Dayton.
It was cloudy, with a temperature of 73 at Champaign, 75 at Cincinnati, and 75 at Louisville. Once again, at Indianapolis, it was 73 degrees with cloudy skies. Now here is the hazardous weather outlook for central Indiana. For the period through tonight, areas of dense fog will be possible late tonight. And now the extended outlook for the period Sunday through Friday. Scattered thunderstorms are possible early next week. Some of these storms could be severe late Sunday night through Monday night. Damaging wind gusts and localized flooding are the primary hazards. Spotter information statement. Spotters are encouraged to monitor the forecast for early next week, as activation may be necessary at times Sunday night into Monday night. This is NOAA All Hazards Radio KEC 74 in Indianapolis. Now a look at your forecast for Indianapolis and central Indiana. Tonight, cloudy, then becoming partly cloudy through the late overnight, then becoming mostly cloudy. Isolated showers late this afternoon. Patchy fog through the late overnight. Areas of fog toward daybreak. Lows in the upper 60s. Southwest winds around 5 miles an hour late this afternoon, becoming light and variable. Chance of rain 20%. For Sunday, mostly cloudy through early afternoon, then becoming partly cloudy. Warmer with highs in the upper 80s. Northwest winds 5 to 10 miles an hour. Sunday night, partly cloudy with a chance of showers and thunderstorms. Humid with lows in the lower 70s. Southwest winds around 5 miles an hour. Chance of rain 40%. For Monday, partly cloudy with a chance of showers and thunderstorms. Hot with highs in the lower 90s. Southwest winds 5 to 10 miles an hour with gusts up to 20 miles an hour. Chance of rain 40%. Once again, the forecast for tonight. Cloudy, then becoming partly cloudy through the late overnight, then becoming mostly cloudy. Isolated showers late this afternoon. Patchy fog through the late overnight. Areas of fog toward daybreak. Lows in the upper 60s. Southwest winds around 5 miles an hour late this afternoon, becoming light and variable. Chance of rain 20%. Taking a look at the 3-7 day forecast for Indianapolis and central Indiana. Monday night, partly cloudy. Showers likely with a chance of thunderstorms through the late overnight, then a slight chance of showers and thunderstorms toward daybreak. Humid with lows in the lower 70s. Southwest winds 5 to 10 miles an hour with gusts up to 20 miles an hour. Chance of rain 70%. For Tuesday, partly cloudy. Highs in the upper 80s. Tuesday night, mostly clear. Lows in the mid-60s. For Wednesday and Wednesday night, clear. Highs in the mid-80s. Lows in the lower 60s. Thursday, mostly sunny. Highs in the mid-80s. For Thursday night and Friday, partly cloudy with a slight chance of showers and thunderstorms. Lows in the mid-60s. Highs in the mid-80s. Chance of rain 20%. Friday night, partly cloudy. A slight chance of showers through the late overnight. Lows in the upper 60s. Chance of rain 20%. For Saturday, partly cloudy. A slight chance of showers and thunderstorms through early afternoon, then a chance of showers and thunderstorms late in the afternoon. Highs in the upper 80s. Chance of rain 30%. The outlook for Sunday, August 2nd through Saturday, August 8th, calls for temperatures to be above normal and precipitation to be near normal. Normal highs for the period are around 85 degrees and normal lows are around 65. The normal precipitation total for the 7 days is between 0.70 and 0.75 inches. The ultraviolet index for Indianapolis on Sunday will be 7. The Environmental Protection Agency categorizes an index of 7 as high exposure to ultraviolet radiation. At 6 p.m. at Indianapolis, it was cloudy. The temperature was 73 degrees, the dew point 66, and the relative humidity 78%. The wind was south at 8 miles an hour.
The barometric pressure was 30.00 inches and falling. Around central Indiana, it was cloudy, with a temperature of 75 at Anderson, 76 at Muncie, 72 at Zionsville, 73 at Eagle Creek Airpark, and 73 at Shelbyville. Elsewhere across Indiana, at South Bend, it was sunny, with a temperature of 80. At Fort Wayne, it was mostly sunny, with a temperature of 79. It was cloudy, with a temperature of 72 at Lafayette, 72 at Terre Haute, 70 at Bloomington, and 76 at Evansville. Just outside Indiana, at St. Louis, it was mostly sunny, with a temperature of 89. It was partly sunny, with a temperature of 78 at Chicago, and 78 at Dayton. It was cloudy, with a temperature of 73 at Champaign, 75 at Cincinnati, and 75 at Louisville. Once again, at Indianapolis, it was 73 degrees with cloudy skies. This is NOAA All Hazards Radio KEC 74 in Indianapolis. Now a look at your forecast for Indianapolis and central Indiana. Tonight, cloudy, then becoming partly cloudy through the late overnight, then becoming mostly cloudy. Isolated showers late this afternoon. Patchy fog through the late overnight. Areas of fog toward daybreak. Lows in the upper 60s. Southwest winds around 5 miles an hour late this afternoon, becoming light and variable. Chance of rain 20%. For Sunday, mostly cloudy through early afternoon, then becoming partly cloudy. Warmer with highs in the upper 80s. Northwest winds 5 to 10 miles an hour. Sunday night, partly cloudy with a chance of showers and thunderstorms. Humid with lows in the lower 70s. Southwest winds around 5 miles an hour. Chance of rain 40%. For Monday, partly cloudy with a chance of showers and thunderstorms. Hot with highs in the lower 90s. Southwest winds 5 to 10 miles an hour with gusts up to 20 miles an hour. Chance of rain 40%. Once again, the forecast for tonight. Cloudy, then becoming partly cloudy through the late overnight, then becoming mostly cloudy. Isolated showers late this afternoon. Patchy fog through the late overnight. Areas of fog toward daybreak. Lows in the upper 60s. Southwest winds around 5 miles an hour late this afternoon, becoming light and variable. Chance of rain 20%. Taking a look at the 3 through 7 day forecast for Indianapolis and central Indiana. Monday night, partly cloudy. Showers likely with a chance of thunderstorms through the late overnight, then a slight chance of showers and thunderstorms toward daybreak. Humid with lows in the lower 70s. Southwest winds 5 to 10 miles an hour with gusts up to 20 miles an hour. Chance of rain 70%. For Tuesday, partly cloudy. Highs in the upper 80s. Tuesday night, mostly clear. Lows in the mid 60s. For Wednesday and Wednesday night, clear. Highs in the mid 80s. Lows in the lower 60s. Thursday, mostly sunny. Highs in the mid 80s. For Thursday night and Friday, partly cloudy with a slight chance of showers and thunderstorms. Lows in the mid-60s. Highs in the mid-80s. Chance of rain 20%. Friday night, partly cloudy. A slight chance of showers through the late overnight. Lows in the upper 60s. Chance of rain 20%. For Saturday, partly cloudy. A slight chance of showers and thunderstorms through early afternoon, then a chance of showers and thunderstorms late in the afternoon. Highs in the upper 80s. Chance of rain 30%. The outlook for Sunday, August 2nd through Saturday, August 8th, calls for temperatures to be above normal and precipitation to be near normal. Normal highs for the period are around 85 degrees and normal lows are around 65. The normal precipitation total for the 7 days is between 0.70 and 0.75 inches. The ultraviolet index for Indianapolis on Sunday will be 7. The Environmental Protection Agency categorizes an index of 7 as high exposure to ultraviolet radiation.
At 6 p.m., at Indianapolis, it was cloudy. The temperature was 73 degrees, the dew point 66, and the relative humidity 78%. The wind was south at 8 miles an hour. The barometric pressure was 30.00 inches and falling. Around central Indiana, it was cloudy, with a temperature of 75 at Anderson, 76 at Muncie, 72 at Zionsville, 73 at Eagle Creek Airpark, and 73 at Shelbyville. Elsewhere across Indiana, at South Bend, it was sunny, with a temperature of 80. At Fort Wayne, it was mostly sunny, with a temperature of 79. It was cloudy, with a temperature of 72 at Lafayette, 72 at Terre Haute, 70 at Bloomington, and 76 at Evansville. Just outside Indiana, at St. Louis, it was mostly sunny, with a temperature of 89. It was partly sunny, with a temperature of 78 at Chicago, and 78 at Dayton. It was cloudy, with a temperature of 73 at Champaign, 75 at Cincinnati, and 75 at Louisville. Once again, at Indianapolis, it was 73 degrees with cloudy skies. This is NOAA All Hazards Radio KEC 74 in Indianapolis. Now a look at your forecast for Indianapolis and central Indiana. Tonight, cloudy, then becoming partly cloudy through the late overnight, then becoming mostly cloudy. Isolated showers late this afternoon. Patchy fog through the late overnight. Areas of fog toward daybreak. Lows in the upper 60s. Southwest winds around 5 miles an hour late this afternoon, becoming light and variable. Chance of rain 20%. For Sunday, mostly cloudy through early afternoon, then becoming partly cloudy. Warmer with highs in the upper 80s. Northwest winds 5 to 10 miles an hour. Sunday night, partly cloudy with a chance of showers and thunderstorms. Humid with lows in the lower 70s. Southwest winds around 5 miles an hour. Chance of rain 40%. For Monday, partly cloudy with a chance of showers and thunderstorms. Hot with highs in the lower 90s. Southwest winds 5 to 10 miles an hour with gusts up to 20 miles an hour. Chance of rain 40%. Once again, the forecast for tonight. Cloudy, then becoming partly cloudy through the late overnight, then becoming mostly cloudy. Isolated showers late this afternoon. Patchy fog through the late overnight. Areas of fog toward daybreak. Lows in the upper 60s. Southwest winds around 5 miles an hour late this afternoon, becoming light and variable. Chance of rain 20%. The current time is 6:39 p.m. Eastern Daylight Time. Taking a look at the 3 through 7 day forecast for Indianapolis and central Indiana. Monday night, partly cloudy. Showers likely with a chance of thunderstorms through the late overnight, then a slight chance of showers and thunderstorms toward daybreak. Humid with lows in the lower 70s. Southwest winds 5 to 10 miles an hour with gusts up to 20 miles an hour. Chance of rain 70%. For Tuesday, partly cloudy. Highs in the upper 80s. Tuesday night, mostly clear. Lows in the mid 60s. For Wednesday and Wednesday night, clear. Highs in the mid 80s. Lows in the lower 60s. Thursday, mostly sunny. Highs in the mid 80s. For Thursday night and Friday, partly cloudy with a slight chance of showers and thunderstorms. Lows in the mid 60s. Highs in the mid 80s. Chance of rain 20%. Friday night, partly cloudy. A slight chance of showers through the late overnight. Lows in the upper 60s. Chance of rain 20%. For Saturday, partly cloudy. A slight chance of showers and thunderstorms through early afternoon, then a chance of showers and thunderstorms late in the afternoon. Highs in the upper 80s. Chance of rain 30%. The 14-day outlook for Sunday, August 2nd through Saturday, August 8th, calls for temperatures to be above normal and precipitation to be near normal. Normal highs for the period are around 85 degrees, and normal lows are around 65.
The normal precipitation total for the 7 days is between 0.70 and 0.75 inches. The ultraviolet index for Indianapolis on Sunday will be 7. The Environmental Protection Agency categorizes an index of 7 as high exposure to ultraviolet radiation. At 6 p.m. at Indianapolis, it was cloudy. The temperature was 73 degrees, the dew point 66, and the relative humidity 78%. The wind was south at 8 miles an hour. The barometric pressure was 30.00 inches and falling. Around central Indiana, it was cloudy, with a temperature of 75 at Anderson, 76 at Muncie, 72 at Zionsville, 73 at Eagle Creek Airpark, and 73 at Shelbyville. Elsewhere across Indiana, at South Bend, it was sunny, with a temperature of 80. At Fort Wayne, it was mostly sunny, with a temperature of 79. It was cloudy, with a temperature of 72 at Lafayette, 72 at Terre Haute, 70 at Bloomington, and 76 at Evansville. Just outside Indiana, at St. Louis, it was mostly sunny, with a temperature of 89. It was partly sunny, with a temperature of 78 at Chicago, and 78 at Dayton. It was cloudy, with a temperature of 73 at Champaign, 75 at Cincinnati, and 75 at Louisville. Once again, at Indianapolis, it was 73 degrees with cloudy skies. This is NOAA All Hazards Radio KEC 74 in Indianapolis. Now a look at your forecast for Indianapolis and central Indiana. Tonight, cloudy, then becoming partly cloudy through the late overnight, then becoming mostly cloudy. Isolated showers late this afternoon. Patchy fog through the late overnight. Areas of fog toward daybreak. Lows in the upper 60s. Southwest winds around 5 miles an hour late this afternoon, becoming light and variable. Chance of rain 20%. For Sunday, mostly cloudy through early afternoon, then becoming partly cloudy. Warmer with highs in the upper 80s. Northwest winds 5 to 10 miles an hour. Sunday night, partly cloudy with a chance of showers and thunderstorms. Humid with lows in the lower 70s. Southwest winds around 5 miles an hour. Chance of rain 40%. For Monday, partly cloudy with a chance of showers and thunderstorms. Hot with highs in the lower 90s. Southwest winds 5 to 10 miles an hour with gusts up to 20 miles an hour. Chance of rain 40%. Once again, the forecast for tonight. Cloudy, then becoming partly cloudy through the late overnight, then becoming mostly cloudy. Isolated showers late this afternoon. Patchy fog through the late overnight. Areas of fog toward daybreak. Lows in the upper 60s. Southwest winds around 5 miles an hour late this afternoon, becoming light and variable. Chance of rain 20%. Taking a look at the 3-7 day forecast for Indianapolis and central Indiana. Monday night, partly cloudy. Showers likely with a chance of thunderstorms through the late overnight, then a slight chance of showers and thunderstorms toward daybreak. Humid with lows in the lower 70s. Southwest winds 5 to 10 miles an hour with gusts up to 20 miles an hour. Chance of rain 70%. For Tuesday, partly cloudy. Highs in the upper 80s. Tuesday night, mostly clear. Lows in the mid 60s. For Wednesday and Wednesday night, clear. Highs in the mid 80s. Lows in the lower 60s. Thursday, mostly sunny. Highs in the mid 80s. For Thursday night and Friday, partly cloudy with a slight chance of showers and thunderstorms. Lows in the mid-60s. Highs in the mid-80s. Chance of rain 20%. Friday night, partly cloudy. A slight chance of showers through the late overnight. Lows in the upper 60s. Chance of rain 20%. For Saturday, partly cloudy. A slight chance of showers and thunderstorms through early afternoon, then a chance of showers and thunderstorms late in the afternoon. Highs in the upper 80s. Chance of rain 30%. Now here is the hazardous weather outlook for central Indiana.
for the period through tonight. Areas of dense fog will be possible late tonight. And now the extended outlook for the period Sunday through Friday. Scattered thunderstorms are possible early next week. Some of these storms could be severe late Sunday night through Monday night. Damaging wind gusts and localized flooding are the primary hazards. Spotter information statement. Spotters are encouraged to monitor the forecast for early next week, as activation may be necessary at times Sunday night into Monday night. The 14-day outlook for Sunday, August 2nd through Saturday, August 8th, calls for temperatures to be above normal and precipitation to be near normal. Normal highs for the period are around 85 degrees, and normal lows are around 65. The normal precipitation total for the 7 days is between 0.70 and 0.75 inches. The ultraviolet index for Indianapolis on Sunday will be 7. The Environmental Protection Agency categorizes an index of 7 as high exposure to ultraviolet radiation. At 6 p.m. at Indianapolis, it was cloudy. The temperature was 73 degrees, the dew point 66, and the relative humidity 78%. The wind was south at 8 miles an hour. The barometric pressure was 30.00 inches and falling. Around central Indiana, it was cloudy, with a temperature of 75 at Anderson, 76 at Muncie, 72 at Zionsville, 73 at Eagle Creek Airpark, and 73 at Shelbyville. Elsewhere across Indiana, at South Bend, it was sunny, with a temperature of 80. At Fort Wayne, it was mostly sunny, with a temperature of 79. It was cloudy, with a temperature of 72 at Lafayette, 72 at Terre Haute, 70 at Bloomington, and 76 at Evansville. Just outside Indiana, at St. Louis, it was mostly sunny, with a temperature of 89. It was partly sunny, with a temperature of 78 at Chicago and 78 at Dayton. It was cloudy, with a temperature of 73 at Champaign, 75 at Cincinnati, and 75 at Louisville. Once again, at Indianapolis, it was 73 degrees with cloudy skies. This is NOAA All Hazards Radio KEC 74 in Indianapolis. Now a look at your forecast for Indianapolis and central Indiana. Tonight, cloudy, then becoming partly cloudy through the late overnight, then becoming mostly cloudy. Isolated showers late this afternoon. Patchy fog through the late overnight. Areas of fog toward daybreak. Lows in the upper 60s. Southwest winds around 5 miles an hour late this afternoon, becoming light and variable. Chance of rain 20%. For Sunday, mostly cloudy through early afternoon, then becoming partly cloudy. Warmer with highs in the upper 80s. Northwest winds 5 to 10 miles an hour. Sunday night, partly cloudy with a chance of showers and thunderstorms. Humid with lows in the lower 70s. Southwest winds around 5 miles an hour. Chance of rain 40%. For Monday, partly cloudy with a chance of showers and thunderstorms. Hot with highs in the lower 90s. Southwest winds 5 to 10 miles an hour with gusts up to 20 miles an hour. Chance of rain 40%. Once again, the forecast for tonight. Cloudy, then becoming partly cloudy through the late overnight, then becoming mostly cloudy. Isolated showers late this afternoon. Patchy fog through the late overnight. Areas of fog toward daybreak. Lows in the upper 60s. Southwest winds around 5 miles an hour late this afternoon, becoming light and variable. Chance of rain 20%. Taking a look at the 3 through 7 day forecast for Indianapolis and central Indiana. Monday night, partly cloudy. Showers likely with a chance of thunderstorms through the late overnight, then a slight chance of showers and thunderstorms toward daybreak. Humid with lows in the lower 70s. Southwest winds 5 to 10 miles an hour with gusts up to 20 miles an hour. Chance of rain 70%. For Tuesday, partly cloudy. Highs in the upper 80s. Tuesday night, mostly clear. Lows in the mid 60s. For Wednesday and Wednesday night, clear. Highs in the mid 80s. Lows in the lower 60s. Thursday,
mostly sunny. Highs in the mid-80s. For Thursday night and Friday, partly cloudy with a slight chance of showers and thunderstorms. Lows in the mid-60s. Highs in the mid-80s. Chance of rain 20%. Friday night, partly cloudy. A slight chance of showers through the late overnight. Lows in the upper 60s. Chance of rain 20%. For Saturday, partly cloudy. A slight chance of showers and thunderstorms through early afternoon, then a chance of showers and thunderstorms late in the afternoon. Highs in the upper 80s. Chance of rain 30%. The 8 to 14 day outlook for Sunday, August 2nd through Saturday, August 8th, calls for temperatures to be above normal and precipitation to be near normal. Normal highs for the period are around 85 degrees and normal lows are around 65. The normal precipitation total for the 7 days is between 0.70 and 0.75 inches. The ultraviolet index for Indianapolis on Sunday will be 7. The Environmental Protection Agency categorizes an index of 7 as high exposure to ultraviolet radiation. At 6 p.m. at Indianapolis, it was cloudy. The temperature was 73 degrees, the dew point 66, and the relative humidity 78%. The wind was south at 8 miles an hour. The barometric pressure was 30.00 inches and falling. Around central Indiana, it was cloudy, with a temperature of 75 at Anderson, 76 at Muncie, 72 at Zionsville, 73 at Eagle Creek Airpark, and 73 at Shelbyville. Elsewhere across Indiana, at South Bend, it was sunny, with a temperature of 80. At Fort Wayne, it was mostly sunny, with a temperature of 79. It was cloudy, with a temperature of 72 at Lafayette, 72 at Terre Haute, 70 at Bloomington, and 76 at Evansville. Just outside Indiana, at St. Louis, it was mostly sunny, with a temperature of 89. It was partly sunny, with a temperature of 78 at Chicago, and 78 at Dayton. It was cloudy, with a temperature of 73 at Champaign, 75 at Cincinnati, and 75 at Louisville. Once again, at Indianapolis, it was 73 degrees with cloudy skies. The current time is 6:54 p.m. Eastern Daylight Time. This is NOAA All Hazards Radio KEC 74 in Indianapolis. Now a look at your forecast for Indianapolis and central Indiana. Tonight, cloudy, then becoming partly cloudy through the late overnight, then becoming mostly cloudy. Isolated showers late this afternoon. Patchy fog through the late overnight. Areas of fog toward daybreak. Lows in the upper 60s. Southwest winds around 5 miles an hour late this afternoon, becoming light and variable. Chance of rain 20%. For Sunday, mostly cloudy through early afternoon, then becoming partly cloudy. Warmer with highs in the upper 80s. Northwest winds 5 to 10 miles an hour. Sunday night, partly cloudy with a chance of showers and thunderstorms. Humid with lows in the lower 70s. Southwest winds around 5 miles an hour. Chance of rain 40%. For Monday, partly cloudy with a chance of showers and thunderstorms. Hot with highs in the lower 90s. Southwest winds 5 to 10 miles an hour with gusts up to 20 miles an hour. Chance of rain 40%. Once again, the forecast for tonight. Cloudy, then becoming partly cloudy through the late overnight, then becoming mostly cloudy. Isolated showers late this afternoon. Patchy fog through the late overnight. Areas of fog toward daybreak. Lows in the upper 60s. Southwest winds around 5 miles an hour late this afternoon, becoming light and variable. Chance of rain 20%. Taking a look at the 3 through 7 day forecast for Indianapolis and central Indiana. Monday night, partly cloudy. Showers likely with a chance of thunderstorms through the late overnight, then a slight chance of showers and thunderstorms toward daybreak. Humid with lows in the lower 70s. Southwest winds 5 to 10 miles an hour with gusts up to 20 miles an hour. Chance of rain 70%. For Tuesday, partly cloudy.
Highs in the upper 80s. Tuesday night, mostly clear. Lows in the mid-60s. For Wednesday and Wednesday night, clear. Highs in the mid-80s.

chance of rain 30%. The 14-day outlook for Sunday, August 2nd through Saturday, August 8th, calls for temperatures to be above normal and precipitation to be near normal. Normal highs for the period are around 85 degrees and normal lows are around 65. The normal precipitation total for the 7 days is between 0.70 and 0.75 inches. The ultraviolet index for Indianapolis on Sunday will be 7. The Environmental Protection Agency categorizes an index of 7 as high exposure to ultraviolet radiation. At 6 p.m. at Indianapolis, it was cloudy. The temperature was 73 degrees, the dew point 66, and the relative humidity 78%. The wind was south at 8 miles an hour. The barometric pressure was 30.00 inches and falling. Around central Indiana, it was cloudy, with a temperature of 75 at Anderson, 76 at Muncie, 72 at Zionsville, 73 at Eagle Creek Airpark, and 73 at Shelbyville. Elsewhere across Indiana, at South Bend, it was sunny, with a temperature of 80. At Fort Wayne, it was mostly sunny, with a temperature of 79. It was cloudy, with a temperature of 72 at Lafayette, 72 at Terre Haute, 70 at Bloomington, and 76 at Evansville. Just outside Indiana, at St. Louis, it was mostly sunny, with a temperature of 89. It was partly sunny, with a temperature of 78 at Chicago, and 78 at Dayton. It was cloudy, with a temperature of 73 at Champaign, 75 at Cincinnati, and 75 at Louisville. Once again, at Indianapolis, it was 73 degrees with cloudy skies. This is NOAA All Hazards Radio KEC 74 in Indianapolis. Now a look at your forecast for Indianapolis and central Indiana. Tonight, cloudy, then becoming partly cloudy through the late overnight, then becoming mostly cloudy. Isolated showers late this afternoon. Patchy fog through the late overnight. Areas of fog toward daybreak. Lows in the upper 60s. Southwest winds around 5 miles an hour late this afternoon, becoming light and variable. Chance of rain 20%. For Sunday, mostly cloudy through early afternoon, then becoming partly cloudy. Warmer with highs in the upper 80s. Northwest winds 5 to 10 miles an hour. Sunday night, partly cloudy with a chance of showers and thunderstorms. Humid with lows in the lower 70s. Southwest winds around 5 miles an hour. Chance of rain 40%. For Monday, partly cloudy with a chance of showers and thunderstorms. Hot with highs in the lower 90s. Southwest winds 5 to 10 miles an hour with gusts up to 20 miles an hour. Chance of rain 40%. Once again, the forecast for tonight. Cloudy, then becoming partly cloudy through the late overnight, then becoming mostly cloudy. Isolated showers late this afternoon. Patchy fog through the late overnight. Areas of fog toward daybreak. Lows in the upper 60s. Southwest winds around 5 miles an hour late this afternoon, becoming light and variable. Chance of rain 20%. Taking a look at the 3 through 7 day forecast for Indianapolis and central Indiana. Monday night, partly cloudy. Showers likely with a chance of thunderstorms through the late overnight, then a slight chance of showers and thunderstorms toward daybreak. Humid with lows in the lower 70s. Southwest winds 5 to 10 miles an hour with gusts up to 20 miles an hour. Chance of rain 70%. For Tuesday, partly cloudy. Highs in the upper 80s. Tuesday night, mostly clear. Lows in the mid-60s. For Wednesday and Wednesday night, clear. Highs in the mid-80s. Lows in the lower 60s. Thursday, mostly sunny. Highs in the mid-80s. For Thursday night and Friday, partly cloudy with a slight chance of showers and thunderstorms. Lows in the mid-60s. Highs in the mid-80s. Chance of rain 20%. Friday night, partly cloudy. A slight chance of showers through the late overnight. Lows in the upper 60s. Chance of rain 20%. For Saturday,

partly cloudy. A slight chance of showers and thunderstorms through early afternoon, then a chance of showers and thunderstorms late in the afternoon. Highs in the upper 80s. Chance of rain 30%. The outlook for Sunday, August 2nd through Saturday, August 8th, calls for temperatures to be above normal and precipitation to be near normal. Normal highs for the period are around 85 degrees, and normal lows are around 65. The normal precipitation total for the 7 days is between 0.70 and 0.75 inches. The ultraviolet index for Indianapolis on Sunday will be 7. The Environmental Protection Agency categorizes an index of 7 as high exposure to ultraviolet radiation. At 6 p.m. at Indianapolis, it was cloudy. The temperature was 73 degrees, the dew point 66, and the relative humidity 78%. The wind was south at 8 miles an hour. The barometric pressure was 30.00 inches and falling. Around central Indiana, it was cloudy, with a temperature of 75 at Anderson, 76 at Muncie, 72 at Zionsville, 73 at Eagle Creek Airpark, and 73 at Shelbyville. Elsewhere across Indiana, at South Bend, it was sunny, with a temperature of 80. At Fort Wayne, it was mostly sunny, with a temperature of 79. It was cloudy, with a temperature of 72 at Lafayette, 72 at Terre Haute, 70 at Bloomington, and 76 at Evansville. Just outside Indiana, at St. Louis, it was mostly sunny, with a temperature of 89. It was partly sunny, with a temperature of 78 at Chicago, and 78 at Dayton. It was cloudy, with a temperature of 73 at Champaign, 75 at Cincinnati, and 75 at Louisville. Once again, at Indianapolis, it was 73 degrees with cloudy skies. This is NOAA All Hazards Radio KEC 74 in Indianapolis. Now a look at your forecast for Indianapolis and central Indiana. Tonight, cloudy, then becoming partly cloudy through the late overnight, then becoming mostly cloudy. Isolated showers late this afternoon. Patchy fog through the late overnight. Areas of fog toward daybreak. Lows in the upper 60s. Southwest winds around 5 miles an hour late this afternoon, becoming light and variable. Chance of rain 20%. For Sunday, mostly cloudy through early afternoon, then becoming partly cloudy. Warmer with highs in the upper 80s. Northwest winds 5 to 10 miles an hour. Sunday night, partly cloudy with a chance of showers and thunderstorms. Humid with lows in the lower 70s. Southwest winds around 5 miles an hour. Chance of rain 40%. For Monday, partly cloudy with a chance of showers and thunderstorms. Hot with highs in the lower 90s. Southwest winds 5 to 10 miles an hour with gusts up to 20 miles an hour. Chance of rain 40%. Once again, the forecast for tonight. Cloudy, then becoming partly cloudy through the late overnight, then becoming mostly cloudy. Isolated showers late this afternoon. Patchy fog through the late overnight. Areas of fog toward daybreak. Lows in the upper 60s. Southwest winds around 5 miles an hour late this afternoon, becoming light and variable. Chance of rain 20%. And now a look at your forecast for Indianapolis and central Indiana. Tonight, partly cloudy through the late overnight, then becoming mostly cloudy. Patchy fog through the late overnight, then areas of fog toward daybreak. Near steady temperature in the upper 60s. South winds around 5 miles an hour through the late overnight, becoming light and variable. For Sunday, mostly cloudy through early afternoon, then becoming partly cloudy. Warmer with highs in the upper 80s. Northwest winds 5 to 10 miles an hour. Sunday night, partly cloudy with a chance of showers and thunderstorms. Humid with lows in the lower 70s. Southwest winds around 5 miles an hour. Chance of rain 40%. For Monday, partly cloudy with a chance of showers and thunderstorms. Hot with highs in the lower 90s. Southwest winds 5 to 10 miles an hour with gusts up to 20 miles an hour. Chance of rain 40%.
Once again, the forecast for tonight. Partly cloudy through the late overnight, then becoming mostly cloudy. Patchy fog through the late overnight, then areas of fog toward daybreak. Near steady temperature in the upper 60s. South winds around 5 miles an hour through the late overnight, becoming light and variable. Now here is the hazardous weather outlook for central Indiana. For the period through tonight, areas of dense fog will be possible late tonight. And now the extended outlook for the period Sunday through Friday. Scattered thunderstorms are possible early next week. Some of these storms could be severe late Sunday night through Monday night. Damaging wind gusts and localized flooding are the primary hazards. Spotter information statement. Spotters are encouraged to monitor the forecast for early next week, as activation may be necessary at times Sunday night into Monday night. The current time is 7:08 p.m. Eastern Daylight Time. Taking a look at the 3-7 day forecast for Indianapolis and central Indiana. Monday night. Partly cloudy. Showers likely with a chance of thunderstorms through the late overnight, then a slight chance of showers and thunderstorms toward daybreak. Humid with lows in the lower 70s. Southwest winds 5 to 10 miles an hour with gusts up to 20 miles an hour. Chance of rain 70%. For Tuesday, partly cloudy. Highs in the upper 80s. Tuesday night, mostly clear. Lows in the mid-60s. For Wednesday and Wednesday night, clear. Highs in the mid-80s. Lows in the lower 60s. Thursday, mostly sunny. Highs in the mid-80s. For Thursday night and Friday, partly cloudy with a slight chance of showers and thunderstorms. Lows in the mid-60s. Highs in the mid-80s. Chance of rain 20%. Friday night, partly cloudy. A slight chance of showers through the late overnight. Lows in the upper 60s. Chance of rain 20%. For Saturday, partly cloudy. A slight chance of showers and thunderstorms through early afternoon, then a chance of showers and thunderstorms late in the afternoon. Highs in the upper 80s. Chance of rain 30%. The 14-day outlook for Sunday, August 2nd through Saturday, August 8th, calls for temperatures to be above normal and precipitation to be near normal. Normal highs for the period are around 85 degrees, and normal lows are around 65. The normal precipitation total for the 7 days is between 0.70 and 0.75 inches. The ultraviolet index for Indianapolis on Sunday will be 7. The Environmental Protection Agency categorizes an index of 7 as high exposure to ultraviolet radiation. This is NOAA All Hazards Radio KEC 74 in Indianapolis. Now a look at your forecast for Indianapolis and central Indiana. Tonight, partly cloudy through the late overnight, then becoming mostly cloudy. Patchy fog through the late overnight, then areas of fog toward daybreak. Near steady temperature in the upper 60s. South winds around 5 miles an hour through the late overnight, becoming light and variable. For Sunday, mostly cloudy through early afternoon, then becoming partly cloudy. Warmer with highs in the upper 80s. Northwest winds 5 to 10 miles an hour. Sunday night, partly cloudy with a chance of showers and thunderstorms. Humid with lows in the lower 70s. Southwest winds around 5 miles an hour. Chance of rain 40%. For Monday, partly cloudy with a chance of showers and thunderstorms. Hot with highs in the lower 90s. Southwest winds 5 to 10 miles an hour with gusts up to 20 miles an hour. Chance of rain 40%. Once again, the forecast for tonight. Partly cloudy through the late overnight, then becoming mostly cloudy. Patchy fog through the late overnight, then areas of fog toward daybreak. Near steady temperature in the upper 60s. South winds around 5 miles an hour through the late overnight, becoming light and variable. Taking a look at the 3-7 day forecast for Indianapolis and central Indiana. Monday night, partly cloudy. Showers likely with a chance of thunderstorms through the late overnight,
Then a slight chance of showers and thunderstorms toward daybreak. Humid with lows in the lower 70s. Southwest winds 5 to 10 miles an hour with gusts up to 20 miles an hour. Chance of rain 70%. For Tuesday, partly cloudy. Highs in the upper 80s. Tuesday night, mostly clear. Lows in the mid-60s. For Wednesday and Wednesday night, clear. Highs in the mid-80s. Lows in the lower 60s. Thursday, mostly sunny. Highs in the mid-80s. For Thursday night and Friday, partly cloudy with a slight chance of showers and thunderstorms. Lows in the mid-60s. Highs in the mid-80s. Chance of rain 20%. Friday night, partly cloudy. A slight chance of showers through the late overnight. Lows in the upper 60s. Chance of rain 20%. For Saturday, partly cloudy. A slight chance of showers and thunderstorms through early afternoon. Then a chance of showers and thunderstorms late in the afternoon. Highs in the upper 80s. Chance of rain 30%. The 8 to 14 day outlook for Sunday, August 2nd through Saturday, August 8th, calls for temperatures to be above normal and precipitation to be near normal. Normal highs for the period are around 85 degrees and normal lows are around 65. The normal precipitation total for the 7 days is between 0.70 and 0.75 inches. The ultraviolet index for Indianapolis on Sunday will be 7. The Environmental Protection Agency categorizes an index of 7 as high exposure to ultraviolet radiation. At 7 p.m. at Indianapolis, it was partly sunny. The temperature was 73 degrees, the dew point 66, and the relative humidity 78%. The wind was south at 5 miles an hour. The barometric pressure was 30.00 inches and steady. Around central Indiana, it was cloudy, with a temperature of 73 at Anderson, 74 at Muncie, 72 at Zionsville, 73 at Eagle Creek Airpark, and 73 at Shelbyville. Elsewhere across Indiana, at Evansville, rain was falling, with a temperature of 76. At South Bend, it was sunny, with a temperature of 78. At Fort Wayne, it was mostly sunny, with a temperature of 78. It was cloudy, with a temperature of 72 at Lafayette, 73 at Terre Haute, and 71 at Bloomington. Just outside Indiana, at Louisville, rain was falling, with a temperature of 72. At St. Louis, it was mostly sunny, with a temperature of 90. It was cloudy, with a temperature of 78 at Chicago, 73 at Champaign, 76 at Dayton, and 74 at Cincinnati. Once again, at Indianapolis, it was 73 degrees with partly sunny skies. This is NOAA All Hazards Radio KEC 74 in Indianapolis. Now a look at your forecast for Indianapolis and central Indiana. Tonight, partly cloudy through the late overnight, then becoming mostly cloudy. Patchy fog through the late overnight, then areas of fog toward daybreak. Near steady temperature in the upper 60s. South winds around 5 miles an hour through the late overnight, becoming light and variable. For Sunday, mostly cloudy through early afternoon, then becoming partly cloudy. Warmer with highs in the upper 80s. Northwest winds 5 to 10 miles an hour. Sunday night, partly cloudy with a chance of showers and thunderstorms. Humid with lows in the lower 70s. Southwest winds around 5 miles an hour. Chance of rain 40%. For Monday, partly cloudy with a chance of showers and thunderstorms. Hot with highs in the lower 90s. Southwest winds 5 to 10 miles an hour with gusts up to 20 miles an hour. Chance of rain 40%. Once again, the forecast for tonight. Partly cloudy through the late overnight, then becoming mostly cloudy. Patchy fog through the late overnight, then areas of fog toward daybreak. Near steady temperature in the upper 60s. South winds around 5 miles an hour through the late overnight, becoming light and variable. Taking a look at the 3 through 7 day forecast for Indianapolis and central Indiana. Monday night, partly cloudy.
Showers likely with a chance of thunderstorms through the late overnight. Then a slight chance of showers and thunderstorms toward daybreak. Humid with lows in the lower 70s. Southwest winds 5 to 10 miles an hour with gusts up to 20 miles an hour. Chance of rain 70%. For Tuesday, partly cloudy. Highs in the upper 80s. Tuesday night, mostly clear. Lows in the mid 60s. For Wednesday and Wednesday night, clear. Highs in the mid 80s. Lows in the lower 60s. Thursday, mostly sunny. Highs in the mid 80s. For Thursday night and Friday, partly cloudy with a slight chance of showers and thunderstorms. Lows in the mid 60s. Highs in the mid 80s. Chance of rain 20%. Friday night, partly cloudy. A slight chance of showers through the late overnight. Lows in the upper 60s. Chance of rain 20%. For Saturday, partly cloudy. A slight chance of showers and thunderstorms through early afternoon, then a chance of showers and thunderstorms late in the afternoon. Highs in the upper 80s. Chance of rain 30%. The 8 to 14 day outlook for Sunday, August 2nd through Saturday, August 8th, calls for temperatures to be above normal and precipitation to be near normal. Normal highs for the period are around 85 degrees and normal lows are around 65. The normal precipitation total for the 7 days is between 0.70 and 0.75 inches. The ultraviolet index for Indianapolis on Sunday will be 7. The Environmental Protection Agency categorizes an index of 7 as high exposure to ultraviolet radiation. At 7 p.m. at Indianapolis, it was partly sunny. The temperature was 73 degrees, the dew point 66, and the relative humidity 78%. The wind was south at 5 miles an hour. The barometric pressure was 30.00 inches and steady. Around central Indiana, it was cloudy, with a temperature of 73 at Anderson, 74 at Muncie, 72 at Zionsville, 73 at Eagle Creek Airpark, and 73 at Shelbyville. Elsewhere across Indiana, at Evansville, rain was falling, with a temperature of 76. At South Bend, it was sunny, with a temperature of 78. At Fort Wayne, it was mostly sunny, with a temperature of 78. It was cloudy, with a temperature of 72 at Lafayette, 73 at Terre Haute, and 71 at Bloomington. Just outside Indiana, at Louisville, rain was falling, with a temperature of 72. At St. Louis, it was mostly sunny, with a temperature of 90. It was cloudy, with a temperature of 78 at Chicago, 73 at Champaign, 76 at Dayton, and 74 at Cincinnati. Once again, at Indianapolis, it was 73 degrees with partly sunny skies. This is NOAA All Hazards Radio KEC 74 in Indianapolis. Now a look at your forecast for Indianapolis and central Indiana. Tonight, partly cloudy through the late overnight, then becoming mostly cloudy. Patchy fog through the late overnight, then areas of fog toward daybreak. Near steady temperature in the upper 60s. South winds around 5 miles an hour through the late overnight, becoming light and variable. For Sunday, mostly cloudy through early afternoon, then becoming partly cloudy. Warmer with highs in the upper 80s. Northwest winds 5 to 10 miles an hour. Sunday night, partly cloudy with a chance of showers and thunderstorms. Humid with lows in the lower 70s. Southwest winds around 5 miles an hour. Chance of rain 40%. For Monday, partly cloudy with a chance of showers and thunderstorms. Hot with highs in the lower 90s. Southwest winds 5 to 10 miles an hour with gusts up to 20 miles an hour. Chance of rain 40%. Once again, the forecast for tonight. Partly cloudy through the late overnight, then becoming mostly cloudy. Patchy fog through the late overnight, then areas of fog toward daybreak. Near steady temperature in the upper 60s. South winds around 5 miles an hour through the late overnight, becoming light and variable. Taking a look at the 3 through 7 day forecast for Indianapolis and central Indiana. Monday night,
partly cloudy. Showers likely with a chance of thunderstorms through the late overnight, then a slight chance of showers and thunderstorms toward daybreak. Humid with lows in the lower 70s. Southwest winds 5 to 10 miles an hour with gusts up to 20 miles an hour. Chance of rain 70%. For Tuesday, partly cloudy. Highs in the upper 80s. Tuesday night, mostly clear. Lows in the mid-60s. For Wednesday and Wednesday night, clear. Highs in the mid-80s. Lows in the lower 60s. Thursday, mostly sunny. Highs in the mid-80s. For Thursday night and Friday, partly cloudy with a slight chance of showers and thunderstorms. Lows in the mid-60s. Highs in the mid-80s. Chance of rain 20%. Friday night, partly cloudy. A slight chance of showers through the late overnight. Lows in the upper 60s. Chance of rain 20%. For Saturday, partly cloudy. A slight chance of showers and thunderstorms through early afternoon, then a chance of showers and thunderstorms late in the afternoon. Highs in the upper 80s. Chance of rain 30%. The current time is 7:23 p.m. Eastern Daylight Time. The 14-day outlook for Sunday, August 2nd through Saturday, August 8th, calls for temperatures to be above normal and precipitation to be near normal. Normal highs for the period are around 85 degrees, and normal lows are around 65. The normal precipitation total for the 7 days is between 0.70 and 0.75 inches. The ultraviolet index for Indianapolis on Sunday will be 7. The Environmental Protection Agency categorizes an index of 7 as high exposure to ultraviolet radiation. At 7 p.m. at Indianapolis, it was partly sunny. The temperature was 73 degrees, the dew point 66, and the relative humidity 78%. The wind was south at 5 miles an hour. The barometric pressure was 30.00 inches and steady. Around central Indiana, it was cloudy, with a temperature of 73 at Anderson, 74 at Muncie, 72 at Zionsville, 73 at Eagle Creek Airpark, and 73 at Shelbyville. Elsewhere across Indiana, at Evansville, rain was falling, with a temperature of 76. At South Bend, it was sunny, with a temperature of 78. At Fort Wayne, it was mostly sunny, with a temperature of 78. It was cloudy, with a temperature of 72 at Lafayette, 73 at Terre Haute, and 71 at Bloomington. Just outside Indiana, at Louisville, rain was falling, with a temperature of 72. At St. Louis, it was mostly sunny, with a temperature of 90. It was cloudy, with a temperature of 78 at Chicago, 73 at Champaign, 76 at Dayton, and 74 at Cincinnati. Once again, at Indianapolis, it was 73 degrees with partly sunny skies. This is NOAA All Hazards Radio KEC 74 in Indianapolis. And now a look at your forecast for Indianapolis and central Indiana. Tonight, partly cloudy through the late overnight, then becoming mostly cloudy. Patchy fog through the late overnight, then areas of fog toward daybreak. Near steady temperature in the upper 60s. South winds around 5 miles an hour through the late overnight, becoming light and variable. For Sunday, mostly cloudy through early afternoon, then becoming partly cloudy. Warmer with highs in the upper 80s. Northwest winds 5 to 10 miles an hour. Sunday night, partly cloudy with a chance of showers and thunderstorms. Humid with lows in the lower 70s. Southwest winds around 5 miles an hour. Chance of rain 40%. For Monday, partly cloudy with a chance of showers and thunderstorms. Hot with highs in the lower 90s. Southwest winds 5 to 10 miles an hour with gusts up to 20 miles an hour. Chance of rain 40%. Once again, the forecast for tonight. Partly cloudy through the late overnight, then becoming mostly cloudy. Patchy fog through the late overnight, then areas of fog toward daybreak. Near steady temperature in the upper 60s. South winds around 5 miles an hour through the late overnight, becoming light and variable.
Now here is the hazardous weather outlook for central Indiana. For the period through tonight, areas of dense fog will be possible late tonight. And now the extended outlook for the period Sunday through Friday. Scattered thunderstorms are possible early next week. Some of these storms could be severe late Sunday night through Monday night. Damaging wind gusts and localized flooding are the primary hazards. Spotter information statement. Spotters are encouraged to monitor the forecast for early next week, as activation may be necessary at times Sunday night into Monday night. Taking a look at the 3-7 day forecast for Indianapolis and central Indiana. Monday night. Partly cloudy. Showers likely with a chance of thunderstorms through the late overnight, then a slight chance of showers and thunderstorms toward daybreak. Humid with lows in the lower 70s. Southwest winds 5 to 10 miles an hour with gusts up to 20 miles an hour. Chance of rain 70%. For Tuesday, partly cloudy. Highs in the upper 80s. Tuesday night, mostly clear. Lows in the mid-60s. For Wednesday and Wednesday night, clear. Highs in the mid-80s. Lows in the lower 60s. Thursday, mostly sunny. Highs in the mid-80s. For Thursday night and Friday, partly cloudy with a slight chance of showers and thunderstorms. Lows in the mid-60s. Highs in the mid-80s. Chance of rain 20%. Friday night, partly cloudy. A slight chance of showers through the late overnight. Lows in the upper 60s. Chance of rain 20%. For Saturday, partly cloudy. A slight chance of showers and thunderstorms through early afternoon, then a chance of showers and thunderstorms late in the afternoon. Highs in the upper 80s. Chance of rain 30%. The 8-14 day outlook for Sunday, August 2nd through Saturday, August 8th, calls for temperatures to be above normal and precipitation to be near normal. Normal highs for the period are around 85 degrees and normal lows are around 65. The normal precipitation total for the 7 days is between 0.70 and 0.75 inches. The ultraviolet index for Indianapolis on Sunday will be 7. The Environmental Protection Agency categorizes an index of 7 as high exposure to ultraviolet radiation. At 7 p.m. at Indianapolis, it was partly sunny. The temperature was 73 degrees, the dew point 66, and the relative humidity 78%. The wind was south at 5 miles an hour. The barometric pressure was 30.00 inches and steady. Around central Indiana, it was cloudy, with a temperature of 73 at Anderson, 74 at Muncie, 72 at Zionsville, 73 at Eagle Creek Airpark, and 73 at Shelbyville. Elsewhere across Indiana, at Evansville, rain was falling, with a temperature of 76. At South Bend, it was sunny, with a temperature of 78. At Fort Wayne, it was mostly sunny, with a temperature of 78. It was cloudy, with a temperature of 72 at Lafayette, 73 at Terre Haute, and 71 at Bloomington. Just outside Indiana, at Louisville, rain was falling, with a temperature of 72. At St. Louis, it was mostly sunny, with a temperature of 90. It was cloudy, with a temperature of 78 at Chicago, 73 at Champaign, 76 at Dayton, and 74 at Cincinnati. Once again, at Indianapolis, it was 73 degrees with partly sunny skies. This is NOAA All Hazards Radio KEC 74 in Indianapolis. Now a look at your forecast for Indianapolis and central Indiana. Tonight, partly cloudy through the late overnight, then becoming mostly cloudy. Patchy fog through the late overnight, then areas of fog toward daybreak. Near steady temperature in the upper 60s. South winds around 5 miles an hour through the late overnight, becoming light and variable. For Sunday, mostly cloudy through early afternoon, then becoming partly cloudy. Warmer with highs in the upper 80s. Northwest winds 5 to 10 miles an hour. Sunday night, partly cloudy with a chance of showers and thunderstorms. Humid with lows in the lower 70s. Southwest winds around 5 miles an hour. Chance of rain 40%.
For Monday, partly cloudy with a chance of showers and thunderstorms. Hot with highs in the lower 90s. Southwest winds 5 to 10 miles an hour with gusts up to 20 miles an hour. Chance of rain 40%. Once again, the forecast for tonight. Partly cloudy through the late overnight, then becoming mostly cloudy. Patchy fog through the late overnight, then areas of fog toward daybreak. Near steady temperature in the upper 60s. South winds around 5 miles an hour through the late overnight, becoming light and variable. Taking a look at the 3 through 7 day forecast for Indianapolis and central Indiana. Monday night. Partly cloudy. Showers likely with a chance of thunderstorms through the late overnight, then a slight chance of showers and thunderstorms toward daybreak. Humid with lows in the lower 70s. Southwest winds 5 to 10 miles an hour with gusts up to 20 miles an hour. Chance of rain 70%. For Tuesday, partly cloudy. Highs in the upper 80s. Tuesday night, mostly clear. Lows in the mid 60s. For Wednesday and Wednesday night, clear. Highs in the mid 80s. Lows in the lower 60s. Thursday, mostly sunny. Highs in the mid-80s. For Thursday night and Friday, partly cloudy with a slight chance of showers and thunderstorms. Lows in the mid-60s. Highs in the mid-80s. Chance of rain 20%. Friday night, partly cloudy. A slight chance of showers through the late overnight. Lows in the upper 60s. Chance of rain 20%. For Saturday, partly cloudy. A slight chance of showers and thunderstorms through early afternoon, then a chance of showers and thunderstorms late in the afternoon. Highs in the upper 80s. Chance of rain 30%. The 14-day outlook for Sunday, August 2nd through Saturday, August 8th, calls for temperatures to be above normal and precipitation to be near normal. Normal highs for the period are around 85 degrees, and normal lows are around 65. The normal precipitation total for the 7 days is between 0.70 and 0.75 inches. The ultraviolet index for Indianapolis on Sunday will be 7. The Environmental Protection Agency categorizes an index of 7 as high exposure to ultraviolet radiation. At 7 p.m. at Indianapolis, it was partly sunny. The temperature was 73 degrees, the dew point 66, and the relative humidity 78%. The wind was south at 5 miles an hour. The barometric pressure was 30.00 inches and steady. Around central Indiana, it was cloudy, with a temperature of 73 at Anderson, 74 at Muncie, 72 at Zionsville, 73 at Eagle Creek Airpark, and 73 at Shelbyville. Elsewhere across Indiana, at Evansville, rain was falling, with a temperature of 76. At South Bend, it was sunny, with a temperature of 78. At Fort Wayne, it was mostly sunny, with a temperature of 78. It was cloudy, with a temperature of 72 at Lafayette, 73 at Terre Haute, and 71 at Bloomington. Just outside Indiana, at Louisville, rain was falling, with a temperature of 72. At St. Louis, it was mostly sunny, with a temperature of 90. It was cloudy, with a temperature of 78 at Chicago, 73 at Champaign, 76 at Dayton, and 74 at Cincinnati. Once again, at Indianapolis, it was 73 degrees with partly sunny skies. The Indianapolis climate summary is of 7 p.m., July 25, 2026. So far today, the high temperature has been 74 degrees. The normal high is 85. So far today, the low temperature has been 62 degrees. The normal low is 66. 0.02 inches of precipitation has fallen, which brings the monthly total to 0.73 inches. This is 2.98 inches below the normal amount of 3.71 inches for July. The total precipitation for the year now stands at 26.55 inches, which is 0.44 inches below normal. No snow has fallen, which brings the monthly total to 0.0 inches. The total snowfall since July 1st still stands at 0.0 inches.
The record high for tomorrow is 98, which last occurred in 1934, and the record low is 51, which occurred in 1911. Sunset tonight is at 9:05 p.m. Sunrise tomorrow is at 6:39 a.m. This is NOAA All Hazards Radio KEC 74 in Indianapolis. Now a look at your forecast for Indianapolis and central Indiana. Tonight, partly cloudy through the late overnight, then becoming mostly cloudy. Patchy fog through the late overnight, then areas of fog toward daybreak. Near steady temperature in the upper 60s. South winds around 5 miles an hour through the late overnight, becoming light and variable. For Sunday, mostly cloudy through early afternoon, then becoming partly cloudy. Warmer with highs in the upper 80s. Northwest winds 5 to 10 miles an hour. Sunday night, partly cloudy with a chance of showers and thunderstorms. Humid with lows in the lower 70s. Southwest winds around 5 miles an hour. Chance of rain 40%. For Monday, partly cloudy with a chance of showers and thunderstorms. Hot with highs in the lower 90s. Southwest winds 5 to 10 miles an hour with gusts up to 20 miles an hour. Chance of rain 40%. Once again, the forecast for tonight. Partly cloudy through the late overnight, then becoming mostly cloudy. Patchy fog through the late overnight, then areas of fog toward daybreak. Near steady temperature in the upper 60s. South winds around 5 miles an hour through the late overnight, becoming light and variable. The current time is 7:39 p.m. Eastern Daylight Time. Taking a look at the 3-7 day forecast for Indianapolis and central Indiana. Monday night, partly cloudy. Showers likely with a chance of thunderstorms through the late overnight, then a slight chance of showers and thunderstorms toward daybreak. Humid with lows in the lower 70s. Southwest winds 5 to 10 miles an hour with gusts up to 20 miles an hour. Chance of rain 70%. For Tuesday, partly cloudy. Highs in the upper 80s. Tuesday night, mostly clear. Lows in the mid-60s. For Wednesday and Wednesday night, clear. Highs in the mid-80s. Lows in the lower 60s. Thursday, mostly sunny. Highs in the mid-80s. For Thursday night and Friday, partly cloudy with a slight chance of showers and thunderstorms. Lows in the mid-60s. Highs in the mid-80s. Chance of rain 20%. Friday night, partly cloudy. A slight chance of showers through the late overnight. Lows in the upper 60s. Chance of rain 20%. For Saturday, partly cloudy. A slight chance of showers and thunderstorms through early afternoon, then a chance of showers and thunderstorms late in the afternoon. Highs in the upper 80s. Chance of rain 30%. The 8-14 day outlook for Sunday, August 2nd through Saturday, August 8th, calls for temperatures to be above normal and precipitation to be near normal. Normal highs for the period are around 85 degrees, and normal lows are around 65. The normal precipitation total for the 7 days is between 0.70 and 0.75 inches. The ultraviolet index for Indianapolis on Sunday will be 7. The Environmental Protection Agency categorizes an index of 7 as high exposure to ultraviolet radiation. At 7 p.m. at Indianapolis, it was partly sunny. The temperature was 73 degrees, the dew point 66, and the relative humidity 78%. The wind was south at 5 miles an hour. The barometric pressure was 30.00 inches and steady. Around central Indiana, it was cloudy, with a temperature of 73 at Anderson, 74 at Muncie, 72 at Zionsville, 73 at Eagle Creek Airpark, and 73 at Shelbyville. Elsewhere across Indiana, at Evansville, rain was falling, with a temperature of 76. At South Bend, it was sunny, with a temperature of 78. At Fort Wayne, it was mostly sunny, with a temperature of 78. It was cloudy, with a temperature of 72 at Lafayette, 73 at Terre Haute, and 71 at Bloomington.
just outside Indiana, at Louisville, rain was falling with a temperature of 72. At St. Louis, it was mostly sunny with a temperature

90. It was cloudy, with a temperature of 78 at Chicago, 73 at Champaign, 76 at Dayton, and 74 at Cincinnati. Once again, at Indianapolis, it was 73 degrees with partly sunny skies. The Indianapolis climate summary is of 7 p.m., July 25, 2026. So far today, the high temperature has been 74 degrees. The normal high is 85. So far today, the low temperature has been 62 degrees. The normal low is 66. 0.02 inches of precipitation has fallen, which brings the monthly total to 0.73 inches. This is 2.98 inches below the normal amount of 3.71 inches for July. The total precipitation for the year now stands at 26.55 inches, which is 0.44 inches below normal. No snow has fallen, which brings the monthly total to 0.0 inches. The total snowfall since July 1st still stands at 0.0 inches. The record high for tomorrow is 98, which last occurred in 1934, and the record low is 51, which occurred in 1911. Sunset tonight is at 9:05 p.m. Sunrise tomorrow is at 6:39 a.m. This is NOAA All Hazards Radio KEC 74 in Indianapolis. Now a look at your forecast for Indianapolis and central Indiana. Tonight, partly cloudy through the late overnight, then becoming mostly cloudy. Patchy fog through the late overnight, then areas of fog toward daybreak. Near steady temperature in the upper 60s. South winds around 5 miles an hour through the late overnight, becoming light and variable. For Sunday, mostly cloudy through early afternoon, then becoming partly cloudy. Warmer with highs in the upper 80s. Northwest winds 5 to 10 miles an hour. Sunday night, partly cloudy with a chance of showers and thunderstorms. Humid with lows in the lower 70s. Southwest winds around 5 miles an hour. Chance of rain 40%. For Monday, partly cloudy with a chance of showers and thunderstorms. Hot with highs in the lower 90s. Southwest winds 5 to 10 miles an hour with gusts up to 20 miles an hour. Chance of rain 40%. Once again, the forecast for tonight. Partly cloudy through the late overnight, then becoming mostly cloudy. Patchy fog through the late overnight, then areas of fog toward daybreak. Near steady temperature in the upper 60s. South winds around 5 miles an hour through the late overnight, becoming light and variable. Taking a look at the 3-7 day forecast for Indianapolis and central Indiana. Monday night, partly cloudy. Showers likely with a chance of thunderstorms through the late overnight, then a slight chance of showers and thunderstorms toward daybreak. Humid with lows in the lower 70s. Southwest winds 5 to 10 miles an hour with gusts up to 20 miles an hour. Chance of rain 70%. For Tuesday, partly cloudy. Highs in the upper 80s. Tuesday night, mostly clear. Lows in the mid 60s. For Wednesday and Wednesday night, clear. Highs in the mid 80s. Lows in the lower 60s. Thursday, mostly sunny. Highs in the mid-80s. For Thursday night and Friday, partly cloudy with a slight chance of showers and thunderstorms. Lows in the mid-60s. Highs in the mid-80s. Chance of rain 20%. Friday night, partly cloudy. A slight chance of showers through the late overnight. Lows in the upper 60s. Chance of rain 20%. For Saturday, partly cloudy. A slight chance of showers and thunderstorms through early afternoon, then a chance of showers and thunderstorms late in the afternoon. Highs in the upper 80s. Chance of rain 30%. Now here is the hazardous weather outlook for central Indiana. For the period through tonight, areas of dense fog will be possible late tonight. And now the extended outlook for the period Sunday through Friday. Scattered thunderstorms are possible early next week. Some of these storms could be severe late Sunday night through Monday night. Damaging wind gusts and localized flooding are the primary hazards. Spotter information statement. Spotters are encouraged to monitor the forecast.
before early next week, as activation may be necessary at times Sunday night into Monday night. The 14-day outlook for Sunday, August 2nd through Saturday, August 8th, calls for temperatures to be above normal and precipitation to be near normal. Normal highs for the period are around 85 degrees, and normal lows are around 65. The normal precipitation total for the 7 days is between 0.70 and 0.75 inches. The ultraviolet index for Indianapolis on Sunday will be 7. The Environmental Protection Agency categorizes an index of 7 as high exposure to ultraviolet radiation. At 7 p.m. at Indianapolis, it was partly sunny. The temperature was 73 degrees, the dew point 66, and the relative humidity 78%. The wind was south at 5 miles an hour. The barometric pressure was 30.00 inches and steady. Around central Indiana, it was cloudy, with a temperature of 73 at Anderson, 74 at Muncie, 72 at Zionsville, 73 at Eagle Creek Airpark, and 73 at Shelbyville. Elsewhere across Indiana, at Evansville, rain was falling, with a temperature of 76. At South Bend, it was sunny, with a temperature of 78. At Fort Wayne, it was mostly sunny, with a temperature of 78. It was cloudy, with a temperature of 72 at Lafayette, 73 at Terre Haute, and 71 at Bloomington. Just outside Indiana, at Louisville, rain was falling, with a temperature of 72. At St. Louis, it was mostly sunny, with a temperature of 90. It was cloudy, with a temperature of 78 at Chicago, 73 at Champaign, 76 at Dayton, and 74 at Cincinnati. Once again, at Indianapolis, it was 73 degrees with partly sunny skies. The Indianapolis climate summary is of 7 p.m., July 25, 2026. So far today, the high temperature has been 74 degrees. The normal high is 85. So far today, the low temperature has been 62 degrees. The normal low is 66. 0.02 inches of precipitation has fallen, which brings the monthly total to 0.73 inches. This is 2.98 inches below the normal amount of 3.71 inches for July. The total precipitation for the year now stands at 26.55 inches, which is 0.44 inches below normal. No snow has fallen, which brings the monthly total to 0.0 inches. The total snowfall since July 1st still stands at 0.0 inches. The record high for tomorrow is 98, which last occurred in 1934, and the record low is 51, which occurred in 1911. Sunset tonight is at 9:05 p.m. Sunrise tomorrow is at 6:39 a.m. This is NOAA All Hazards Radio KEC 74 in Indianapolis. Now a look at your forecast for Indianapolis and central Indiana. Tonight, partly cloudy through the late overnight, then becoming mostly cloudy. Patchy fog through the late overnight, then areas of fog toward daybreak. Near steady temperature in the upper 60s. South winds around 5 miles an hour through the late overnight, becoming light and variable. For Sunday, mostly cloudy through early afternoon, then becoming partly cloudy. Warmer with highs in the upper 80s. Northwest winds 5 to 10 miles an hour. Sunday night, partly cloudy with a chance of showers and thunderstorms. Humid with lows in the lower 70s. Southwest winds around 5 miles an hour. Chance of rain 40%. For Monday, partly cloudy with a chance of showers and thunderstorms. Hot with highs in the lower 90s. Southwest winds 5 to 10 miles an hour with gusts up to 20 miles an hour. Chance of rain 40%. Once again, the forecast for tonight. Partly cloudy through the late overnight, then becoming mostly cloudy. Patchy fog through the late overnight, then areas of fog toward daybreak. Near steady temperature in the upper 60s. South winds around 5 miles an hour through the late overnight, becoming light and variable. Taking a look at the 3 through 7 day forecast for Indianapolis and central Indiana. Monday night, partly cloudy. Showers likely with a chance of thunderstorms through the late overnight, then a slight chance of showers and thunderstorms toward daybreak.
humid with lows in the lower 70s. Southwest winds 5 to 10 miles an hour with gusts up to 20 miles an hour. Chance of rain 70%. For Tuesday, partly cloudy. Highs in the upper 80s. Tuesday night, mostly clear. Lows in the mid-60s. For Wednesday and Wednesday night, clear. Highs in the mid-80s. Lows in the lower 60s. Thursday, mostly sunny. Highs in the mid-80s. For Thursday night and Friday, partly cloudy with a slight chance of showers and thunderstorms. Lows in the mid-60s. Highs in the mid-80s. Chance of rain 20%. Friday night, partly cloudy. A slight chance of showers through the late overnight. Lows in the upper 60s. Chance of rain 20%. For Saturday, partly cloudy. A slight chance of showers and thunderstorms through early afternoon, then a chance of showers and thunderstorms late in the afternoon. Highs in the upper 80s. Chance of rain 30%. The current time is 7:53 p.m. Eastern Daylight Time. The 8 to 14 day outlook for Sunday, August 2nd through Saturday, August 8th, calls for temperatures to be above normal and precipitation to be near normal. Normal highs for the period are around 85 degrees and normal lows are around 65. The normal precipitation total for the 7 days is between 0.70 and 0.75 inches. The ultraviolet index for Indianapolis on Sunday will be 7. The Environmental Protection Agency categorizes an index of 7 as high exposure to ultraviolet radiation. At 7 p.m. at Indianapolis, it was partly sunny. The temperature was 73 degrees, the dew point 66, and the relative humidity 78%. The wind was south at 5 miles an hour. The barometric pressure was 30.00 inches and steady. Around central Indiana, it was cloudy, with a temperature of 73 at Anderson, 74 at Muncie, 72 at Zionsville, 73 at Eagle Creek Airpark, and 73 at Shelbyville. Elsewhere across Indiana, at Evansville, rain was falling, with a temperature of 76. At South Bend, it was sunny, with a temperature of 78. At Fort Wayne, it was mostly sunny, with a temperature of 78. It was cloudy, with a temperature of 72 at Lafayette, 73 at Terre Haute, and 71 at Bloomington. Just outside Indiana, at Louisville, rain was falling, with a temperature of 72. At St. Louis, it was mostly sunny, with a temperature of 90. It was cloudy, with a temperature of 78 at Chicago, 73 at Champaign, 76 at Dayton, and 74 at Cincinnati. Once again, at Indianapolis, it was 73 degrees with partly sunny skies. The Indianapolis climate summary is of 7 p.m., July 25, 2026. So far today, the high temperature has been 74 degrees. The normal high is 85. So far today, the low temperature has been 62 degrees. The normal low is 66. 0.02 inches of precipitation has fallen, which brings the monthly total to 0.73 inches. This is 2.98 inches below the normal amount of 3.71 inches for July. The total precipitation for the year now stands at 26.55 inches, which is 0.44 inches below normal. No snow has fallen, which brings the monthly total to 0.0 inches. The total snowfall since July 1st still stands at 0.0 inches. The record high for tomorrow is 98, which last occurred in 1934, and the record low is 51, which occurred in 1911. Sunset tonight is at 9:05 p.m. Sunrise tomorrow is at 6:39 a.m. This is NOAA All Hazards Radio KEC 74 in Indianapolis. Now a look at your forecast for Indianapolis and central Indiana. Tonight, partly cloudy through the late overnight, then becoming mostly cloudy. Patchy fog through the late overnight, then areas of fog toward daybreak. Near steady temperature in the upper 60s. South winds around 5 miles an hour through the late overnight, becoming light and variable. For Sunday, mostly cloudy through early afternoon, then becoming partly cloudy.

mostly cloudy. Patchy fog through the late overnight, then areas of fog toward daybreak. Near steady temperature in the upper 60s. South winds around 5 miles an hour through the late overnight, becoming light and variable. Taking a look at the 3-7 day forecast for Indianapolis and central Indiana. Monday night. Partly cloudy. Showers likely with a chance of thunderstorms through the late overnight, then a slight chance of showers and thunderstorms toward daybreak. Humid with lows in the lower 70s. Southwest winds 5 to 10 miles an hour with gusts up to 20 miles an hour. Chance of rain 70%. For Tuesday, partly cloudy. Highs in the upper 80s. Tuesday night, mostly clear. Lows in the mid-60s. For Wednesday and Wednesday night, clear. Highs in the mid-80s. Lows in the lower 60s. Thursday, mostly sunny. Highs in the mid-80s. For Thursday night and Friday, partly cloudy with a slight chance of showers and thunderstorms. Lows in the mid-60s. Highs in the mid-80s. Chance of rain 20%. Friday night, partly cloudy. A slight chance of showers through the late overnight. Lows in the upper 60s. Chance of rain 20%. For Saturday, partly cloudy. A slight chance of showers and thunderstorms through early afternoon, then a chance of showers and thunderstorms late in the afternoon. Highs in the upper 80s. Chance of rain 30%. The 14-day outlook for Sunday, August 2nd through Saturday, August 8th, calls for temperatures to be above normal and precipitation to be near normal. Normal highs for the period are around 85 degrees, and normal lows are around 65. The normal precipitation total for the 7 days is between 0.70 and 0.75 inches. The ultraviolet index for Indianapolis on Sunday will be 7. The Environmental Protection Agency categorizes an index of 7 as high exposure to ultraviolet radiation. At 7 p.m. at Indianapolis, it was partly sunny. The temperature was 73 degrees, the dew point 66, and the relative humidity 78%. The wind was south at 5 miles an hour. The barometric pressure was 30.00 inches and steady. Around central Indiana, it was cloudy, with a temperature of 73 at Anderson, 74 at Muncie, 72 at Zionsville, 73 at Eagle Creek Airpark, and 73 at Shelbyville. Elsewhere across Indiana, at Evansville, rain was falling, with a temperature of 76. At South Bend, it was sunny, with a temperature of 78. At Fort Wayne, it was mostly sunny, with a temperature of 78. It was cloudy, with a temperature of 72 at Lafayette, 73 at Terre Haute, and 71 at Bloomington. Just outside Indiana, at Louisville, rain was falling, with a temperature of 72. At St. Louis, it was mostly sunny, with a temperature of 90. It was cloudy, with a temperature of 78 at Chicago, 73 at Champaign, 76 at Dayton, and 74 at Cincinnati. Once again, at Indianapolis, it was 73 degrees with partly sunny skies. The Indianapolis climate summary is of 7 p.m., July 25, 2026. So far today, the high temperature has been 74 degrees. The normal high is 85. So far today, the low temperature has been 62 degrees. The normal low is 66. 0.02 inches of precipitation has fallen, which brings the monthly total to 0.73 inches. This is 2.98 inches below the normal amount of 3.71 inches for July. The total precipitation for the year now stands at 26.55 inches, which is 0.44 inches below normal. No snow has fallen, which brings the monthly total to 0.0 inches. The total snowfall since July 1st still stands at 0.0 inches. The record high for tomorrow is 98, which last occurred in 1934, and the record low is 51, which occurred in 1911. Sunset tonight is at 9:05 p.m. Sunrise tomorrow is at 6:39 a.m. This is NOAA All Hazards Radio KEC 74 in Indianapolis. Now a look at your forecast for Indianapolis and central Indiana.